Highs in the mid-60s. Saturday night, partly cloudy. Lows in the lower 40s. Sunday, partly sunny. Highs in the mid-60s. 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The current time is 8:04 p.m. Eastern Daylight Time. Conditions around the area at 7 p.m. At Mount Pleasant, it was clear. The temperature was 72 degrees, the dew point 50, and the relative humidity 46%. The pressure was 30.03 inches and steady. Across the remainder of south-central lower Michigan, it was clear, and temperatures were between 67 and 72 degrees. Elsewhere in central and northern lower Michigan, temperatures were between 63 and 68 degrees. It was clear at Cadillac, Alpena, and Palestine. At Traverse City, it was mostly cloudy. Across southern lower Michigan, skies ranged from clear to partly cloudy, and temperatures were between 70 and 71 degrees. In the Upper Peninsula, Sault Ste. Marie was 66 degrees under partly cloudy skies, and in Marquette, it was cloudy with a temperature of 63. In neighboring states, Chicago was 66 degrees under mostly cloudy skies. In Cleveland, it was partly cloudy and the temperature was 68. Once again, at 7 p.m., Mount Pleasant was 72 degrees under clear skies. Now here is your local forecast. Through early evening, sunny. Highs in the mid-70s. Northeast winds around 5 miles per hour. Tonight, mostly clear. Lows in the mid-40s. Light winds. Monday, sunny. Highs in the mid-70s. Light winds. Monday night, clear. Lows in the upper 40s. Light winds. Tuesday, sunny. Highs in the mid-70s. Light winds becoming southwest 5 to 10 miles per hour with gusts to around 20 miles per hour in the afternoon. Tuesday night, partly cloudy. Lows in the upper 50s. Light winds. Wednesday, mostly cloudy with a 40% chance of rain showers. Highs in the lower 70s. Wednesday night, mostly cloudy with a chance of showers and a slight chance of thunderstorms. Lows in the lower 60s. Chance of rain 50%. Thursday, showers likely. Highs in the lower 70s. Chance of rain 70%. Thursday night, mostly cloudy in the evening, then becoming partly cloudy. A 40% chance of rain showers. Lows in the upper 40s. Friday, mostly sunny with a 20% chance of rain showers. Highs in the mid-60s. Friday night, mostly clear. Lows around 40. Saturday, mostly sunny with a 20% chance of rain showers. Highs in the mid-60s. Saturday night, partly cloudy. Lows in the lower 40s. Sunday, partly sunny. Highs in the mid-60s. 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The current time is 8:07 p.m. Eastern Daylight Time. Conditions around the area at 7 p.m. At Mount Pleasant, it was clear. The temperature was 72 degrees, the dew point 50, and the relative humidity 46%. The pressure was 30.03 inches and steady. Across the remainder of south-central lower Michigan, it was clear, and temperatures were between 67 and 72 degrees. Elsewhere in central and northern lower Michigan, temperatures were between 63 and 68 degrees. It was clear at Cadillac, Alpena, and Palestine. At Traverse City, it was mostly cloudy. Across southern lower Michigan, skies ranged from clear to partly cloudy, and temperatures were between 70 and 71 degrees. In the Upper Peninsula,
Sault Ste. Marie was 66 degrees under partly cloudy skies, and in Marquette, it was cloudy with a temperature of 63. In neighboring states, Chicago was 66 degrees under mostly cloudy skies. In Cleveland, it was partly cloudy and the temperature was 68. Once again, at 7 p.m., Mount Pleasant was 72 degrees under clear skies. Now here is your local forecast. Through early evening, sunny. Highs in the mid-70s. Northeast winds around 5 miles per hour. Tonight, mostly clear. Lows in the mid-40s. Light winds. Monday, sunny. Highs in the mid-70s. Light winds. Monday night, clear. Lows in the upper 40s. Light winds. Tuesday, sunny. Highs in the mid-70s. Light winds becoming southwest 5 to 10 miles per hour with gusts to around 20 miles per hour in the afternoon. Tuesday night, partly cloudy. Lows in the upper 50s. Light winds. Wednesday, mostly cloudy with a 40% chance of rain showers. Highs in the lower 70s. Wednesday night, mostly cloudy with a chance of showers and a slight chance of thunderstorms. Lows in the lower 60s. Chance of rain 50%. Thursday, showers likely. Highs in the lower 70s. Chance of rain 70%. Thursday night, mostly cloudy in the evening, then becoming partly cloudy. A 40% chance of rain showers. Lows in the upper 40s. Friday, mostly sunny with a 20% chance of rain showers. Highs in the mid-60s. Friday night, mostly clear. Lows around 40. Saturday, mostly sunny with a 20% chance of rain showers. Highs in the mid-60s. Saturday night, partly cloudy. Lows in the lower 40s. Sunday, partly sunny. Highs in the mid-60s. 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The current time is 8:11 p.m. Eastern Daylight Time. Conditions around the area at 7 p.m. At Mount Pleasant, it was clear. The temperature was 72 degrees, the dew point 50, and the relative humidity 46%. The pressure was 30.03 inches and steady. Across the remainder of South Central Lower Michigan, it was clear, and temperatures were between 67 and 72 degrees. Elsewhere in Central and Northern Lower Michigan, temperatures were between 63 and 68 degrees. It was clear at Cadillac, Alpena, and Palestine. At Traverse City, it was mostly cloudy. Across southern Lower Michigan, skies ranged from clear to partly cloudy, and temperatures were between 70 and 71 degrees. In the Upper Peninsula, Sault Ste. Marie was 66 degrees under partly cloudy skies, and in Marquette, it was cloudy with a temperature of 63. In neighboring states, Chicago was 66 degrees under mostly cloudy skies. In Cleveland, it was partly cloudy and the temperature was 68. Once again, at 7 p.m., Mount Pleasant was 72 degrees under clear skies. Now here is your local forecast. Through early evening, sunny. Highs in the mid-70s. Northeast winds around 5 miles per hour. Tonight, mostly clear. Lows in the mid-40s. Light winds. Monday, sunny. Highs in the mid-70s. Light winds. Monday night, clear. Lows in the upper 40s. Light winds. Tuesday, sunny. Highs in the mid-70s. Light winds becoming southwest 5 to 10 miles per hour with gusts to around 20 miles per hour in the afternoon. Tuesday night, partly cloudy. Lows in the upper 50s. Light winds. Wednesday, mostly cloudy with a 40% chance of rain showers. Highs in the lower 70s.
Wednesday night, mostly cloudy with a chance of showers and a slight chance of thunderstorms. Lows in the lower 60s. Chance of rain 50%. Thursday, showers likely. Highs in the lower 70s. Chance of rain 70%. Thursday night, mostly cloudy in the evening, then becoming partly cloudy. A 40% chance of rain showers. Lows in the upper 40s. Friday, mostly sunny with a 20% chance of rain showers. Highs in the mid-60s. Friday night, mostly clear. Lows around 40. Saturday, mostly sunny with a 20% chance of rain showers. Highs in the mid-60s. Saturday night, partly cloudy. Lows in the lower 40s. Sunday, partly sunny. Highs in the mid-60s. 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The current time is 8:15 p.m. Eastern Daylight Time. Now here is your local forecast. Through early evening, sunny. Highs in the mid-70s. Northeast winds around 5 miles per hour. Tonight, mostly clear. Lows in the mid-40s. Light winds. Monday, sunny. Highs in the mid-70s. Light winds. Monday night, clear. Lows in the upper 40s. Light winds. Tuesday, sunny. Highs in the mid-70s. Light winds becoming southwest 5 to 10 miles per hour with gusts to around 20 miles per hour in the afternoon. Tuesday night, partly cloudy. Lows in the upper 50s. Light winds. Wednesday, mostly cloudy with a 40% chance of rain showers. Highs in the lower 70s. Wednesday night, mostly cloudy with a chance of showers and a slight chance of thunderstorms. Lows in the lower 60s. Chance of rain 50%. Thursday, showers likely. Highs in the lower 70s. Chance of rain 70%. Thursday night, mostly cloudy in the evening, then becoming partly cloudy. A 40% chance of rain showers. Lows in the upper 40s. Friday, mostly sunny with a 20% chance of rain showers. Highs in the mid-60s. Friday night, mostly clear. Lows around 40. Saturday, mostly sunny with a 20% chance of rain showers. Highs in the mid-60s. Saturday night, partly cloudy. Lows in the lower 40s. Sunday, partly sunny. Highs in the mid-60s. 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The current time is 8:17 p.m. Eastern Daylight Time. Conditions around the area at 8 p.m. At Mount Pleasant, it was clear. The temperature was 59 degrees, the dew point 54, and the relative humidity 82%. The pressure was 30.04 inches and steady. Across the remainder of south-central lower Michigan, it was clear, and temperatures were between 58 and 64 degrees. Elsewhere in central and northern lower Michigan, skies ranged from clear to partly cloudy, and temperatures were between 59 and 63 degrees. Across southern lower Michigan, skies ranged from clear to partly cloudy, and temperatures were between 61 and 67 degrees. In the upper peninsula, Sault Ste. Marie was 62 degrees under clear skies, and in Marquette, it was cloudy with a temperature of 61. In neighboring states, Chicago was 63 degrees under mostly cloudy skies. In Cleveland, it was partly cloudy and the temperature was 64. Once again, at 8 p.m., Mount Pleasant was 59 degrees under clear skies. Now here is your local forecast. Through early evening, sunny. Highs in the mid-70s. Northeast winds around 5 miles per hour. Tonight,
mostly clear. Lows in the mid-40s. Light winds. Monday.

sunny. Highs in the mid-70s. Light winds. Monday night, clear. Lows in the upper 40s. Light winds. Tuesday, sunny. Highs in the mid-70s. Light winds becoming southwest 5 to 10 miles per hour with gusts to around 20 miles per hour in the afternoon. Tuesday night, partly cloudy. Lows in the upper 50s. Light winds. Wednesday, mostly cloudy with a 40% chance of rain showers. Highs in the lower 70s. Wednesday night, mostly cloudy with a chance of showers and a slight chance of thunderstorms. Lows in the lower 60s. Chance of rain 50%. Thursday, showers likely. Highs in the lower 70s. Chance of rain 70%. Thursday night, mostly cloudy in the evening, then becoming partly cloudy. A 40% chance of rain showers. Lows in the upper 40s. Friday, mostly sunny with a 20% chance of rain showers. Highs in the mid-60s. Friday night, mostly clear. Lows around 40. Saturday, mostly sunny with a 20% chance of rain showers. Highs in the mid-60s. Saturday night, partly cloudy. Lows in the lower 40s. Sunday, partly sunny. Highs in the mid-60s. 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The current time is 8:20 p.m. Eastern Daylight Time. Conditions around the area at 8 p.m. At Mount Pleasant, it was clear. The temperature was 59 degrees, the dew point 54, and the relative humidity 82%. The pressure was 30.04 inches and steady. Across the remainder of south-central lower Michigan, it was clear, and temperatures were between 58 and 64 degrees. Elsewhere in central and northern lower Michigan, skies ranged from clear to partly cloudy, and temperatures were between 59 and 63 degrees. Across southern lower Michigan, skies ranged from clear to partly cloudy, and temperatures were between 61 and 67 degrees. In the upper peninsula, Sault Ste. Marie was 62 degrees under clear skies, and in Marquette, it was cloudy with a temperature of 61. In neighboring states, Chicago was 63 degrees under mostly cloudy skies. In Cleveland, it was partly cloudy and the temperature was 64. Once again, at 8 p.m., Mount Pleasant was 59 degrees under clear skies. Now here is your local forecast. Through early evening, sunny. Highs in the mid-70s. Northeast winds around 5 miles per hour. Tonight, mostly clear. Lows in the mid-40s. Light winds. Monday, sunny. Highs in the mid-70s. Light winds. Monday night, clear. Lows in the upper 40s. Light winds. Tuesday, sunny. Highs in the mid-70s. Light winds becoming southwest 5 to 10 miles per hour with gusts to around 20 miles per hour in the afternoon. Tuesday night, partly cloudy. Lows in the upper 50s. Light winds. Wednesday, mostly cloudy with a 40% chance of rain showers. Highs in the lower 70s. Wednesday night, mostly cloudy with a chance of showers and a slight chance of thunderstorms. Lows in the lower 60s. Chance of rain 50%. Thursday, showers likely. Highs in the lower 70s. Chance of rain 70%. Thursday night, mostly cloudy in the evening, then becoming partly cloudy. A 40% chance of rain showers. Lows in the upper 40s. Friday, mostly sunny with a 20% chance of rain showers. Highs in the mid-60s. Friday night, mostly clear. Lows around 40. Saturday, mostly sunny with a 20% chance of rain showers. Highs in the mid-60s. Saturday night, partly cloudy. Lows in the lower 40s. Sunday,

partly sunny. Highs in the mid-60s. 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The current time is 8:24 p.m. Eastern Daylight Time. Conditions around the area at 8 p.m. At Mount Pleasant, it was clear. The temperature was 59 degrees, the dew point 54, and the relative humidity 82%. The pressure was 30.04 inches and steady. Across the remainder of south-central Lower Michigan, it was clear, and temperatures were between 58 and 64 degrees. Elsewhere in central and northern Lower Michigan, skies ranged from clear to partly cloudy, and temperatures were between 59 and 63 degrees. Across southern Lower Michigan, skies ranged from clear to partly cloudy, and temperatures were between 61 and 67 degrees. In the Upper Peninsula, Sault Ste. Marie was 62 degrees under clear skies, and in Marquette, it was cloudy with a temperature of 61. In neighboring states, Chicago was 63 degrees under mostly cloudy skies. In Cleveland, it was partly cloudy and the temperature was 64. Once again, at 8 p.m., Mount Pleasant was 59 degrees under clear skies. Now here is your local forecast. Through early evening, sunny. Highs in the mid-70s. Northeast winds around 5 miles per hour. Tonight, mostly clear. Lows in the mid-40s. Light winds. Monday, sunny. Highs in the mid-70s. Light winds. Monday night, clear. Lows in the upper 40s. Light winds. Tuesday, sunny. Highs in the mid-70s. Light winds becoming southwest 5 to 10 miles per hour with gusts to around 20 miles per hour in the afternoon. Tuesday night, partly cloudy. Lows in the upper 50s. Light winds. Wednesday, mostly cloudy with a 40% chance of rain showers. Highs in the lower 70s. Wednesday night, mostly cloudy with a chance of showers and a slight chance of thunderstorms. Lows in the lower 60s. Chance of rain 50%. Thursday, showers likely. Highs in the lower 70s. Chance of rain 70%. Thursday night, mostly cloudy in the evening, then becoming partly cloudy. A 40% chance of rain showers. Lows in the upper 40s. Friday, mostly sunny with a 20% chance of rain showers. Highs in the mid-60s. Friday night, mostly clear. Lows around 40. Saturday, mostly sunny with a 20% chance of rain showers. Highs in the mid-60s. Saturday night, partly cloudy. Lows in the lower 40s. Sunday, partly sunny. Highs in the mid-60s. 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The current time is 8:27 p.m. Eastern Daylight Time. Conditions around the area at 8 p.m. At Mount Pleasant, it was clear. The temperature was 59 degrees, the dew point 54, and the relative humidity 82%. The pressure was 30.04 inches and steady. Across the remainder of south-central Lower Michigan, it was clear, and temperatures were between 58 and 64 degrees. Elsewhere in central and northern Lower Michigan, skies ranged from clear to partly cloudy, and temperatures were between 59 and 63 degrees. Across southern Lower Michigan, skies ranged from clear to partly cloudy, and temperatures were between 61 and 67 degrees. In the Upper Peninsula, Sault Ste. Marie was 62 degrees under clear skies, and in Marquette, it was cloudy with a temperature of 61. In neighboring states, Chicago was 63 degrees under mostly cloudy skies. In Cleveland, it was partly cloudy and the temperature was 64. Once again, at 8 p.m., Mount Pleasant.

was 59 degrees under clear skies. Now here is your local forecast. Through early evening, sunny. Highs in the mid-70s. Northeast winds around 5 miles per hour. Tonight, mostly clear. Lows in the mid-40s. Light winds. Monday, sunny. Highs in the mid-70s. Light winds. Monday night, clear. Lows in the upper 40s. Light winds. Tuesday, sunny. Highs in the mid-70s. Light winds becoming southwest 5 to 10 miles per hour with gusts to around 20 miles per hour in the afternoon. Tuesday night, partly cloudy. Lows in the upper 50s. Light winds. Wednesday, mostly cloudy with a 40% chance of rain showers. Highs in the lower 70s. Wednesday night, mostly cloudy with a chance of showers and a slight chance of thunderstorms. Lows in the lower 60s. Chance of rain 50%. Thursday, showers likely. Highs in the lower 70s. Chance of rain 70%. Thursday night, mostly cloudy in the evening, then becoming partly cloudy. A 40% chance of rain showers. Lows in the upper 40s. Friday, mostly sunny with a 20% chance of rain showers. Highs in the mid-60s. Friday night, mostly clear. Lows around 40. Saturday, mostly sunny with a 20% chance of rain showers. Highs in the mid-60s. Saturday night, partly cloudy. Lows in the lower 40s. Sunday, partly sunny. Highs in the mid-60s. 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The current time is 8:31 p.m. Eastern Daylight Time. Conditions around the area at 8 p.m. At Mount Pleasant, it was clear. The temperature was 59 degrees, the dew point 54, and the relative humidity 82%. The pressure was 30.04 inches and steady. Across the remainder of south-central lower Michigan, it was clear, and temperatures were between 58 and 64 degrees. Elsewhere in central and northern lower Michigan, skies ranged from clear to partly cloudy, and temperatures were between 59 and 63 degrees. Across southern lower Michigan, skies ranged from clear to partly cloudy, and temperatures were between 61 and 67 degrees. In the upper peninsula, Sault Ste. Marie was 62 degrees under clear skies, and in Marquette, it was cloudy with a temperature of 61. In neighboring states, Chicago was 63 degrees under mostly cloudy skies. In Cleveland, it was partly cloudy and the temperature was 64. Once again, at 8 p.m., Mount Pleasant was 59 degrees under clear skies. Now here is your local forecast. Through early evening, sunny. Highs in the mid-70s. Northeast winds around 5 miles per hour. Tonight, mostly clear. Lows in the mid-40s. Light winds. Monday, sunny. Highs in the mid-70s. Light winds. Monday night, clear. Lows in the upper 40s. Light winds. Tuesday, sunny. Highs in the mid-70s. Light winds becoming southwest 5 to 10 miles per hour with gusts to around 20 miles per hour in the afternoon. Tuesday night, partly cloudy. Lows in the upper 50s. Light winds. Tuesday night, partly cloudy. Lows in the upper 50s. Light winds. Wednesday, mostly cloudy with a 40% chance of rain showers. Highs in the lower 70s. Wednesday night, mostly cloudy with a chance of showers and a slight chance of thunderstorms. Lows in the lower 60s. Chance of rain 50%. Thursday, showers likely. Highs in the lower 70s. Chance of rain 70%. Thursday night, mostly cloudy in the evening, then becoming partly cloudy. A 40%

rain showers. Lows in the upper 40s. Friday, mostly sunny with a 20% chance of rain showers. Highs in the mid-60s. Friday night, mostly clear. Lows around 40. Saturday, mostly sunny with a 20% chance of rain showers. Highs in the mid-60s. Saturday night, partly cloudy. Lows in the lower 40s. Sunday, partly sunny. Highs in the mid-60s. 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The current time is 8:34 p.m. Eastern Daylight Time. Conditions around the area at 8 p.m. At Mount Pleasant, it was clear. The temperature was 59 degrees, the dew point 54, and the relative humidity 82%. The pressure was 30.04 inches and steady. Across the remainder of south central lower Michigan, it was clear, and temperatures were between 58 and 64 degrees. Elsewhere in central and northern lower Michigan, skies ranged from clear to partly cloudy, and temperatures were between 59 and 63 degrees. Across southern lower Michigan, skies ranged from clear to partly cloudy, and temperatures were between 61 and 67 degrees. In the upper peninsula, Sault Ste. Marie was 62 degrees under clear skies, and in Marquette, it was cloudy with a temperature of 61. In neighboring states, Chicago was 63 degrees under mostly cloudy skies. In Cleveland, it was partly cloudy and the temperature was 64. Once again, at 8 p.m., Mount Pleasant was 59 degrees under clear skies. Now here is your local forecast. Through early evening, sunny. Highs in the mid-70s. Northeast winds around 5 miles per hour. Tonight, mostly clear. Lows in the mid-40s. Light winds. Monday, sunny. Highs in the mid-70s. Light winds. Monday night, clear. Lows in the upper 40s. Light winds. Tuesday, sunny. Highs in the mid-70s. Light winds becoming southwest 5 to 10 miles per hour with gusts to around 20 miles per hour in the afternoon. Tuesday night, partly cloudy. Lows in the upper 50s. Light winds. Wednesday, mostly cloudy with a 40% chance of rain showers. Highs in the lower 70s. Wednesday night, mostly cloudy with a chance of showers and a slight chance of thunderstorms. Lows in the lower 60s. Chance of rain 50%. Thursday, showers likely. Highs in the lower 70s. Chance of rain 70%. Thursday night, mostly cloudy in the evening, then becoming partly cloudy. A 40% chance of rain showers. Lows in the upper 40s. Friday, mostly sunny with a 20% chance of rain showers. Highs in the mid-60s. Friday night, mostly clear. Lows around 40. Saturday, mostly sunny with a 20% chance of rain showers. Highs in the mid-60s. Saturday night, partly cloudy. Lows in the lower 40s. Sunday, partly sunny. Highs in the mid-60s. 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The current time is 8:38 p.m. Eastern Daylight Time. Conditions around the area at 8 p.m. At Mount Pleasant, it was clear. The temperature was 59 degrees, the dew point 54, and the relative humidity 82%. The pressure was 30.04 inches and steady. Across the remainder of south central lower Michigan, it was clear, and temperatures were between 58 and 64 degrees. Elsewhere in central and northern lower Michigan, skies ranged from clear to partly cloudy, and temperatures were between 59 and 63 degrees. Across southern lower Michigan,

skies ranged from clear to partly cloudy, and temperatures were between 61 and 67 degrees. In the Upper Peninsula, Sault Ste. Marie was 62 degrees under clear skies, and in Marquette, it was cloudy with a temperature of 61. In neighboring states, Chicago was 63 degrees under mostly cloudy skies. In Cleveland, it was partly cloudy and the temperature was 64. Once again, at 8 p.m., Mount Pleasant was 59 degrees under clear skies. Now here is your local forecast. Through early evening, sunny. Highs in the mid-70s. Northeast winds around 5 miles per hour. Tonight, mostly clear. Lows in the mid-40s. Light winds. Monday, sunny. Highs in the mid-70s. Light winds. Monday night, clear. Lows in the upper 40s. Light winds. Tuesday, sunny. Highs in the mid-70s. Light winds becoming southwest 5 to 10 miles per hour with gusts to around 20 miles per hour in the afternoon. Tuesday night, partly cloudy. Lows in the upper 50s. Light winds. Wednesday, mostly cloudy with a 40% chance of rain showers. Highs in the lower 70s. Wednesday night, mostly cloudy with a chance of showers and a slight chance of thunderstorms. Lows in the lower 60s. Chance of rain 50%. Thursday, showers likely. Highs in the lower 70s. Chance of rain 70%. Thursday night, mostly cloudy in the evening, then becoming partly cloudy. A 40% chance of rain showers. Lows in the upper 40s. Friday, mostly sunny with a 20% chance of rain showers. Highs in the mid-60s. Friday night, mostly clear. Lows around 40. Saturday, mostly sunny with a 20% chance of rain showers. Highs in the mid-60s. Saturday night, partly cloudy. Lows in the lower 40s. Sunday, partly sunny. Highs in the mid-60s. 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The current time is 8:41 p.m. Eastern Daylight Time. Conditions around the area at 8 p.m. At Mount Pleasant, it was clear. The temperature was 59 degrees, the dew point 54, and the relative humidity 82%. The pressure was 30.04 inches and steady. Across the remainder of south-central lower Michigan, it was clear, and temperatures were between 58 and 64 degrees. Elsewhere in central and northern lower Michigan, skies ranged from clear to partly cloudy, and temperatures were between 59 and 63 degrees. Across southern lower Michigan, skies ranged from clear to partly cloudy, and temperatures were between 61 and 67 degrees. In the Upper Peninsula, Sault Ste. Marie was 62 degrees under clear skies, and in Marquette, it was cloudy with a temperature of 61. In neighboring states, Chicago was 63 degrees under mostly cloudy skies. In Cleveland, it was partly cloudy and the temperature was 64. Once again, at 8 p.m., Mount Pleasant was 59 degrees under clear skies. Now here is your local forecast. Through early evening, sunny. Highs in the mid-70s. Northeast winds around 5 miles per hour. Tonight, mostly clear. Lows in the mid-40s. Light winds. Monday, sunny. Highs in the mid-70s. Light winds. Monday night, clear. Lows in the upper 40s. Light winds. Tuesday, sunny. Highs in the mid-70s. Light winds becoming southwest 5 to 10 miles per hour with gusts to around 20 miles per hour in the afternoon. Tuesday night, partly cloudy. Lows in the upper 50s. Light winds. Wednesday, mostly cloudy with a 40% chance of rain showers. Highs in the lower 70s. Wednesday night, mostly cloudy.

with a chance of showers and a slight chance of thunderstorms. Lows in the lower 60s. Chance of rain 50%. Thursday, showers likely. Highs in the lower 70s. Chance of rain 70%. Thursday night, mostly cloudy in the evening, then becoming partly cloudy. A 40% chance of rain showers. Lows in the upper 40s. Friday, mostly sunny with a 20% chance of rain showers. Highs in the mid-60s. Friday night, mostly clear. Lows around 40. Saturday, mostly sunny with a 20% chance of rain showers. Highs in the mid-60s. Saturday night, partly cloudy. Lows in the lower 40s. Sunday, partly sunny. Highs in the mid-60s. 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The current time is 8:45 p.m. Eastern Daylight Time. Conditions around the area at 8 p.m. At Mount Pleasant, it was clear. The temperature was 59 degrees, the dew point 54, and the relative humidity 82%. The pressure was 30.04 inches and steady. Across the remainder of south-central lower Michigan, it was clear, and temperatures were between 58 and 64 degrees. Elsewhere in central and northern lower Michigan, skies ranged from clear to partly cloudy, and temperatures were between 59 and 63 degrees. Across southern lower Michigan, skies ranged from clear to partly cloudy, and temperatures were between 61 and 67 degrees. In the upper peninsula, Sault Ste. Marie was 62 degrees under clear skies, and in Marquette, it was cloudy with a temperature of 61. In neighboring states, Chicago was 63 degrees under mostly cloudy skies. In Cleveland, it was partly cloudy and the temperature was 64. Once again, at 8 p.m., Mount Pleasant was 59 degrees under clear skies. Now here is your local forecast. Through early evening, sunny. Highs in the mid-70s. Northeast winds around 5 miles per hour. Tonight, mostly clear. Lows in the mid-40s. Light winds. Monday, sunny. Highs in the mid-70s. Light winds. Monday night, clear. Lows in the upper 40s. Light winds. Tuesday, sunny. Highs in the mid-70s. Light winds becoming southwest 5 to 10 miles per hour with gusts to around 20 miles per hour in the afternoon. Tuesday night, partly cloudy. Lows in the upper 50s. Light winds. Wednesday, mostly cloudy with a 40% chance of rain showers. Highs in the lower 70s. Wednesday night, mostly cloudy with a chance of showers and a slight chance of thunderstorms. Lows in the lower 60s. Chance of rain 50%. Thursday, showers likely. Highs in the lower 70s. Chance of rain 70%. Thursday night, mostly cloudy in the evening, then becoming partly cloudy. A 40% chance of rain showers. Lows in the upper 40s. Friday, mostly sunny with a 20% chance of rain showers. Highs in the mid-60s. Friday night, mostly clear. Lows around 40. Saturday, mostly sunny with a 20% chance of rain showers. Highs in the mid-60s. Saturday night, partly cloudy. Lows in the lower 40s. Sunday, partly sunny. Highs in the mid-60s. 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The current time is 8:48 p.m. Eastern Daylight Time. Conditions around the area at 8 p.m. At Mount Pleasant, it was clear. The temperature was 59 degrees, the dew point 54, and the relative humidity 82%. The pressure was 30.0.

4 inches and steady. Across the remainder of south-central lower Michigan, it was clear, and temperatures were between 58 and 64 degrees. Elsewhere in central and northern lower Michigan, skies ranged from clear to partly cloudy, and temperatures were between 59 and 63 degrees. Across southern lower Michigan, skies ranged from clear to partly cloudy, and temperatures were between 61 and 67 degrees. In the Upper Peninsula, Sault Ste. Marie was 62 degrees under clear skies, and in Marquette, it was cloudy with a temperature of 61. In neighboring states, Chicago was 63 degrees under mostly cloudy skies. In Cleveland, it was partly cloudy and the temperature was 64. Once again, at 8 p.m., Mount Pleasant was 59 degrees under clear skies. Now here is your local forecast. Through early evening, sunny. Highs in the mid-70s. Northeast winds around 5 miles per hour. Tonight, mostly clear. Lows in the mid-40s. Light winds. Monday, sunny. Highs in the mid-70s. Light winds. Monday night, clear. Lows in the upper 40s. Light winds. Tuesday, sunny. Highs in the mid-70s. Light winds becoming southwest 5 to 10 miles per hour with gusts to around 20 miles per hour in the afternoon. Tuesday night, partly cloudy. Lows in the upper 50s. Light winds. Wednesday, mostly cloudy with a 40% chance of rain showers. Highs in the lower 70s. Wednesday night, mostly cloudy with a chance of showers and a slight chance of thunderstorms. Lows in the lower 60s. Chance of rain 50%. Thursday, showers likely. Highs in the lower 70s. Chance of rain 70%. Thursday night, mostly cloudy in the evening, then becoming partly cloudy. A 40% chance of rain showers. Lows in the upper 40s. Friday, mostly sunny with a 20% chance of rain showers. Highs in the mid-60s. Friday night, mostly clear. Lows around 40. Saturday, mostly sunny with a 20% chance of rain showers. Highs in the mid-60s. Saturday night, partly cloudy. Lows in the lower 40s. Sunday, partly sunny. Highs in the mid-60s. 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The current time is 8:51 p.m. Eastern Daylight Time. Conditions around the area at 8 p.m. At Mount Pleasant, it was clear. The temperature was 59 degrees, the dew point 54, and the relative humidity 82%. The pressure was 30.04 inches and steady. Across the remainder of south-central lower Michigan, it was clear, and temperatures were between 58 and 64 degrees. Elsewhere in central and northern lower Michigan, skies ranged from clear to partly cloudy, and temperatures were between 59 and 63 degrees. Across southern lower Michigan, skies ranged from clear to partly cloudy, and temperatures were between 61 and 67 degrees. In the Upper Peninsula, Sault Ste. Marie was 62 degrees under clear skies, and in Marquette, it was cloudy with a temperature of 61. In neighboring states, Chicago was 63 degrees under mostly cloudy skies. In Cleveland, it was partly cloudy and the temperature was 64. Once again, at 8 p.m., Mount Pleasant was 59 degrees under clear skies. Now here is your local forecast. Through early evening, sunny. Highs in the mid-70s. Northeast winds around 5 miles per hour. Tonight, mostly clear. Lows in the mid-40s. Light winds. Monday, sunny. Highs in the mid-70s. Light winds. Monday night, clear. Lows in the upper 40s. Light winds. Tuesday, sunny. Highs in the mid-70s. Light winds becoming southwest.

west 5 to 10 miles per hour with gusts to around 20 miles per hour in the afternoon. Tuesday night, partly cloudy. Lows in the upper 50s. Light winds. Wednesday, mostly cloudy with a 40% chance of rain showers. Highs in the lower 70s. Wednesday night, mostly cloudy with a chance of showers and a slight chance of thunderstorms. Lows in the lower 60s. Chance of rain 50%. Thursday, showers likely. Highs in the lower 70s. Chance of rain 70%. Thursday night, mostly cloudy in the evening, then becoming partly cloudy. A 40% chance of rain showers. Lows in the upper 40s. Friday, mostly sunny with a 20% chance of rain showers. Highs in the mid-60s. Friday night, mostly clear. Lows around 40. Saturday, mostly sunny with a 20% chance of rain showers. Highs in the mid-60s. Saturday night, partly cloudy. Lows in the lower 40s. Sunday, partly sunny. Highs in the mid-60s. 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The current time is 8:55 p.m. Eastern Daylight Time. Conditions around the area at 8 p.m. At Mount Pleasant, it was clear. The temperature was 59 degrees, the dew point 54, and the relative humidity 82%. The pressure was 30.04 inches and steady. Across the remainder of South Central Lower Michigan, it was clear, and temperatures were between 58 and 64 degrees. Elsewhere in central and northern lower Michigan, skies ranged from clear to partly cloudy, and temperatures were between 59 and 63 degrees. Across southern lower Michigan, skies ranged from clear to partly cloudy, and temperatures were between 61 and 67 degrees. In the upper peninsula, Sault Ste. Marie was 62 degrees under clear skies, and in Marquette, it was cloudy with a temperature of 61. In neighboring states, Chicago was 63 degrees under mostly cloudy skies. In Cleveland, it was partly cloudy and the temperature was 64. Once again, at 8 p.m., Mount Pleasant was 59 degrees under clear skies. Now here is your local forecast. Through early evening, sunny. Highs in the mid-70s. Northeast winds around 5 miles per hour. Tonight, mostly clear. Lows in the mid-40s. Light winds. Monday, sunny. Highs in the mid-70s. Light winds. Monday night, clear. Lows in the upper 40s. Light winds. Tuesday, sunny. Highs in the mid-70s. Light winds becoming southwest 5 to 10 miles per hour with gusts to around 20 miles per hour in the afternoon. Tuesday night, partly cloudy. Lows in the upper 50s. Light winds. Wednesday, mostly cloudy with a 40% chance of rain showers. Highs in the lower 70s. Wednesday night, mostly cloudy with a chance of showers and a slight chance of thunderstorms. Lows in the lower 60s. Chance of rain 50%. Thursday, showers likely. Highs in the lower 70s. Chance of rain 70%. Thursday night, mostly cloudy in the evening, then becoming partly cloudy. A 40% chance of rain showers. Lows in the upper 40s. Friday, mostly sunny with a 20% chance of rain showers. Highs in the mid-60s. Friday night, mostly clear. Lows around 40. Saturday, mostly sunny with a 20% chance of rain showers. Highs in the mid-60s. Saturday night, partly cloudy. Lows in the lower 40s. Sunday, partly sunny. Highs in the mid-60s. 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

St. Marie was 62 degrees under clear skies, and in Marquette, it was cloudy with a temperature of 61. In neighboring states, Chicago was 63 degrees under mostly cloudy skies. In Cleveland, it was partly cloudy and the temperature was 64. Once again, at 8 p.m., Mount Pleasant was 59 degrees under clear skies. Now here is your local forecast. Through early evening, sunny. Highs in the mid-70s. Northeast winds around 5 miles per hour. Tonight, mostly clear. Lows in the mid-40s. Light winds. Monday, sunny. Highs in the mid-70s. Light winds. Monday night, clear. Lows in the upper 40s. Light winds. Tuesday, sunny. Highs in the mid-70s. Light winds becoming southwest 5 to 10 miles per hour with gusts to around 20 miles per hour in the afternoon. Tuesday night, partly cloudy. Lows in the upper 50s. Light winds. Wednesday, mostly cloudy with a 40% chance of rain showers. Highs in the lower 70s. Wednesday night, mostly cloudy with a chance of showers and a slight chance of thunderstorms. Lows in the lower 60s. Chance of rain 50%. Thursday, showers likely. Highs in the lower 70s. Chance of rain 70%. Thursday night, mostly cloudy in the evening, then becoming partly cloudy. A 40% chance of rain showers. Lows in the upper 40s. Friday, mostly sunny with a 20% chance of rain showers. Highs in the mid-60s. Friday night, mostly clear. Lows around 40. Saturday, mostly sunny with a 20% chance of rain showers. Highs in the mid-60s. Saturday night, partly cloudy. Lows in the lower 40s. Sunday, partly sunny. Highs in the mid-60s. 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The current time is 9:02 p.m. Eastern Daylight Time. Conditions around the area at 8 p.m. At Mount Pleasant, it was clear. The temperature was 59 degrees, the dew point 54, and the relative humidity 82%. The pressure was 30.04 inches and steady. Across the remainder of south central lower Michigan, it was clear, and temperatures were between 58 and 64 degrees. Elsewhere in central and northern lower Michigan, skies ranged from clear to partly cloudy, and temperatures were between 59 and 63 degrees. Across southern lower Michigan, skies ranged from clear to partly cloudy, and temperatures were between 61 and 67 degrees. In the Upper Peninsula, Sault Ste. Marie was 62 degrees under clear skies, and in Marquette, it was cloudy with a temperature of 61. In neighboring states, Chicago was 63 degrees under mostly cloudy skies. In Cleveland, it was partly cloudy and the temperature was 64. Once again, at 8 p.m., Mount Pleasant was 59 degrees under clear skies. Now here is your local forecast. Through early evening, sunny. Highs in the mid-70s. Northeast winds around 5 miles per hour. Tonight, mostly clear. Lows in the mid-40s. Light winds. Monday, sunny. Highs in the mid-70s. Light winds. Monday night, clear. Lows in the upper 40s. Light winds. Tuesday, sunny. Highs in the mid-70s. Light winds becoming southwest 5 to 10 miles per hour with gusts to around 20 miles per hour in the afternoon. Tuesday night, partly cloudy. Lows in the upper 50s. Light winds. Wednesday, mostly cloudy with a 40% chance of rain showers. Highs in the lower 70s. Wednesday night, mostly cloudy with a chance of showers and a slight chance of thunderstorms. Lows in the lower 60s. Chance of rain 50%.

in the upper 50s. Light winds. Wednesday, mostly cloudy with a 40% chance of rain showers. Highs in the lower 70s. Wednesday night, mostly cloudy with a chance of showers and a slight chance of thunderstorms. Lows in the lower 60s. Chance of rain 50%. Thursday, showers likely. Highs in the lower 70s. Chance of rain 70%. Thursday night, mostly cloudy in the evening, then becoming partly cloudy. A 40% chance of rain showers. Lows in the upper 40s. Friday, mostly sunny with a 20% chance of rain showers. Highs in the mid-60s. Friday night, mostly clear. Lows around 40. Saturday, mostly sunny with a 20% chance of rain showers. Highs in the mid-60s. Saturday night, partly cloudy. Lows in the lower 40s. Sunday, partly sunny. Highs in the mid-60s. 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The current time is 9:16 p.m. Eastern Daylight Time. Conditions around the area at 9 p.m. At Mount Pleasant, it was clear. The temperature was 59 degrees, the dew point 52, and the relative humidity 77%. The pressure was 30.05 inches and rising. Across the remainder of south-central lower Michigan, it was clear, and temperatures were between 54 and 61 degrees. Elsewhere in central and northern lower Michigan, skies ranged from clear to partly cloudy, and temperatures were between 53 and 57 degrees. Across southern lower Michigan, skies ranged from clear to partly cloudy, and temperatures were between 59 and 66 degrees. In the upper peninsula, Sault Ste. Marie was 55 degrees under clear skies, and in Marquette, it was cloudy with a temperature of 61. In neighboring states, Chicago was 62 degrees under mostly cloudy skies. In Cleveland, it was partly cloudy and the temperature was 65. Once again, at 9 p.m., Mount Pleasant was 59 degrees under clear skies. Now here is your local forecast. Through early evening, sunny. Highs in the mid-70s. Northeast winds around 5 miles per hour. Tonight, mostly clear. Lows in the mid-40s. Light winds. Monday, sunny. Highs in the mid-70s. Light winds. Monday night, clear. Lows in the upper 40s. Light winds. Tuesday, sunny. Highs in the mid-70s. Light winds becoming southwest 5 to 10 miles per hour with gusts to around 20 miles per hour in the afternoon. Tuesday night, partly cloudy. Lows in the upper 50s. Light winds. Wednesday, mostly cloudy with a 40% chance of rain showers. Highs in the lower 70s. Wednesday night, mostly cloudy with a chance of showers and a slight chance of thunderstorms. Lows in the lower 60s. Chance of rain 50%. Thursday, showers likely. Highs in the lower 70s. Chance of rain 70%. Thursday night, mostly cloudy in the evening, then becoming partly cloudy. A 40% chance of rain showers. Lows in the upper 40s. Friday, mostly sunny with a 20% chance of rain showers. Highs in the mid-60s. Friday night, mostly clear. Lows around 40. Saturday, mostly sunny with a 20% chance of rain showers. Highs in the mid-60s. Saturday night, partly cloudy. Lows in the lower 40s. Sunday, partly sunny. Highs in the mid-60s. 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The current time is 9:19 p.m. Eastern Daylight Time.

conditions around the area at 9 p.m. At Mount Pleasant, it was clear. The temperature was 59 degrees, the dew point 52, and the relative humidity 77%. The pressure was 30.05 inches and rising. Across the remainder of south-central Lower Michigan, it was clear, and temperatures were between 54 and 61 degrees. Elsewhere in central and northern Lower Michigan, skies ranged from clear to partly cloudy, and temperatures were between 53 and 57 degrees. Across southern Lower Michigan, skies ranged from clear to partly cloudy, and temperatures were between 59 and 66 degrees. In the Upper Peninsula, Sault Ste. Marie was 55 degrees under clear skies, and in Marquette, it was cloudy with a temperature of 61. In neighboring states, Chicago was 62 degrees under mostly cloudy skies. In Cleveland, it was partly cloudy and the temperature was 65. Once again, at 9 p.m., Mount Pleasant was 59 degrees under clear skies. Now here is your local forecast. Through early evening, sunny. Highs in the mid-70s. Northeast winds around 5 miles per hour. Tonight, mostly clear. Lows in the mid-40s. Light winds. Monday, sunny. Highs in the mid-70s. Light winds. Monday night, clear. Lows in the upper 40s. Light winds. Tuesday, sunny. Highs in the mid-70s. Light winds becoming southwest 5 to 10 miles per hour with gusts to around 20 miles per hour in the afternoon. Tuesday night, partly cloudy. Lows in the upper 50s. Light winds. Wednesday, mostly cloudy with a 40% chance of rain showers. Highs in the lower 70s. Wednesday night, mostly cloudy with a chance of showers and a slight chance of thunderstorms. Lows in the lower 60s. Chance of rain 50%. Thursday, showers likely. Highs in the lower 70s. Chance of rain 70%. Thursday night, mostly cloudy in the evening, then becoming partly cloudy. A 40% chance of rain showers. Lows in the upper 40s. Friday, mostly sunny with a 20% chance of rain showers. Highs in the mid-60s. Friday night, mostly clear. Lows around 40. Saturday, mostly sunny with a 20% chance of rain showers. Highs in the mid-60s. Saturday night, partly cloudy. Lows in the lower 40s. Sunday, partly sunny. Highs in the mid-60s. 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The current time is 9:23 p.m. Eastern Daylight Time. Conditions around the area at 9 p.m. At Mount Pleasant, it was clear. The temperature was 59 degrees, the dew point 52, and the relative humidity 77%. The pressure was 30.05 inches and rising. Across the remainder of south-central Lower Michigan, it was clear, and temperatures were between 54 and 61 degrees. Elsewhere in central and northern Lower Michigan, skies ranged from clear to partly cloudy, and temperatures were between 53 and 57 degrees. Across southern Lower Michigan, skies ranged from clear to partly cloudy, and temperatures were between 59 and 66 degrees. In the Upper Peninsula, Sault Ste. Marie was 55 degrees under clear skies, and in Marquette, it was cloudy with a temperature of 61. In neighboring states, Chicago was 62 degrees under mostly cloudy skies. In Cleveland, it was partly cloudy and the temperature was 65. Once again, at 9 p.m., Mount Pleasant was 59 degrees under clear skies. Now here is your local forecast. Through early evening, sunny. Highs in the mid-70s. Northeast winds around 5 miles per hour. Tonight, mostly clear. Lows in the mid-40s. Light winds.

Monday, sunny. Highs in the mid-70s. Light winds. Monday night, clear. Lows in the upper 40s. Light winds. Tuesday, sunny. Highs in the mid-70s. Light winds becoming southwest 5 to 10 miles per hour with gusts to around 20 miles per hour in the afternoon. Tuesday night, partly cloudy. Lows in the upper 50s. Light winds. Wednesday, mostly cloudy with a 40% chance of rain showers. Highs in the lower 70s. Wednesday night, mostly cloudy with a chance of showers and a slight chance of thunderstorms. Lows in the lower 60s. Chance of rain 50%. Thursday, showers likely. Highs in the lower 70s. Chance of rain 70%. Thursday night, mostly cloudy in the evening, then becoming partly cloudy. A 40% chance of rain showers. Lows in the upper 40s. Friday, mostly sunny with a 20% chance of rain showers. Highs in the mid-60s. Friday night, mostly clear. Lows around 40. Saturday, mostly sunny with a 20% chance of rain showers. Highs in the mid-60s. Saturday night, partly cloudy. Lows in the lower 40s. Sunday, partly sunny. Highs in the mid-60s. 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The current time is 9:26 p.m. Eastern Daylight Time. Conditions around the area at 9 p.m. At Mount Pleasant, it was clear. The temperature was 59 degrees, the dew point 52, and the relative humidity 77%. The pressure was 30.05 inches and rising. Across the remainder of south-central lower Michigan, it was clear, and temperatures were between 54 and 61 degrees. Elsewhere in central and northern lower Michigan, skies ranged from clear to partly cloudy, and temperatures were between 53 and 57 degrees. Across southern lower Michigan, skies ranged from clear to partly cloudy, and temperatures were between 59 and 66 degrees. In the upper peninsula, Sault Ste. Marie was 55 degrees under clear skies, and in Marquette, it was cloudy with a temperature of 61. In neighboring states, Chicago was 62 degrees under mostly cloudy skies. In Cleveland, it was partly cloudy and the temperature was 65. Once again, at 9 p.m., Mount Pleasant was 59 degrees under clear skies. Now here is your local forecast. Through early evening, sunny. Highs in the mid-70s. Northeast winds around 5 miles per hour. Tonight, mostly clear. Lows in the mid-40s. Light winds. Monday, sunny. Highs in the mid-70s. Light winds. Monday night, clear. Lows in the upper 40s. Light winds. Tuesday, sunny. Highs in the mid-70s. Light winds becoming southwest 5 to 10 miles per hour with gusts to around 20 miles per hour in the afternoon. Tuesday night, partly cloudy. Lows in the upper 50s. Light winds. Wednesday, mostly cloudy with a 40% chance of rain showers. Highs in the lower 70s. Wednesday night, mostly cloudy with a chance of showers and a slight chance of thunderstorms. Lows in the lower 60s. Chance of rain 50%. Thursday, showers likely. Highs in the lower 70s. Chance of rain 70%. Thursday night, mostly cloudy in the evening, then becoming partly cloudy. A 40% chance of rain showers. Lows in the upper 40s. Friday, mostly sunny with a 20% chance of rain showers. Highs in the mid-60s. Friday night, mostly clear. Lows around 40. Saturday, mostly sunny with a 20% chance of rain showers. Highs in the mid-60s. Saturday night, partly cloudy. Lows in the

lower 40s. Sunday, partly sunny. Highs in the mid-60s. 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The current time is 9:30 p.m. Eastern Daylight Time. Conditions around the area at 9 p.m. At Mount Pleasant, it was clear. The temperature was 59 degrees, the dew point 52, and the relative humidity 77%. The pressure was 30.05 inches and rising. Across the remainder of south-central lower Michigan, it was clear, and temperatures were between 54 and 61 degrees. Elsewhere in central and northern lower Michigan, skies ranged from clear to partly cloudy, and temperatures were between 53 and 57 degrees. Across southern lower Michigan, skies ranged from clear to partly cloudy, and temperatures were between 59 and 66 degrees. In the Upper Peninsula, Sault Ste. Marie was 55 degrees under clear skies, and in Marquette, it was cloudy with a temperature of 61. In neighboring states, Chicago was 62 degrees under mostly cloudy skies. In Cleveland, it was partly cloudy and the temperature was 65. Once again, at 9 p.m., Mount Pleasant was 59 degrees under clear skies. Now here is your local forecast. Through early evening, sunny. Highs in the mid-70s. Northeast winds around 5 miles per hour. Tonight, mostly clear. Lows in the mid-40s. Light winds. Monday, sunny. Highs in the mid-70s. Light winds. Monday night, clear. Lows in the upper 40s. Light winds. Tuesday, sunny. Highs in the mid-70s. Light winds becoming southwest 5 to 10 miles per hour with gusts to around 20 miles per hour in the afternoon. Tuesday night, partly cloudy. Lows in the upper 50s. Light winds. Wednesday, mostly cloudy with a 40% chance of rain showers. Highs in the lower 70s. Wednesday night, mostly cloudy with a chance of showers and a slight chance of thunderstorms. Lows in the lower 60s. Chance of rain 50%. Thursday, showers likely. Highs in the lower 70s. Chance of rain 70%. Thursday night, mostly cloudy in the evening, then becoming partly cloudy. A 40% chance of rain showers. Lows in the upper 40s. Friday, mostly sunny with a 20% chance of rain showers. Highs in the mid-60s. Friday night, mostly clear. Lows around 40. Saturday, mostly sunny with a 20% chance of rain showers. Highs in the mid-60s. Saturday night, partly cloudy. Lows in the lower 40s. Sunday, partly sunny. Highs in the mid-60s. Saturday night, partly cloudy. Lows in the lower 40s. Sunday, partly sunny. Highs in the mid-60s. 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The current time is 9:33 p.m. Eastern Daylight Time. Conditions around the area at 9 p.m. At Mount Pleasant, it was clear. The temperature was 59 degrees, the dew point 52, and the relative humidity 77%. The pressure was 30.05 inches and rising. Across the remainder of south-central lower Michigan, it was clear, and temperatures were between 54 and 61 degrees. Elsewhere in central and northern lower Michigan, skies ranged from clear to partly cloudy, and temperatures were between 53 and 57 degrees. Across southern lower Michigan, skies ranged from clear to partly cloudy, and temperatures were between 59 and 66 degrees. In the Upper Peninsula, Sault Ste. Marie was 55 degrees under clear skies, and in Marquette, it was cloudy.

Saturday with a temperature of 61. In neighboring states, Chicago was 62 degrees under mostly cloudy skies. In Cleveland, it was partly cloudy and the temperature was 65. Once again, at 9 p.m., Mount Pleasant was 59 degrees under clear skies. Now here is your local forecast. Through early evening, sunny. Highs in the mid-70s. Northeast winds around 5 miles per hour. Tonight, mostly clear. Lows in the mid-40s. Light winds. Monday, sunny. Highs in the mid-70s. Light winds. Monday night, clear. Lows in the upper 40s. Light winds. Tuesday, sunny. Highs in the mid-70s. Light winds becoming southwest 5 to 10 miles per hour with gusts to around 20 miles per hour in the afternoon. Tuesday night, partly cloudy. Lows in the upper 50s. Light winds. Wednesday, mostly cloudy with a 40% chance of rain showers. Highs in the lower 70s. Wednesday night, mostly cloudy with a chance of showers and a slight chance of thunderstorms. Lows in the lower 60s. Chance of rain 50%. Thursday, showers likely. Highs in the lower 70s. Chance of rain 70%. Thursday night, mostly cloudy in the evening, then becoming partly cloudy. A 40% chance of rain showers. Lows in the upper 40s. Friday, mostly sunny with a 20% chance of rain showers. Highs in the mid-60s. Friday night, mostly clear. Lows around 40. Saturday, mostly sunny with a 20% chance of rain showers. Highs in the mid-60s. Saturday night, partly cloudy. Lows in the lower 40s. Sunday, partly sunny. Highs in the mid-60s. 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The current time is 9:37 p.m. Eastern Daylight Time. Conditions around the area at 9 p.m. At Mount Pleasant, it was clear. The temperature was 59 degrees, the dew point 52, and the relative humidity 77%. The pressure was 30.05 inches and rising. Across the remainder of south-central lower Michigan, it was clear, and temperatures were between 54 and 61 degrees. Elsewhere in central and northern lower Michigan, skies ranged from clear to partly cloudy, and temperatures were between 53 and 57 degrees. Across southern lower Michigan, skies ranged from clear to partly cloudy, and temperatures were between 59 and 66 degrees. In the upper peninsula, Sault Ste. Marie was 55 degrees under clear skies, and in Marquette, it was cloudy with a temperature of 61. In neighboring states, Chicago was 62 degrees under mostly cloudy skies. In Cleveland, it was partly cloudy and the temperature was 65. Once again, at 9 p.m., Mount Pleasant was 59 degrees under clear skies. Now here is your local forecast. Through early evening, sunny. Highs in the mid-70s. Northeast winds around 5 miles per hour. Tonight, mostly clear. Lows in the mid-40s. Light winds. Monday, sunny. Highs in the mid-70s. Light winds. Monday night, clear. Lows in the upper 40s. Light winds. Tuesday, sunny. Highs in the mid-70s. Light winds becoming southwest 5 to 10 miles per hour with gusts to around 20 miles per hour in the afternoon. Tuesday night, partly cloudy. Lows in the upper 50s. Light winds. Wednesday, mostly cloudy with a 40% chance of rain showers. Highs in the lower 70s. Wednesday night, mostly cloudy with a chance of showers and a slight chance of thunderstorms. Lows in the lower 60s. Chance of rain 50%. Thursday, showers likely.
Highs in the lower 70s. Chance of rain 70%. Thursday night, mostly cloudy in the evening, then becoming partly cloudy. A 40% chance of rain showers. Lows in the upper 40s. Friday, mostly sunny with a 20% chance of rain showers. Highs in the mid-60s. Friday night, mostly clear. Lows around 40. Saturday, mostly sunny with a 20% chance of rain showers. Highs in the mid-60s. Saturday night, partly cloudy. Lows in the lower 40s. Sunday, partly sunny. Highs in the mid-60s. 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The current time is 9:40 p.m. Eastern Daylight Time. Conditions around the area at 9 p.m. At Mount Pleasant, it was clear. The temperature was 59 degrees, the dew point 52, and the relative humidity 77%. The pressure was 30.05 inches and rising. Across the remainder of South Central Lower Michigan, it was clear, and temperatures were between 54 and 61 degrees. Elsewhere in central and northern lower Michigan, skies ranged from clear to partly cloudy, and temperatures were between 53 and 57 degrees. Across southern lower Michigan, skies ranged from clear to partly cloudy, and temperatures were between 59 and 66 degrees. In the upper peninsula, Sault Ste. Marie was 55 degrees under clear skies, and in Marquette, it was cloudy with a temperature of 61. In neighboring states, Chicago was 62 degrees under mostly cloudy skies. In Cleveland, it was partly cloudy and the temperature was 65. Once again, at 9 p.m., Mount Pleasant was 59 degrees under clear skies. Now here is your local forecast. Through early evening, sunny. Highs in the mid-70s. Northeast winds around 5 miles per hour. Tonight, mostly clear. Lows in the mid-40s. Light winds. Monday, sunny. Highs in the mid-70s. Light winds. Monday night, clear. Lows in the upper 40s. Light winds. Tuesday, sunny. Highs in the mid-70s. Light winds becoming southwest 5 to 10 miles per hour with gusts to around 20 miles per hour in the afternoon. Tuesday night, partly cloudy. Lows in the upper 50s. Light winds. Wednesday, mostly cloudy with a 40% chance of rain showers. Highs in the lower 70s. Wednesday night, mostly cloudy with a chance of showers and a slight chance of thunderstorms. Lows in the lower 60s. Chance of rain 50%. Thursday, showers likely. Highs in the lower 70s. Chance of rain 70%. Thursday night, mostly cloudy in the evening, then becoming partly cloudy. A 40% chance of rain showers. Lows in the upper 40s. Friday, mostly sunny with a 20% chance of rain showers. Highs in the mid-60s. Friday night, mostly clear. Lows around 40. Saturday, mostly sunny with a 20% chance of rain showers. Highs in the mid-60s. Saturday night, partly cloudy. Lows in the lower 40s. Sunday, partly sunny. Highs in the mid-60s. 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The current time is 9:44 p.m. Eastern Daylight Time. Conditions around the area at 9 p.m. At Mount Pleasant, it was clear. The temperature was 59 degrees, the dew point 52, and the relative humidity 77%. The pressure was 30.05 inches and rising. Across the remainder of South Central Lower Michigan,
It was clear, and temperatures were between 54 and 61 degrees. Elsewhere in central and northern lower Michigan, skies ranged from clear to partly cloudy, and temperatures were between 53 and 57 degrees. Across southern lower Michigan, skies ranged from clear to partly cloudy, and temperatures were between 59 and 66 degrees. In the Upper Peninsula, Sault Ste. Marie was 55 degrees under clear skies, and in Marquette, it was cloudy with a temperature of 61. In neighboring states, Chicago was 62 degrees under mostly cloudy skies. In Cleveland, it was partly cloudy and the temperature was 65. Once again, at 9 p.m., Mount Pleasant was 59 degrees under clear skies. Now here is your local forecast. Through early evening, sunny. Highs in the mid-70s. Northeast winds around 5 miles per hour. Tonight, mostly clear. Lows in the mid-40s. Light winds. Monday, sunny. Highs in the mid-70s. Light winds. Monday night, clear. Lows in the upper 40s. Light winds. Tuesday, sunny. Highs in the mid-70s. Light winds becoming southwest 5 to 10 miles per hour with gusts to around 20 miles per hour in the afternoon. Tuesday night, partly cloudy. Lows in the upper 50s. Light winds. Wednesday, mostly cloudy with a 40% chance of rain showers. Highs in the lower 70s. Wednesday night, mostly cloudy with a chance of showers and a slight chance of thunderstorms. Lows in the lower 60s. Chance of rain 50%. Thursday, showers likely. Highs in the lower 70s. Chance of rain 70%. Thursday night, mostly cloudy in the evening, then becoming partly cloudy. A 40% chance of rain showers. Lows in the upper 40s. Friday, mostly sunny with a 20% chance of rain showers. Highs in the mid-60s. Friday night, mostly clear. Lows around 40. Saturday, mostly sunny with a 20% chance of rain showers. Highs in the mid-60s. Saturday night, partly cloudy. Lows in the lower 40s. Sunday, partly sunny. Highs in the mid-60s. 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The current time is 9:47 p.m. Eastern Daylight Time. Conditions around the area at 9 p.m. At Mount Pleasant, it was clear. The temperature was 59 degrees, the dew point 52, and the relative humidity 77%. The pressure was 30.05 inches and rising. Across the remainder of south-central lower Michigan, it was clear, and temperatures were between 54 and 61 degrees. Elsewhere in central and northern lower Michigan, skies ranged from clear to partly cloudy, and temperatures were between 53 and 57 degrees. Across southern lower Michigan, skies ranged from clear to partly cloudy, and temperatures were between 59 and 66 degrees. In the Upper Peninsula, Sault Ste. Marie was 55 degrees under clear skies, and in Marquette, it was cloudy with a temperature of 61. In neighboring states, Chicago was 62 degrees under mostly cloudy skies. In Cleveland, it was partly cloudy and the temperature was 65. Once again, at 9 p.m., Mount Pleasant was 59 degrees under clear skies. Now here is your local forecast. Through early evening, sunny. Highs in the mid-70s. Northeast winds around 5 miles per hour. Tonight, mostly clear. Lows in the mid-40s. Light winds. Monday, sunny. Highs in the mid-70s. Light winds. Monday night, clear. Lows in the upper 40s. Light winds. Tuesday, sunny. Highs in the mid-70s.
Light winds becoming southwest 5 to 10 miles per hour with gusts to around 20 miles per hour in the afternoon. Tuesday night,

partly cloudy. Lows in the upper 50s. Light winds. Wednesday, mostly cloudy with a 40% chance of rain showers. Highs in the lower 70s. Wednesday night, mostly cloudy with a chance of showers and a slight chance of thunderstorms. Lows in the lower 60s. Chance of rain 50%. Thursday, showers likely. Highs in the lower 70s. Chance of rain 70%. Thursday night, mostly cloudy in the evening, then becoming partly cloudy. A 40% chance of rain showers. Lows in the upper 40s. Friday, mostly sunny with a 20% chance of rain showers. Highs in the mid-60s. Friday night, mostly clear. Lows around 40. Saturday, mostly sunny with a 20% chance of rain showers. Highs in the mid-60s. Saturday night, partly cloudy. Lows in the lower 40s. Sunday, partly sunny. Highs in the mid-60s. 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The current time is 9:50 p.m. Eastern Daylight Time. Conditions around the area at 9 p.m. At Mount Pleasant, it was clear. The temperature was 59 degrees, the dew point 52, and the relative humidity 77%. The pressure was 30.05 inches and rising. Across the remainder of south-central lower Michigan, it was clear, and temperatures were between 54 and 61 degrees. Elsewhere in central and northern lower Michigan, skies ranged from clear to partly cloudy, and temperatures were between 53 and 57 degrees. Across southern lower Michigan, skies ranged from clear to partly cloudy, and temperatures were between 59 and 66 degrees. In the upper peninsula, Sault Ste. Marie was 55 degrees under clear skies, and in Marquette, it was cloudy with a temperature of 61. In neighboring states, Chicago was 62 degrees under mostly cloudy skies. In Cleveland, it was partly cloudy and the temperature was 65. Once again, at 9 p.m., Mount Pleasant was 59 degrees under clear skies. Now here is your local forecast. Through early evening, sunny. Highs in the mid-70s. Northeast winds around 5 miles per hour. Tonight, mostly clear. Lows in the mid-40s. Light winds. Monday, sunny. Highs in the mid-70s. Light winds. Monday night, clear. Lows in the upper 40s. Light winds. Tuesday, sunny. Highs in the mid-70s. Light winds becoming southwest 5 to 10 miles per hour with gusts to around 20 miles per hour in the afternoon. Tuesday night, partly cloudy. Lows in the upper 50s. Light winds. Wednesday, mostly cloudy with a 40% chance of rain showers. Highs in the lower 70s. Wednesday night, mostly cloudy with a chance of showers and a slight chance of thunderstorms. Lows in the lower 60s. Chance of rain 50%. Thursday, showers likely. Highs in the lower 70s. Chance of rain 70%. Thursday night, mostly cloudy in the evening, then becoming partly cloudy. A 40% chance of rain showers. Lows in the upper 40s. Friday, mostly sunny with a 20% chance of rain showers. Highs in the mid-60s. Friday night, mostly clear. Lows around 40. Saturday, mostly sunny with a 20% chance of rain showers. Highs in the mid-60s. Saturday night, partly cloudy. Lows in the lower 40s. Sunday, partly sunny. Highs in the mid-60s. 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

Eastern Daylight Time. Conditions around the area at 9 p.m. At Mount Pleasant, it was clear. The temperature was 59 degrees, the dew point 52, and the relative humidity 77%. The pressure was 30.05 inches and rising. Across the remainder of south-central lower Michigan, it was clear, and temperatures were between 54 and 61 degrees. Elsewhere in central and northern lower Michigan, skies ranged from clear to partly cloudy, and temperatures were between 53 and 57 degrees. Across southern lower Michigan, skies ranged from clear to partly cloudy, and temperatures were between 59 and 66 degrees. In the Upper Peninsula, Sault Ste. Marie was 55 degrees under clear skies, and in Marquette, it was cloudy with a temperature of 61. In neighboring states, Chicago was 62 degrees under mostly cloudy skies. In Cleveland, it was partly cloudy and the temperature was 65. Once again, at 9 p.m., Mount Pleasant was 59 degrees under clear skies. Now here is your local forecast. Through early evening, sunny. Highs in the mid-70s. Northeast winds around 5 miles per hour. Tonight, mostly clear. Lows in the mid-40s. Light winds. Monday, sunny. Highs in the mid-70s. Light winds. Monday night, clear. Lows in the upper 40s. Light winds. Tuesday, sunny. Highs in the mid-70s. Light winds becoming southwest 5 to 10 miles per hour with gusts to around 20 miles per hour in the afternoon. Tuesday night, partly cloudy. Lows in the upper 50s. Light winds. Wednesday, mostly cloudy with a 40% chance of rain showers. Highs in the lower 70s. Wednesday night, mostly cloudy with a chance of showers and a slight chance of thunderstorms. Lows in the lower 60s. Chance of rain 50%. Thursday, showers likely. Highs in the lower 70s. Chance of rain 70%. Thursday night, mostly cloudy in the evening, then becoming partly cloudy. A 40% chance of rain showers. Lows in the upper 40s. Friday, mostly sunny with a 20% chance of rain showers. Highs in the mid-60s. Friday night, mostly clear. Lows around 40. Saturday, mostly sunny with a 20% chance of rain showers. Highs in the mid-60s. Saturday night, partly cloudy. Lows in the lower 40s. Sunday, partly sunny. Highs in the mid-60s. 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The current time is 9:57 p.m. Eastern Daylight Time. Conditions around the area at 9 p.m. At Mount Pleasant, it was clear. The temperature was 59 degrees, the dew point 52, and the relative humidity 77%. The pressure was 30.05 inches and rising. Across the remainder of south-central lower Michigan, it was clear, and temperatures were between 54 and 61 degrees. Elsewhere in central and northern lower Michigan, skies ranged from clear to partly cloudy, and temperatures were between 53 and 57 degrees. Across southern lower Michigan, skies ranged from clear to partly cloudy, and temperatures were between 59 and 66 degrees. In the Upper Peninsula, Sault Ste. Marie was 55 degrees under clear skies, and in Marquette, it was cloudy with a temperature of 61. In neighboring states, Chicago was 62 degrees under mostly cloudy skies. In Cleveland, it was partly cloudy and the temperature was 65. Once again, at 9 p.m., Mount Pleasant was 59 degrees under clear skies. Now here is your local forecast. Through early evening, sunny. Highs in the mid-70s. Northeast winds around 5 miles per hour. Tonight, mostly clear. Lows in the mid-40s.

chance of rain 70%. Thursday night, mostly cloudy in the evening, then becoming partly cloudy. A 40% chance of rain showers. Lows in the upper 40s. Friday, mostly sunny with a 20% chance of rain showers. Highs in the mid-60s. Friday night, mostly clear. Lows around 40. Saturday, mostly sunny with a 20% chance of rain showers. Highs in the mid-60s. Saturday night, partly cloudy. Lows in the lower 40s. Sunday, partly sunny. Highs in the mid-60s. 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The current time is 10:01 p.m. Eastern Daylight Time. Conditions around the area at 9 p.m. At Mount Pleasant, it was clear. The temperature was 59 degrees, the dew point 52, and the relative humidity 77%. The pressure was 30.05 inches and rising. Across the remainder of south central lower Michigan, it was clear, and temperatures were between 54 and 61 degrees. Elsewhere in central and northern lower Michigan, skies ranged from clear to partly cloudy, and temperatures were between 53 and 57 degrees. Across southern lower Michigan, skies ranged from clear to partly cloudy, and temperatures were between 59 and 66 degrees. In the upper peninsula, Sault Ste. Marie was 55 degrees under clear skies, and in Marquette, it was cloudy with a temperature of 61. In neighboring states, Chicago was 62 degrees under mostly cloudy skies. In Cleveland, it was partly cloudy and the temperature was 65. Once again, at 9 p.m., Mount Pleasant was 59 degrees under clear skies. Now here is your local forecast. Through early evening, sunny. Highs in the mid-70s. Northeast winds around 5 miles per hour. Tonight, mostly clear. Lows in the mid-40s. Light winds. Monday, sunny. Highs in the mid-70s. Light winds. Monday night, clear. Lows in the upper 40s. Light winds. Tuesday, sunny. Highs in the mid-70s. Light winds becoming southwest 5 to 10 miles per hour with gusts to around 20 miles per hour in the afternoon. Tuesday night, partly cloudy. Lows in the upper 50s. Light winds. Wednesday, mostly cloudy with a 40% chance of rain showers. Highs in the lower 70s. Wednesday night, mostly cloudy with a chance of showers and a slight chance of thunderstorms. Lows in the lower 60s. Chance of rain 50%. Thursday, showers likely. Highs in the lower 70s. Chance of rain 70%. Thursday night, mostly cloudy in the evening, then becoming partly cloudy. A 40% chance of rain showers. Lows in the upper 40s. Friday, mostly sunny with a 20% chance of rain showers. Highs in the mid-60s. Friday night, mostly clear. Lows around 40. Saturday, mostly sunny with a 20% chance of rain showers. Highs in the mid-60s. Saturday night, partly cloudy. Lows in the lower 40s. Sunday, partly sunny. Highs in the mid-60s. 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The current time is 10:04 p.m. Eastern Daylight Time. Conditions around the area at 9 p.m. At Mount Pleasant, it was clear. The temperature was 59 degrees, the dew point 52, and the relative humidity 77%. The pressure was 30.05 inches and rising. Across the remainder of south central lower Michigan, it was clear, and temperatures were between 54 and 61 degrees. Elsewhere in

central and northern lower Michigan. Skies ranged from clear to partly cloudy, and temperatures were between 53 and 57 degrees. Across southern lower Michigan, skies ranged from clear to partly cloudy, and temperatures were between 59 and 66 degrees. In the Upper Peninsula, Sault Ste. Marie was 55 degrees under clear skies, and in Marquette, it was cloudy with a temperature of 61. In neighboring states, Chicago was 62 degrees under mostly cloudy skies. In Cleveland, it was partly cloudy and the temperature was 65. Once again, at 9 p.m., Mount Pleasant was 59 degrees under clear skies. Now here is your local forecast. Through early evening, sunny. Highs in the mid-70s. Northeast winds around 5 miles per hour. Tonight, mostly clear. Lows in the mid-40s. Light winds. Monday, sunny. Highs in the mid-70s. Light winds. Monday night, clear. Lows in the upper 40s. Light winds. Tuesday, sunny. Highs in the mid-70s. Light winds becoming southwest 5 to 10 miles per hour with gusts to around 20 miles per hour in the afternoon. Tuesday night, partly cloudy. Lows in the upper 50s. Light winds. Wednesday, mostly cloudy with a 40% chance of rain showers. Highs in the lower 70s. Wednesday night, mostly cloudy with a chance of showers and a slight chance of thunderstorms. Lows in the lower 60s. Chance of rain 50%. Thursday, showers likely. Highs in the lower 70s. Chance of rain 70%. Thursday night, mostly cloudy in the evening, then becoming partly cloudy. A 40% chance of rain showers. Lows in the upper 40s. Friday, mostly sunny with a 20% chance of rain showers. Highs in the mid-60s. Friday night, mostly clear. Lows around 40. Saturday, mostly sunny with a 20% chance of rain showers. Highs in the mid-60s. Saturday night, partly cloudy. Lows in the lower 40s. Sunday, partly sunny. Highs in the mid-60s. 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The current time is 10:08 p.m. Eastern Daylight Time. Conditions around the area at 9 p.m. At Mount Pleasant, it was clear. The temperature was 59 degrees, the dew point 52, and the relative humidity 77%. The pressure was 30.05 inches and rising. Across the remainder of south-central lower Michigan, it was clear, and temperatures were between 54 and 61 degrees. Elsewhere in central and northern lower Michigan, skies ranged from clear to partly cloudy, and temperatures were between 53 and 57 degrees. Across southern lower Michigan, skies ranged from clear to partly cloudy, and temperatures were between 59 and 66 degrees. In the Upper Peninsula, Sault Ste. Marie was 55 degrees under clear skies, and in Marquette, it was cloudy with a temperature of 61. In neighboring states, Chicago was 62 degrees under mostly cloudy skies. In Cleveland, it was partly cloudy and the temperature was 65. Once again, at 9 p.m., Mount Pleasant was 59 degrees under clear skies. Now here is your local forecast. Through early evening, sunny. Highs in the mid-70s. Northeast winds around 5 miles per hour. Tonight, mostly clear. Lows in the mid-40s. Light winds. Monday, sunny. Highs in the mid-70s. Light winds. Monday night, clear. Lows in the upper 40s. Light winds. Tuesday, sunny. Highs in the mid-70s. Light winds becoming southwest 5 to 10 miles per hour with gusts to around 20 miles per hour in the afternoon. Tuesday night, partly cloudy.
lows in the upper 50s. Light winds. Wednesday, mostly cloudy with a 40% chance of rain showers. Highs in the lower 70s. Wednesday night, mostly cloudy with a chance of showers and a slight chance of thunderstorms. Lows in the lower 60s. Chance of rain 50%. Thursday, showers likely. Highs in the lower 70s. Chance of rain 70%. Thursday night, mostly cloudy in the evening, then becoming partly cloudy. A 40% chance of rain showers. Lows in the upper 40s. Friday, mostly sunny with a 20% chance of rain showers. Highs in the mid-60s. Friday night, mostly clear. Lows around 40. Saturday, mostly sunny with a 20% chance of rain showers. Highs in the mid-60s. Saturday night, partly cloudy. Lows in the lower 40s. Sunday, partly sunny. Highs in the mid-60s. 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The current time is 10:11 p.m. Eastern Daylight Time. Conditions around the area at 9 p.m. At Mount Pleasant, it was clear. The temperature was 59 degrees, the dew point 52, and the relative humidity 77%. The pressure was 30.05 inches and rising. Across the remainder of south-central Lower Michigan, it was clear, and temperatures were between 54 and 61 degrees. Elsewhere in central and northern Lower Michigan, skies ranged from clear to partly cloudy, and temperatures were between 53 and 57 degrees. Across southern Lower Michigan, skies ranged from clear to partly cloudy, and temperatures were between 59 and 66 degrees. In the Upper Peninsula, Sault Ste. Marie was 55 degrees under clear skies, and in Marquette, it was cloudy with a temperature of 61. In neighboring states, Chicago was 62 degrees under mostly cloudy skies. In Cleveland, it was partly cloudy and the temperature was 65. Once again, at 9 p.m., Mount Pleasant was 59 degrees under clear skies. Now here is your local forecast. Through early evening, sunny. Highs in the mid-70s. Northeast winds around 5 miles per hour. Tonight, mostly clear. Lows in the mid-40s. Light winds. Monday, sunny. Highs in the mid-70s. Light winds. Monday night, clear. Lows in the upper 40s. Light winds. Tuesday, sunny. Highs in the mid-70s. Light winds becoming southwest 5 to 10 miles per hour with gusts to around 20 miles per hour in the afternoon. Tuesday night, partly cloudy. Lows in the upper 50s. Light winds. Wednesday, mostly cloudy with a 40% chance of rain showers. Highs in the lower 70s. Wednesday night, mostly cloudy with a chance of showers and a slight chance of thunderstorms. Lows in the lower 60s. Chance of rain 50%. Thursday, showers likely. Highs in the lower 70s. Chance of rain 70%. Thursday night, mostly cloudy in the evening, then becoming partly cloudy. A 40% chance of rain showers. Lows in the upper 40s. Friday, mostly sunny with a 20% chance of rain showers. Highs in the mid-60s. Friday night, mostly clear. Lows around 40. Saturday, mostly sunny with a 20% chance of rain showers. Highs in the mid-60s. Saturday night, partly cloudy. Lows in the lower 40s. Sunday, partly sunny. Highs in the mid-60s. 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The current time is 10:15 p.m. Eastern Daylight Time.
conditions around the area at 10 p.m. At Mount Pleasant, it was clear. The temperature was 54 degrees, the dew point 50, and the relative humidity 87%. The pressure was 30.06 inches and rising. Across the remainder of south-central lower Michigan, temperatures were between 54 and 59 degrees. It was clear at Alma, Big Rapids, Saginaw, and Houghton Lake. At Midland, it was mostly cloudy. Elsewhere in central and northern lower Michigan, skies ranged from clear to partly cloudy, and temperatures were between 50 and 55 degrees. Across southern lower Michigan, skies ranged from clear to partly cloudy. It was 64 at Detroit, 56 at Lansing, and 57 at Kalamazoo. In the Upper Peninsula, Sault Ste. Marie was 53 degrees under clear skies, and in Marquette, it was mostly cloudy with a temperature of 59. In neighboring states, Chicago was 59 degrees under partly cloudy skies. In Cleveland, it was partly cloudy and the temperature was 64. Once again, at 10 p.m., Mount Pleasant was 54 degrees under clear skies. Now here is your local forecast. Through early evening, sunny. Highs in the mid-70s. Northeast winds around 5 miles per hour. Tonight, mostly clear. Lows in the mid-40s. Light winds. Monday, sunny. Highs in the mid-70s. Light winds. Monday night, clear. Lows in the upper 40s. Light winds. Tuesday, sunny. Highs in the mid-70s. Light winds becoming southwest 5 to 10 miles per hour with gusts to around 20 miles per hour in the afternoon. Tuesday night, partly cloudy. Lows in the upper 50s. Light winds. Wednesday, mostly cloudy with a 40% chance of rain showers. Highs in the lower 70s. Wednesday night, mostly cloudy with a chance of showers and a slight chance of thunderstorms. Lows in the lower 60s. Chance of rain 50%. Thursday, showers likely. Highs in the lower 70s. Chance of rain 70%. Thursday night, mostly cloudy in the evening, then becoming partly cloudy. A 40% chance of rain showers. Lows in the upper 40s. Friday, mostly sunny with a 20% chance of rain showers. Highs in the mid-60s. Friday night, mostly clear. Lows around 40. Saturday, mostly sunny with a 20% chance of rain showers. Highs in the mid-60s. Saturday night, partly cloudy. Lows in the lower 40s. Sunday, partly sunny. Highs in the mid-60s. 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The current time is 10:18 p.m. Eastern Daylight Time. Conditions around the area at 10 p.m. At Mount Pleasant, it was clear. The temperature was 54 degrees, the dew point 50, and the relative humidity 87%. The pressure was 30.06 inches and rising. Across the remainder of south-central lower Michigan, temperatures were between 54 and 59 degrees. It was clear at Alma, Big Rapids, Saginaw, and Houghton Lake. At Midland, it was mostly cloudy. Elsewhere in central and northern lower Michigan, skies ranged from clear to partly cloudy, and temperatures were between 50 and 55 degrees. Across southern lower Michigan, skies ranged from clear to partly cloudy. It was 64 at Detroit, 56 at Lansing, and 57 at Kalamazoo. In the Upper Peninsula, Sault Ste. Marie was 53 degrees under clear skies, and in Marquette, it was mostly cloudy with a temperature of 59. In neighboring states, Chicago was 59 degrees under partly cloudy skies. In Cleveland, it was partly cloudy and the temperature was 64. Once again, at 10 p.m., Mount Pleasant was 54 degrees under clear skies. Now here is your local forecast.
through early evening, sunny. Highs in the mid-70s. Northeast winds around 5 miles per hour. Tonight, mostly clear. Lows in the mid-40s. Light winds. Monday, sunny. Highs in the mid-70s. Light winds. Monday night, clear. Lows in the upper 40s. Light winds. Tuesday, sunny. Highs in the mid-70s. Light winds becoming southwest 5 to 10 miles per hour with gusts to around 20 miles per hour in the afternoon. Tuesday night, partly cloudy. Lows in the upper 50s. Light winds. Wednesday, mostly cloudy with a 40% chance of rain showers. Highs in the lower 70s. Wednesday night, mostly cloudy with a chance of showers and a slight chance of thunderstorms. Lows in the lower 60s. Chance of rain 50%. Thursday, showers likely. Highs in the lower 70s. Chance of rain 70%. Thursday night, mostly cloudy in the evening, then becoming partly cloudy. A 40% chance of rain showers. Lows in the upper 40s. Friday, mostly sunny with a 20% chance of rain showers. Highs in the mid-60s. Friday night, mostly clear. Lows around 40. Saturday, mostly sunny with a 20% chance of rain showers. Highs in the mid-60s. Saturday night, partly cloudy. Lows in the lower 40s. Sunday, partly sunny. Highs in the mid-60s. 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The current time is 10:22 p.m. Eastern Daylight Time. Conditions around the area at 10 p.m. At Mount Pleasant, it was clear. The temperature was 54 degrees, the dew point 50, and the relative humidity 87%. The pressure was 30.06 inches and rising. Across the remainder of South Central Lower Michigan, temperatures were between 54 and 59 degrees. It was clear at Alma, Big Rapids, Saginaw, and Houghton Lake. At Midland, it was mostly cloudy. Elsewhere in central and northern lower Michigan, skies ranged from clear to partly cloudy, and temperatures were between 50 and 55 degrees. Across southern lower Michigan, skies ranged from clear to partly cloudy. It was 64 at Detroit, 56 at Lansing, and 57 at Kalamazoo. In the Upper Peninsula, Sault Ste. Marie was 53 degrees under clear skies, and in Marquette, it was mostly cloudy with a temperature of 59. In neighboring states, Chicago was 59 degrees under partly cloudy skies. In Cleveland, it was partly cloudy and the temperature was 64. Once again, at 10 p.m., Mount Pleasant was 54 degrees under clear skies. Now here is your local forecast. Through early evening, sunny. Highs in the mid-70s. Northeast winds around 5 miles per hour. Tonight, mostly clear. Lows in the mid-40s. Light winds. Monday, sunny. Highs in the mid-70s. Light winds. Monday night, clear. Lows in the upper 40s. Light winds. Tuesday, sunny. Highs in the mid-70s. Light winds becoming southwest 5 to 10 miles per hour with gusts to around 20 miles per hour in the afternoon. Tuesday night, partly cloudy. Lows in the upper 50s. Light winds. Wednesday, mostly cloudy with a 40% chance of rain showers. Highs in the lower 70s. Wednesday night, mostly cloudy with a chance of showers and a slight chance of thunderstorms. Lows in the lower 60s. Chance of rain 50%. Thursday, showers likely. Highs in the lower 70s. Chance of rain 70%. Thursday night, mostly cloudy in the evening, then becoming partly cloudy. A 40% chance of rain showers. Lows in the upper 40s.
Friday, mostly sunny with a 20% chance of rain showers. Highs in the mid-60s. Friday night, mostly clear. Lows around 40. Saturday, mostly sunny with a 20% chance of rain showers. Highs in the mid-60s. Saturday night, partly cloudy. Lows in the lower 40s. Sunday, partly sunny. Highs in the mid-60s. 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The current time is 10:26 p.m. Eastern Daylight Time. Conditions around the area at 10 p.m. At Mount Pleasant, it was clear. The temperature was 54 degrees, the dew point 50, and the relative humidity 87%. The pressure was 30.06 inches and rising. Across the remainder of South Central Lower Michigan, temperatures were between 54 and 59 degrees. It was clear at Alma, Big Rapids, Saginaw, and Houghton Lake. At Midland, it was mostly cloudy. Elsewhere in central and northern lower Michigan, skies ranged from clear to partly cloudy, and temperatures were between 50 and 55 degrees. Across southern lower Michigan, skies ranged from clear to partly cloudy. It was 64 at Detroit, 56 at Lansing, and 57 at Kalamazoo. In the Upper Peninsula, Sault Ste. Marie was 53 degrees under clear skies, and in Marquette, it was mostly cloudy with a temperature of 59. In neighboring states, Chicago was 59 degrees under partly cloudy skies. In Cleveland, it was partly cloudy and the temperature was 64. Once again, at 10 p.m., Mount Pleasant was 54 degrees under clear skies. Now here is your local forecast. Through early evening, sunny. Highs in the mid-70s. Northeast winds around 5 miles per hour. Tonight, mostly clear. Lows in the mid-40s. Light winds. Monday, sunny. Highs in the mid-70s. Light winds. Monday night, clear. Lows in the upper 40s. Light winds. Tuesday, sunny. Highs in the mid-70s. Light winds becoming southwest 5 to 10 miles per hour with gusts to around 20 miles per hour in the afternoon. Tuesday night, partly cloudy. Lows in the upper 50s. Light winds. Wednesday, mostly cloudy with a 40% chance of rain showers. Highs in the lower 70s. Wednesday night, mostly cloudy with a chance of showers and a slight chance of thunderstorms. Lows in the lower 60s. Chance of rain 50%. Thursday, showers likely. Highs in the lower 70s. Chance of rain 70%. Thursday night, mostly cloudy in the evening, then becoming partly cloudy. A 40% chance of rain showers. Lows in the upper 40s. Friday, mostly sunny with a 20% chance of rain showers. Highs in the mid-60s. Friday night, mostly clear. Lows around 40. Saturday, mostly sunny with a 20% chance of rain showers. Highs in the mid-60s. Saturday night, partly cloudy. Lows in the lower 40s. Sunday, partly sunny. Highs in the mid-60s. 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The current time is 10:29 p.m. Eastern Daylight Time. Conditions around the area at 10 p.m. At Mount Pleasant, it was clear. The temperature was 54 degrees, the dew point 50, and the relative humidity 87%. The pressure was 30.06 inches and rising. Across the remainder of South Central Lower Michigan, temperatures were between 54 and 59 degrees. It was clear at Alma, Big Rapids, Saginaw, and Houghton Lake. At Midland, it was mostly cloudy.
Elsewhere in central and northern lower Michigan, skies ranged from clear to partly cloudy, and temperatures were between 50 and 55 degrees. Across southern lower Michigan, skies ranged from clear to partly cloudy. It was 64 at Detroit, 56 at Lansing, and 57 at Kalamazoo. In the Upper Peninsula, Sault Ste. Marie was 53 degrees under clear skies, and in Marquette, it was mostly cloudy with a temperature of 59. In neighboring states, Chicago was 59 degrees under partly cloudy skies. In Cleveland, it was partly cloudy and the temperature was 64. Once again, at 10 p.m., Mount Pleasant was 54 degrees under clear skies. Now here is your local forecast. Through early evening, sunny. Highs in the mid-70s. Northeast winds around 5 miles per hour. Tonight, mostly clear. Lows in the mid-40s. Light winds. Monday, sunny. Highs in the mid-70s. Light winds. Monday night, clear. Lows in the upper 40s. Light winds. Tuesday, sunny. Highs in the mid-70s. Light winds becoming southwest 5 to 10 miles per hour with gusts to around 20 miles per hour in the afternoon. Tuesday night, partly cloudy. Lows in the upper 50s. Light winds. Wednesday, mostly cloudy with a 40% chance of rain showers. Highs in the lower 70s. Wednesday night, mostly cloudy with a chance of showers and a slight chance of thunderstorms. Lows in the lower 60s. Chance of rain 50%. Thursday, showers likely. Highs in the lower 70s. Chance of rain 70%. Thursday night, mostly cloudy in the evening, then becoming partly cloudy. A 40% chance of rain showers. Lows in the upper 40s. Friday, mostly sunny with a 20% chance of rain showers. Highs in the mid-60s. Friday night, mostly clear. Lows around 40. Saturday, mostly sunny with a 20% chance of rain showers. Highs in the mid-60s. Saturday night, partly cloudy. Lows in the lower 40s. Sunday, partly sunny. Highs in the mid-60s. 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Highs in the mid-60s. 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The current time is 10:33 p.m. Eastern Daylight Time. Conditions around the area at 10 p.m. At Mount Pleasant, it was clear. The temperature was 54 degrees, the dew point 50, and the relative humidity 87%. The pressure was 30.06 inches and rising. Across the remainder of south central lower Michigan, temperatures were between 54 and 59 degrees. It was clear at Alma, Big Rapids, Saginaw, and Houghton Lake. At Midland, it was mostly cloudy. Elsewhere in central and northern lower Michigan, skies ranged from clear to partly cloudy, and temperatures were between 50 and 55 degrees. Across southern lower Michigan, skies ranged from clear to partly cloudy. It was 64 at Detroit, 56 at Lansing, and 57 at Kalamazoo. In the Upper Peninsula, Sault Ste. Marie was 53 degrees under clear skies, and in Marquette, it was mostly cloudy with a temperature of 59. In neighboring states, Chicago was 59 degrees under partly cloudy skies. In Cleveland, it was partly cloudy and the temperature was 64. Once again, at 10 p.m., Mount Pleasant was 54 degrees under clear skies. Now here is your local forecast. Through early evening, sunny. Highs in the mid-70s. Northeast winds around 5 miles per hour. Tonight, mostly clear. Lows in the mid-40s. Light winds. Monday, sunny. Highs in the mid-70s. Light winds. Monday night, clear. Lows in the upper 40s.
light wind.

chance of rain 50%. Thursday, showers likely. Highs in the lower 70s. Chance of rain 70%. Thursday night, mostly cloudy in the evening, then becoming partly cloudy. A 40% chance of rain showers. Lows in the upper 40s. Friday, mostly sunny with a 20% chance of rain showers. Highs in the mid-60s. Friday night, mostly clear. Lows around 40. Saturday, mostly sunny with a 20% chance of rain showers. Highs in the mid-60s. Saturday night, partly cloudy. Lows in the lower 40s. Sunday, partly sunny. Highs in the mid-60s. 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The current time is 11:02 p.m. Eastern Daylight Time. Conditions around the area at 10 p.m. At Mount Pleasant, it was clear. The temperature was 54 degrees, the dew point 50, and the relative humidity 87%. The pressure was 30.06 inches and rising. Across the remainder of South Central Lower Michigan, temperatures were between 54 and 59 degrees. It was clear at Alma, Big Rapids, Saginaw, and Houghton Lake. At Midland, it was mostly cloudy. Elsewhere in central and northern lower Michigan, skies ranged from clear to partly cloudy, and temperatures were between 50 and 55 degrees. Across southern lower Michigan, skies ranged from clear to partly cloudy. It was 64 at Detroit, 56 at Lansing, and 57 at Kalamazoo. In the Upper Peninsula, Sault Ste. Marie was 53 degrees under clear skies, and in Marquette, it was mostly cloudy with a temperature of 59. In neighboring states, Chicago was 59 degrees under partly cloudy skies. In Cleveland, it was partly cloudy and the temperature was 64. Once again, at 10 p.m., Mount Pleasant was 54 degrees under clear skies. Now here is your local forecast. Through early evening, sunny. Highs in the mid-70s. Northeast winds around 5 miles per hour. Tonight, mostly clear. Lows in the mid-40s. Light winds. Monday, sunny. Highs in the mid-70s. Light winds. Monday night, clear. Lows in the upper 40s. Light winds. Tuesday, sunny. Highs in the mid-70s. Light winds becoming southwest 5 to 10 miles per hour with gusts to around 20 miles per hour in the afternoon. Tuesday night, partly cloudy. Lows in the upper 50s. Light winds. Wednesday, mostly cloudy with a 40% chance of rain showers. Highs in the lower 70s. Wednesday night, mostly cloudy with a chance of showers and a slight chance of thunderstorms. Lows in the lower 60s. Chance of rain 50%. Thursday, showers likely. Highs in the lower 70s. Chance of rain 70%. Thursday night, mostly cloudy in the evening, then becoming partly cloudy. A 40% chance of rain showers. Lows in the upper 40s. Friday, mostly sunny with a 20% chance of rain showers. Highs in the mid-60s. Friday night, mostly clear. Lows around 40. Saturday, mostly sunny with a 20% chance of rain showers. Highs in the mid-60s. Saturday night, partly cloudy. Lows in the lower 40s. Sunday, partly sunny. Highs in the mid-60s. 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The current time is 11:05 p.m. Eastern Daylight Time. Conditions around the area at 10 p.m. At Mount Pleasant, it was clear. The temperature was 54 degrees, the dew point 50, and the relative humidity

87%. The pressure was 30.06 inches and rising. Across the remainder of south-central lower Michigan, temperatures were between 54 and 59 degrees. It was clear at Alma, Big Rapids, Saginaw, and Houghton Lake. At Midland, it was mostly cloudy. Elsewhere in central and northern lower Michigan, skies ranged from clear to partly cloudy, and temperatures were between 50 and 55 degrees. Across southern lower Michigan, skies ranged from clear to partly cloudy. It was 64 at Detroit, 56 at Lansing, and 57 at Kalamazoo. In the upper peninsula, Sault Ste. Marie was 53 degrees under clear skies, and in Marquette, it was mostly cloudy with a temperature of 59. In neighboring states, Chicago was 59 degrees under partly cloudy skies. In Cleveland, it was partly cloudy and the temperature was 64. Once again, at 10 p.m., Mount Pleasant was 54 degrees under clear skies. Now here is your local forecast. Through early evening, sunny. Highs in the mid-70s. Northeast winds around 5 miles per hour. Tonight, mostly clear. Lows in the mid-40s. Light winds. Monday, sunny. Highs in the mid-70s. Light winds. Monday night, clear. Lows in the upper 40s. Light winds. Tuesday, sunny. Highs in the mid-70s. Light winds becoming southwest 5 to 10 miles per hour with gusts to around 20 miles per hour in the afternoon. Tuesday night, partly cloudy. Lows in the upper 50s. Light winds. Wednesday, mostly cloudy with a 40% chance of rain showers. Highs in the lower 70s. Wednesday night, mostly cloudy with a chance of showers and a slight chance of thunderstorms. Lows in the lower 60s. Chance of rain 50%. Thursday, showers likely. Highs in the lower 70s. Chance of rain 70%. Thursday night, mostly cloudy in the evening, then becoming partly cloudy. A 40% chance of rain showers. Lows in the upper 40s. Friday, mostly sunny with a 20% chance of rain showers. Highs in the mid-60s. Friday night, mostly clear. Lows around 40. Saturday, mostly sunny with a 20% chance of rain showers. Highs in the mid-60s. Saturday night, partly cloudy. Lows in the lower 40s. Sunday, partly sunny. Highs in the mid-60s. 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The current time is 11:09 p.m. Eastern Daylight Time. Conditions around the area at 10 p.m. At Mount Pleasant, it was clear. The temperature was 54 degrees, the dew point 50, and the relative humidity 87%. The pressure was 30.06 inches and rising. Across the remainder of south-central lower Michigan, temperatures were between 54 and 59 degrees. It was clear at Alma, Big Rapids, Saginaw, and Houghton Lake. At Midland, it was mostly cloudy. Elsewhere in central and northern lower Michigan, skies ranged from clear to partly cloudy, and temperatures were between 50 and 55 degrees. Across southern lower Michigan, skies ranged from clear to partly cloudy. It was 64 at Detroit, 56 at Lansing, and 57 at Kalamazoo. In the upper peninsula, Sault Ste. Marie was 53 degrees under clear skies, and in Marquette, it was mostly cloudy with a temperature of 59. In neighboring states, Chicago was 59 degrees under partly cloudy skies. In Cleveland, it was partly cloudy and the temperature was 64. Once again, at 10 p.m., Mount Pleasant was 54 degrees under clear skies. Now here is your local forecast. Through early evening, sunny. Highs in the mid-70s. Northeast winds around 5 miles per hour. Tonight, mostly clear.
Lows in the mid-40s. Light winds. Monday, sunny. Highs in the mid-70s. Light winds. Monday night, clear. Lows in the upper 40s. Light winds. Tuesday, sunny. Highs in the mid-70s. Light winds becoming southwest 5 to 10 miles per hour with gusts to around 20 miles per hour in the afternoon. Tuesday night, partly cloudy. Lows in the upper 50s. Light winds. Wednesday, mostly cloudy with a 40% chance of rain showers. Highs in the lower 70s. Wednesday night, mostly cloudy with a chance of showers and a slight chance of thunderstorms. Lows in the lower 60s. Chance of rain 50%. Thursday, showers likely. Highs in the lower 70s. Chance of rain 70%. Thursday night, mostly cloudy in the evening, then becoming partly cloudy. A 40% chance of rain showers. Lows in the upper 40s. Friday, mostly sunny with a 20% chance of rain showers. Highs in the mid-60s. Friday night, mostly clear. Lows around 40. Saturday, mostly sunny with a 20% chance of rain showers. Highs in the mid-60s. Saturday night, partly cloudy. Lows in the lower 40s. Sunday, partly sunny. Highs in the mid-60s. 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The current time is 11:13 p.m. Eastern Daylight Time. Conditions around the area at 10 p.m. At Mount Pleasant, it was clear. The temperature was 54 degrees, the dew point 50, and the relative humidity 87%. The pressure was 30.06 inches and rising. Across the remainder of south central lower Michigan, temperatures were between 54 and 59 degrees. It was clear at Alma, Big Rapids, Saginaw, and Houghton Lake. At Midland, it was mostly cloudy. Elsewhere in central and northern lower Michigan, skies ranged from clear to partly cloudy, and temperatures were between 50 and 55 degrees. Across southern lower Michigan, skies ranged from clear to partly cloudy. It was 64 at Detroit, 56 at Lansing, and 57 at Kalamazoo. In the upper peninsula, Sault Ste. Marie was 53 degrees under clear skies, and in Marquette, it was mostly cloudy with a temperature of 59. In neighboring states, Chicago was 59 degrees under partly cloudy skies. In Cleveland, it was partly cloudy and the temperature was 64. Once again, at 10 p.m., Mount Pleasant was 54 degrees under clear skies. Conditions around the area at 11 p.m. At Mount Pleasant, it was clear. The temperature was 54 degrees, the dew point 50, and the relative humidity 87%. The pressure was 30.07 inches and steady. Across the remainder of south-central lower Michigan, skies ranged from clear to partly cloudy, and temperatures were between 50 and 57 degrees. Elsewhere in central and northern lower Michigan, it was clear, and temperatures were between 48 and 52 degrees. Across southern lower Michigan, skies ranged from clear to partly cloudy. It was 62 at Detroit, 54 at Lansing, and 54 at Kalamazoo. In the upper peninsula, Sault Ste. Marie was 54 degrees under clear skies, and in Marquette, it was partly cloudy with a temperature of 55. In neighboring states, Chicago was 59 degrees under partly cloudy skies. In Cleveland, it was partly cloudy and the temperature was 63. Once again, at 11 p.m., Mount Pleasant was 54 degrees under clear skies. Now here is your local forecast. Through early evening, sunny. Highs in the mid-70s. Northeast winds around 5 miles per hour. Tonight, mostly clear. Lows in the mid-40s. Light winds. Monday, sunny. Highs in the mid-70s. Light winds.
Monday night, clear. Lows in the upper 40s. Light winds. Tuesday, sunny. Highs in the mid-70s. Light winds becoming southwest 5 to 10 miles per hour with gusts to around 20 miles per hour in the afternoon. Tuesday night, partly cloudy. Lows in the upper 50s. Light winds. Wednesday, mostly cloudy with a 40% chance of rain showers. Highs in the lower 70s. Wednesday night, mostly cloudy with a chance of showers and a slight chance of thunderstorms. Lows in the lower 60s. Chance of rain 50%. Thursday, showers likely. Highs in the lower 70s. Chance of rain 70%. Thursday night, mostly cloudy in the evening, then becoming partly cloudy. A 40% chance of rain showers. Lows in the upper 40s. Friday, mostly sunny with a 20% chance of rain showers. Highs in the mid-60s. Friday night, mostly clear. Lows around 40. Saturday, mostly sunny with a 20% chance of rain showers. Highs in the mid-60s. Saturday night, partly cloudy. Lows in the lower 40s. Sunday, partly sunny. Highs in the mid-60s. 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The current time is 11:18 p.m. Eastern Daylight Time. Conditions around the area at 11 p.m. At Mount Pleasant, it was clear. The temperature was 54 degrees, the dew point 50, and the relative humidity 87%. The pressure was 30.07 inches and steady. Across the remainder of south-central lower Michigan, skies ranged from clear to partly cloudy, and temperatures were between 50 and 57 degrees. Elsewhere in central and northern lower Michigan, it was clear, and temperatures were between 48 and 52 degrees. Across southern lower Michigan, skies ranged from clear to partly cloudy. It was 62 at Detroit, 54 at Lansing, and 54 at Kalamazoo. In the upper peninsula, Sault Ste. Marie was 54 degrees under clear skies, and in Marquette, it was partly cloudy with a temperature of 55. In neighboring states, Chicago was 59 degrees under partly cloudy skies. In Cleveland, it was partly cloudy and the temperature was 63. Once again, at 11 p.m., Mount Pleasant was 54 degrees under clear skies. Now here is your local forecast. Through early evening, sunny. Highs in the mid-70s. Northeast winds around 5 miles per hour. Tonight, mostly clear. Lows in the mid-40s. Light winds. Monday, sunny. Highs in the mid-70s. Light winds. Monday night, clear. Lows in the upper 40s. Light winds. Tuesday, sunny. Highs in the mid-70s. Light winds becoming southwest 5 to 10 miles per hour with gusts to around 20 miles per hour in the afternoon. Tuesday night, partly cloudy. Lows in the upper 50s. Light winds. Wednesday, mostly cloudy with a 40% chance of rain showers. Highs in the lower 70s. Wednesday night, mostly cloudy with a chance of showers and a slight chance of thunderstorms. Lows in the lower 60s. Chance of rain 50%. Thursday, showers likely. Highs in the lower 70s. Chance of rain 70%. Thursday night, mostly cloudy in the evening, then becoming partly cloudy. A 40% chance of rain showers. Lows in the upper 40s. Friday, mostly sunny with a 20% chance of rain showers. Highs in the mid-60s. Friday night, mostly clear. Lows around 40. Saturday, mostly sunny with a 20% chance of rain showers. Highs in the mid-60s. Saturday night, partly cloudy. Lows in the lower 40s. Sunday, partly sunny. Highs in the mid-60s.
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The current time is 11:21 p.m. Eastern Daylight Time. Conditions around the area at 11 p.m. At Mount Pleasant, it was clear. The temperature was 54 degrees, the dew point 50, and the relative humidity 87%. The pressure was 30.07 inches and steady. Across the remainder of south-central lower Michigan, skies ranged from clear to partly cloudy, and temperatures were between 50 and 57 degrees. Elsewhere in central and northern lower Michigan, it was clear, and temperatures were between 48 and 52 degrees. Across southern lower Michigan, skies ranged from clear to partly cloudy. It was 62 at Detroit, 54 at Lansing, and 54 at Kalamazoo. In the upper peninsula, Sault Ste. Marie was 54 degrees under clear skies, and in Marquette, it was partly cloudy with a temperature of 55. In neighboring states, Chicago was 59 degrees under partly cloudy skies. In Cleveland, it was partly cloudy and the temperature was 63. Once again, at 11 p.m., Mount Pleasant was 54 degrees under clear skies. Now here is your local forecast. Through early evening, sunny. Highs in the mid-70s. Northeast winds around 5 miles per hour. Tonight, mostly clear. Lows in the mid-40s. Light winds. Monday, sunny. Highs in the mid-70s. Light winds. Monday night, clear. Lows in the upper 40s. Light winds. Tuesday, sunny. Highs in the mid-70s. Light winds becoming southwest 5 to 10 miles per hour with gusts to around 20 miles per hour in the afternoon. Tuesday night, partly cloudy. Lows in the upper 50s. Light winds. Wednesday, mostly cloudy with a 40% chance of rain showers. Highs in the lower 70s. Wednesday night, mostly cloudy with a chance of showers and a slight chance of thunderstorms. Lows in the lower 60s. Chance of rain 50%. Thursday, showers likely. Highs in the lower 70s. Chance of rain 70%. Thursday night, mostly cloudy in the evening, then becoming partly cloudy. A 40% chance of rain showers. Lows in the upper 40s. Friday, mostly sunny with a 20% chance of rain showers. Highs in the mid-60s. Friday night, mostly clear. Lows around 40. Saturday, mostly sunny with a 20% chance of rain showers. Highs in the mid-60s. Saturday night, partly cloudy. Lows in the lower 40s. Sunday, partly sunny. Highs in the mid-60s. 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The current time is 11:25 p.m. Eastern Daylight Time. Conditions around the area at 11 p.m. At Mount Pleasant, it was clear. The temperature was 54 degrees, the dew point 50, and the relative humidity 87%. The pressure was 30.07 inches and steady. Across the remainder of south-central lower Michigan, skies ranged from clear to partly cloudy, and temperatures were between 50 and 57 degrees. Elsewhere in central and northern lower Michigan, it was clear, and temperatures were between 48 and 52 degrees. Across southern lower Michigan, skies ranged from clear to partly cloudy. It was 62 at Detroit, 54 at Lansing, and 54 at Kalamazoo. In the upper peninsula, Sault Ste. Marie was 54 degrees under clear skies, and in Marquette, it was partly cloudy with a temperature of 55. In neighboring states, Chicago was 59 degrees under partly cloudy skies. In Cleveland, it was partly cloudy and the temperature was 63.
Once again, at 11 p.m., Mount Pleasant was 54 degrees under clear skies. Now here is your local forecast. Through early evening, sunny. Highs in the mid-70s. Northeast winds around 5 miles per hour. Tonight, mostly clear. Lows in the mid-40s. Light winds. Monday, sunny. Highs in the mid-70s. Light winds. Monday night, clear. Lows in the upper 40s. Light winds. Tuesday, sunny. Highs in the mid-70s. Light winds becoming southwest 5 to 10 miles per hour with gusts to around 20 miles per hour in the afternoon. Tuesday night, partly cloudy. Lows in the upper 50s. Light winds. Wednesday, mostly cloudy with a 40% chance of rain showers. Highs in the lower 70s. Wednesday night, mostly cloudy with a chance of showers and a slight chance of thunderstorms. Lows in the lower 60s. Chance of rain 50%. Thursday, showers likely. Highs in the lower 70s. Chance of rain 70%. Thursday night, mostly cloudy in the evening, then becoming partly cloudy. A 40% chance of rain showers. Lows in the upper 40s. Friday, mostly sunny with a 20% chance of rain showers. Highs in the mid-60s. Friday night, mostly clear. Lows around 40. Saturday, mostly sunny with a 20% chance of rain showers. Highs in the mid-60s. Saturday night, partly cloudy. Lows in the lower 40s. Sunday, partly sunny. Highs in the mid-60s. 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The current time is 11:28 p.m. Eastern Daylight Time. Conditions around the area at 11 p.m. At Mount Pleasant, it was clear. The temperature was 54 degrees, the dew point 50, and the relative humidity 87%. The pressure was 30.07 inches and steady. Across the remainder of south-central lower Michigan, skies ranged from clear to partly cloudy, and temperatures were between 50 and 57 degrees. Elsewhere in central and northern lower Michigan, it was clear, and temperatures were between 48 and 52 degrees. Across southern lower Michigan, skies ranged from clear to partly cloudy. It was 62 at Detroit, 54 at Lansing, and 54 at Kalamazoo. In the upper peninsula, Sault Ste. Marie was 54 degrees under clear skies, and in Marquette, it was partly cloudy with a temperature of 55. In neighboring states, Chicago was 59 degrees under partly cloudy skies. In Cleveland, it was partly cloudy and the temperature was 63. Once again, at 11 p.m., Mount Pleasant was 54 degrees under clear skies. Now here is your local forecast. Through early evening, sunny. Highs in the mid-70s. Northeast winds around 5 miles per hour. Tonight, mostly clear. Lows in the mid-40s. Light winds. Monday, sunny. Highs in the mid-70s. Light winds. Monday night, clear. Lows in the upper 40s. Light winds. Tuesday, sunny. Highs in the mid-70s. Light winds becoming southwest 5 to 10 miles per hour with gusts to around 20 miles per hour in the afternoon. Tuesday night, partly cloudy. Lows in the upper 50s. Light winds. Wednesday, mostly cloudy with a 40% chance of rain showers. Highs in the lower 70s. Wednesday night, mostly cloudy with a chance of showers and a slight chance of thunderstorms. Lows in the lower 60s. Chance of rain 50%. Thursday, showers likely. Highs in the lower 70s. Chance of rain 70%. Thursday night, mostly cloudy in the evening, then becoming partly cloudy. A 40% chance of rain showers.
lows in the upper 40s. Friday, mostly sunny with a 20% chance of rain showers. Highs in the mid-60s. Friday night, mostly clear. Lows around 40. Saturday, mostly sunny with a 20% chance of rain showers. Highs in the mid-60s. Saturday night, partly cloudy. Lows in the lower 40s. Sunday, partly sunny. Highs in the mid-60s. 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The current time is 11:32 p.m. Eastern Daylight Time. Conditions around the area at 11 p.m. At Mount Pleasant, it was clear. The temperature was 54 degrees, the dew point 50, and the relative humidity 87%. The pressure was 30.07 inches and steady. Across the remainder of south-central lower Michigan, skies ranged from clear to partly cloudy, and temperatures were between 50 and 57 degrees. Elsewhere in central and northern lower Michigan, it was clear, and temperatures were between 48 and 52 degrees. Across southern lower Michigan, skies ranged from clear to partly cloudy. It was 62 at Detroit, 54 at Lansing, and 54 at Kalamazoo. In the upper peninsula, Sault Ste. Marie was 54 degrees under clear skies, and in Marquette, it was partly cloudy with a temperature of 55. In neighboring states, Chicago was 59 degrees under partly cloudy skies. In Cleveland, it was partly cloudy and the temperature was 63. Once again, at 11 p.m., mildly cloudy skies. In Cleveland, it was partly cloudy and the temperature was 63. Once again, at 11 p.m., Mount Pleasant was 54 degrees under clear skies. Now here is your local forecast. Through early evening, sunny. Highs in the mid-70s. Northeast winds around 5 miles per hour. Tonight, mostly clear. Lows in the mid-40s. Light winds. Monday, sunny. Highs in the mid-70s. Light winds. Monday night, clear. Lows in the upper 40s. Light winds. Tuesday, sunny. Highs in the mid-70s. Light winds becoming southwest 5 to 10 miles per hour with gusts to around 20 miles per hour in the afternoon. Tuesday night, partly cloudy. Lows in the upper 50s. Light winds. Wednesday, mostly cloudy with a 40% chance of rain showers. Highs in the lower 70s. Wednesday night, mostly cloudy with a chance of showers and a slight chance of thunderstorms. Lows in the lower 60s. Chance of rain 50%. Thursday, showers likely. Highs in the lower 70s. Chance of rain 70%. Thursday night, mostly cloudy in the evening, then becoming partly cloudy. A 40% chance of rain showers. Lows in the upper 40s. Friday, mostly sunny with a 20% chance of rain showers. Highs in the mid-60s. Friday night, mostly clear. Lows around 40. Saturday, mostly sunny with a 20% chance of rain showers. Highs in the mid-60s. Saturday night, partly cloudy. Lows in the lower 40s. Sunday, partly sunny. Highs in the mid-60s. 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The current time is 11:35 p.m. Eastern Daylight Time. Conditions around the area at 11 p.m. At Mount Pleasant, it was clear. The temperature was 54 degrees, the dew point 50, and the relative humidity 87%. The pressure was 30.07 inches and steady. Across the remainder of south-central lower Michigan, skies ranged from clear to partly cloudy, and temperatures were between 50 and 57 degrees.

elsewhere in central and northern lower Michigan. It was clear, and temperatures were between 48 and 52 degrees. Across southern lower Michigan, skies ranged from clear to partly cloudy. It was 62 at Detroit, 54 at Lansing, and 54 at Kalamazoo. In the upper peninsula, Sault Ste. Marie was 54 degrees under clear skies, and in Marquette, it was partly cloudy with a temperature of 55. In neighboring states, Chicago was 59 degrees under partly cloudy skies. In Cleveland, it was partly cloudy and the temperature was 63. Once again, at 11 p.m., Mount Pleasant was 54 degrees under clear skies. Now here is your local forecast. Through early evening, sunny. Highs in the mid-70s. Northeast winds around 5 miles per hour. Tonight, mostly clear. Lows in the mid-40s. Light winds. Monday, sunny. Highs in the mid-70s. Light winds. Monday night, clear. Lows in the upper 40s. Light winds. Tuesday, sunny. Highs in the mid-70s. Light winds becoming southwest 5 to 10 miles per hour with gusts to around 20 miles per hour in the afternoon. Tuesday night, partly cloudy. Lows in the upper 50s. Light winds. Wednesday, mostly cloudy with a 40% chance of rain showers. Highs in the lower 70s. Wednesday night, mostly cloudy with a chance of showers and a slight chance of thunderstorms. Lows in the lower 60s. Chance of rain 50%. Thursday, showers likely. Highs in the lower 70s. Chance of rain 70%. Thursday night, mostly cloudy in the evening, then becoming partly cloudy. A 40% chance of rain showers. Lows in the upper 40s. Friday, mostly sunny with a 20% chance of rain showers. Highs in the mid-60s. Friday night, mostly clear. Lows around 40. Saturday, mostly sunny with a 20% chance of rain showers. Highs in the mid-60s. Saturday night, partly cloudy. Lows in the lower 40s. Sunday, partly sunny. Highs in the mid-60s. 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The current time is 11:39 p.m. Eastern Daylight Time. Conditions around the area at 11 p.m. At Mount Pleasant, it was clear. The temperature was 54 degrees, the dew point 50, and the relative humidity 87%. The pressure was 30.07 inches and steady. Across the remainder of south-central lower Michigan, skies ranged from clear to partly cloudy, and temperatures were between 50 and 57 degrees. Elsewhere in central and northern lower Michigan, it was clear, and temperatures were between 48 and 52 degrees. Across southern lower Michigan, skies ranged from clear to partly cloudy. It was 62 at Detroit, 54 at Lansing, and 54 at Kalamazoo. In the upper peninsula, Sault Ste. Marie was 54 degrees under clear skies, and in Marquette, it was partly cloudy with a temperature of 55. In neighboring states, Chicago was 59 degrees under partly cloudy skies. In Cleveland, it was partly cloudy and the temperature was 63. Once again, at 11 p.m., Mount Pleasant was 54 degrees under clear skies. Now here is your local forecast. Through early evening, sunny. Highs in the mid-70s. Northeast winds around 5 miles per hour. Tonight, mostly clear. Lows in the mid-40s. Light winds. Monday, sunny. Highs in the mid-70s. Light winds. Monday night, clear. Lows in the upper 40s. Light winds. Tuesday, sunny. Highs in the mid-70s. Light winds becoming southwest 5 to 10 miles per hour with gusts to around 20 miles per hour in the afternoon.
Tuesday night, partly cloudy. Lows in the upper 50s. Light winds. Wednesday, mostly cloudy with a 40% chance of rain showers. Highs in the lower 70s. Wednesday night, mostly cloudy with a chance of showers and a slight chance of thunderstorms. Lows in the lower 60s. Chance of rain 50%. Thursday, showers likely. Highs in the lower 70s. Chance of rain 70%. Thursday night, mostly cloudy in the evening, then becoming partly cloudy. A 40% chance of rain showers. Lows in the upper 40s. Friday, mostly sunny with a 20% chance of rain showers. Highs in the mid-60s. Friday night, mostly clear. Lows around 40. Saturday, mostly sunny with a 20% chance of rain showers. Highs in the mid-60s. Saturday night, partly cloudy. Lows in the lower 40s. Sunday, partly sunny. Highs in the mid-60s. 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The current time is 11:42 p.m. Eastern Daylight Time. Conditions around the area at 11 p.m. At Mount Pleasant, it was clear. The temperature was 54 degrees, the dew point 50, and the relative humidity 87%. The pressure was 30.07 inches and steady. Across the remainder of south-central lower Michigan, skies ranged from clear to partly cloudy, and temperatures were between 50 and 57 degrees. Elsewhere in central and northern lower Michigan, it was clear, and temperatures were between 48 and 52 degrees. Across southern lower Michigan, skies ranged from clear to partly cloudy. It was 62 at Detroit, 54 at Lansing, and 54 at Kalamazoo. In the upper peninsula, Sault Ste. Marie was 54 degrees under clear skies, and in Marquette, it was partly cloudy with a temperature of 55. In neighboring states, Chicago was 59 degrees under partly cloudy skies. In Cleveland, it was partly cloudy and the temperature was 63. Once again, at 11 p.m., Mount Pleasant was 54 degrees under clear skies. Now here is your local forecast. Through early evening, sunny. Highs in the mid-70s. Northeast winds around 5 miles per hour. Tonight, mostly clear. Lows in the mid-40s. Light winds. Monday, sunny. Highs in the mid-70s. Light winds. Monday night, clear. Lows in the upper 40s. Light winds. Tuesday, sunny. Highs in the mid-70s. Light winds becoming southwest 5 to 10 miles per hour with gusts to around 20 miles per hour in the afternoon. Tuesday night, partly cloudy. Lows in the upper 50s. Light winds. Wednesday, mostly cloudy with a 40% chance of rain showers. Highs in the lower 70s. Wednesday night, mostly cloudy with a chance of showers and a slight chance of thunderstorms. Lows in the lower 60s. Chance of rain 50%. Thursday, showers likely. Highs in the lower 70s. Chance of rain 70%. Thursday night, mostly cloudy in the evening, then becoming partly cloudy. A 40% chance of rain showers. Lows in the upper 40s. Friday, mostly sunny with a 20% chance of rain showers. Highs in the mid-60s. Friday night, mostly clear. Lows around 40. Saturday, mostly sunny with a 20% chance of rain showers. Highs in the mid-60s. Saturday night, partly cloudy. Lows in the lower 40s. Sunday, partly sunny. Highs in the mid-60s. 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
The current time is 11:46 p.m. Eastern Daylight Time. Conditions around the area at 11 p.m. At Mount Pleasant, it was clear. The temperature was 54 degrees, the dew point 50, and the relative humidity 87%. The pressure was 30.07 inches and steady. Across the remainder of south-central lower Michigan, skies ranged from clear to partly cloudy, and temperatures were between 50 and 57 degrees. Elsewhere in central and northern lower Michigan, it was clear, and temperatures were between 48 and 52 degrees. Across southern lower Michigan, skies ranged from clear to partly cloudy. It was 62 at Detroit, 54 at Lansing, and 54 at Kalamazoo. In the Upper Peninsula, Sault Ste. Marie was 54 degrees under clear skies, and in Marquette, it was partly cloudy with a temperature of 55. In neighboring states, Chicago was 59 degrees under partly cloudy skies. In Cleveland, it was partly cloudy and the temperature was 63. Once again, at 11 p.m., Mount Pleasant was 54 degrees under clear skies. Now here is your local forecast. Through early evening, sunny. Highs in the mid-70s. Northeast winds around 5 miles per hour. Tonight, mostly clear. Lows in the mid-40s. Light winds. Monday, sunny. Highs in the mid-70s. Light winds. Monday night, clear. Lows in the upper 40s. Light winds. Tuesday, sunny. Highs in the mid-70s. Light winds becoming southwest 5 to 10 miles per hour with gusts to around 20 miles per hour in the afternoon. Tuesday night, partly cloudy. Lows in the upper 50s. Light winds. Wednesday, mostly cloudy with a 40% chance of rain showers. Highs in the lower 70s. Wednesday night, mostly cloudy with a chance of showers and a slight chance of thunderstorms. Lows in the lower 60s. Chance of rain 50%. Thursday, showers likely. Highs in the lower 70s. Chance of rain 70%. Thursday night, mostly cloudy in the evening, then becoming partly cloudy. A 40% chance of rain showers. Lows in the upper 40s. Friday, mostly sunny with a 20% chance of rain showers. Highs in the mid-60s. Friday night, mostly clear. Lows around 40. Saturday, mostly sunny with a 20% chance of rain showers. Highs in the mid-60s. Saturday night, partly cloudy. Lows in the lower 40s. Sunday, partly sunny. Highs in the mid-60s. 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The current time is 11:49 p.m. Eastern Daylight Time. Conditions around the area at 11 p.m. At Mount Pleasant, it was clear. The temperature was 54 degrees, the dew point 50, and the relative humidity 87%. The pressure was 30.07 inches and steady. Across the remainder of south-central lower Michigan, skies ranged from clear to partly cloudy, and temperatures were between 50 and 57 degrees. Elsewhere in central and northern lower Michigan, it was clear, and temperatures were between 48 and 52 degrees. Across southern lower Michigan, skies ranged from clear to partly cloudy. It was 62 at Detroit, 54 at Lansing, and 54 at Kalamazoo. In the Upper Peninsula, Sault Ste. Marie was 54 degrees under clear skies, and in Marquette, it was partly cloudy with a temperature of 55. In neighboring states, Chicago was 59 degrees under partly cloudy skies. In Cleveland, it was partly cloudy and the temperature was 63. Once again, at 11 p.m., Mount Pleasant was 54 degrees under clear skies. Now here is your local forecast. Through early evening, sunny. Highs in the mid-70s. Northeast winds around 5 miles per hour.
tonight.

mostly clear. Lows in the mid-40s. Light winds. Monday, sunny. Highs in the mid-70s. Light winds. Monday night, clear. Lows in the upper 40s. Light winds. Tuesday, sunny. Highs in the mid-70s. Light winds becoming southwest 5 to 10 miles per hour with gusts to around 20 miles per hour in the afternoon. Tuesday night, partly cloudy. Lows in the upper 50s. Light winds. Wednesday, mostly cloudy with a 40% chance of rain showers. Highs in the lower 70s. Wednesday night, mostly cloudy with a chance of showers and a slight chance of thunderstorms. Lows in the lower 60s. Chance of rain 50%. Thursday, showers likely. Highs in the lower 70s. Chance of rain 70%. Thursday night, mostly cloudy in the evening, then becoming partly cloudy. A 40% chance of rain showers. Lows in the upper 40s. Friday, mostly sunny with a 20% chance of rain showers. Highs in the mid-60s. Friday night, mostly clear. Lows around 40. Saturday, mostly sunny with a 20% chance of rain showers. Highs in the mid-60s. Saturday night, partly cloudy. Lows in the lower 40s. Sunday, partly sunny. Highs in the mid-60s. 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The current time is 11:53 p.m. Eastern Daylight Time. Conditions around the area at 11 p.m. At Mount Pleasant, it was clear. The temperature was 54 degrees, the dew point 50, and the relative humidity 87%. The pressure was 30.07 inches and steady. Across the remainder of south-central lower Michigan, skies ranged from clear to partly cloudy, and temperatures were between 50 and 57 degrees. Elsewhere in central and northern lower Michigan, it was clear, and temperatures were between 48 and 52 degrees. Across southern lower Michigan, skies ranged from clear to partly cloudy. It was 62 at Detroit, 54 at Lansing, and 54 at Kalamazoo. In the upper peninsula, Sault Ste. Marie was 54 degrees under clear skies, and in Marquette, it was partly cloudy with a temperature of 55. In neighboring states, Chicago was 59 degrees under partly cloudy skies. In Cleveland, it was partly cloudy and the temperature was 63. Once again, at 11 p.m., Mount Pleasant was 54 degrees under clear skies. Now here is your local forecast. Through early evening, sunny. Highs in the mid-70s. Northeast winds around 5 miles per hour. Tonight, mostly clear. Lows in the mid-40s. Light winds. Monday, sunny. Highs in the mid-70s. Light winds. Monday night, clear. Lows in the upper 40s. Light winds. Tuesday, sunny. Highs in the mid-70s. Light winds becoming southwest 5 to 10 miles per hour with gusts to around 20 miles per hour in the afternoon. Tuesday night, partly cloudy. Lows in the upper 50s. Light winds. Wednesday, mostly cloudy with a 40% chance of rain showers. Highs in the lower 70s. Wednesday night, mostly cloudy with a chance of showers and a slight chance of thunderstorms. Lows in the lower 60s. Chance of rain 50%. Thursday, showers likely. Highs in the lower 70s. Chance of rain 70%. Thursday night, mostly cloudy in the evening, then becoming partly cloudy. A 40% chance of rain showers. Lows in the upper 40s. Friday, mostly sunny with a 20% chance of rain showers. Highs in the mid-60s. Friday night, mostly clear. Lows around 40. Saturday, mostly sunny with a 20% chance of rain showers.

Highs in the mid-60s. Saturday night, partly cloudy. Lows in the lower 40s. Sunday, partly sunny. Highs in the mid-60s. 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The current time is 11:56 p.m. Eastern Daylight Time. Conditions around the area at 11 p.m. At Mount Pleasant, it was clear. The temperature was 54 degrees, the dew point 50, and the relative humidity 87%. The pressure was 30.07 inches and steady. Across the remainder of south-central lower Michigan, skies ranged from clear to partly cloudy, and temperatures were between 50 and 57 degrees. Elsewhere in central and northern lower Michigan, it was clear, and temperatures were between 48 and 52 degrees. Across southern lower Michigan, skies ranged from clear to partly cloudy. It was 62 at Detroit, 54 at Lansing, and 54 at Kalamazoo. In the upper peninsula, Sault Ste. Marie was 54 degrees under clear skies, and in Marquette, it was partly cloudy with a temperature of 55. In neighboring states, Chicago was 59 degrees under partly cloudy skies. In Cleveland, it was partly cloudy and the temperature was 63. Once again, at 11 p.m., Mount Pleasant was 54 degrees under clear skies. Now here is your local forecast. Through early evening, sunny. Highs in the mid-70s. Northeast winds around 5 miles per hour. Tonight, mostly clear. Lows in the mid-40s. Light winds. Monday, sunny. Highs in the mid-70s. Light winds. Monday night, clear. Lows in the upper 40s. Light winds. Tuesday, sunny. Highs in the mid-70s. Light winds becoming southwest 5 to 10 miles per hour with gusts to around 20 miles per hour in the afternoon. Tuesday night, partly cloudy. Lows in the upper 50s. Light winds. Wednesday, mostly cloudy with a 40% chance of rain showers. Highs in the lower 70s. Wednesday night, mostly cloudy with a chance of showers and a slight chance of thunderstorms. Lows in the lower 60s. Chance of rain 50%. Thursday, showers likely. Highs in the lower 70s. Chance of rain 70%. Thursday night, mostly cloudy in the evening, then becoming partly cloudy. A 40% chance of rain showers. Lows in the upper 40s. Friday, mostly sunny with a 20% chance of rain showers. Highs in the mid-60s. Friday night, mostly clear. Lows around 40. Saturday, mostly sunny with a 20% chance of rain showers. Highs in the mid-60s. Saturday night, partly cloudy. Lows in the lower 40s. Sunday, partly sunny. Highs in the mid-60s. 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The current time is 12 a.m. Eastern Daylight Time. Conditions around the area at 11 p.m. At Mount Pleasant, it was clear. The temperature was 54 degrees, the dew point 50, and the relative humidity 87%. The pressure was 30.07 inches and steady. Across the remainder of south-central lower Michigan, skies ranged from clear to partly cloudy, and temperatures were between 50 and 57 degrees. Elsewhere in central and northern lower Michigan, it was clear, and temperatures were between 48 and 52 degrees. Across southern lower Michigan, skies ranged from clear to partly cloudy. It was 62 at Detroit, 54 at Lansing, and 54 at Kalamazoo. In the upper peninsula, Sault Ste. Marie was 54 degrees under clear skies, and in Marquette, it was partly cloudy with a temperature of 55.

per hour with gusts to around 20 miles per hour in the afternoon. Tuesday night, partly cloudy. Lows in the upper 50s. Light winds. Wednesday, mostly cloudy with a 40% chance of rain showers. Highs in the lower 70s. Wednesday night, mostly cloudy with a chance of showers and a slight chance of thunderstorms. Lows in the lower 60s. Chance of rain 50%. Thursday, showers likely. Highs in the lower 70s. Chance of rain 70%. Thursday night, mostly cloudy in the evening, then becoming partly cloudy. A 40% chance of rain showers. Lows in the upper 40s. Friday, mostly sunny with a 20% chance of rain showers. Highs in the mid-60s. Friday night, mostly clear. Lows around 40. Saturday, mostly sunny with a 20% chance of rain showers. Highs in the mid-60s. Saturday night, partly cloudy. Lows in the lower 40s. Sunday, partly sunny. Highs in the mid-60s. 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The current time is 12:03 a.m. Eastern Daylight Time. Conditions around the area at 11 p.m. At Mount Pleasant, it was clear. The temperature was 54 degrees, the dew point 50, and the relative humidity 87%. The pressure was 30.07 inches and steady. Across the remainder of south-central lower Michigan, skies ranged from clear to partly cloudy, and temperatures were between 50 and 57 degrees. Elsewhere in central and northern lower Michigan, it was clear, and temperatures were between 48 and 52 degrees. Across southern lower Michigan, skies ranged from clear to partly cloudy. It was 62 at Detroit, 54 at Lansing, and 54 at Kalamazoo. In the upper peninsula, Sault Ste. Marie was 54 degrees under clear skies, and in Marquette, it was partly cloudy with a temperature of 55. In neighboring states, Chicago was 59 degrees under partly cloudy skies. In Cleveland, it was partly cloudy and the temperature was 63. Once again, at 11 p.m., Mount Pleasant was 54 degrees under clear skies. Now here is your local forecast. Through early evening, sunny. Highs in the mid-70s. Northeast winds around 5 miles per hour. Tonight, mostly clear. Lows in the mid-40s. Light winds. Monday, sunny. Highs in the mid-70s. Light winds. Monday night, clear. Lows in the upper 40s. Light winds. Tuesday, sunny. Highs in the mid-70s. Light winds becoming southwest 5 to 10 miles per hour with gusts to around 20 miles per hour in the afternoon. Tuesday night, partly cloudy. Lows in the upper 50s. Light winds. Wednesday, mostly cloudy with a 40% chance of rain showers. Highs in the lower 70s. Wednesday night, mostly cloudy with a chance of showers and a slight chance of thunderstorms. Lows in the lower 60s. Chance of rain 50%. Thursday, showers likely. Highs in the lower 70s. Chance of rain 70%. Thursday night, mostly cloudy in the evening, then becoming partly cloudy. A 40% chance of rain showers. Lows in the upper 40s. Friday, mostly sunny with a 20% chance of rain showers. Highs in the mid-60s. Friday night, mostly clear. Lows around 40. Saturday, mostly sunny with a 20% chance of rain showers. Highs in the mid-60s. Saturday night, partly cloudy. Lows in the lower 40s. Sunday, partly sunny. Highs in the mid-60s. 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

Courtesy of the CMU Public Broadcast Center. The current time is 12:07 a.m. Eastern Daylight Time. Conditions around the area at 11 p.m. At Mount Pleasant, it was clear. The temperature was 54 degrees, the dew point 50, and the relative humidity 87%. The pressure was 30.07 inches and steady. Across the remainder of south-central Lower Michigan, skies ranged from clear to partly cloudy, and temperatures were between 50 and 57 degrees. Elsewhere in central and northern Lower Michigan, it was clear, and temperatures were between 48 and 52 degrees. Across southern Lower Michigan, skies ranged from clear to partly cloudy. It was 62 at Detroit, 54 at Lansing, and 54 at Kalamazoo. In the Upper Peninsula, Sault Ste. Marie was 54 degrees under clear skies, and in Marquette, it was partly cloudy with a temperature of 55. In neighboring states, Chicago was 59 degrees under partly cloudy skies. In Cleveland, it was partly cloudy and the temperature was 63. Once again, at 11 p.m., Mount Pleasant was 54 degrees under clear skies. Now here is your local forecast. Through early evening, sunny. Highs in the mid-70s. Northeast winds around 5 miles per hour. Tonight, mostly clear. Lows in the mid-40s. Light winds. Monday, sunny. Highs in the mid-70s. Light winds. Monday night, clear. Lows in the upper 40s. Light winds. Tuesday, sunny. Highs in the mid-70s. Light winds becoming southwest 5 to 10 miles per hour with gusts to around 20 miles per hour in the afternoon. Tuesday night, partly cloudy. Lows in the upper 50s. Light winds. Wednesday, mostly cloudy with a 40% chance of rain showers. Highs in the lower 70s. Wednesday night, mostly cloudy with a chance of showers and a slight chance of thunderstorms. Lows in the lower 60s. Chance of rain 50%. Thursday, showers likely. Highs in the lower 70s. Chance of rain 70%. Thursday night, mostly cloudy in the evening, then becoming partly cloudy. A 40% chance of rain showers. Lows in the upper 40s. Friday, mostly sunny with a 20% chance of rain showers. Highs in the mid-60s. Friday night, mostly clear. Lows around 40. Saturday, mostly sunny with a 20% chance of rain showers. Highs in the mid-60s. Saturday night, partly cloudy. Lows in the lower 40s. Sunday, partly sunny. Highs in the mid-60s. 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The current time is 12:10 a.m. Eastern Daylight Time. Conditions around the area at 11 p.m. At Mount Pleasant, it was clear. The temperature was 54 degrees, the dew point 50, and the relative humidity 87%. The pressure was 30.07 inches and steady. Across the remainder of south-central Lower Michigan, skies ranged from clear to partly cloudy, and temperatures were between 50 and 57 degrees. Elsewhere in central and northern Lower Michigan, it was clear, and temperatures were between 48 and 52 degrees. Across southern Lower Michigan, skies ranged from clear to partly cloudy. It was 62 at Detroit, 54 at Lansing, and 54 at Kalamazoo. In the Upper Peninsula, Sault Ste. Marie was 54 degrees under clear skies, and in Marquette, it was partly cloudy with a temperature of 55. In neighboring states, Chicago was 59 degrees under partly cloudy skies. In Cleveland, it was partly cloudy and the temperature was 63. Once again, at 11 p.m., Mount Pleasant was 54 degrees under clear skies. Now here is your local forecast. Through early evening, sunny. Highs in the mid-70s.
northeast winds around 5 miles per hour. Tonight, mostly clear. Lows in the mid-40s. Light winds. Monday, sunny. Highs in the mid-70s. Light winds. Monday night, clear. Lows in the upper 40s. Light winds. Tuesday, sunny. Highs in the mid-70s. Light winds becoming southwest 5 to 10 miles per hour with gusts to around 20 miles per hour in the afternoon. Tuesday night, partly cloudy. Lows in the upper 50s. Light winds. Wednesday, mostly cloudy with a 40% chance of rain showers. Highs in the lower 70s. Wednesday night, mostly cloudy with a chance of showers and a slight chance of thunderstorms. Lows in the lower 60s. Chance of rain 50%. Thursday, showers likely. Highs in the lower 70s. Chance of rain 70%. Thursday night, mostly cloudy in the evening, then becoming partly cloudy. A 40% chance of rain showers. Lows in the upper 40s. Friday, mostly sunny with a 20% chance of rain showers. Highs in the mid-60s. Friday night, mostly clear. Lows around 40. Saturday, mostly sunny with a 20% chance of rain showers. Highs in the mid-60s. Saturday night, partly cloudy. Lows in the lower 40s. Sunday, partly sunny. Highs in the mid-60s. 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The current time is 12:14 a.m. Eastern Daylight Time. Conditions around the area at 11 p.m. At Mount Pleasant, it was clear. The temperature was 54 degrees, the dew point 50, and the relative humidity 87%. The pressure was 30.07 inches and steady. Across the remainder of south-central lower Michigan, skies ranged from clear to partly cloudy, and temperatures were between 50 and 57 degrees. Elsewhere in central and northern lower Michigan, it was clear, and temperatures were between 48 and 52 degrees. Across southern lower Michigan, skies ranged from clear to partly cloudy. It was 62 at Detroit, 54 at Lansing, and 54 at Kalamazoo. In the upper peninsula, Sault Ste. Marie was 54 degrees under clear skies, and in Marquette, it was partly cloudy with a temperature of 55. In neighboring states, Chicago was 59 degrees under partly cloudy skies. In Cleveland, it was partly cloudy and the temperature was 63. Once again, at 11 p.m., Mount Pleasant was 54 degrees under clear skies. Conditions around the area at midnight. At Mount Pleasant, fog was reported. The temperature was 52 degrees, the dew point 48, and the relative humidity 87%. The pressure was 30.08 inches and steady. Across the remainder of south-central lower Michigan, it was clear, and temperatures were between 49 and 54 degrees. Elsewhere in central and northern lower Michigan, temperatures were between 46 and 50 degrees. At Cadillac, fog was reported. It was clear at Alpena, Pelston, and Traverse City. Across southern lower Michigan, skies ranged from clear to partly cloudy, and temperatures were between 53 and 60 degrees. In the upper peninsula, Sault Ste. Marie was 52 degrees under clear skies, and in Marquette, it was partly cloudy with a temperature of 55. In neighboring states, Chicago was 58 degrees under partly cloudy skies. In Cleveland, it was partly cloudy and the temperature was 61. Once again, at midnight, Mount Pleasant was 52 degrees with fog. Now here is your local forecast. Through early evening, sunny. Highs in the mid-70s. Northeast winds around 5 miles per hour. Tonight, mostly clear. Lows in the mid-40s. Light winds. Monday, sunny. Highs in the mid-70s. Light winds.

Monday night, clear. Lows in the upper 40s. Light winds. Tuesday, sunny. Highs in the mid-70s. Light winds becoming southwest 5 to 10 miles per hour with gusts to around 20 miles per hour in the afternoon. Tuesday night, partly cloudy. Lows in the upper 50s. Light winds. Wednesday, mostly cloudy with a 40% chance of rain showers. Highs in the lower 70s. Wednesday night, mostly cloudy with a chance of showers and a slight chance of thunderstorms. Lows in the lower 60s. Chance of rain 50%. Thursday, showers likely. Highs in the lower 70s. Chance of rain 70%. Thursday night, mostly cloudy in the evening, then becoming partly cloudy. A 40% chance of rain showers. Lows in the upper 40s. Friday, mostly sunny with a 20% chance of rain showers. Highs in the mid-60s. Friday night, mostly clear. Lows around 40. Saturday, mostly sunny with a 20% chance of rain showers. Highs in the mid-60s. Saturday night, partly cloudy. Lows in the lower 40s. Sunday, partly sunny. Highs in the mid-60s. 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The current time is 12:18 a.m. Eastern Daylight Time. Conditions around the area at midnight. At Mount Pleasant, fog was reported. The temperature was 52 degrees, the dew point 48, and the relative humidity 87%. The pressure was 30.08 inches and steady. Across the remainder of south-central lower Michigan, it was clear, and temperatures were between 49 and 54 degrees. Elsewhere in central and northern lower Michigan, temperatures were between 46 and 50 degrees. At Cadillac, fog was reported. It was clear at Alpena, Pelston, and Traverse City. Across southern lower Michigan, skies ranged from clear to partly cloudy, and temperatures were between 53 and 60 degrees. In the upper peninsula, Sault Ste. Marie was 52 degrees under clear skies, and in Marquette, it was partly cloudy with a temperature of 55. In neighboring states, Chicago was 58 degrees under partly cloudy skies. In Cleveland, it was partly cloudy and the temperature was 61. Once again, at midnight, Mount Pleasant was 52 degrees with fog. Now here is your local forecast. Through early evening, sunny. Highs in the mid-70s. Northeast winds around 5 miles per hour. Tonight, mostly clear. Lows in the mid-40s. Light winds. Monday, sunny. Highs in the mid-70s. Light winds. Monday night, clear. Lows in the upper 40s. Light winds. Tuesday, sunny. Highs in the mid-70s. Light winds becoming southwest 5 to 10 miles per hour with gusts to around 20 miles per hour in the afternoon. Tuesday night, partly cloudy. Lows in the upper 50s. Light winds. Wednesday, mostly cloudy with a 40% chance of rain showers. Highs in the lower 70s. Wednesday night, mostly cloudy with a chance of showers and a slight chance of thunderstorms. Lows in the lower 60s. Chance of rain 50%. Thursday, showers likely. Highs in the lower 70s. Chance of rain 70%. Thursday night, mostly cloudy in the evening, then becoming partly cloudy. A 40% chance of rain showers. Lows in the upper 40s. Friday, mostly sunny with a 20% chance of rain showers. Highs in the mid-60s. Friday night, mostly clear. Lows around 40. Saturday, mostly sunny with a 20% chance of rain showers. Highs in the mid-60s. Saturday night, partly cloudy. Lows in the lower 40s. Sunday, partly sunny.

A 40% chance of rain showers. Lows in the upper 40s. Friday, mostly sunny with a 20% chance of rain showers. Highs in the mid-60s. Friday night, mostly clear. Lows around 40. Saturday, mostly sunny with a 20% chance of rain showers. Highs in the mid-60s. Saturday night, partly cloudy. Lows in the lower 40s. Sunday, partly sunny. Highs in the mid-60s. 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The current time is 12:32 a.m. Eastern Daylight Time. Conditions around the area at midnight. At Mount Pleasant, fog was reported. The temperature was 52 degrees, the dew point 48, and the relative humidity 87%. The pressure was 30.08 inches and steady. Across the remainder of South Central, the temperature was 52 degrees, the dew point 48, and the relative humidity 87%. The pressure was 30.08 inches and steady. Across the remainder of South Central Lower Michigan, it was clear, and temperatures were between 49 and 54 degrees. Elsewhere in central and northern lower Michigan, temperatures were between 46 and 50 degrees. At Cadillac, fog was reported. It was clear at Alpena, Pelston, and Traverse City. Across southern lower Michigan, skies ranged from clear to partly cloudy, and temperatures were between 53 and 60 degrees. In the upper peninsula, Sault Ste. Marie was 52 degrees under clear skies, and in Marquette, it was partly cloudy with a temperature of 55. In neighboring states, Chicago was 58 degrees under partly cloudy skies. In Cleveland, it was partly cloudy and the temperature was 61. Once again, at midnight, Mount Pleasant was 52 degrees with fog. Now here is your local forecast. Through early evening, sunny. Highs in the mid-70s. Northeast winds around 5 miles per hour. Tonight, mostly clear. Lows in the mid-40s. Light winds. Monday, sunny. Highs in the mid-70s. Light winds. Monday night, clear. Lows in the upper 40s. Light winds. Tuesday, sunny. Highs in the mid-70s. Light winds becoming southwest 5 to 10 miles per hour with gusts to around 20 miles per hour in the afternoon. Tuesday night, partly cloudy. Lows in the upper 50s. Light winds. Wednesday, mostly cloudy with a 40% chance of rain showers. Highs in the lower 70s. Wednesday night, mostly cloudy with a chance of showers and a slight chance of thunderstorms. Lows in the lower 60s. Chance of rain 50%. Thursday, showers likely. Highs in the lower 70s. Chance of rain 70%. Thursday night, mostly cloudy in the evening, then becoming partly cloudy. A 40% chance of rain showers. Lows in the upper 40s. Friday, mostly sunny with a 20% chance of rain showers. Highs in the mid-60s. Friday night, mostly clear. Lows around 40. Saturday, mostly sunny with a 20% chance of rain showers. Highs in the mid-60s. Saturday night, partly cloudy. Lows in the lower 40s. Sunday, partly sunny. Highs in the mid-60s. 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The current time is 12:36 a.m. Eastern Daylight Time. Conditions around the area at midnight. At Mount Pleasant, fog was reported. The temperature was 52 degrees, the dew point 48, and the relative humidity 87%. The pressure was 30.08 inches and steady. Across the remainder of South Central

Michigan. It was clear, and temperatures were between 49 and 54 degrees. Elsewhere in central and northern lower Michigan, temperatures were between 46 and 50 degrees. At Cadillac, fog was reported. It was clear at Alpena, Pelston, and Traverse City. Across southern lower Michigan, skies ranged from clear to partly cloudy, and temperatures were between 53 and 60 degrees. In the upper peninsula, Sault Ste. Marie was 52 degrees under clear skies, and in Marquette, it was partly cloudy with a temperature of 55. In neighboring states, Chicago was 58 degrees under partly cloudy skies. In Cleveland, it was partly cloudy and the temperature was 61. Once again, at midnight, Mount Pleasant was 52 degrees with fog. Now here is your local forecast. Through early evening, sunny. Highs in the mid-70s. Northeast winds around 5 miles per hour. Tonight, mostly clear. Lows in the mid-40s. Light winds. Monday, sunny. Highs in the mid-70s. Light winds. Monday night, clear. Lows in the upper 40s. Light winds. Tuesday, sunny. Highs in the mid-70s. Light winds becoming southwest 5 to 10 miles per hour with gusts to around 20 miles per hour in the afternoon. Tuesday night, partly cloudy. Lows in the upper 50s. Light winds. Wednesday, mostly cloudy with a 40% chance of rain showers. Highs in the lower 70s. Wednesday night, mostly cloudy with a chance of showers and a slight chance of thunderstorms. Lows in the lower 60s. Chance of rain 50%. Thursday, showers likely. Highs in the lower 70s. Chance of rain 70%. Thursday night, mostly cloudy in the evening, then becoming partly cloudy. A 40% chance of rain showers. Lows in the upper 40s. Friday, mostly sunny with a 20% chance of rain showers. Highs in the mid-60s. Friday night, mostly clear. Lows around 40. Saturday, mostly sunny with a 20% chance of rain showers. Highs in the mid-60s. Saturday night, partly cloudy. Lows in the lower 40s. Sunday, partly sunny. Highs in the mid-60s. 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The current time is 12:39 a.m. Eastern Daylight Time. Conditions around the area at midnight. At Mount Pleasant, fog was reported. The temperature was 52 degrees, the dew point 48, and the relative humidity 87%. The pressure was 30.08 inches and steady. Across the remainder of south-central lower Michigan, it was clear, and temperatures were between 49 and 54 degrees. Elsewhere in central and northern lower Michigan, temperatures were between 46 and 50 degrees. At Cadillac, fog was reported. It was clear at Alpena, Pelston, and Traverse City. Across southern lower Michigan, skies ranged from clear to partly cloudy, and temperatures were between 53 and 60 degrees. In the upper peninsula, Sault Ste. Marie was 52 degrees under clear skies, and in Marquette, it was partly cloudy with a temperature of 55. In neighboring states, Chicago was 58 degrees under partly cloudy skies. In Cleveland, it was partly cloudy and the temperature was 61. Once again, at midnight, Mount Pleasant was 52 degrees with fog. Now here is your local forecast. Through early evening, sunny. Highs in the mid-70s. Northeast winds around 5 miles per hour. Tonight, mostly clear. Lows in the mid-40s. Light winds. Monday, sunny. Highs in the mid-70s. Light winds. Monday night, clear. Lows in the upper 40s. Light winds. Tuesday, sunny. Highs in the mid-70s.
Light winds becoming southwest 5 to 10 miles per hour with gusts to around 20 miles per hour in the afternoon. Tuesday night, partly cloudy. Lows in the upper 50s. Light winds. Wednesday, mostly cloudy with a 40% chance of rain showers. Highs in the lower 70s. Wednesday night, mostly cloudy with a chance of showers and a slight chance of thunderstorms. Lows in the lower 60s. Chance of rain 50%. Thursday, showers likely. Highs in the lower 70s. Chance of rain 70%. Thursday night, mostly cloudy in the evening, then becoming partly cloudy. A 40% chance of rain showers. Lows in the upper 40s. Friday, mostly sunny with a 20% chance of rain showers. Highs in the mid-60s. Friday night, mostly clear. Lows around 40. Saturday, mostly sunny with a 20% chance of rain showers. Highs in the mid-60s. Saturday night, partly cloudy. Lows in the lower 40s. Sunday, partly sunny. Highs in the mid-60s. 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The current time is 12:43 a.m. Eastern Daylight Time. Conditions around the area at midnight. At Mount Pleasant, fog was reported. The temperature was 52 degrees, the dew point 48, and the relative humidity 87%. The pressure was 30.08 inches and steady. Across the remainder of south-central lower Michigan, it was clear, and temperatures were between 49 and 54 degrees. Elsewhere in central and northern lower Michigan, temperatures were between 46 and 50 degrees. At Cadillac, fog was reported. It was clear at Alpena, Pelston, and Traverse City. Across southern lower Michigan, skies ranged from clear to partly cloudy, and temperatures were between 53 and 60 degrees. In the upper peninsula, Sault Ste. Marie was 52 degrees under clear skies, and in Marquette, it was partly cloudy with a temperature of 55. In neighboring states, Chicago was 58 degrees under partly cloudy skies. In Cleveland, it was partly cloudy and the temperature was 61. Once again, at midnight, Mount Pleasant was 52 degrees with fog. Now here is your local forecast. Through early evening, sunny. Highs in the mid-70s. Northeast winds around 5 miles per hour. Tonight, mostly clear. Lows in the mid-40s. Light winds. Monday, sunny. Highs in the mid-70s. Light winds. Monday night, clear. Lows in the upper 40s. Light winds. Tuesday, sunny. Highs in the mid-70s. Light winds becoming southwest 5 to 10 miles per hour with gusts to around 20 miles per hour in the afternoon. Tuesday night, partly cloudy. Lows in the upper 50s. Light winds. Wednesday, mostly cloudy with a 40% chance of rain showers. Highs in the lower 70s. Wednesday night, mostly cloudy with a chance of showers and a slight chance of thunderstorms. Lows in the lower 60s. Chance of rain 50%. Thursday, showers likely. Highs in the lower 70s. Chance of rain 70%. Thursday night, mostly cloudy in the evening, then becoming partly cloudy. A 40% chance of rain showers. Lows in the upper 40s. Friday, mostly sunny with a 20% chance of rain showers. Highs in the mid-60s. Friday night, mostly clear. Lows around 40. Saturday, mostly sunny with a 20% chance of rain showers. Highs in the mid-60s. Saturday night, partly cloudy. Lows in the lower 40s. Sunday, partly sunny. Highs in the mid-60s. 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
transmitting on a frequency of 162.525 MHz from the broadcast tower of Central Michigan University, courtesy of the CMU Public Broadcast Center. The current time is 12:46 a.m. Eastern Daylight Time. Conditions around the area at midnight. At Mount Pleasant, fog was reported. The temperature was 52 degrees, the dew point 48, and the relative humidity 87%. The pressure was 30.08 inches and steady. Across the remainder of south-central lower Michigan, it was clear, and temperatures were between 49 and 54 degrees. Elsewhere in central and northern lower Michigan, temperatures were between 46 and 50 degrees. At Cadillac, fog was reported. It was clear at Alpena, Pelston, and Traverse City. Across southern lower Michigan, skies ranged from clear to partly cloudy, and temperatures were between 53 and 60 degrees. In the upper peninsula, Sault Ste. Marie was 52 degrees under clear skies, and in Marquette, it was partly cloudy with a temperature of 55. In neighboring states, Chicago was 58 degrees under partly cloudy skies. In Cleveland, it was partly cloudy and the temperature was 61. Once again, at midnight, Mount Pleasant was 52 degrees with fog. Now here is your local forecast. Through early evening, sunny. Highs in the mid-70s. Northeast winds around 5 miles per hour. Tonight, mostly clear. Lows in the mid-40s. Light winds. Monday, sunny. Highs in the mid-70s. Light winds. Monday night, clear. Lows in the upper 40s. Light winds. Tuesday, sunny. Highs in the mid-70s. Light winds becoming southwest 5 to 10 miles per hour with gusts to around 20 miles per hour in the afternoon. Tuesday night, partly cloudy. Lows in the upper 50s. Light winds. Wednesday, mostly cloudy with a 40% chance of rain showers. Highs in the lower 70s. Wednesday night, mostly cloudy with a chance of showers and a slight chance of thunderstorms. Lows in the lower 60s. Chance of rain 50%. Thursday, showers likely. Highs in the lower 70s. Chance of rain 70%. Thursday night, mostly cloudy in the evening, then becoming partly cloudy. A 40% chance of rain showers. Lows in the upper 40s. Friday, mostly sunny with a 20% chance of rain showers. Highs in the mid-60s. Friday night, mostly clear. Lows around 40. Saturday, mostly sunny with a 20% chance of rain showers. Highs in the mid-60s. Saturday night, partly cloudy. Lows in the lower 40s. Sunday, partly sunny. Highs in the mid-60s. 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The current time is 12:50 a.m. Eastern Daylight Time. Conditions around the area at midnight. At Mount Pleasant, fog was reported. The temperature was 52 degrees, the dew point 48, and the relative humidity 87%. The pressure was 30.08 inches and steady. Across the remainder of south-central lower Michigan, it was clear, and temperatures were between 49 and 54 degrees. Elsewhere in central and northern lower Michigan, temperatures were between 46 and 50 degrees. At Cadillac, fog was reported. It was clear at Alpena, Pelston, and Traverse City. Across southern lower Michigan, skies ranged from clear to partly cloudy, and temperatures were between 53 and 60 degrees. In the upper peninsula, Sault Ste. Marie was 52 degrees under clear skies, and in Marquette, it was partly cloudy with a temperature of 55. In neighboring states, Chicago was 58 degrees under partly cloudy skies. In Cleveland, it was partly cloudy and the temperature was 61.
Once again, at midnight, Mount Pleasant was 52 degrees with fog. Now here is your local forecast. Through early evening, sunny. Highs in the mid-70s. Northeast winds around 5 miles per hour. Tonight, mostly clear. Lows in the mid-40s. Light winds. Monday, sunny. Highs in the mid-70s. Light winds. Monday night, clear. Lows in the upper 40s. Light winds. Tuesday, sunny. Highs in the mid-70s. Light winds becoming southwest 5 to 10 miles per hour with gusts to around 20 miles per hour in the afternoon. Tuesday night, partly cloudy. Lows in the upper 50s. Light winds. Wednesday, mostly cloudy with a 40% chance of rain showers. Highs in the lower 70s. Wednesday night, mostly cloudy with a chance of showers and a slight chance of thunderstorms. Lows in the lower 60s. Chance of rain 50%. Thursday, showers likely. Highs in the lower 70s. Chance of rain 70%. Thursday night, mostly cloudy in the evening, then becoming partly cloudy. A 40% chance of rain showers. Lows in the upper 40s. Friday, mostly sunny with a 20% chance of rain showers. Highs in the mid-60s. Friday night, mostly clear. Lows around 40. Saturday, mostly sunny with a 20% chance of rain showers. Highs in the mid-60s. Saturday night, partly cloudy. Lows in the lower 40s. Sunday, partly sunny. Highs in the mid-60s. 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The current time is 12:53 a.m. Eastern Daylight Time. Conditions around the area at midnight. At Mount Pleasant, fog was reported. The temperature was 52 degrees, the dew point 48, and the relative humidity 87%. The pressure was 30.08 inches and steady. Across the remainder of south-central lower Michigan, it was clear, and temperatures were between 49 and 54 degrees. Elsewhere in central and northern lower Michigan, temperatures were between 46 and 50 degrees. At Cadillac, fog was reported. It was clear at Alpena, Pellston, and Traverse City. Across southern lower Michigan, skies ranged from clear to partly cloudy, and temperatures were between 53 and 60 degrees. In the upper peninsula, Sault Ste. Marie was 52 degrees under clear skies, and in Marquette, it was partly cloudy with a temperature of 55. In neighboring states, Chicago was 58 degrees under partly cloudy skies. In Cleveland, it was partly cloudy and the temperature was 61. Once again, at midnight, Mount Pleasant was 52 degrees with fog. Now here is your local forecast. Through early evening, sunny. Highs in the mid-70s. Northeast winds around 5 miles per hour. Tonight, mostly clear. Lows in the mid-40s. Light winds. Monday, sunny. Highs in the mid-70s. Light winds. Monday night, clear. Lows in the upper 40s. Light winds. Tuesday, sunny. Highs in the mid-70s. Light winds becoming southwest 5 to 10 miles per hour with gusts to around 20 miles per hour in the afternoon. Tuesday night, partly cloudy. Lows in the upper 50s. Light winds. Wednesday, mostly cloudy with a 40% chance of rain showers. Highs in the lower 70s. Wednesday night, mostly cloudy with a chance of showers and a slight chance of thunderstorms. Lows in the lower 60s. Chance of rain 50%. Thursday, showers likely. Highs in the lower 70s. Chance of rain 70%. Thursday night, mostly cloudy in the evening, then becoming partly cloudy. A 40% chance of rain showers.
lows in the upper 40s. Friday, mostly sunny with a 20% chance of rain showers.

Highs in the mid-60s. Friday night, mostly clear. Lows around 40. Saturday, mostly sunny with a 20% chance of rain showers. Highs in the mid-60s. Saturday night, partly cloudy. Lows in the lower 40s. Sunday, partly sunny. Highs in the mid-60s. 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The current time is 12:57 a.m. Eastern Daylight Time. Conditions around the area at midnight. At Mount Pleasant, fog was reported. The temperature was 52 degrees, the dew point 48, and the relative humidity 87%. The pressure was 30.08 inches and steady. Across the remainder of south-central lower Michigan, it was clear, and temperatures were between 49 and 54 degrees. Elsewhere in central and northern lower Michigan, temperatures were between 46 and 50 degrees. At Cadillac, fog was reported. It was clear at Alpena, Pellston, and Traverse City. Across southern lower Michigan, skies ranged from clear to partly cloudy, and temperatures were between 53 and 60 degrees. In the upper peninsula, Sault Ste. Marie was 52 degrees under clear skies, and in Marquette, it was partly cloudy with a temperature of 55. In neighboring states, Chicago was 58 degrees under partly cloudy skies. In Cleveland, it was partly cloudy and the temperature was 61. Once again, at midnight, Mount Pleasant was 52 degrees with fog. Now here is your local forecast. Through early evening, sunny. Highs in the mid-70s. Northeast winds around 5 miles per hour. Tonight, mostly clear. Lows in the mid-40s. Light winds. Monday, sunny. Highs in the mid-70s. Light winds. Monday night, clear. Lows in the upper 40s. Light winds. Tuesday, sunny. Highs in the mid-70s. Light winds becoming southwest 5 to 10 miles per hour with gusts to around 20 miles per hour in the afternoon. Tuesday night, partly cloudy. Lows in the upper 50s. Light winds. Wednesday, mostly cloudy with a 40% chance of rain showers. Highs in the lower 70s. Wednesday night, mostly cloudy with a chance of showers and a slight chance of thunderstorms. Lows in the lower 60s. Chance of rain 50%. Thursday, showers likely. Highs in the lower 70s. Chance of rain 70%. Thursday night, mostly cloudy in the evening, then becoming partly cloudy. A 40% chance of rain showers. Lows in the upper 40s. Friday, mostly sunny with a 20% chance of rain showers. Highs in the mid-60s. Friday night, mostly clear. Lows around 40. Saturday, mostly sunny with a 20% chance of rain showers. Highs in the mid-60s. Saturday night, partly cloudy. Lows in the lower 40s. Sunday, partly sunny. Highs in the mid-60s. 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The current time is 1:01 a.m. Eastern Daylight Time. Conditions around the area at midnight. At Mount Pleasant, fog was reported. The temperature was 52 degrees, the dew point 48, and the relative humidity 87%. The pressure was 30.08 inches and steady. Across the remainder of south-central lower Michigan, it was clear, and temperatures were between 49 and 54 degrees. Elsewhere in central and northern lower Michigan, temperatures were between 46 and 50 degrees. At Cadillac, fog was reported. It was clear at Alpena, Pellston, and Traverse City. Across southern lower Michigan, skies ranged

light winds. Tuesday, sunny. Highs in the mid-70s. Light winds becoming southwest 5 to 10 miles per hour with gusts to around 20 miles per hour in the afternoon. Tuesday night, partly cloudy. Lows in the upper 50s. Light winds. Wednesday, mostly cloudy with a 40% chance of rain showers. Highs in the lower 70s. Wednesday night, mostly cloudy with a chance of showers and a slight chance of thunderstorms. Lows in the lower 60s. Chance of rain 50%. Thursday, showers likely. Highs in the lower 70s. Chance of rain 70%. Thursday night, mostly cloudy in the evening, then becoming partly cloudy. A 40% chance of rain showers. Lows in the upper 40s. Friday, mostly sunny with a 20% chance of rain showers. Highs in the mid-60s. Friday night, mostly clear. Lows around 40. Saturday, mostly sunny with a 20% chance of rain showers. Highs in the mid-60s. Saturday night, partly cloudy. Lows in the lower 40s. Sunday, partly sunny. Highs in the mid-60s. 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The current time is 1:04 a.m. Eastern Daylight Time. Conditions around the area at midnight. At Mount Pleasant, fog was reported. The temperature was 52 degrees, the dew point 48, and the relative humidity 87%. The pressure was 30.08 inches and steady. Across the remainder of south-central lower Michigan, it was clear, and temperatures were between 49 and 54 degrees. Elsewhere in central and northern lower Michigan, temperatures were between 46 and 50 degrees. At Cadillac, fog was reported. It was clear at Alpena, Pellston, and Traverse City. Across southern lower Michigan, skies ranged from clear to partly cloudy, and temperatures were between 53 and 60 degrees. In the upper peninsula, Sault Ste. Marie was 52 degrees under clear skies, and in Marquette, it was partly cloudy with a temperature of 55. In neighboring states, Chicago was 58 degrees under partly cloudy skies. In Cleveland, it was partly cloudy and the temperature was 61. Once again, at midnight, Mount Pleasant was 52 degrees with fog. Now here is your local forecast. Through early evening, sunny. Highs in the mid-70s. Northeast winds around 5 miles per hour. Tonight, mostly clear. Lows in the mid-40s. Light winds. Monday, sunny. Highs in the mid-70s. Light winds. Monday night, clear. Lows in the upper 40s. Light winds. Tuesday, sunny. Highs in the mid-70s. Light winds becoming southwest 5 to 10 miles per hour with gusts to around 20 miles per hour in the afternoon. Tuesday night, partly cloudy. Lows in the upper 50s. Light winds. Wednesday, mostly cloudy with a 40% chance of rain showers. Highs in the lower 70s. Wednesday night, mostly cloudy with a chance of showers and a slight chance of thunderstorms. Lows in the lower 60s. Chance of rain 50%. Thursday, showers likely. Highs in the lower 70s. Chance of rain 70%. Thursday night, mostly cloudy in the evening, then becoming partly cloudy. A 40% chance of rain showers. Lows in the upper 40s. Friday, mostly sunny with a 20% chance of rain showers. Highs in the mid-60s. Friday night, mostly clear. Lows around 40. Saturday, mostly sunny with a 20% chance of rain showers. Highs in the mid-60s. Saturday night, partly cloudy. Lows in the lower 40s. Sunday, partly sunny. Highs in the mid-60s. 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

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The current time is 1:08 a.m. Eastern Daylight Time. Conditions around the area at midnight. At Mount Pleasant, fog was reported. The temperature was 52 degrees, the dew point 48, and the relative humidity 87%. The pressure was 30.08 inches and steady. Across the remainder of south-central lower Michigan, it was clear, and temperatures were between 49 and 54 degrees. Elsewhere in central and northern lower Michigan, temperatures were between 46 and 50 degrees. At Cadillac, fog was reported. It was clear at Alpena, Pellston, and Traverse City. Across southern lower Michigan, skies ranged from clear to partly cloudy, and temperatures were between 53 and 60 degrees. In the upper peninsula, Sault Ste. Marie was 52 degrees under clear skies, and in Marquette, it was partly cloudy with a temperature of 55. In neighboring states, Chicago was 58 degrees under partly cloudy skies. In Cleveland, it was partly cloudy and the temperature was 61. Once again, at midnight, Mount Pleasant was 52 degrees with fog. Now here is your local forecast. Through early evening, sunny. Highs in the mid-70s. Northeast winds around 5 miles per hour. Tonight, mostly clear. Lows in the mid-40s. Light winds. Monday, sunny. Highs in the mid-70s. Light winds. Monday night, clear. Lows in the upper 40s. Light winds. Tuesday, sunny. Highs in the mid-70s. Light winds becoming southwest 5 to 10 miles per hour with gusts to around 20 miles per hour in the afternoon. Tuesday night, partly cloudy. Lows in the upper 50s. Light winds. Wednesday, mostly cloudy with a 40% chance of rain showers. Highs in the lower 70s. Wednesday night, mostly cloudy with a chance of showers and a slight chance of thunderstorms. Lows in the lower 60s. Chance of rain 50%. Thursday, showers likely. Highs in the lower 70s. Chance of rain 70%. Thursday night, mostly cloudy in the evening, then becoming partly cloudy. A 40% chance of rain showers. Lows in the upper 40s. Friday, mostly sunny with a 20% chance of rain showers. Highs in the mid-60s. Friday night, mostly clear. Lows around 40. Saturday, mostly sunny with a 20% chance of rain showers. Highs in the mid-60s. Saturday night, partly cloudy. Lows in the lower 40s. Sunday, partly sunny. Highs in the mid-60s. 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The current time is 1:11 a.m. Eastern Daylight Time. Conditions around the area at midnight. At Mount Pleasant, fog was reported. The temperature was 52 degrees, the dew point 48, and the relative humidity 87%. The pressure was 30.08 inches and steady. Across the remainder of south-central lower Michigan, it was clear, and temperatures were between 49 and 54 degrees. Elsewhere in central and northern lower Michigan, temperatures were between 46 and 50 degrees. At Cadillac, fog was reported. It was clear at Alpena, Pellston, and Traverse City. Across southern lower Michigan, skies ranged from clear to partly cloudy, and temperatures were between 53 and 60 degrees. In the upper peninsula, Sault Ste. Marie was 52 degrees under clear skies, and in Marquette, it was partly cloudy with a temperature of 55. In neighboring states, Chicago was 58 degrees under partly cloudy skies. In Cleveland, it was partly cloudy and the temperature was 61. Once again,
At midnight, Mount Pleasant was 52 degrees with fog. Now here is your local forecast. Through early evening, sunny. Highs in the mid-70s. Northeast winds around 5 miles per hour. Tonight, mostly clear. Lows in the mid-40s. Light winds. Monday, sunny. Highs in the mid-70s. Light winds. Monday night, clear. Lows in the upper 40s. Light winds. Tuesday, sunny. Highs in the mid-70s. Light winds becoming southwest 5 to 10 miles per hour with gusts to around 20 miles per hour in the afternoon. Tuesday night, partly cloudy. Lows in the upper 50s. Light winds. Wednesday, mostly cloudy with a 40% chance of rain showers. Highs in the lower 70s. Wednesday night, mostly cloudy with a chance of showers and a slight chance of thunderstorms. Lows in the lower 60s. Chance of rain 50%. Thursday, showers likely. Highs in the lower 70s. Chance of rain 70%. Thursday night, mostly cloudy in the evening, then becoming partly cloudy. A 40% chance of rain showers. Lows in the upper 40s. Friday, mostly sunny with a 20% chance of rain showers. Highs in the mid-60s. Friday night, mostly clear. Lows around 40. Saturday, mostly sunny with a 20% chance of rain showers. Highs in the mid-60s. Saturday night, partly cloudy. Lows in the lower 40s. Sunday, partly sunny. Highs in the mid-60s. 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The current time is 1:15 a.m. Eastern Daylight Time. Conditions around the area at 1 a.m. At Mount Pleasant, fog was reported, reducing the visibility to 0.5 mile. The temperature was 50 degrees, the dew point 46, and the relative humidity 87%. The pressure was 30.07 inches and falling. Across the remainder of south-central lower Michigan, it was clear, and temperatures were between 48 and 54 degrees. Elsewhere in central and northern lower Michigan, temperatures were between 45 and 49 degrees. At Cadillac, fog was reported. It was clear at Alpena, Pellston, and Traverse City. Across southern lower Michigan, it was clear, and temperatures were between 51 and 58 degrees. In the upper peninsula, Sault Ste. Marie was 51 degrees under clear skies, and in Marquette, it was partly cloudy with a temperature of 54. In neighboring states, Chicago was 57 degrees under partly cloudy skies. In Cleveland, it was partly cloudy and the temperature was 60. Once again, at 1 a.m., Mount Pleasant was 50 degrees with fog. Now here is your local forecast. Through early evening, sunny. Highs in the mid-70s. Northeast winds around 5 miles per hour. Tonight, mostly clear. Lows in the mid-40s. Light winds. Monday, sunny. Highs in the mid-70s. Light winds. Monday night, clear. Lows in the upper 40s. Light winds. Tuesday, sunny. Highs in the mid-70s. Light winds becoming southwest 5 to 10 miles per hour with gusts to around 20 miles per hour in the afternoon. Tuesday night, partly cloudy. Lows in the upper 50s. Light winds. Wednesday, mostly cloudy with a 40% chance of rain showers. Highs in the lower 70s. Wednesday night, mostly cloudy with a chance of showers and a slight chance of thunderstorms. Lows in the lower 60s. Chance of rain 50%. Thursday, showers likely. Highs in the lower 70s. Chance of rain 70%. Thursday night, mostly cloudy in the evening, then becoming partly cloudy. A 40% chance of rain showers.

lows in the upper 40s. Friday, mostly sunny with a 20% chance of rain showers. Highs in the mid-60s. Friday night, mostly clear. Lows around 40. Saturday, mostly sunny with a 20% chance of rain showers. Highs in the mid-60s. Saturday night, partly cloudy. Lows in the lower 40s. Sunday, partly sunny. Highs in the mid-60s. 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The current time is 1:18 a.m. Eastern Daylight Time. Conditions around the area at 1 a.m. At Mount Pleasant, fog was reported, reducing the visibility to 0.5 mile. The temperature was 50 degrees, the dew point 46, and the relative humidity 87%. The pressure was 30.07 inches and falling. Across the remainder of south-central lower Michigan, it was clear, and temperatures were between 48 and 54 degrees. Elsewhere in central and northern lower Michigan, temperatures were between 45 and 49 degrees. At Cadillac, fog was reported. It was clear at Alpena, Pellston, and Traverse City. Across southern lower Michigan, it was clear, and temperatures were between 51 and 58 degrees. In the upper peninsula, Sault Ste. Marie was 51 degrees under clear skies, and in Marquette, it was partly cloudy with a temperature of 54. In neighboring states, Chicago was 57 degrees under partly cloudy skies. In Cleveland, it was partly cloudy and the temperature was 60. Once again, at 1 a.m., Mount Pleasant was 50 degrees with fog. Now here is your local forecast. Through early evening, sunny. Highs in the mid-70s. Northeast winds around 5 miles per hour. Tonight, mostly clear. Lows in the mid-40s. Light winds. Monday, sunny. Highs in the mid-70s. Light winds. Monday night, clear. Lows in the upper 40s. Light winds. Tuesday, sunny. Highs in the mid-70s. Light winds becoming southwest 5 to 10 miles per hour with gusts to around 20 miles per hour in the afternoon. Tuesday night, partly cloudy. Lows in the upper 50s. Light winds. Wednesday, mostly cloudy with a 40% chance of rain showers. Highs in the lower 70s. Wednesday night, mostly cloudy with a chance of showers and a slight chance of thunderstorms. Lows in the lower 60s. Chance of rain 50%. Thursday, showers likely. Highs in the lower 70s. Chance of rain 70%. Thursday night, mostly cloudy in the evening, then becoming partly cloudy. A 40% chance of rain showers. Lows in the upper 40s. Friday, mostly sunny with a 20% chance of rain showers. Highs in the mid-60s. Friday night, mostly clear. Lows around 40. Saturday, mostly sunny with a 20% chance of rain showers. Highs in the mid-60s. Saturday night, partly cloudy. Lows in the lower 40s. Sunday, partly sunny. Highs in the mid-60s. 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The current time is 1:22 a.m. Eastern Daylight Time. Conditions around the area at 1 a.m. At Mount Pleasant, fog was reported, reducing the visibility to 0.5 mile. The temperature was 50 degrees, the dew point 46, and the relative humidity 87%. The pressure was 30.07 inches and falling. Across the remainder of south-central lower Michigan, it was clear, and temperatures were between 48 and 54 degrees. Elsewhere in central and northern lower Michigan, temperatures were between 45 and 49 degrees.
at Cadillac, fog was reported. It was clear at Alpena, Pellston, and Traverse City. Across southern Lower Michigan, it was clear, and temperatures were between 51 and 58 degrees. In the Upper Peninsula, Sault Ste. Marie was 51 degrees under clear skies, and in Marquette, it was partly cloudy with a temperature of 54. In neighboring states, Chicago was 57 degrees under partly cloudy skies. In Cleveland, it was partly cloudy and the temperature was 60. Once again, at 1 a.m., Mount Pleasant was 50 degrees with fog. Now here is your local forecast. Through early evening, sunny. Highs in the mid-70s. Northeast winds around 5 miles per hour. Tonight, mostly clear. Lows in the mid-40s. Light winds. Monday, sunny. Highs in the mid-70s. Light winds. Monday night, clear. Lows in the upper 40s. Light winds. Tuesday, sunny. Highs in the mid-70s. Light winds becoming southwest 5 to 10 miles per hour with gusts to around 20 miles per hour in the afternoon. Tuesday night, partly cloudy. Lows in the upper 50s. Light winds. Wednesday, mostly cloudy with a 40% chance of rain showers. Highs in the lower 70s. Wednesday night, mostly cloudy with a chance of showers and a slight chance of thunderstorms. Lows in the lower 60s. Chance of rain 50%. Thursday, showers likely. Highs in the lower 70s. Chance of rain 70%. Thursday night, mostly cloudy in the evening, then becoming partly cloudy. A 40% chance of rain showers. Lows in the upper 40s. Friday, mostly sunny with a 20% chance of rain showers. Highs in the mid-60s. Friday night, mostly clear. Lows around 40. Saturday, mostly sunny with a 20% chance of rain showers. Highs in the mid-60s. Saturday night, partly cloudy. Lows in the lower 40s. Sunday, partly sunny. Highs in the mid-60s. 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The current time is 1:25 a.m. Eastern Daylight Time. Conditions around the area at 1 a.m. At Mount Pleasant, fog was reported, reducing the visibility to 0.5 mile. The temperature was 50 degrees, the dew point 46, and the relative humidity 87%. The pressure was 30.07 inches and falling. Across the remainder of south-central Lower Michigan, it was clear, and temperatures were between 48 and 54 degrees. Elsewhere in central and northern Lower Michigan, temperatures were between 45 and 49 degrees. At Cadillac, fog was reported. It was clear at Alpena, Pellston, and Traverse City. Across southern Lower Michigan, it was clear, and temperatures were between 51 and 58 degrees. In the Upper Peninsula, Sault Ste. Marie was 51 degrees under clear skies, and in Marquette, it was partly cloudy with a temperature of 54. In neighboring states, Chicago was 57 degrees under partly cloudy skies. In Cleveland, it was partly cloudy and the temperature was 60. Once again, at 1 a.m., Mount Pleasant was 50 degrees with fog. Now here is your local forecast. Through early evening, sunny. Highs in the mid-70s. Northeast winds around 5 miles per hour. Tonight, mostly clear. Lows in the mid-40s. Light winds. Monday, sunny. Highs in the mid-70s. Light winds. Monday night, clear. Lows in the upper 40s. Light winds. Tuesday, sunny. Highs in the mid-70s. Light winds becoming southwest 5 to 10 miles per hour with gusts to around 20 miles per hour in the afternoon. Tuesday night, partly cloudy. Lows in the upper 50s.
light winds. Wednesday, mostly cloudy with a 40% chance of rain showers. Highs in the lower 70s. Wednesday night, mostly cloudy with a chance of showers and a slight chance of thunderstorms. Lows in the lower 60s. Chance of rain 50%. Thursday, showers likely. Highs in the lower 70s. Chance of rain 70%. Thursday night, mostly cloudy in the evening, then becoming partly cloudy. A 40% chance of rain showers. Lows in the upper 40s. Friday, mostly sunny with a 20% chance of rain showers. Highs in the mid-60s. Friday night, mostly clear. Lows around 40. Saturday, mostly sunny with a 20% chance of rain showers. Highs in the mid-60s. Saturday night, partly cloudy. Lows in the lower 40s. Sunday, partly sunny. Highs in the mid-60s. 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The current time is 1:29 a.m. Eastern Daylight Time. Conditions around the area at 1 a.m. At Mount Pleasant, fog was reported, reducing the visibility to 0.5 mile. The temperature was 50 degrees, the dew point 46, and the relative humidity 87%. The pressure was 30.07 inches and falling. Across the remainder of south-central lower Michigan, it was clear, and temperatures were between 48 and 54 degrees. Elsewhere in central and northern lower Michigan, temperatures were between 45 and 49 degrees. At Cadillac, fog was reported. It was clear at Alpena, Pellston, and Traverse City. Across southern lower Michigan, it was clear, and temperatures were between 51 and 58 degrees. In the upper peninsula, Sault Ste. Marie was 51 degrees under clear skies, and in Marquette, it was partly cloudy with a temperature of 54. In neighboring states, Chicago was 57 degrees under partly cloudy skies. In Cleveland, it was partly cloudy and the temperature was 60. Once again, at 1 a.m., Mount Pleasant was 50 degrees with fog. Now here is your local forecast. Through early evening, sunny. Highs in the mid-70s. Northeast winds around 5 miles per hour. Tonight, mostly clear. Lows in the mid-40s. Light winds. Monday, sunny. Highs in the mid-70s. Light winds. Monday night, clear. Lows in the upper 40s. Light winds. Tuesday, sunny. Highs in the mid-70s. Light winds becoming southwest 5 to 10 miles per hour with gusts to around 20 miles per hour in the afternoon. Tuesday night, partly cloudy. Lows in the upper 50s. Light winds. Wednesday, mostly cloudy with a 40% chance of rain showers. Highs in the lower 70s. Wednesday night, mostly cloudy with a chance of showers and a slight chance of thunderstorms. Lows in the lower 60s. Chance of rain 50%. Thursday, showers likely. Highs in the lower 70s. Chance of rain 70%. Thursday night, mostly cloudy in the evening, then becoming partly cloudy. A 40% chance of rain showers. Lows in the upper 40s. Friday, mostly sunny with a 20% chance of rain showers. Highs in the mid-60s. Friday night, mostly clear. Lows around 40. Saturday, mostly sunny with a 20% chance of rain showers. Highs in the mid-60s. Saturday night, partly cloudy. Lows in the lower 40s. Sunday, partly sunny. Highs in the mid-60s. 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
The current time is 1:32 a.m. Eastern Daylight Time. Conditions around the area at 1 a.m. At Mount Pleasant, fog was reported, reducing the visibility to 0.5 mile. The temperature was 50 degrees, the dew point 46, and the relative humidity 87%. The pressure was 30.07 inches and falling. Across the remainder of south-central Lower Michigan, it was clear, and temperatures were between 48 and 54 degrees. Elsewhere in central and northern, inches and falling. Across the remainder of south-central Lower Michigan, it was clear, and temperatures were between 48 and 54 degrees. Elsewhere in central and northern Lower Michigan, temperatures were between 45 and 49 degrees. At Cadillac, fog was reported. It was clear at Alpena, Pelston, and Traverse City. Across southern Lower Michigan, it was clear, and temperatures were between 51 and 58 degrees. In the Upper Peninsula, Sault Ste. Marie was 51 degrees under clear skies, and in Marquette, it was partly cloudy with a temperature of 54. In neighboring states, Chicago was 57 degrees under partly cloudy skies. In Cleveland, it was partly cloudy and the temperature was 60. Once again, at 1 a.m., Mount Pleasant was 50 degrees with fog. Now here is your local forecast. Through early evening, sunny. Highs in the mid-70s. Northeast winds around 5 miles per hour. Tonight, mostly clear. Lows in the mid-40s. Light winds. Monday, sunny. Highs in the mid-70s. Light winds. Monday night, clear. Lows in the upper 40s. Light winds. Tuesday, sunny. Highs in the mid-70s. Light winds becoming southwest 5 to 10 miles per hour with gusts to around 20 miles per hour in the afternoon. Tuesday night, partly cloudy. Lows in the upper 50s. Light winds. Wednesday, mostly cloudy with a 40% chance of rain showers. Highs in the lower 70s. Wednesday night, mostly cloudy with a chance of showers and a slight chance of thunderstorms. Lows in the lower 60s. Chance of rain 50%. Thursday, showers likely. Highs in the lower 70s. Chance of rain 70%. Thursday night, mostly cloudy in the evening, then becoming partly cloudy. A 40% chance of rain showers. Lows in the upper 40s. Friday, mostly sunny with a 20% chance of rain showers. Highs in the mid-60s. Friday night, mostly clear. Lows around 40. Saturday, mostly sunny with a 20% chance of rain showers. Highs in the mid-60s. Saturday night, partly cloudy. Lows in the lower 40s. Sunday, partly sunny. Highs in the mid-60s. 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The current time is 1:36 a.m. Eastern Daylight Time. Conditions around the area at 1 a.m. At Mount Pleasant, fog was reported, reducing the visibility to 0.5 mile. The temperature was 50 degrees, the dew point 46, and the relative humidity 87%. The pressure was 30.07 inches and falling. Across the remainder of south-central Lower Michigan, it was clear, and temperatures were between 48 and 54 degrees. Elsewhere in central and northern Lower Michigan, temperatures were between 45 and 49 degrees. At Cadillac, fog was reported. It was clear at Alpena, Pelston, and Traverse City. Across southern Lower Michigan, it was clear, and temperatures were between 51 and 58 degrees. In the Upper Peninsula, Sault Ste. Marie was 51 degrees under clear skies, and in Marquette, it was partly cloudy with a temperature of 54. In neighboring states, Chicago was 57 degrees under partly cloudy skies. In Cleveland, it was partly cloudy and the temperature was 60.
Once again, at 1 a.m., Mount Pleasant was

50 degrees with fog. Now here is your local forecast. Through early evening, sunny. Highs in the mid-70s. Northeast winds around 5 miles per hour. Tonight, mostly clear. Lows in the mid-40s. Light winds. Monday, sunny. Highs in the mid-70s. Light winds. Monday night, clear. Lows in the upper 40s. Light winds. Tuesday, sunny. Highs in the mid-70s. Light winds becoming southwest 5 to 10 miles per hour with gusts to around 20 miles per hour in the afternoon. Tuesday night, partly cloudy. Lows in the upper 50s. Light winds. Wednesday, mostly cloudy with a 40% chance of rain showers. Highs in the lower 70s. Wednesday night, mostly cloudy with a chance of showers and a slight chance of thunderstorms. Lows in the lower 60s. Chance of rain 50%. Thursday, showers likely. Highs in the lower 70s. Chance of rain 70%. Thursday night, mostly cloudy in the evening, then becoming partly cloudy. A 40% chance of rain showers. Lows in the upper 40s. Friday, mostly sunny with a 20% chance of rain showers. Highs in the mid-60s. Friday night, mostly clear. Lows around 40. Saturday, mostly sunny with a 20% chance of rain showers. Highs in the mid-60s. Saturday night, partly cloudy. Lows in the lower 40s. Sunday, partly sunny. Highs in the mid-60s. 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The current time is 1:39 a.m. Eastern Daylight Time. Conditions around the area at 1 a.m. At Mount Pleasant, fog was reported, reducing the visibility to 0.5 mile. The temperature was 50 degrees, the dew point 46, and the relative humidity 87%. The pressure was 30.07 inches and falling. Across the remainder of south-central lower Michigan, it was clear, and temperatures were between 48 and 54 degrees. Elsewhere in central and northern lower Michigan, temperatures were between 45 and 49 degrees. At Cadillac, fog was reported. It was clear at Alpena, Pellston, and Traverse City. Across southern lower Michigan, it was clear, and temperatures were between 51 and 58 degrees. In the upper peninsula, Sault Ste. Marie was 51 degrees under clear skies, and in Marquette, it was partly cloudy with a temperature of 54. In neighboring states, Chicago was 57 degrees under partly cloudy skies. In Cleveland, it was partly cloudy and the temperature was 60. Once again, at 1 a.m., Mount Pleasant was 50 degrees with fog. Now here is your local forecast. Through early evening, sunny. Highs in the mid-70s. Northeast winds around 5 miles per hour. Tonight, mostly clear. Lows in the mid-40s. Light winds. Monday, sunny. Highs in the mid-70s. Light winds. Monday night, clear. Lows in the upper 40s. Light winds. Tuesday, sunny. Highs in the mid-70s. Light winds becoming southwest 5 to 10 miles per hour with gusts to around 20 miles per hour in the afternoon. Tuesday night, partly cloudy. Lows in the upper 50s. Light winds. Wednesday, mostly cloudy with a 40% chance of rain showers. Highs in the lower 70s. Wednesday night, mostly cloudy with a chance of showers and a slight chance of thunderstorms. Lows in the lower 60s. Chance of rain 50%. Thursday, showers likely. Highs in the lower 70s. Chance of rain 70%. Thursday night, mostly cloudy in the evening, then becoming partly cloudy. A 40% chance of rain showers. Lows in the upper 40s.

Friday, mostly sunny with a 20% chance of rain showers. Highs in the mid-60s. Friday night, mostly clear. Lows around 40. Saturday, mostly sunny with a 20% chance of rain showers. Highs in the mid-60s. Saturday night, partly cloudy. Lows in the lower 40s. Sunday, partly sunny. Highs in the mid-60s. 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The current time is 1:43 a.m. Eastern Daylight Time. Conditions around the area at 1 a.m. At Mount Pleasant, fog was reported, reducing the visibility to 0.5 mile. The temperature was 50 degrees, the dew point 46, and the relative humidity 87%. The pressure was 30.07 inches and falling. Across the remainder of south-central lower Michigan, it was clear, and temperatures were between 48 and 54 degrees. Elsewhere in central and northern lower Michigan, temperatures were between 45 and 49 degrees. At Cadillac, fog was reported. It was clear at Alpena, Pellston, and Traverse City. Across southern lower Michigan, it was clear, and temperatures were between 51 and 58 degrees. In the Upper Peninsula, Sault Ste. Marie was 51 degrees under clear skies, and in Marquette, it was partly cloudy with a temperature of 54. In neighboring states, Chicago was 57 degrees under partly cloudy skies. In Cleveland, it was partly cloudy and the temperature was 60. Once again, at 1 a.m., Mount Pleasant was 50 degrees with fog. Now here is your local forecast. Through early evening, sunny. Highs in the mid-70s. Northeast winds around 5 miles per hour. Tonight, mostly clear. Lows in the mid-40s. Light winds. Monday, sunny. Highs in the mid-70s. Light winds. Monday night, clear. Lows in the upper 40s. Light winds. Tuesday, sunny. Highs in the mid-70s. Light winds becoming southwest 5 to 10 miles per hour with gusts to around 20 miles per hour in the afternoon. Tuesday night, partly cloudy. Lows in the upper 50s. Light winds. Wednesday, mostly cloudy with a 40% chance of rain showers. Highs in the lower 70s. Wednesday night, mostly cloudy with a chance of showers and a slight chance of thunderstorms. Lows in the lower 60s. Chance of rain 50%. Thursday, showers likely. Highs in the lower 70s. Chance of rain 70%. Thursday night, mostly cloudy in the evening, then becoming partly cloudy. A 40% chance of rain showers. Lows in the upper 40s. Friday, mostly sunny with a 20% chance of rain showers. Highs in the mid-60s. Friday night, mostly clear. Lows around 40. Saturday, mostly sunny with a 20% chance of rain showers. Highs in the mid-60s. Saturday night, partly cloudy. Lows in the lower 40s. Sunday, partly sunny. Highs in the mid-60s. 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The current time is 1:46 a.m. Eastern Daylight Time. Conditions around the area at 1 a.m. At Mount Pleasant, fog was reported, reducing the visibility to 0.5 mile. The temperature was 50 degrees, the dew point 46, and the relative humidity 87%. The pressure was 30.07 inches and falling. Across the remainder of south-central lower Michigan, it was clear, and temperatures were between 48 and 54 degrees. Elsewhere in central and northern lower Michigan, temperatures were between 45 and 49 degrees. At Cadillac,

fog was reported. It was clear at Alpena, Pellston, and Traverse City. Across southern lower Michigan, it was clear, and temperatures were between 51 and 58 degrees. In the Upper Peninsula, Sault Ste. Marie was 51 degrees under clear skies, and in Marquette, it was partly cloudy with a temperature of 54. In neighboring states, Chicago was 57 degrees under partly cloudy skies. In Cleveland, it was partly cloudy and the temperature was 60. Once again, at 1 a.m., Mount Pleasant was 50 degrees with fog. Now here is your local forecast. Through early evening, sunny. Highs in the mid-70s. Northeast winds around 5 miles per hour. Tonight, mostly clear. Lows in the mid-40s. Light winds. Monday, sunny. Highs in the mid-70s. Light winds. Monday night, clear. Lows in the upper 40s. Light winds. Tuesday, sunny. Highs in the mid-70s. Light winds becoming southwest 5 to 10 miles per hour with gusts to around 20 miles per hour in the afternoon. Tuesday night, partly cloudy. Lows in the upper 50s. Light winds. Wednesday, mostly cloudy with a 40% chance of rain showers. Highs in the lower 70s. Wednesday night, mostly cloudy with a chance of showers and a slight chance of thunderstorms. Lows in the lower 60s. Chance of rain 50%. Thursday, showers likely. Highs in the lower 70s. Chance of rain 70%. Thursday night, mostly cloudy in the evening, then becoming partly cloudy. A 40% chance of rain showers. Lows in the upper 40s. Friday, mostly sunny with a 20% chance of rain showers. Highs in the mid-60s. Friday night, mostly clear. Lows around 40. Saturday, mostly sunny with a 20% chance of rain showers. Highs in the mid-60s. Saturday night, partly cloudy. Lows in the lower 40s. Sunday, partly sunny. Highs in the mid-60s. 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The current time is 1:50 a.m. Eastern Daylight Time. Conditions around the area at 1 a.m. At Mount Pleasant, fog was reported, reducing the visibility to 0.5 mile. The temperature was 50 degrees, the dew point 46, and the relative humidity 87%. The pressure was 30.07 inches and falling. Across the remainder of south-central lower Michigan, it was clear, and temperatures were between 48 and 54 degrees. Elsewhere in central and northern lower Michigan, temperatures were between 45 and 49 degrees. At Cadillac, fog was reported. It was clear at Alpena, Pellston, and Traverse City. Across southern lower Michigan, it was clear, and temperatures were between 51 and 58 degrees. In the Upper Peninsula, Sault Ste. Marie was 51 degrees under clear skies, and in Marquette, it was partly cloudy with a temperature of 54. In neighboring states, Chicago was 57 degrees under partly cloudy skies. In Cleveland, it was partly cloudy and the temperature was 60. Once again, at 1 a.m., Mount Pleasant was 50 degrees with fog. Now here is your local forecast. Through early evening, sunny. Highs in the mid-70s. Northeast winds around 5 miles per hour. Tonight, mostly clear. Lows in the mid-40s. Light winds. Monday, sunny. Highs in the mid-70s. Light winds. Monday night, clear. Lows in the upper 40s. Light winds. Tuesday, sunny. Highs in the mid-70s. Light winds becoming southwest 5 to 10 miles per hour with gusts to around 20 miles per hour in the afternoon. Tuesday night, partly cloudy. Lows in the upper 50s.
light winds. Wednesday, mostly cloudy with a 40% chance of rain showers. Highs in the lower 70s. Wednesday night, mostly cloudy with a chance of showers and a slight chance of thunderstorms. Lows in the lower 60s. Chance of rain 50%. Thursday, showers likely. Highs in the lower 70s. Chance of rain 70%. Thursday night, mostly cloudy in the evening, then becoming partly cloudy. A 40% chance of rain showers. Lows in the upper 40s. Friday, mostly sunny with a 20% chance of rain showers. Highs in the mid-60s. Friday night, mostly clear. Lows around 40. Saturday, mostly sunny with a 20% chance of rain showers. Highs in the mid-60s. Saturday night, partly cloudy. Lows in the lower 40s. Sunday, partly sunny. Highs in the mid-60s. 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The current time is 1:53 a.m. Eastern Daylight Time. Conditions around the area at 1 a.m. At Mount Pleasant, fog was reported, reducing the visibility to 0.5 mile. The temperature was 50 degrees, the dew point 46, and the relative humidity 87%. The pressure was 30.07 inches and falling. Across the remainder of south-central lower Michigan, it was clear, and temperatures were between 48 and 54 degrees. Elsewhere in central and northern lower Michigan, temperatures were between 45 and 49 degrees. At Cadillac, fog was reported. It was clear at Alpena, Pellston, and Traverse City. Across southern lower Michigan, it was clear, and temperatures were between 51 and 58 degrees. In the upper peninsula, Sault Ste. Marie was 51 degrees under clear skies, and in Marquette, it was partly cloudy with a temperature of 54. In neighboring states, Chicago was 57 degrees under partly cloudy skies. In Cleveland, it was partly cloudy and the temperature was 60. Once again, at 1 a.m., Mount Pleasant was 50 degrees with fog. Now here is your local forecast. Through early evening, sunny. Highs in the mid-70s. Northeast winds around 5 miles per hour. Tonight, mostly clear. Lows in the mid-40s. Light winds. Monday, sunny. Highs in the mid-70s. Light winds. Monday night, clear. Lows in the upper 40s. Light winds. Tuesday, sunny. Highs in the mid-70s. Light winds becoming southwest 5 to 10 miles per hour with gusts to around 20 miles per hour in the afternoon. Tuesday night, partly cloudy. Lows in the upper 50s. Light winds. Wednesday, mostly cloudy with a 40% chance of rain showers. Highs in the lower 70s. Wednesday night, mostly cloudy with a chance of showers and a slight chance of thunderstorms. Lows in the lower 60s. Chance of rain 50%. Thursday, showers likely. Highs in the lower 70s. Chance of rain 70%. Thursday night, mostly cloudy in the evening, then becoming partly cloudy. A 40% chance of rain showers. Lows in the upper 40s. Friday, mostly sunny with a 20% chance of rain showers. Highs in the mid-60s. Friday night, mostly clear. Lows around 40. Saturday, mostly sunny with a 20% chance of rain showers. Highs in the mid-60s. Saturday night, partly cloudy. Lows in the lower 40s. Sunday, partly sunny. Highs in the mid-60s. 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

conditions around the area at 1 a.m. At Mount Pleasant, fog was reported, reducing the visibility to 0.5 mile. The temperature was 50 degrees, the dew point 46, and the relative humidity 87%. The pressure was 30.07 inches and falling. Across the remainder of south-central Lower Michigan, it was clear, and temperatures were between 48 and 54 degrees. Elsewhere in central and northern Lower Michigan, temperatures were between 45 and 49 degrees. At Cadillac, fog was reported. It was clear at Alpena, Pellston, and Traverse City. Across southern Lower Michigan, it was clear, and temperatures were between 51 and 58 degrees. In the Upper Peninsula, Sault Ste. Marie was 51 degrees under clear skies, and in Marquette, it was partly cloudy with a temperature of 54. In neighboring states, Chicago was 57 degrees under partly cloudy skies. In Cleveland, it was partly cloudy and the temperature was 60. Once again, at 1 a.m., Mount Pleasant was 50 degrees with fog. Now here is your local forecast. Through early evening, sunny. Highs in the mid-70s. Northeast winds around 5 miles per hour. Tonight, mostly clear. Lows in the mid-40s. Light winds. Monday, sunny. Highs in the mid-70s. Light winds. Monday night, clear. Lows in the upper 40s. Light winds. Tuesday, sunny. Highs in the mid-70s. Light winds becoming southwest 5 to 10 miles per hour with gusts to around 20 miles per hour in the afternoon. Tuesday night, partly cloudy. Lows in the upper 50s. Light winds. Wednesday, mostly cloudy with a 40% chance of rain showers. Highs in the lower 70s. Wednesday night, mostly cloudy with a chance of showers and a slight chance of thunderstorms. Lows in the lower 60s. Chance of rain 50%. Thursday, showers likely. Highs in the lower 70s. Chance of rain 70%. Thursday night, mostly cloudy in the evening, then becoming partly cloudy. A 40% chance of rain showers. Lows in the upper 40s. Friday, mostly sunny with a 20% chance of rain showers. Highs in the mid-60s. Friday night, mostly clear. Lows around 40. Saturday, mostly sunny with a 20% chance of rain showers. Highs in the mid-60s. Saturday night, partly cloudy. Lows in the lower 40s. Sunday, partly sunny. Highs in the mid-60s. 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The current time is 2:01 a.m. Eastern Daylight Time. Conditions around the area at 1 a.m. At Mount Pleasant, fog was reported, reducing the visibility to 0.5 mile. The temperature was 50 degrees, the dew point 46, and the relative humidity 87%. The pressure was 30.07 inches and falling. Across the remainder of south-central Lower Michigan, it was clear, and temperatures were between 48 and 54 degrees. Elsewhere in central and northern Lower Michigan, temperatures were between 45 and 49 degrees. At Cadillac, fog was reported. It was clear at Alpena, Pellston, and Traverse City. Across southern Lower Michigan, it was clear, and temperatures were between 51 and 58 degrees. In the Upper Peninsula, Sault Ste. Marie was 51 degrees under clear skies, and in Marquette, it was partly cloudy with a temperature of 54. In neighboring states, Chicago was 57 degrees under partly cloudy skies. In Cleveland, it was partly cloudy and the temperature was 60. Once again, at 1 a.m., Mount Pleasant was 50 degrees with fog. Now here is your local forecast. Through early evening, sunny. Highs in the mid-70s. Northeast winds around 5 miles per hour.

highs in the lower 70s. Chance of rain 70%. Thursday night, mostly cloudy in the evening, then becoming partly cloudy. A 40% chance of rain showers. Lows in the upper 40s. Friday, mostly sunny with a 20% chance of rain showers. Highs in the mid-60s. Friday night, mostly clear. Lows around 40. Saturday, mostly sunny with a 20% chance of rain showers. Highs in the mid-60s. Saturday night, partly cloudy. Lows in the lower 40s. Sunday, partly sunny. Highs in the mid-60s. 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The current time is 2:04 a.m. Eastern Daylight Time. Conditions around the area at 1 a.m. At Mount Pleasant, fog was reported, reducing the visibility to 0.5 mile. The temperature was 50 degrees, the dew point 46, and the relative humidity 87%. The pressure was 30.07 inches and falling. Across the remainder of south-central lower Michigan, it was clear, and temperatures were between 48 and 54 degrees. Elsewhere in central and northern lower Michigan, temperatures were between 45 and 49 degrees. At Cadillac, fog was reported. It was clear at Alpena, Pellston, and Traverse City. Across southern lower Michigan, it was clear, and temperatures were between 51 and 58 degrees. In the upper peninsula, Sault Ste. Marie was 51 degrees under clear skies, and in Marquette, it was partly cloudy with a temperature of 54. In neighboring states, Chicago was 57 degrees under partly cloudy skies. In Cleveland, it was partly cloudy and the temperature was 60. Once again, at 1 a.m., Mount Pleasant was 50 degrees with fog. Now here is your local forecast. Through early evening, sunny. Highs in the mid-70s. Northeast winds around 5 miles per hour. Tonight, mostly clear. Lows in the mid-40s. Light winds. Monday, sunny. Highs in the mid-70s. Light winds. Monday night, clear. Lows in the upper 40s. Light winds. Tuesday, sunny. Highs in the mid-70s. Light winds becoming southwest 5 to 10 miles per hour with gusts to around 20 miles per hour in the afternoon. Tuesday night, partly cloudy. Lows in the upper 50s. Light winds. Wednesday, mostly cloudy with a 40% chance of rain showers. Highs in the lower 70s. Wednesday night, mostly cloudy with a chance of showers and a slight chance of thunderstorms. Lows in the lower 60s. Chance of rain 50%. Thursday, showers likely. Highs in the lower 70s. Chance of rain 70%. Thursday night, mostly cloudy in the evening, then becoming partly cloudy. A 40% chance of rain showers. Lows in the upper 40s. Friday, mostly sunny with a 20% chance of rain showers. Highs in the mid-60s. Friday night, mostly clear. Lows around 40. Saturday, mostly sunny with a 20% chance of rain showers. Highs in the mid-60s. Saturday night, partly cloudy. Lows in the lower 40s. Sunday, partly sunny. Highs in the mid-60s. 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The current time is 2:08 a.m. Eastern Daylight Time. Conditions around the area at 1 a.m. At Mount Pleasant, fog was reported, reducing the visibility to 0.5 mile. The temperature was 50 degrees, the dew point 46, and the relative humidity 87%. The pressure was 30.07 inches and falling. Across the remainder

south central lower Michigan, it was clear, and temperatures were between 48 and 54 degrees. Elsewhere in central and northern lower Michigan, temperatures were between 45 and 49 degrees. At Cadillac, fog was reported. It was clear at Alpena, Pellston, and Traverse City. Across southern lower Michigan, it was clear, and temperatures were between 51 and 58 degrees. In the Upper Peninsula, Sault Ste. Marie was 51 degrees under clear skies, and in Marquette, it was partly cloudy with a temperature of 54. In neighboring states, Chicago was 57 degrees under partly cloudy skies. In Cleveland, it was partly cloudy and the temperature was 60. Once again, at 1 a.m., Mount Pleasant was 50 degrees with fog. Now here is your local forecast. Through early evening, sunny. Highs in the mid-70s. Northeast winds around 5 miles per hour. Tonight, mostly clear. Lows in the mid-40s. Light winds. Monday, sunny. Highs in the mid-70s. Light winds. Monday night, clear. Lows in the upper 40s. Light winds. Tuesday, sunny. Highs in the mid-70s. Light winds becoming southwest 5 to 10 miles per hour with gusts to around 20 miles per hour in the afternoon. Tuesday night, partly cloudy. Lows in the upper 50s. Light winds. Wednesday, mostly cloudy with a 40% chance of rain showers. Highs in the lower 70s. Wednesday night, mostly cloudy with a chance of showers and a slight chance of thunderstorms. Lows in the lower 60s. Chance of rain 50%. Thursday, showers likely. Highs in the lower 70s. Chance of rain 70%. Thursday night, mostly cloudy in the evening then becoming partly cloudy. A 40% chance of rain showers. Lows in the upper 40s. Friday, mostly sunny with a 20% chance of rain showers. Highs in the mid-60s. Friday night, mostly clear. Lows around 40. Saturday, mostly sunny with a 20% chance of rain showers. Highs in the mid-60s. Saturday night, partly cloudy. Lows in the lower 40s. Sunday, partly sunny. Highs in the mid-60s. 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The current time is 2:11 a.m. Eastern Daylight Time. Conditions around the area at 1 a.m. At Mount Pleasant, fog was reported, reducing the visibility to 0.5 mile. The temperature was 50 degrees, the dew point 46, and the relative humidity 87%. The pressure was 30.07 inches and falling. Across the remainder of south-central lower Michigan, it was clear, and temperatures were between 48 and 54 degrees. Elsewhere in central and northern lower Michigan, temperatures were between 45 and 49 degrees. At Cadillac, fog was reported. It was clear at Alpena, Pellston, and Traverse City. Across southern lower Michigan, it was clear, and temperatures were between 51 and 58 degrees. In the Upper Peninsula, Sault Ste. Marie was 51 degrees under clear skies, and in Marquette, it was partly cloudy with a temperature of 54. In neighboring states, Chicago was 57 degrees under partly cloudy skies. In Cleveland, it was partly cloudy and the temperature was 60. Once again, at 1 a.m., Mount Pleasant was 50 degrees with fog. Now here is your local forecast. Through early evening, sunny. Highs in the mid-70s. Northeast winds around 5 miles per hour. Tonight, mostly clear. Lows in the mid-40s. Light winds. Monday, sunny. Highs in the mid-70s. Light winds. Monday night, clear. Lows in the upper 40s. Light winds. Tuesday, sunny. Highs in the mid-70s.
Light winds becoming southwest 5 to 10 miles per hour with gusts to around 20 miles per hour in the afternoon. Tuesday night, partly cloudy. Lows in the upper 50s. Light winds. Wednesday, mostly cloudy with a 40% chance of rain showers. Highs in the lower 70s. Wednesday night, mostly cloudy with a chance of showers and a slight chance of thunderstorms. Lows in the lower 60s. Chance of rain 50%. Thursday, showers likely. Highs in the lower 70s. Chance of rain 70%. Thursday night, mostly cloudy in the evening, then becoming partly cloudy. A 40% chance of rain showers. Lows in the upper 40s. Friday, mostly sunny with a 20% chance of rain showers. Highs in the mid-60s. Friday night, mostly clear. Lows around 40. Saturday, mostly sunny with a 20% chance of rain showers. Highs in the mid-60s. Saturday night, partly cloudy. Lows in the lower 40s. Sunday, partly sunny. Highs in the mid-60s. 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The current time is 2:15 a.m. Eastern Daylight Time. Now here is your local forecast. Through early evening, sunny. Highs in the mid-70s. Northeast winds around 5 miles per hour. Tonight, mostly clear. Lows in the mid-40s. Light winds. Monday, sunny. Highs in the mid-70s. Light winds. Monday night, clear. Lows in the upper 40s. Light winds. Tuesday, sunny. Highs in the mid-70s. Light winds becoming southwest 5 to 10 miles per hour with gusts to around 20 miles per hour in the afternoon. Tuesday night, partly cloudy. Lows in the upper 50s. Light winds. Wednesday, mostly cloudy with a 40% chance of rain showers. Highs in the lower 70s. Wednesday night, mostly cloudy with a chance of showers and a slight chance of thunderstorms. Lows in the lower 60s. Chance of rain 50%. Thursday, showers likely. Highs in the lower 70s. Chance of rain 70%. Thursday night, mostly cloudy in the evening, then becoming partly cloudy. A 40% chance of rain showers. Lows in the upper 40s. Friday, mostly sunny with a 20% chance of rain showers. Highs in the mid-60s. Friday night, mostly clear. Lows around 40. Saturday, mostly sunny with a 20% chance of rain showers. Highs in the mid-60s. Saturday night, partly cloudy. Lows in the lower 40s. Sunday, partly sunny. Highs in the mid-60s. 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The current time is 2:17 a.m. Eastern Daylight Time. Conditions around the area at 2 a.m. At Mount Pleasant, fog was reported. The temperature was 48 degrees, the dew point 46, and the relative humidity 93%. The pressure was 30.07 inches and steady. Across the remainder of south-central lower Michigan, fog was reported with a temperature of 46 at Alma and 48 at Houghton Lake. It was clear with a temperature of 50 at Big Rapids, 55 at Saginaw, and 50 at Midland. Elsewhere in central and northern lower Michigan, it was clear and temperatures were between 45 and 48 degrees. Across southern lower Michigan, it was clear and temperatures were between 51 and 57 degrees. In the upper peninsula, Sault Ste. Marie was 47 degrees under clear skies, and in Marquette, it was mostly cloudy with a temperature of 52. In neighboring states,
Chicago was 56 degrees under partly cloudy skies. In Cleveland, it was partly cloudy and the temperature was 60. Once again, at 2 a.m., Mount Pleasant was 48 degrees with fog. Now here is your local forecast. Through early evening, sunny. Highs in the mid-70s. Northeast winds around 5 miles per hour. Tonight, mostly clear. Lows in the mid-40s. Light winds. Monday, sunny. Highs in the mid-70s. Light winds. Monday night, clear. Lows in the upper 40s. Light winds. Tuesday, sunny. Highs in the mid-70s. Light winds becoming southwest 5 to 10 miles per hour with gusts to around 20 miles per hour in the afternoon. Tuesday night, partly cloudy. Lows in the upper 50s. Light winds. Wednesday, mostly cloudy with a 40% chance of rain showers. Highs in the lower 70s. Wednesday night, mostly cloudy with a chance of showers and a slight chance of thunderstorms. Lows in the lower 60s. Chance of rain 50%. Thursday, showers likely. Highs in the lower 70s. Chance of rain 70%. Thursday night, mostly cloudy in the evening, then becoming partly cloudy. A 40% chance of rain showers. Lows in the upper 40s. Friday, mostly sunny with a 20% chance of rain showers. Highs in the mid-60s. Friday night, mostly clear. Lows around 40. Saturday, mostly sunny with a 20% chance of rain showers. Highs in the mid-60s. Saturday night, partly cloudy. Lows in the lower 40s. Sunday, partly sunny. Highs in the mid-60s. 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The current time is 2:21 a.m. Eastern Daylight Time. Conditions around the area at 2 a.m. At Mount Pleasant, fog was reported. The temperature was 48 degrees, the dew point 46, and the relative humidity 93%. The pressure was 30.07 inches and steady. Across the remainder of south central lower Michigan, fog was reported with a temperature of 46 at Alma and 48 at Houghton Lake. It was clear with a temperature of 50 at Big Rapids, 55 at Saginaw, and 50 at Midland. Elsewhere in central and northern lower Michigan, it was clear, and temperatures were between 45 and 48 degrees. Across southern lower Michigan, it was clear, and temperatures were between 51 and 57 degrees. In the upper peninsula, Sault Ste. Marie was 47 degrees under clear skies, and in Marquette, it was mostly cloudy with a temperature of 52. In neighboring states, Chicago was 56 degrees under partly cloudy skies. In Cleveland, it was partly cloudy and the temperature was 60. Once again, at 2 a.m., Mount Pleasant was 48 degrees with fog. Now here is your local forecast. Through early evening, sunny. Highs in the mid-70s. Northeast winds around 5 miles per hour. Tonight, mostly clear. Lows in the mid-40s. Light winds. Monday, sunny. Highs in the mid-70s. Light winds. Monday night, clear. Lows in the upper 40s. Light winds. Tuesday, sunny. Highs in the mid-70s. Light winds becoming southwest 5 to 10 miles per hour with gusts to around 20 miles per hour in the afternoon. Tuesday night, partly cloudy. Lows in the upper 50s. Light winds. Wednesday, mostly cloudy with a 40% chance of rain showers. Highs in the lower 70s. Wednesday night, mostly cloudy with a chance of showers and a slight chance of thunderstorms. Lows in the lower 60s. Chance of rain 50%. Thursday, showers likely. Highs in the lower 70s.
chance of rain 70%. Thursday night, mostly cloudy in the evening, then becoming partly cloudy. A 40% chance of rain showers. Lows in the upper 40s. Friday, mostly sunny with a 20% chance of rain showers. Highs in the mid-60s. Friday night, mostly clear. Lows around 40. Saturday, mostly sunny with a 20% chance of rain showers. Highs in the mid-60s. Saturday night, partly cloudy. Lows in the lower 40s. Sunday, partly sunny. Highs in the mid-60s. Now here is your local forecast. Early this morning, mostly clear. Lows in the upper 40s. Light winds. Today, sunny. Highs in the mid-70s. Light winds. Tonight, mostly clear. Lows in the upper 40s. Light winds. Tuesday, mostly sunny. Highs in the mid-70s. Light winds becoming southwest 5 to 10 miles per hour in the afternoon. Tuesday night, partly cloudy. Lows in the mid-50s. Light winds. Wednesday, mostly cloudy. A 40% chance of rain showers in the afternoon. Highs in the mid-70s. South winds 5 to 10 miles per hour with gusts to around 25 miles per hour. Wednesday night, mostly cloudy with a 50% chance of showers. Lows in the lower 60s. Thursday, showers likely. Highs in the lower 70s. Chance of rain 70%. Thursday night, mostly cloudy with a 30% chance of rain showers. Lows in the upper 40s. Friday, partly sunny in the morning, then becoming mostly sunny. A 20% chance of rain showers. Highs in the mid-60s. Friday night, partly cloudy. Lows around 40. Saturday, mostly sunny with a 20% chance of rain showers. Highs in the mid-60s. Saturday night, partly cloudy. Lows in the lower 40s. Sunday, mostly sunny. Highs in the mid-60s. 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The current time is 2:26 a.m. Eastern Daylight Time. Conditions around the area at 2 a.m. At Mount Pleasant, fog was reported. The temperature was 48 degrees. The dew point 46, and the relative humidity 93%. The pressure was 30.07 inches and steady. Across the remainder of south central lower Michigan, fog was reported with a temperature of 46 at Alma and 48 at Houghton Lake. It was clear with a temperature of 50 at Big Rapids, 55 at Saginaw, and 50 at Midland. Elsewhere in central and northern lower Michigan, it was clear and temperatures were between 45 and 48 degrees. Across southern lower Michigan, it was clear, and temperatures were between 51 and 57 degrees. In the upper peninsula, Sault Ste. Marie was 47 degrees under clear skies, and in Marquette, it was mostly cloudy with a temperature of 52. In neighboring states, Chicago was 56 degrees under partly cloudy skies. In Cleveland, it was partly cloudy and the temperature was 60. Once again, at 2 a.m., Mount Pleasant was 48 degrees with fog. Now here is your local forecast. Early this morning, mostly clear. Lows in the upper 40s. Light winds. Today, sunny. Highs in the mid-70s. Light winds. Tonight, mostly clear. Lows in the upper 40s. Light winds. Tuesday, mostly sunny. Highs in the mid-70s. Light winds becoming southwest 5 to 10 miles per hour in the afternoon. Tuesday night, partly cloudy. Lows in the mid-50s. Light winds. Wednesday, mostly cloudy. A 40% chance of rain showers in the afternoon. Highs in the mid-70s. South winds 5 to 10 miles per hour with

around 25 miles per hour. Wednesday night, mostly cloudy with a 50% chance of showers. Lows in the lower 60s. Thursday, showers likely. Highs in the lower 70s. Chance of rain 70%. Thursday night, mostly cloudy with a 30% chance of rain showers. Lows in the upper 40s. Friday, partly sunny in the morning, then becoming mostly sunny. A 20% chance of rain showers. Highs in the mid-60s. Friday night, partly cloudy. Lows around 40. Saturday, mostly sunny with a 20% chance of rain showers. Highs in the mid-60s. Saturday night, partly cloudy. Lows in the lower 40s. Sunday, mostly sunny. Highs in the mid-60s. 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The current time is 2:29 a.m. Eastern Daylight Time. Conditions around the area at 2 a.m. At Mount Pleasant, fog was reported. The temperature was 48 degrees. The dew point 46, and the relative humidity 93%. The pressure was 30.07 inches and steady. Across the remainder of south central lower Michigan, fog was reported with a temperature of 46 at Alma and 48 at Houghton Lake. It was clear with a temperature of 50 at Big Rapids, 55 at Saginaw, and 50 at Midland. Elsewhere in central and northern lower Michigan, it was clear and temperatures were between 45 and 48 degrees. Across southern lower Michigan, it was clear, and temperatures were between 51 and 57 degrees. In the upper peninsula, Sault Ste. Marie was 47 degrees under clear skies, and in Marquette, it was mostly cloudy with a temperature of 52. In neighboring states, Chicago was 56 degrees under partly cloudy skies. In Cleveland, it was partly cloudy and the temperature was 60. Once again, at 2 a.m., Mount Pleasant was 48 degrees with fog. Now here is your local forecast. Early this morning, mostly clear. Lows in the upper 40s. Light winds. Today, sunny. Highs in the mid-70s. Light winds. Tonight, mostly clear. Lows in the upper 40s. Light winds. Tuesday, mostly sunny. Highs in the mid-70s. Light winds becoming southwest 5 to 10 miles per hour in the afternoon. Tuesday night, partly cloudy. Lows in the mid-50s. Light winds. Wednesday, mostly cloudy. A 40% chance of rain showers in the afternoon. Highs in the mid-70s. South winds 5 to 10 miles per hour with gusts to around 25 miles per hour. Wednesday night, mostly cloudy with a 50% chance of showers. Lows in the lower 60s. Thursday, showers likely. Highs in the lower 70s. Chance of rain 70%. Thursday night, mostly cloudy with a 30% chance of rain showers. Lows in the upper 40s. Friday, partly sunny in the morning, then becoming mostly sunny. A 20% chance of rain showers. Highs in the mid-60s. Friday night, partly cloudy. Lows around 40. Saturday, mostly sunny with a 20% chance of rain showers. Highs in the mid-60s. Saturday night, partly cloudy. Lows in the lower 40s. Sunday, mostly sunny. Highs in the mid-60s. 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Conditions around the area at 2 a.m.

at Mount Pleasant, fog was reported. The temperature was 48 degrees, the dew point 46, and the relative humidity 93%. The pressure was 30.07 inches and steady. Across the remainder of south-central Lower Michigan, fog was reported with a temperature of 46 at Alma and 48 at Houghton Lake. It was clear with a temperature of 50 at Big Rapids, 55 at Saginaw, and 50 at Midland. Elsewhere in central and northern Lower Michigan, it was clear and temperatures were between 45 and 48 degrees. Across southern Lower Michigan, it was clear and temperatures were between 51 and 57 degrees. In the Upper Peninsula, Sault Ste. Marie was 47 degrees under clear skies, and in Marquette, it was mostly cloudy with a temperature of 52. In neighboring states, Chicago was 56 degrees under partly cloudy skies. In Cleveland, it was partly cloudy and the temperature was 60. Once again, at 2 a.m., Mount Pleasant was 48 degrees with fog. Now here is your local forecast. Early this morning, mostly clear. Lows in the upper 40s. Light winds. Today, sunny. Highs in the mid-70s. Light winds. Tonight, mostly clear. Lows in the upper 40s. Light winds. Tuesday, mostly sunny. Highs in the mid-70s. Light winds becoming southwest 5 to 10 miles per hour in the afternoon. Tuesday night, partly cloudy. Lows in the mid-50s. Light winds. Wednesday, mostly cloudy. A 40% chance of rain showers in the afternoon. Highs in the mid-70s. South winds 5 to 10 miles per hour with gusts to around 25 miles per hour. Wednesday night, mostly cloudy with a 50% chance of showers. Lows in the lower 60s. Thursday, showers likely. Highs in the lower 70s. Chance of rain 70%. Thursday night, mostly cloudy with a 30% chance of rain showers. Lows in the upper 40s. Friday, partly sunny in the morning, then becoming mostly sunny. A 20% chance of rain showers. Highs in the mid-60s. Friday night, partly cloudy. Lows around 40. Saturday, mostly sunny with a 20% chance of rain showers. Highs in the mid-60s. Saturday night, partly cloudy. Lows in the lower 40s. Sunday, mostly sunny. Highs in the mid-60s. 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The current time is 2:36 a.m. Eastern Daylight Time. Conditions around the area at 2 a.m. At Mount Pleasant, fog was reported. The temperature was 48 degrees, the dew point 46, and the relative humidity 93%. The pressure was 30.07 inches and steady. Across the remainder of south-central Lower Michigan, fog was reported with a temperature of 46 at Alma and 48 at Houghton Lake. It was clear with a temperature of 50 at Big Rapids, 55 at Saginaw, and 50 at Midland. Elsewhere in central and northern Lower Michigan, it was clear and temperatures were between 45 and 48 degrees. Across southern Lower Michigan, it was clear and temperatures were between 51 and 57 degrees. In the Upper Peninsula, Sault Ste. Marie was 47 degrees under clear skies, and in Marquette, it was mostly cloudy with a temperature of 52. In neighboring states, Chicago was 56 degrees under partly cloudy skies. In Cleveland, it was partly cloudy and the temperature was 60. Once again, at 2 a.m., Mount Pleasant was 48 degrees with fog. Now here is your local forecast. Early this morning, mostly clear. Lows in the upper 40s. Light winds. Today, sunny. Highs in the mid-70s. Light winds. Tonight, mostly clear. Lows in the upper 40s.

light winds. Tuesday, mostly sunny. Highs in the mid-70s. Light winds becoming southwest 5 to 10 miles per hour in the afternoon. Tuesday night, partly cloudy. Lows in the mid-50s. Light winds. Wednesday, mostly cloudy. A 40% chance of rain showers in the afternoon. Highs in the mid-70s. South winds 5 to 10 miles per hour with gusts to around 25 miles per hour. Wednesday night, mostly cloudy with a 50% chance of showers. Lows in the lower 60s. Thursday, showers likely. Highs in the lower 70s. Chance of rain 70%. Thursday night, mostly cloudy with a 30% chance of rain showers. Lows in the upper 40s. Friday, partly sunny in the morning, then becoming mostly sunny. A 20% chance of rain showers. Highs in the mid-60s. Friday night, partly cloudy. Lows around 40. Saturday, mostly sunny with a 20% chance of rain showers. Highs in the mid-60s. Saturday night, partly cloudy. Lows in the lower 40s. Sunday, mostly sunny. Highs in the mid-60s. 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The current time is 2:40 a.m. Eastern Daylight Time. Conditions around the area at 2 a.m. At Mount Pleasant, fog was reported. The temperature was 48 degrees, the dew point 46, and the relative humidity 93%. The pressure was 30.07 inches and steady. Across the remainder of south central lower Michigan, fog was reported with a temperature of 46 at Alma and 48 at Houghton Lake. It was clear with a temperature of 50 at Big Rapids, 55 at Saginaw, and 50 at Midland. Elsewhere in central and northern lower Michigan, it was clear, and temperatures were between 45 and 48 degrees. Across southern lower Michigan, it was clear, and temperatures were between 51 and 57 degrees. In the upper peninsula, Sault Ste. Marie was 47 degrees under clear skies, and in Marquette, it was mostly cloudy with a temperature of 52. In neighboring states, Chicago was 56 degrees under partly cloudy skies. In Cleveland, it was partly cloudy and the temperature was 60. Once again, at 2 a.m., Mount Pleasant was 48 degrees with fog. Now here is your local forecast. Early this morning, mostly clear. Lows in the upper 40s. Light winds. Today, sunny. Highs in the mid-70s. Light winds. Tonight, mostly clear. Lows in the upper 40s. Light winds. Tuesday, mostly sunny. Highs in the mid-70s. Light winds becoming southwest 5 to 10 miles per hour in the afternoon. Tuesday night, partly cloudy. Lows in the mid-50s. Light winds. Wednesday, mostly cloudy. A 40% chance of rain showers in the afternoon. Highs in the mid-70s. South winds 5 to 10 miles per hour with gusts to around 25 miles per hour. Wednesday night, mostly cloudy with a 50% chance of showers. Lows in the lower 60s. Thursday, showers likely. Highs in the lower 70s. Chance of rain 70%. Thursday night, mostly cloudy with a 30% chance of rain showers. Lows in the upper 40s. Friday, partly sunny in the morning, then becoming mostly sunny. A 20% chance of rain showers. Highs in the mid-60s. Friday night, partly cloudy. Lows around 40. Saturday, mostly sunny with a 20% chance of rain showers. Highs in the mid-60s. Saturday night, partly cloudy. Lows in the lower 40s. Sunday, mostly sunny. Highs in the mid-60s. Now here is your local forecast. Early this morning, mostly clear.

lows in the upper 40s. Light winds. Today, sunny. Highs in the mid-70s. Light winds. Tonight, mostly clear. Lows in the upper 40s. Light winds. Tuesday, mostly sunny. Highs in the mid-70s. Light winds becoming southwest 5 to 10 miles per hour in the afternoon. Tuesday night, partly cloudy. Lows in the mid-50s. Light winds. Wednesday, mostly cloudy. A 40% chance of rain showers in the afternoon. Highs in the mid-70s. South winds 5 to 10 miles per hour with gusts to around 25 miles per hour. Wednesday night, mostly cloudy with a 50% chance of showers. Lows in the lower 60s. Thursday, showers likely. Highs in the lower 70s. Chance of rain 70%. Thursday night, mostly cloudy with a 30% chance of rain showers. Lows in the upper 40s. Friday, partly sunny in the morning, then becoming mostly sunny. A 20% chance of rain showers. Highs in the mid-60s. Friday night, partly cloudy. Lows around 40. Saturday, mostly sunny with a 20% chance of rain showers. Highs in the mid-60s. Saturday night, partly cloudy. Lows in the lower 40s. Sunday, mostly sunny. Highs in the mid-60s. 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The current time is 2:45 a.m. Eastern Daylight Time. Conditions around the area at 2 a.m. At Mount Pleasant, fog was reported. The temperature was 48 degrees, the dew point 46, and the relative humidity 93%. The pressure was 30.07 inches and steady. Across the remainder of South Central Lower Michigan, fog was reported with a temperature of 46 at Alma and 48 at Houghton Lake. It was clear with a temperature of 50 at Big Rapids, 55 at Saginaw, and 50 at Midland. Elsewhere in central and northern lower Michigan, it was clear and temperatures were between 45 and 48 degrees. Across southern lower Michigan, it was clear and temperatures were between 51 and 57 degrees. In the upper peninsula, Sault Ste. Marie was 47 degrees under clear skies, and in Marquette, it was mostly cloudy with a temperature of 52. In neighboring states, Chicago was 56 degrees under partly cloudy skies. In Cleveland, it was partly cloudy and the temperature was 60. Once again, at 2 a.m., Mount Pleasant was 48 degrees with fog. Now here is your local forecast. Early this morning, mostly clear. Lows in the upper 40s. Light winds. Today, sunny. Highs in the mid-70s. Light winds. Tonight, mostly clear. Lows in the upper 40s. Light winds. Tuesday, mostly sunny. Highs in the mid-70s. Light winds becoming southwest 5 to 10 miles per hour in the afternoon. Tuesday night, partly cloudy. Lows in the mid-50s. Light winds. Wednesday, mostly cloudy. A 40% chance of rain showers in the afternoon. Highs in the mid-70s. South winds 5 to 10 miles per hour with gusts to around 25 miles per hour. Wednesday night, mostly cloudy with a 50% chance of showers. Lows in the lower 60s. Thursday, showers likely. Highs in the lower 70s. Chance of rain 70%. Thursday night, mostly cloudy with a 30% chance of rain showers. Lows in the upper 40s. Friday, partly sunny in the morning, then becoming mostly sunny. A 20% chance of rain showers. Highs in the mid-60s. Friday night, partly cloudy. Lows around 40. Saturday, mostly sunny with a 20% chance of rain showers. Highs in the mid-60s. Saturday.

Saturday night, partly cloudy. Lows in the lower 40s. Sunday, mostly sunny. Highs in the mid-60s. 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The current time is 2:48 a.m. Eastern Daylight Time. Conditions around the area at 2 a.m. At Mount Pleasant, fog was reported. The temperature was 48 degrees. The dew point 46, and the relative humidity 93%. The pressure was 30.07 inches and steady. Across the remainder of south central lower Michigan, fog was reported with a temperature of 46 at Alma and 48 at Houghton Lake. It was clear with a temperature of 50 at Big Rapids, 55 at Saginaw, and 50 at Midland. Elsewhere in central and northern lower Michigan, it was clear and temperatures were between 45 and 48 degrees. Across southern lower Michigan, it was clear, and temperatures were between 51 and 57 degrees. In the Upper Peninsula, Sault Ste. Marie was 47 degrees under clear skies, and in Marquette, it was mostly cloudy with a temperature of 52. In neighboring states, Chicago was 56 degrees under partly cloudy skies. In Cleveland, it was partly cloudy and the temperature was 60. Once again, at 2 a.m., Mount Pleasant was 48 degrees with fog. Now here is your local forecast. Early this morning, mostly clear. Lows in the upper 40s. Light winds. Today, sunny. Highs in the mid-70s. Light winds. Tonight, mostly clear. Lows in the upper 40s. Light winds. Tuesday, mostly sunny. Highs in the mid-70s. Light winds becoming southwest 5 to 10 miles per hour in the afternoon. Tuesday night, partly cloudy. Lows in the mid-50s. Light winds. Wednesday, mostly cloudy. A 40% chance of rain showers in the afternoon. Highs in the mid-70s. South winds 5 to 10 miles per hour with gusts to around 25 miles per hour. Wednesday night, mostly cloudy with a 50% chance of showers. Lows in the lower 60s. Thursday, showers likely. Highs in the lower 70s. Chance of rain 70%. Thursday night, mostly cloudy with a 30% chance of rain showers. Lows in the upper 40s. Friday, partly sunny in the morning, then becoming mostly sunny. A 20% chance of rain showers. Highs in the mid-60s. Friday night, partly cloudy. Lows around 40. Saturday, mostly sunny with a 20% chance of rain showers. Highs in the mid-60s. Saturday night, partly cloudy. Lows in the lower 40s. Sunday, mostly sunny. Highs in the mid-60s. 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The current time is 2:52 a.m. Eastern Daylight Time. Conditions around the area at 2 a.m. At Mount Pleasant, fog was reported. The temperature was 48 degrees, the dew point 46, and the relative humidity 93%. The pressure was 30.07 inches and steady. Across the remainder of south central lower Michigan, fog was reported with a temperature of 46 at Alma and 48 at Houghton Lake. It was clear with a temperature of 50 at Big Rapids, 55 at Saginaw, and 50 at Midland. Elsewhere in central and northern lower Michigan, it was clear, and temperatures were between 45 and 48 degrees. Across southern lower Michigan, it was clear, and temperatures were between 51 and 57 degrees. In the Upper Peninsula, Sault Ste. Marie was 47 degrees under clear skies, and in Marquette, it was mostly cloudy with a temperature of 52. In neighboring states, Chicago was 56 degrees under

partly cloudy skies. In Cleveland, it was partly cloudy and the temperature was 60. Once again, at 2 a.m., Mount Pleasant was 48 degrees with fog. Now here is your local forecast. Early this morning, mostly clear. Lows in the upper 40s. Light winds. Today, sunny. Highs in the mid-70s. Light winds. Tonight, mostly clear. Lows in the upper 40s. Light winds. Tuesday, mostly sunny. Highs in the mid-70s. Light winds becoming southwest 5 to 10 miles per hour in the afternoon. Tuesday night, partly cloudy. Lows in the mid-50s. Light winds. Wednesday, mostly cloudy. A 40% chance of rain showers in the afternoon. Highs in the mid-70s. South winds 5 to 10 miles per hour with gusts to around 25 miles per hour. Wednesday night, mostly cloudy with a 50% chance of showers. Lows in the lower 60s. Thursday, showers likely. Highs in the lower 70s. Chance of rain 70%. Thursday night, mostly cloudy with a 30% chance of rain showers. Lows in the upper 40s. Friday, partly sunny in the morning, then becoming mostly sunny. A 20% chance of rain showers. Highs in the mid-60s. Friday night, partly cloudy. Lows around 40. Saturday, mostly sunny with a 20% chance of rain showers. Highs in the mid-60s. Saturday night, partly cloudy. Lows in the lower 40s. Sunday, mostly sunny. Highs in the mid-60s. 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The current time is 2:55 a.m. Eastern Daylight Time. Conditions around the area at 2 a.m. At Mount Pleasant, fog was reported. The temperature was 48 degrees, the dew point 46, and the relative humidity 93%. The pressure was 30.07 inches and steady. Across the remainder of South Central Lower Michigan, fog was reported with a temperature of 46 at Alma and 48 at Houghton Lake. It was clear with a temperature of 50 at Big Rapids, 55 at Saginaw, and 50 at Midland. Elsewhere in central and northern lower Michigan, it was clear and temperatures were between 45 and 48 degrees. Across southern lower Michigan, it was clear and temperatures were between 51 and 57 degrees. In the upper peninsula, Sault Ste. Marie was 47 degrees under clear skies, and in Marquette, it was mostly cloudy with a temperature of 52. In neighboring states, Chicago was 56 degrees under partly cloudy skies. In Cleveland, it was partly cloudy and the temperature was 60. Once again, at 2 a.m., Mount Pleasant was 48 degrees with fog. Now here is your local forecast. Early this morning, mostly clear. Lows in the upper 40s. Light winds. Today, sunny. Highs in the mid-70s. Light winds. Tonight, mostly clear. Lows in the upper 40s. Light winds. Tuesday, mostly sunny. Highs in the mid-70s. Light winds becoming southwest 5 to 10 miles per hour in the afternoon. Tuesday night, partly cloudy. Lows in the mid-50s. Light winds. Wednesday, mostly cloudy. A 40% chance of rain showers in the afternoon. Highs in the mid-70s. South winds 5 to 10 miles per hour with gusts to around 25 miles per hour. Wednesday night, mostly cloudy with a 50% chance of showers. Lows in the lower 60s. Thursday, showers likely. Highs in the lower 70s. Chance of rain 70%. Thursday night, mostly cloudy with a 30% chance of rain showers. Lows in the upper 40s. Friday, partly sunny in the morning, then becoming mostly sunny.

a 20% chance of rain showers. Highs in the mid-60s. Friday night, partly cloudy. Lows around 40. Saturday, mostly sunny with a 20% chance of rain showers. Highs in the mid-60s. Saturday night, partly cloudy. Lows in the lower 40s. Sunday, mostly sunny. Highs in the mid-60s. Thanks for listening to NOAA Weather Radio Station KZZ33, transmitting on a frequency of 162.525 MHz from the broadcast tower of Central Michigan University, courtesy of the CMU Public Broadcast Center. The current time is 2:59 a.m. Eastern Daylight Time. Conditions around the area at 2 a.m. At Mount Pleasant, fog was reported. The temperature was 48 degrees. The dew point 46, and the relative humidity 93%. The pressure was 30.07 inches and steady. Across the remainder of south-central lower Michigan, fog was reported with a temperature of 46 at Alma and 48 at Houghton Lake. It was clear with a temperature of 50 at Big Rapids, 55 at Saginaw, and 50 at Midland. Elsewhere in central and northern lower Michigan, it was clear and temperatures were between 45 and 48 degrees. Across southern lower Michigan, it was clear, and temperatures were between 51 and 57 degrees. In the Upper Peninsula, Sault Ste. Marie was 47 degrees under clear skies, and in Marquette, it was mostly cloudy with a temperature of 52. In neighboring states, Chicago was 56 degrees under partly cloudy skies. In Cleveland, it was partly cloudy and the temperature was 60. Once again, at 2 a.m., Mount Pleasant was 48 degrees with fog. Now here is your local forecast. Early this morning, mostly clear. Lows in the upper 40s. Light winds. Today, sunny. Highs in the mid-70s. Light winds. Tonight, mostly clear. Lows in the upper 40s. Light winds. Tuesday, mostly sunny. Highs in the mid-70s. Light winds becoming southwest 5 to 10 miles per hour in the afternoon. Tuesday night, partly cloudy. Lows in the mid-50s. Light winds. Wednesday, mostly cloudy. A 40% chance of rain showers in the afternoon. Highs in the mid-70s. South winds 5 to 10 miles per hour with gusts to around 25 miles per hour. Wednesday night, mostly cloudy with a 50% chance of showers. Lows in the lower 60s. Thursday, showers likely. Highs in the lower 70s. Chance of rain 70%. Thursday night, mostly cloudy with a 30% chance of rain showers. Lows in the upper 40s. Friday, partly sunny in the morning, then becoming mostly sunny. A 20% chance of rain showers. Highs in the mid-60s. Friday night, partly cloudy. Lows around 40. Saturday, mostly sunny with a 20% chance of rain showers. Highs in the mid-60s. Saturday night, partly cloudy. Lows in the lower 40s. Sunday, mostly sunny. Highs in the mid-60s. 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The current time is 3:02 a.m. Eastern Daylight Time. Conditions around the area at 2 a.m. At Mount Pleasant, fog was reported. The temperature was 48 degrees, the dew point 46, and the relative humidity 93%. The pressure was 30.07 inches and steady. Across the remainder of south-central lower Michigan, fog was reported with a temperature of 46 at Alma and 48 at Houghton Lake. It was clear with a temperature of 50 at Big Rapids, 55 at Saginaw, and 50 at Midland. Elsewhere in central and northern lower Michigan, it was clear, and temperatures were between 45 and 48 degrees. Across southern lower Michigan, it was clear.

Tuesday night, partly cloudy. Lows in the mid-50s. Light winds. Wednesday, mostly cloudy. A 40% chance of rain showers in the afternoon. Highs in the mid-70s. South winds 5 to 10 miles per hour with gusts to around 25 miles per hour. Wednesday night, mostly cloudy with a 50% chance of showers. Lows in the lower 60s. Thursday, showers likely. Highs in the lower 70s. Chance of rain 70%. Thursday night, mostly cloudy with a 30% chance of rain showers. Lows in the upper 40s. Friday, partly sunny in the morning, then becoming mostly sunny. A 20% chance of rain showers. Highs in the mid-60s. Friday night, partly cloudy. Lows around 40. Saturday, mostly sunny with a 20% chance of rain showers. Highs in the mid-60s. Saturday night, partly cloudy. Lows in the lower 40s. Sunday, mostly sunny. Highs in the mid-60s. 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The current time is 3:05 a.m. Eastern Daylight Time. Conditions around the area at 2 a.m. At Mount Pleasant, fog was reported. The temperature was 48 degrees, the dew point 46, and the relative humidity 93%. The pressure was 30.07 inches and steady. Across the remainder of South Central Lower Michigan, fog was reported with a temperature of 46 at Alma and 48 at Houghton Lake. It was clear with a temperature of 50 at Big Rapids, 55 at Saginaw, and 50 at Midland. Elsewhere in central and northern lower Michigan, it was clear and temperatures were between 45 and 48 degrees. Across southern lower Michigan, it was clear and temperatures were between 51 and 57 degrees. In the upper peninsula, Sault Ste. Marie was 47 degrees under clear skies, and in Marquette, it was mostly cloudy with a temperature of 52. In neighboring states, Chicago was 56 degrees under partly cloudy skies. In Cleveland, it was partly cloudy and the temperature was 60. Once again, at 2 a.m., Mount Pleasant was 48 degrees with fog. Now here is your local forecast. Early this morning, mostly clear. Lows in the upper 40s. Light winds. Today, sunny. Highs in the mid-70s. Light winds. Tonight, mostly clear. Lows in the upper 40s. Light winds. Tuesday, mostly sunny. Highs in the mid-70s. Light winds becoming southwest 5 to 10 miles per hour in the afternoon. Tuesday night, partly cloudy. Lows in the mid-50s. Light winds. Wednesday, mostly cloudy. A 40% chance of rain showers in the afternoon. Highs in the mid-70s. South winds 5 to 10 miles per hour with gusts to around 25 miles per hour. Wednesday night, mostly cloudy with a 50% chance of showers. Lows in the lower 60s. Thursday, showers likely. Highs in the lower 70s. Chance of rain 70%. Thursday night, mostly cloudy with a 30% chance of rain showers. Lows in the upper 40s. Friday, partly sunny in the morning, then becoming mostly sunny. A 20% chance of rain showers. Highs in the mid-60s. Friday night, partly cloudy. Lows around 40. Saturday, mostly sunny with a 20% chance of rain showers. Highs in the mid-60s. Saturday night, partly cloudy. Lows in the lower 40s. Sunday, mostly sunny. Highs in the mid-60s. 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The current

Time is 3:09 a.m. Eastern Daylight Time. Conditions around the area at 2 a.m. At Mount Pleasant, fog was reported. The temperature was 48 degrees, the dew point 46, and the relative humidity 93%. The pressure was 30.07 inches and steady. Across the remainder of south-central Lower Michigan, fog was reported with a temperature of 46 at Alma and 48 at Houghton Lake. It was clear with a temperature of 50 at Big Rapids, 55 at Saginaw, and 50 at Midland. Elsewhere in central and northern Lower Michigan, it was clear and temperatures were between 45 and 48 degrees. Across southern Lower Michigan, it was clear and temperatures were between 51 and 57 degrees. In the Upper Peninsula, Sault Ste. Marie was 47 degrees under clear skies, and in Marquette, it was mostly cloudy with a temperature of 52. In neighboring states, Chicago was 56 degrees under partly cloudy skies. In Cleveland, it was partly cloudy and the temperature was 60. Once again, at 2 a.m., Mount Pleasant was 48 degrees with fog. Now here is your local forecast. Early this morning, mostly clear. Lows in the upper 40s. Light winds. Today, sunny. Highs in the mid-70s. Light winds. Tonight, mostly clear. Lows in the upper 40s. Light winds. Tuesday, mostly sunny. Highs in the mid-70s. Light winds becoming southwest 5 to 10 miles per hour in the afternoon. Tuesday night, partly cloudy. Lows in the mid-50s. Light winds. Wednesday, mostly cloudy. A 40% chance of rain showers in the afternoon. Highs in the mid-70s. South winds 5 to 10 miles per hour with gusts to around 25 miles per hour. Wednesday night, mostly cloudy with a 50% chance of showers. Lows in the lower 60s. Thursday, showers likely. Highs in the lower 70s. Chance of rain 70%. Thursday night, mostly cloudy with a 30% chance of rain showers. Lows in the upper 40s. Friday, partly sunny in the morning, then becoming mostly sunny. A 20% chance of rain showers. Highs in the mid-60s. Friday night, partly cloudy. Lows around 40. Saturday, mostly sunny with a 20% chance of rain showers. Highs in the mid-60s. Saturday night, partly cloudy. Lows in the lower 40s. Sunday, mostly sunny. Highs in the mid-60s. 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The current time is 3:12 a.m. Eastern Daylight Time. Conditions around the area at 2 a.m. At Mount Pleasant, fog was reported. The temperature was 48 degrees, the dew point 46, and the relative humidity 93%. The pressure was 30.07 inches and steady. Across the remainder of south-central Lower Michigan, fog was reported with a temperature of 46 at Alma and 48 at Houghton Lake. It was clear with a temperature of 50 at Big Rapids, 55 at Saginaw, and 50 at Midland. Elsewhere in central and northern Lower Michigan, it was clear and temperatures were between 45 and 48 degrees. Across southern Lower Michigan, it was clear and temperatures were between 51 and 57 degrees. In the Upper Peninsula, Sault Ste. Marie was 47 degrees under clear skies, and in Marquette, it was mostly cloudy with a temperature of 52. In neighboring states, Chicago was 56 degrees under partly cloudy skies. In Cleveland, it was partly cloudy and the temperature was 60. Once again, at 2 a.m., Mount Pleasant was 48 degrees with fog. Conditions around the area at 3 a.m. At Mount Pleasant, fog was reported. The temperature was 48 degrees, the dew point 46, and the relative humidity 93%. The pressure was

Chicago was 54 degrees under partly cloudy skies. In Cleveland, it was partly cloudy and the temperature was 58. Once again, at 3 a.m., Mount Pleasant was 48 degrees with fog. Now here is your local forecast. Early this morning, mostly clear. Lows in the upper 40s. Light winds. Today, sunny. Highs in the mid-70s. Light winds. Tonight, mostly clear. Lows in the upper 40s. Light winds. Tuesday, mostly sunny. Highs in the mid-70s. Light winds becoming southwest 5 to 10 miles per hour in the afternoon. Tuesday night, partly cloudy. Lows in the mid-50s. Light winds. Wednesday, mostly cloudy. A 40% chance of rain showers in the afternoon. Highs in the mid-70s. South winds 5 to 10 miles per hour with gusts to around 25 miles per hour. Wednesday night, mostly cloudy with a 50% chance of showers. Lows in the lower 60s. Thursday, showers likely. Highs in the lower 70s. Chance of rain 70%. Thursday night, mostly cloudy with a 30% chance of rain showers. Lows in the upper 40s. Friday, partly sunny in the morning, then becoming mostly sunny. A 20% chance of rain showers. Highs in the mid-60s. Friday night, partly cloudy. Lows around 40. Saturday, mostly sunny with a 20% chance of rain showers. Highs in the mid-60s. Saturday night, partly cloudy. Lows in the lower 40s. Sunday, mostly sunny. Highs in the mid-60s. 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The current time is 3:31 a.m. Eastern Daylight Time. Conditions around the area at 3 a.m. At Mount Pleasant, fog was reported. The temperature was 48 degrees, the dew point 46, and the relative humidity 93%. The pressure was 30.06 inches and falling. Across the remainder of south-central lower Michigan, fog was reported with a temperature of 45 at Alma and 43 at Houghton Lake. It was clear with a temperature of 48 at Big Rapids, 52 at Saginaw, and 48 at Midland. Elsewhere in central and northern lower Michigan, temperatures were between 43 and 47 degrees. At Pelston, fog was reported. It was clear at Cadillac, Alpena, and Traverse City. Across southern lower Michigan, it was clear, and temperatures were between 50 and 55 degrees. In the upper peninsula, Sault Ste. Marie was 50 degrees under clear skies, and in Marquette, it was cloudy with a temperature of 55. In neighboring states, Chicago was 54 degrees under partly cloudy skies. In Cleveland, it was partly cloudy and the temperature was 58. Once again, at 3 a.m., Mount Pleasant was 48 degrees with fog. Now here is your local forecast. Early this morning, mostly clear. Mount Pleasant was 48 degrees with fog. Now here is your local forecast. Early this morning, mostly clear. Lows in the upper 40s. Light winds. Today, sunny. Highs in the mid-70s. Light winds. Tonight, mostly clear. Lows in the upper 40s. Light winds. Tuesday, mostly sunny. Highs in the mid-70s. Light winds becoming southwest 5 to 10 miles per hour in the afternoon. Tuesday night, partly cloudy. Lows in the mid-50s. Light winds. Wednesday, mostly cloudy. A 40% chance of rain showers in the afternoon. Highs in the mid-70s. South winds 5 to 10 miles per hour with gusts to around 25 miles per hour. Wednesday night, mostly cloudy with a 50% chance of showers. Lows in the lower 60s. Thursday.

showers likely. Highs in the lower 70s. Chance of rain 70%. Thursday night, mostly cloudy with a 30% chance of rain showers. Lows in the upper 40s. Friday, partly sunny in the morning, then becoming mostly sunny. A 20% chance of rain showers. Highs in the mid-60s. Friday night, partly cloudy. Lows around 40. Saturday, mostly sunny with a 20% chance of rain showers. Highs in the mid-60s. Saturday night, partly cloudy. Lows in the lower 40s. Sunday, mostly sunny. Highs in the mid-60s. 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The current time is 3:35 a.m. Eastern Daylight Time. Conditions around the area at 3 a.m. At Mount Pleasant, fog was reported. The temperature was 48 degrees, the dew point 46, and the relative humidity 93%. The pressure was 30.06 inches and falling. Across the remainder of south-central lower Michigan, fog was reported with a temperature of 45 at Alma and 43 at Houghton Lake. It was clear with a temperature of 48 at Big Rapids, 52 at Saginaw, and 48 at Midland. Elsewhere in central and northern lower Michigan, temperatures were between 43 and 47 degrees. At Pellston, fog was reported. It was clear at Cadillac, Alpena, and Traverse City. Across southern lower Michigan, it was clear, and temperatures were between 50 and 55 degrees. In the Upper Peninsula, Sault Ste. Marie was 50 degrees under clear skies, and in Marquette, it was cloudy with a temperature of 55. In neighboring states, Chicago was 54 degrees under partly cloudy skies. In Cleveland, it was partly cloudy and the temperature was 58. Once again, at 3 a.m., Mount Pleasant was 48 degrees with fog. Now here is your local forecast. Early this morning, mostly clear. Lows in the upper 40s. Light winds. Today, sunny. Highs in the mid-70s. Light winds. Tonight, mostly clear. Lows in the upper 40s. Light winds. Tuesday, mostly sunny. Highs in the mid-70s. Light winds becoming southwest 5 to 10 miles per hour in the afternoon. Tuesday night, partly cloudy. Lows in the mid-50s. Light winds. Wednesday, mostly cloudy. A 40% chance of rain showers in the afternoon. Highs in the mid-70s. South winds 5 to 10 miles per hour with gusts to around 25 miles per hour. Wednesday night, mostly cloudy with a 50% chance of showers. Lows in the lower 60s. Thursday, showers likely. Highs in the lower 70s. Chance of rain 70%. Thursday night, mostly cloudy with a 30% chance of rain showers. Lows in the upper 40s. Friday, partly sunny in the morning, then becoming mostly sunny. A 20% chance of rain showers. Highs in the mid-60s. Friday night, partly cloudy. Lows around 40. Saturday, mostly sunny with a 20% chance of rain showers. Highs in the mid-60s. Saturday night, partly cloudy. Lows in the lower 40s. Sunday, mostly sunny. Highs in the mid-60s. 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The current time is 3:38 a.m. Eastern Daylight Time. Conditions around the area at 3 a.m. At Mount Pleasant, fog was reported. The temperature was 48 degrees, the dew point 46, and the relative humidity 93%. The pressure was 30.06 inches and falling.
Across the remainder of south central lower Michigan, fog was reported with a temperature of 45 at Alma and 43 at Houghton Lake. It was clear with a temperature of 48 at Big Rapids, 52 at Saginaw, and 48 at Midland. Elsewhere in central and northern lower Michigan, temperatures were between 43 and 47 degrees. At Pellston, fog was reported. It was clear at Cadillac, Alpena, and Traverse City. Across southern lower Michigan, it was clear, and temperatures were between 50 and 55 degrees. In the upper peninsula, Sault Ste. Marie was 50 degrees under clear skies, and in Marquette, it was cloudy with a temperature of 55. In neighboring states, Chicago was 54 degrees under partly cloudy skies. In Cleveland, it was partly cloudy and the temperature was 58. Once again, at 3 a.m., Mount Pleasant was 48 degrees with fog. Now here is your local forecast. Early this morning, mostly clear. Lows in the upper 40s. Light winds. Today, sunny. Highs in the mid-70s. Light winds. Tonight, mostly clear. Lows in the upper 40s. Light winds. Tuesday, mostly sunny. Highs in the mid-70s. Light winds becoming southwest 5 to 10 miles per hour in the afternoon. Tuesday night, partly cloudy. Lows in the mid-50s. Light winds. Wednesday, mostly cloudy. A 40% chance of rain showers in the afternoon. Highs in the mid-70s. South winds 5 to 10 miles per hour with gusts to around 25 miles per hour. Wednesday night, mostly cloudy with a 50% chance of showers. Lows in the lower 60s. Thursday, showers likely. Highs in the lower 70s. Chance of rain 70%. Thursday night, mostly cloudy with a 30% chance of rain showers. Lows in the upper 40s. Friday, partly sunny in the morning, then becoming mostly sunny. A 20% chance of rain showers. Highs in the mid-60s. Friday night, partly cloudy. Lows around 40. Saturday, mostly sunny with a 20% chance of rain showers. Highs in the mid-60s. Saturday night, partly cloudy. Lows in the lower 40s. Sunday, mostly sunny. Highs in the mid-60s. 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The current time is 3:42 a.m. Eastern Daylight Time. Conditions around the area at 3 a.m. At Mount Pleasant, fog was reported. The temperature was 48 degrees, the dew point 46, and the relative humidity 93%. The pressure was 30.06 inches and falling. Across the remainder of south central lower Michigan, fog was reported with a temperature of 45 at Alma and 43 at Houghton Lake. It was clear with a temperature of 48 at Big Rapids, 52 at Saginaw, and 48 at Midland. Elsewhere in central and northern lower Michigan, temperatures were between 43 and 47 degrees. At Pellston, fog was reported. It was clear at Cadillac, Alpena, and Traverse City. Across southern lower Michigan, it was clear, and temperatures were between 50 and 55 degrees. In the upper peninsula, Sault Ste. Marie was 50 degrees under clear skies, and in Marquette, it was cloudy with a temperature of 55. In neighboring states, Chicago was 54 degrees under partly cloudy skies. In Cleveland, it was partly cloudy and the temperature was 58. Once again, at 3 a.m., Mount Pleasant was 48 degrees with fog. Now here is your local forecast. Early this morning, mostly clear. Lows in the upper 40s. Light winds. Today, sunny. Highs in the mid-70s. Light winds. Tonight, mostly clear. Lows in the upper 40s. Light winds.
Tuesday, mostly sunny. Highs in the mid-70s. Light winds becoming southwest 5 to 10 miles per hour in the afternoon. Tuesday night, partly cloudy. Lows in the mid-50s. Light winds. Wednesday, mostly cloudy. A 40% chance of rain showers in the afternoon. Highs in the mid-70s. South winds 5 to 10 miles per hour with gusts to around 25 miles per hour. Wednesday night, mostly cloudy with a 50% chance of showers. Lows in the lower 60s. Thursday, showers likely. Highs in the lower 70s. Chance of rain 70%. Thursday night, mostly cloudy with a 30% chance of rain showers. Lows in the upper 40s. Friday, partly sunny in the morning, then becoming mostly sunny. A 20% chance of rain showers. Highs in the mid-60s. Friday night, partly cloudy. Lows around 40. Saturday, mostly sunny with a 20% chance of rain showers. Highs in the mid-60s. Saturday night, partly cloudy. Lows in the lower 40s. Sunday, mostly sunny. Highs in the mid-60s. 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The current time is 3:45 a.m. Eastern Daylight Time. Conditions around the area at 3 a.m. At Mount Pleasant, fog was reported. The temperature was 48 degrees, the dew point 46, and the relative humidity 93%. The pressure was 30.06 inches and falling. Across the remainder of south-central Lower Michigan, fog was reported with a temperature of 45 at Alma and 43 at Houghton Lake. It was clear with a temperature of 48 at Big Rapids, 52 at Saginaw, and 48 at Midland. Elsewhere in central and northern Lower Michigan, temperatures were between 43 and 47 degrees. At Pellston, fog was reported. It was clear at Cadillac, Alpena, and Traverse City. Across southern Lower Michigan, it was clear, and temperatures were between 50 and 55 degrees. In the Upper Peninsula, Sault Ste. Marie was 50 degrees under clear skies, and in Marquette, it was cloudy with a temperature of 55. In neighboring states, Chicago was 54 degrees under partly cloudy skies. In Cleveland, it was partly cloudy and the temperature was 58. Once again, at 3 a.m., Mount Pleasant was 48 degrees with fog. Now here is your local forecast. Early this morning, mostly clear. Lows in the upper 40s. Light winds. Today, sunny. Highs in the mid-70s. Light winds. Tonight, mostly clear. Lows in the upper 40s. Light winds. Tuesday, mostly sunny. Highs in the mid-70s. Light winds becoming southwest 5 to 10 miles per hour in the afternoon. Tuesday night, partly cloudy. Lows in the mid-50s. Light winds. Wednesday, mostly cloudy. A 40% chance of rain showers in the afternoon. Highs in the mid-70s. South winds 5 to 10 miles per hour with gusts to around 25 miles per hour. Wednesday night, mostly cloudy with a 50% chance of showers. Lows in the lower 60s. Thursday, showers likely. Highs in the lower 70s. Chance of rain 70%. Thursday night, mostly cloudy with a 30% chance of rain showers. Lows in the upper 40s. Friday, partly sunny in the morning, then becoming mostly sunny. A 20% chance of rain showers. Highs in the mid-60s. Friday night, partly cloudy. Lows around 40. Saturday, mostly sunny with a 20% chance of rain showers. Highs in the mid-60s. Saturday night, partly cloudy. Lows in the lower 40s. Sunday, mostly sunny. Highs in the mid-60s.
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transmitting on a frequency of 162.525 MHz from the broadcast tower of Central Michigan University, courtesy of the CMU Public Broadcast Center. The current time is 3:49 a.m. Eastern Daylight Time. Conditions around the area at 3 a.m. at Mount Pleasant, fog was reported. The temperature was 48 degrees, the dew point 46, and the relative humidity 93%. The pressure was 30.06 inches and falling. Across the remainder of south-central Lower Michigan, fog was reported with a temperature of 45 at Alma and 43 at Houghton Lake. It was clear with a temperature of 48 at Big Rapids, 52 at Saginaw, and 48 at Midland. Elsewhere in central and northern Lower Michigan, temperatures were between 43 and 47 degrees. At Pellston, fog was reported. It was clear at Cadillac, Alpena, and Traverse City. Across southern Lower Michigan, it was clear, and temperatures were between 50 and 55 degrees. In the Upper Peninsula, Sault Ste. Marie was 50 degrees under clear skies, and in Marquette, it was cloudy with a temperature of 55. In neighboring states, Chicago was 54 degrees under partly cloudy skies. In Cleveland, it was partly cloudy and the temperature was 58. Once again, at 3 a.m., Mount Pleasant was 48 degrees with fog. Now here is your local forecast. Early this morning, mostly clear. Lows in the upper 40s. Light winds. Today, sunny. Highs in the mid-70s. Light winds. Tonight, mostly clear. Lows in the upper 40s. Light winds. Tuesday, mostly sunny. Highs in the mid-70s. Light winds becoming southwest 5 to 10 miles per hour in the afternoon. Tuesday night, partly cloudy. Lows in the mid-50s. Light winds. Wednesday, mostly cloudy. A 40% chance of rain showers in the afternoon. Highs in the mid-70s. South winds 5 to 10 miles per hour with gusts to around 25 miles per hour. Wednesday night, mostly cloudy with a 50% chance of showers. Lows in the lower 60s. Thursday, showers likely. Highs in the lower 70s. Chance of rain 70%. Thursday night, mostly cloudy with a 30% chance of rain showers. Lows in the upper 40s. Friday, partly sunny in the morning, then becoming mostly sunny. A 20% chance of rain showers. Highs in the mid-60s. Friday night, partly cloudy. Lows around 40. Saturday, mostly sunny with a 20% chance of rain showers. Highs in the mid-60s. Saturday night, partly cloudy. Lows in the lower 40s. Sunday, mostly sunny. Highs in the mid-60s. 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The current time is 3:52 a.m. Eastern Daylight Time. Conditions around the area at 3 a.m. at Mount Pleasant, fog was reported. The temperature was 48 degrees, the dew point 46, and the relative humidity 93%. The pressure was 30.06 inches and falling. Across the remainder of south-central Lower Michigan, fog was reported with a temperature of 45 at Alma and 43 at Houghton Lake. It was clear with a temperature of 48 at Big Rapids, 52 at Saginaw, and 48 at Midland. Elsewhere in central and northern Lower Michigan, temperatures were between 43 and 47 degrees. At Pellston, fog was reported. It was clear at Cadillac, Alpena, and Traverse City. Across southern Lower Michigan, it was clear, and temperatures were between 50 and 55 degrees. In the Upper Peninsula, Sault Ste. Marie was 50 degrees under clear skies, and in Marquette, it was cloudy with a temperature of 55. In neighboring states, Chicago was 54 degrees under partly cloudy skies.

in Cleveland, it was partly cloudy and the temperature was 58. Once again, at 3 a.m., Mount Pleasant was 48 degrees with fog. Now here is your local forecast. Early this morning, mostly clear. Lows in the upper 40s. Light winds. Today, sunny. Highs in the mid-70s. Light winds. Tonight, mostly clear. Lows in the upper 40s. Light winds. Tuesday, mostly sunny. Highs in the mid-70s. Light winds becoming southwest 5 to 10 miles per hour in the afternoon. Tuesday night, partly cloudy. Lows in the mid-50s. Light winds. Wednesday, mostly cloudy. A 40% chance of rain showers in the afternoon. Highs in the mid-70s. South winds 5 to 10 miles per hour with gusts to around 25 miles per hour. Wednesday night, mostly cloudy with a 50% chance of showers. Lows in the lower 60s. Thursday, showers likely. Highs in the lower 70s. Chance of rain 70%. Thursday night, mostly cloudy with a 30% chance of rain showers. Lows in the upper 40s. Friday, partly sunny in the morning, then becoming mostly sunny. A 20% chance of rain showers. Highs in the mid-60s. Friday night, partly cloudy. Lows around 40. Saturday, mostly sunny with a 20% chance of rain showers. Highs in the mid-60s. Saturday night, partly cloudy. Lows in the lower 40s. Sunday, mostly sunny. Highs in the mid-60s. 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The current time is 3:56 a.m. Eastern Daylight Time. Conditions around the area at 3 a.m. At Mount Pleasant, fog was reported. The temperature was 48 degrees, the dew point 46, and the relative humidity 93%. The pressure was 30.06 inches and falling. Across the remainder of south-central lower Michigan, fog was reported with a temperature of 45 at Alma and 43 at Houghton Lake. It was clear with a temperature of 48 at Big Rapids, 52 at Saginaw, and 48 at Midland. Elsewhere in central and northern lower Michigan, temperatures were between 43 and 47 degrees. At Pellston, fog was reported. It was clear at Cadillac, Alpena, and Traverse City. Across southern lower Michigan, it was clear, and temperatures were between 50 and 55 degrees. In the upper peninsula, Sault Ste. Marie was 50 degrees under clear skies, and in Marquette, it was cloudy with a temperature of 55. In neighboring states, Chicago was 54 degrees under partly cloudy skies. In Cleveland, it was partly cloudy and the temperature was 58. Once again, at 3 a.m., Mount Pleasant was 48 degrees with fog. Now here is your local forecast. Early this morning, mostly clear. Lows in the upper 40s. Light winds. Today, sunny. Highs in the mid-70s. Light winds. Tonight, mostly clear. Lows in the upper 40s. Light winds. Tuesday, mostly sunny. Highs in the mid-70s. Light winds becoming southwest 5 to 10 miles per hour in the afternoon. Tuesday night, partly cloudy. Lows in the mid-50s. Light winds. Wednesday, mostly cloudy. A 40% chance of rain showers in the afternoon. Highs in the mid-70s. South winds 5 to 10 miles per hour with gusts to around 25 miles per hour. Wednesday night, mostly cloudy with a 50% chance of showers. Lows in the lower 60s. Thursday, showers likely. Highs in the lower 70s. Chance of rain 70%. Thursday night, mostly cloudy with a 30% chance of rain showers. Lows in the upper 40s.
Friday, partly sunny in the morning, then becoming mostly sunny. A 20% chance of rain showers. Highs in the mid-60s. Friday night, partly cloudy. Lows around 40. Saturday, mostly sunny with a 20% chance of rain showers. Highs in the mid-60s. Saturday night, partly cloudy. Lows in the lower 40s. Sunday, mostly sunny. Highs in the mid-60s. 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The current time is 4 a.m. Eastern Daylight Time. Conditions around the area at 3 a.m. At Mount Pleasant, fog was reported. The temperature was 48 degrees, the dew point 46, and the relative humidity 93%. The pressure was 30.06 inches and falling. Across the remainder of south-central lower Michigan, fog was reported with a temperature of 45 at Alma and 43 at Houghton Lake. It was clear with a temperature of 48 at Big Rapids, 52 at Saginaw, and 48 at Midland. Elsewhere in central and northern lower Michigan, temperatures were between 43 and 47 degrees. At Pelston, fog was reported. It was clear at Cadillac, Alpena, and Traverse City. Across southern lower Michigan, it was clear, and temperatures were between 50 and 55 degrees. In the upper peninsula, Sault Ste. Marie was 50 degrees under clear skies, and in Marquette, it was cloudy with a temperature of 55. In neighboring states, Chicago was 54 degrees under partly cloudy skies. In Cleveland, it was partly cloudy and the temperature was 58. Once again, at 3 a.m., Mount Pleasant was 48 degrees with fog. Now here is your local forecast. Early this morning, mostly clear. Lows in the upper 40s. Light winds. Today, sunny. Highs in the mid-70s. Light winds. Tonight, mostly clear. Lows in the upper 40s. Light winds. Tuesday, mostly sunny. Highs in the mid-70s. Light winds becoming southwest 5 to 10 miles per hour in the afternoon. Tuesday night, partly cloudy. Lows in the mid-50s. Light winds. Wednesday, mostly cloudy. A 40% chance of rain showers in the afternoon. Highs in the mid-70s. South winds 5 to 10 miles per hour with gusts to around 25 miles per hour. Wednesday night, mostly cloudy with a 50% chance of showers. Lows in the lower 60s. Thursday, showers likely. Highs in the lower 70s. Chance of rain 70%. Thursday night, mostly cloudy with a 30% chance of rain showers. Lows in the upper 40s. Friday, partly sunny in the morning, then becoming mostly sunny. A 20% chance of rain showers. Highs in the mid-60s. Friday night, partly cloudy. Lows around 40. Saturday, mostly sunny with a 20% chance of rain showers. Highs in the mid-60s. Saturday night, partly cloudy. Lows in the lower 40s. Sunday, mostly sunny. Highs in the mid-60s. 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The current time is 4:03 a.m. Eastern Daylight Time. Conditions around the area at 3 a.m. At Mount Pleasant, fog was reported. The temperature was 48 degrees, the dew point 46, and the relative humidity 93%. The pressure was 30.06 inches and falling. Across the remainder of south-central lower Michigan, fog was reported with a temperature of 45 at Alma and 43 at Houghton Lake. It was clear with a temperature of 48 at Big Rapids, 52 at Saginaw, and 48 at Midland.

early this morning, mostly clear. Lows in the upper 40s. Light winds. Today, sunny. Highs in the mid-70s. Light winds. Tonight, mostly clear. Lows in the upper 40s. Light winds. Tuesday, mostly sunny. Highs in the mid-70s. Light winds becoming southwest 5 to 10 miles per hour in the afternoon. Tuesday night, partly cloudy. Lows in the mid-50s. Light winds. Wednesday, mostly cloudy. A 40% chance of rain showers in the afternoon. Highs in the mid-70s. South winds 5 to 10 miles per hour with gusts to around 25 miles per hour. Wednesday night, mostly cloudy with a 50% chance of showers. Lows in the lower 60s. Thursday, showers likely. Highs in the lower 70s. Chance of rain 70%. Thursday night, mostly cloudy with a 30% chance of rain showers. Lows in the upper 40s. Friday, partly sunny in the morning, then becoming mostly sunny. A 20% chance of rain showers. Highs in the mid-60s. Friday night, partly cloudy. Lows around 40. Saturday, mostly sunny with a 20% chance of rain showers. Highs in the mid-60s. Saturday night, partly cloudy. Lows in the lower 40s. Sunday, mostly sunny. Highs in the mid-60s. 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The current time is 4:07 a.m. Eastern Daylight Time. Conditions around the area at 3 a.m. At Mount Pleasant, fog was reported. The temperature was 48 degrees, the dew point 46, and the relative humidity 93%. The pressure was 30.06 inches and falling. Across the remainder of south-central lower Michigan, fog was reported with a temperature of 45 at Alma and 43 at Houghton Lake. It was clear with a temperature of 48 at Big Rapids, 52 at Saginaw, and 48 at Midland. Elsewhere in central and northern lower Michigan, temperatures were between 43 and 47 degrees. At Pellston, fog was reported. It was clear at Cadillac, Alpena, and Traverse City. Across southern lower Michigan, it was clear, and temperatures were between 50 and 55 degrees. In the upper peninsula, Sault Ste. Marie was 50 degrees under clear skies, and in Marquette, it was cloudy with a temperature of 55. In neighboring states, Chicago was 54 degrees under partly cloudy skies. In Cleveland, it was partly cloudy and the temperature was 58. Once again, at 3 a.m., Mount Pleasant was 48 degrees with fog. Now here is your local forecast. Early this morning, mostly clear. Lows in the upper 40s. Light winds. Today, sunny. Highs in the mid-70s. Light winds. Tonight, mostly clear. Lows in the upper 40s. Light winds. Tuesday, mostly sunny. Highs in the mid-70s. Light winds becoming southwest 5 to 10 miles per hour in the afternoon. Tuesday night, partly cloudy. Lows in the mid-50s. Light winds. Wednesday, mostly cloudy. A 40% chance of rain showers in the afternoon. Highs in the mid-70s. South winds 5 to 10 miles per hour with gusts to around 25 miles per hour. Wednesday night, mostly cloudy with a 50% chance of showers. Lows in the lower 60s. Thursday, showers likely. Highs in the lower 70s. Chance of rain 70%. Thursday night, mostly cloudy with a 30% chance of rain showers. Lows in the upper 40s. Friday, partly sunny in the morning, then becoming mostly sunny. A 20% chance of rain showers. Highs in the mid-60s. Friday night, partly cloudy. Lows around 40.

Saturday, mostly sunny with a 20% chance of rain showers. Highs in the mid-60s. Saturday night, partly cloudy. Lows in the lower 40s. Sunday, mostly sunny. Highs in the mid-60s. 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The current time is 4:10 a.m. Eastern Daylight Time. Conditions around the area at 3 a.m. At Mount Pleasant, fog was reported. The temperature was 48 degrees. The dew point 46, and the relative humidity 93%. The pressure was 30.06 inches and falling. Across the remainder of south central lower Michigan, fog was reported with a temperature of 45 at Alma and 43 at Houghton Lake. It was clear with a temperature of 48 at Big Rapids, 52 at Saginaw, and 48 at Midland. Elsewhere in central and northern lower Michigan, temperatures were between 43 and 47 degrees. At Pelston, fog was reported. It was clear at Cadillac, Alpena, and Traverse City. Across southern lower Michigan, it was clear, and temperatures were between 50 and 55 degrees. In the upper peninsula, Sault Ste. Marie was 50 degrees under clear skies, and in Marquette, it was cloudy with a temperature of 55. In neighboring states, Chicago was 54 degrees under partly cloudy skies. In Cleveland, it was partly cloudy and the temperature was 58. Once again, at 3 a.m., Mount Pleasant was 48 degrees with fog. Now here is your local forecast. Early this morning, mostly clear. Lows in the upper 40s. Light winds. Today, sunny. Highs in the mid-70s. Light winds. Tonight, mostly clear. Lows in the upper 40s. Light winds. Tuesday, mostly sunny. Highs in the mid-70s. Light winds becoming southwest 5 to 10 miles per hour in the afternoon. Tuesday night, partly cloudy. Lows in the mid-50s. Light winds. Wednesday, mostly cloudy. A 40% chance of rain showers in the afternoon. Highs in the mid-70s. South winds 5 to 10 miles per hour with gusts to around 25 miles per hour. Wednesday night, mostly cloudy with a 50% chance of showers. Lows in the lower 60s. Thursday, showers likely. Highs in the lower 70s. Chance of rain 70%. Thursday night, mostly cloudy with a 30% chance of rain showers. Lows in the upper 40s. Friday, partly sunny in the morning, then becoming mostly sunny. A 20% chance of rain showers. Highs in the mid-60s. Friday night, partly cloudy. Lows around 40. Saturday, mostly sunny with a 20% chance of rain showers. Highs in the mid-60s. Saturday night, partly cloudy. Lows in the lower 40s. Sunday, mostly sunny. Highs in the mid-60s. 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The current time is 4:14 a.m. Eastern Daylight Time. Conditions around the area at 4 a.m. At Mount Pleasant, fog was reported. The temperature was 48 degrees, the dew point 45, and the relative humidity 87%. The pressure was 30.06 inches and steady. Across the remainder of south central lower Michigan, fog was reported with a temperature of 46 at Alma, 43 at Houghton Lake, and 46 at Midland. It was clear, with a temperature of 46 at Big Rapids, and 51 at Saginaw. Elsewhere in central and northern lower Michigan, temperatures were between 43 and 47 degrees. At Pelston, fog was reported. It was clear at Cadillac, Alpena, and Traverse City.
Across southern lower Michigan, temperatures were between 48 and 55 degrees. At Kalamazoo, fog was reported. It was clear at Detroit and Lansing. In the Upper Peninsula, Sault Ste. Marie was 47 degrees under clear skies, and in Marquette, it was cloudy with a temperature of 55. In neighboring states, Chicago was 54 degrees under partly cloudy skies. In Cleveland, it was partly cloudy and the temperature was 58. Once again, at 4 a.m., Mount Pleasant was 48 degrees with fog. Now here is your local forecast. Early this morning, mostly clear. Lows in the upper 40s. Light winds. Today, sunny. Highs in the mid-70s. Light winds. Tonight, mostly clear. Lows in the upper 40s. Light winds. Tuesday, mostly sunny. Highs in the mid-70s. Light winds becoming southwest 5 to 10 miles per hour in the afternoon. Tuesday night, partly cloudy. Lows in the mid-50s. Light winds. Wednesday, mostly cloudy. A 40% chance of rain showers in the afternoon. Highs in the mid-70s. South winds 5 to 10 miles per hour with gusts to around 25 miles per hour. Wednesday night, mostly cloudy with a 50% chance of showers. Lows in the lower 60s. Thursday, showers likely. Highs in the lower 70s. Chance of rain 70%. Thursday night, mostly cloudy with a 30% chance of rain showers. Lows in the upper 40s. Friday, partly sunny in the morning, then becoming mostly sunny. A 20% chance of rain showers. Highs in the mid-60s. Friday night, partly cloudy. Lows around 40. Saturday, mostly sunny with a 20% chance of rain showers. Highs in the mid-60s. Saturday night, partly cloudy. Lows in the lower 40s. Sunday, mostly sunny. Highs in the mid-60s. 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The current time is 4:17 a.m. Eastern Daylight Time. Conditions around the area at 4 a.m. At Mount Pleasant, fog was reported. The temperature was 48 degrees, the dew point 45, and the relative humidity 87%. The pressure was 30.06 inches and steady. Across the remainder of south central lower Michigan, fog was reported with a temperature of 46 at Alma, 43 at Houghton Lake, and 46 at Midland. It was clear with a temperature of 46 at Big Rapids and 51 at Saginaw. Elsewhere in central and northern lower Michigan, temperatures were between 43 and 47 degrees. At Pilston, fog was reported. It was clear at Cadillac, Alpena, and Traverse City. Across southern lower Michigan, temperatures were between 48 and 55 degrees. At Kalamazoo, fog was reported. It was clear at Detroit and Lansing. In the Upper Peninsula, Sault Ste. Marie was 47 degrees under clear skies, and in Marquette, it was cloudy with a temperature of 55. In neighboring states, Chicago was 54 degrees under partly cloudy skies. In Cleveland, it was partly cloudy and the temperature was 58. Once again, at 4 a.m., Mount Pleasant was 48 degrees with fog. Now here is your local forecast. Early this morning, mostly clear. Lows in the upper 40s. Light winds. Today, sunny. Highs in the mid-70s. Light winds. Tonight, mostly clear. Lows in the upper 40s. Light winds. Tuesday, mostly sunny. Highs in the mid-70s. Light winds becoming southwest 5 to 10 miles per hour in the afternoon. Tuesday night, partly cloudy. Lows in the mid-50s. Light winds. Wednesday, mostly cloudy. A

40% chance of rain showers in the afternoon. Highs in the mid-70s. South winds 5 to 10 miles per hour with gusts to around 25 miles per hour. Wednesday night, mostly cloudy with a 50% chance of showers. Lows in the lower 60s. Thursday, showers likely. Highs in the lower 70s. Chance of rain 70%. Thursday night, mostly cloudy with a 30% chance of rain showers. Lows in the upper 40s. Friday, partly sunny in the morning, then becoming mostly sunny. A 20% chance of rain showers. Highs in the mid-60s. Friday night, partly cloudy. Lows around 40. Saturday, mostly sunny with a 20% chance of rain showers. Highs in the mid-60s. Saturday night, partly cloudy. Lows in the lower 40s. Sunday, mostly sunny. Highs in the mid-60s. 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The current time is 4:21 a.m. Eastern Daylight Time. Conditions around the area at 4 a.m. At Mount Pleasant, fog was reported. The temperature was 48 degrees, the dew point 45, and the relative humidity 87%. The pressure was 30.06 inches and steady. Across the remainder of south-central lower Michigan, fog was reported with a temperature of 46 at Alma, 43 at Houghton Lake, and 46 at Midland. It was clear with a temperature of 46 at Big Rapids and 51 at Saginaw. Elsewhere in central and northern lower Michigan, temperatures were between 43 and 47 degrees. At Pellston, fog was reported. It was clear at Cadillac, Alpena, and Traverse City. Across southern lower Michigan, temperatures were between 48 and 55 degrees. At Kalamazoo, fog was reported. It was clear at Detroit and Lansing. In the Upper Peninsula, Sault Ste. Marie was 47 degrees under clear skies, and in Marquette, it was cloudy with a temperature of 55. In neighboring states, Chicago was 54 degrees under partly cloudy skies. In Cleveland, it was partly cloudy and the temperature was 58. Once again, at 4 a.m., Mount Pleasant was 48 degrees with fog. Now here is your local forecast. Early this morning, mostly clear. Lows in the upper 40s. Light winds. Today, sunny. Highs in the mid-70s. Light winds. Tonight, mostly clear. Lows in the upper 40s. Light winds. Tuesday, mostly sunny. Highs in the mid-70s. Light winds becoming southwest 5 to 10 miles per hour in the afternoon. Tuesday night, partly cloudy. Lows in the mid-50s. Light winds. Wednesday, mostly cloudy. A 40% chance of rain showers in the afternoon. Highs in the mid-70s. South winds 5 to 10 miles per hour with gusts to around 25 miles per hour. Wednesday night, mostly cloudy with a 50% chance of showers. Lows in the lower 60s. Thursday, showers likely. Highs in the lower 70s. Chance of rain 70%. Thursday night, mostly cloudy with a 30% chance of rain showers. Lows in the upper 40s. Friday, partly sunny in the morning, then becoming mostly sunny. A 20% chance of rain showers. Highs in the mid-60s. Friday night, partly cloudy. Lows around 40. Saturday, mostly sunny with a 20% chance of rain showers. Highs in the mid-60s. Saturday night, partly cloudy. Lows in the lower 40s. Sunday, mostly sunny. Highs in the mid-60s. 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
The current time is 4:25 a.m. Eastern Daylight Time. Conditions around the area at 4 a.m. at Mount Pleasant, fog was reported. The temperature was 48 degrees, the dew point 45, and the relative humidity 87%. The pressure was 30.06 inches and steady. Across the remainder of south central lower Michigan, fog was reported with a temperature of 46 at Alma, 43 at Houghton Lake, and 46 at Midland. It was clear, with a temperature of 46 at Big Rapids and 51 at Saginaw. Elsewhere in central and northern lower Michigan, temperatures were between 43 and 47 degrees. At Pelston, fog was reported. It was clear at Cadillac, Alpena, and Traverse City. Across southern lower Michigan, temperatures were between 48 and 55 degrees. At Kalamazoo, fog was reported. It was clear at Detroit and Lansing. In the Upper Peninsula, Sault Ste. Marie was 47 degrees under clear skies, and in Marquette, it was cloudy with a temperature of 55. In neighboring states, Chicago was 54 degrees under partly cloudy skies. In Cleveland, it was partly cloudy and the temperature was 58. Once again, at 4 a.m., Mount Pleasant was 48 degrees with fog. Now here is your local forecast. Early this morning, mostly clear. Lows in the upper 40s. Light winds. Today, sunny. Highs in the mid-70s. Light winds. Tonight, mostly clear. Lows in the upper 40s. Light winds. Tuesday, mostly sunny. Highs in the mid-70s. Light winds becoming southwest 5 to 10 miles per hour in the afternoon. Tuesday night, partly cloudy. Lows in the mid-50s. Light winds. Wednesday, mostly cloudy. A 40% chance of rain showers in the afternoon. Highs in the mid-70s. South winds 5 to 10 miles per hour with gusts to around 25 miles per hour. Wednesday night, mostly cloudy with a 50% chance of showers. Lows in the lower 60s. Thursday, showers likely. Highs in the lower 70s. Chance of rain 70%. Thursday night, mostly cloudy with a 30% chance of rain showers. Lows in the upper 40s. Friday, partly sunny in the morning, then becoming mostly sunny. A 20% chance of rain showers. Highs in the mid-60s. Friday night, partly cloudy. Lows around 40. Saturday, mostly sunny with a 20% chance of rain showers. Highs in the mid-60s. Saturday night, partly cloudy. Lows in the lower 40s. Sunday, mostly sunny. Highs in the mid-60s. 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The current time is 4:28 a.m. Eastern Daylight Time. Conditions around the area at 4 a.m. at Mount Pleasant, fog was reported. The temperature was 48 degrees, the dew point 45, and the relative humidity 87%. The pressure was 30.06 inches and steady. Across the remainder of south central lower Michigan, fog was reported with a temperature of 46 at Alma, 43 at Houghton Lake, and 46 at Midland. It was clear, with a temperature of 46 at Big Rapids and 51 at Saginaw. Elsewhere in central and northern lower Michigan, temperatures were between 43 and 47 degrees. At Pelston, fog was reported. It was clear at Cadillac, Alpena, and Traverse City. Across southern lower Michigan, temperatures were between 48 and 55 degrees. At Kalamazoo, fog was reported. It was clear at Detroit and Lansing. In the Upper Peninsula, Sault Ste. Marie was 47 degrees under clear skies, and in Marquette, it was cloudy with a temperature of 55. In neighboring states, Chicago was 54 degrees under partly cloudy

skies. In Cleveland, it was partly cloudy and the temperature was 58. Once again, at 4 a.m., Mount Pleasant was 48 degrees with fog. Now here is your local forecast. Early this morning, mostly clear. Lows in the upper 40s. Light winds. Today, sunny. Highs in the mid-70s. Light winds. Tonight, mostly clear. Lows in the upper 40s. Light winds. Tuesday, mostly sunny. Highs in the mid-70s. Light winds becoming southwest 5 to 10 miles per hour in the afternoon. Tuesday night, partly cloudy. Lows in the mid-50s. Light winds. Wednesday, mostly cloudy. A 40% chance of rain showers in the afternoon. Highs in the mid-70s. South winds 5 to 10 miles per hour with gusts to around 25 miles per hour. Wednesday night, mostly cloudy with a 50% chance of showers. Lows in the lower 60s. Thursday, showers likely. Highs in the lower 70s. Chance of rain 70%. Thursday night, mostly cloudy with a 30% chance of rain showers. Lows in the upper 40s. Friday, partly sunny in the morning, then becoming mostly sunny. A 20% chance of rain showers. Highs in the mid-60s. Friday night, partly cloudy. Lows around 40. Saturday, mostly sunny with a 20% chance of rain showers. Highs in the mid-60s. Saturday night, partly cloudy. Lows in the lower 40s. Sunday, mostly sunny. Highs in the mid-60s. 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The current time is 4:32 a.m. Eastern Daylight Time. Conditions around the area at 4 a.m. at Mount Pleasant, fog was reported. The temperature was 48 degrees, the dew point 45, and the relative humidity 87%. The pressure was 30.06 inches and steady. Across the remainder of south central lower Michigan, fog was reported with a temperature of 46 at Alma, 43 at Houghton Lake, and 46 at Midland. It was clear with a temperature of 46 at Big Rapids and 51 at Saginaw. Elsewhere in central and northern lower Michigan, temperatures were between 43 and 47 degrees. At Pelston, fog was reported. It was clear at Cadillac, Alpena, and Traverse City. Across 3 and 47 degrees. At Pelston, fog was reported. It was clear at Cadillac, Alpena, and Traverse City. Across southern lower Michigan, temperatures were between 48 and 55 degrees. At Kalamazoo, fog was reported. It was clear at Detroit and Lansing. In the Upper Peninsula, Sault Ste. Marie was 47 degrees under clear skies, and in Marquette, it was cloudy with a temperature of 55. In neighboring states, Chicago was 54 degrees under partly cloudy skies. In Cleveland, it was partly cloudy and the temperature was 58. Once again, at 4 a.m., Mount Pleasant was 48 degrees with fog. Now here is your local forecast. Early this morning, mostly clear. Lows in the upper 40s. Light winds. Today, sunny. Highs in the mid-70s. Light winds. Tonight, mostly clear. Lows in the upper 40s. Light winds. Tuesday, mostly sunny. Highs in the mid-70s. Light winds becoming southwest 5 to 10 miles per hour in the afternoon. Tuesday night, partly cloudy. Lows in the mid-50s. Light winds. Wednesday, mostly cloudy. A 40% chance of rain showers in the afternoon. Highs in the mid-70s. South winds 5 to 10 miles per hour with gusts to around 25 miles per hour. Wednesday night, mostly cloudy with a 50% chance of showers.

lows in the lower 60s. Thursday, showers likely. Highs in the lower 70s. Chance of rain 70%. Thursday night, mostly cloudy with a 30% chance of rain showers. Lows in the upper 40s. Friday, partly sunny in the morning, then becoming mostly sunny. A 20% chance of rain showers. Highs in the mid-60s. Friday night, partly cloudy. Lows around 40. Saturday, mostly sunny with a 20% chance of rain showers. Highs in the mid-60s. Saturday night, partly cloudy. Lows in the lower 40s. Sunday, mostly sunny. Highs in the mid-60s. 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The current time is 4:36 a.m. Eastern Daylight Time. Conditions around the area at 4 a.m. At Mount Pleasant, fog was reported. The temperature was 48 degrees. The dew point 45, and the relative humidity 87%. The pressure was 30.06 inches and steady. Across the remainder of south central lower Michigan, fog was reported with a temperature of 46 at Alma, 43 at Houghton Lake, and 46 at Midland. It was clear with a temperature of 46 at Big Rapids and 51 at Saginaw. Elsewhere in central and northern lower Michigan, temperatures were between 43 and 47 degrees. At Pelston, fog was reported. It was clear at Cadillac, Alpena, and Traverse City. Across southern lower Michigan, temperatures were between 48 and 55 degrees. At Kalamazoo, fog was reported. It was clear at Detroit and Lansing. In the Upper Peninsula, Sault Ste. Marie was 47 degrees under clear skies, and in Marquette, it was cloudy with a temperature of 55. In neighboring states, Chicago was 54 degrees under partly cloudy skies. In Cleveland, it was partly cloudy and the temperature was 58. Once again, at 4 a.m., Mount Pleasant was 48 degrees with fog. Now here is your local forecast. Early this morning, mostly clear. Lows in the upper 40s. Light winds. Today, sunny. Highs in the mid-70s. Light winds. Tonight, mostly clear. Lows in the upper 40s. Light winds. Tuesday, mostly sunny. Highs in the mid-70s. Light winds becoming southwest 5 to 10 miles per hour in the afternoon. Tuesday night, partly cloudy. Lows in the mid-50s. Light winds. Wednesday, mostly cloudy. A 40% chance of rain showers in the afternoon. Highs in the mid-70s. South winds 5 to 10 miles per hour with gusts to around 25 miles per hour. Wednesday night, mostly cloudy with a 50% chance of showers. Lows in the lower 60s. Thursday, showers likely. Highs in the lower 70s. Chance of rain 70%. Thursday night, mostly cloudy with a 30% chance of rain showers. Lows in the upper 40s. Friday, partly sunny in the morning, then becoming mostly sunny. A 20% chance of rain showers. Highs in the mid-60s. Friday night, partly cloudy. Lows around 40. Saturday, mostly sunny with a 20% chance of rain showers. Highs in the mid-60s. Saturday night, partly cloudy. Lows in the lower 40s. Sunday, mostly sunny. Highs in the mid-60s. 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The current time is 4:39 a.m. Eastern Daylight Time. Conditions around the area at 4 a.m. At Mount Pleasant, fog was reported. The temperature was 48 degrees. The dew point

45, and the relative humidity 87%. The pressure was 30.06 inches and steady. Across the remainder of south-central lower Michigan, fog was reported with a temperature of 46 at Alma, 43 at Houghton Lake, and 46 at Midland. It was clear with a temperature of 46 at Big Rapids and 51 at Saginaw. Elsewhere in central and northern lower Michigan, temperatures were between 43 and 47 degrees. At Pellston, fog was reported. It was clear at Cadillac, Alpena, and Traverse City. Across southern lower Michigan, temperatures were between 48 and 55 degrees. At Kalamazoo, fog was reported. It was clear at Detroit and Lansing. In the Upper Peninsula, Sault Ste. Marie was 47 degrees under clear skies, and in Marquette, it was cloudy with a temperature of 55. In neighboring states, Chicago was 54 degrees under partly cloudy skies. In Cleveland, it was partly cloudy and the temperature was 58. Once again, at 4 a.m., Mount Pleasant was 48 degrees with fog. Now here is your local forecast. Early this morning, mostly clear. Lows in the upper 40s. Light winds. Today, sunny. Highs in the mid-70s. Light winds. Tonight, mostly clear. Lows in the upper 40s. Light winds. Tuesday, mostly sunny. Highs in the mid-70s. Light winds becoming southwest 5 to 10 miles per hour in the afternoon. Tuesday night, partly cloudy. Lows in the mid-50s. Light winds. Wednesday, mostly cloudy. A 40% chance of rain showers in the afternoon. Highs in the mid-70s. South winds 5 to 10 miles per hour with gusts to around 25 miles per hour. Wednesday night, mostly cloudy with a 50% chance of showers. Lows in the lower 60s. Thursday, showers likely. Highs in the lower 70s. Chance of rain 70%. Thursday night, mostly cloudy with a 30% chance of rain showers. Lows in the upper 40s. Friday, partly sunny in the morning, then becoming mostly sunny. A 20% chance of rain showers. Highs in the mid-60s. Friday night, partly cloudy. Lows around 40. Saturday, mostly sunny with a 20% chance of rain showers. Highs in the mid-60s. Saturday night, partly cloudy. Lows in the lower 40s. Sunday, mostly sunny. Highs in the mid-60s. 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The current time is 4:43 a.m. Eastern Daylight Time. Conditions around the area at 4 a.m. at Mount Pleasant, fog was reported. The temperature was 48 degrees, the dew point 45, and the relative humidity 87%. The pressure was 30.06 inches and steady. Across the remainder of south-central lower Michigan, fog was reported with a temperature of 46 at Alma, 43 at Houghton Lake, and 46 at Midland. It was clear, with a temperature of 46 at Big Rapids and 51 at Saginaw. Elsewhere in central and northern lower Michigan, temperatures were between 43 and 47 degrees. At Pellston, fog was reported. It was clear at Cadillac, Alpena, and Traverse City. Across southern lower Michigan, temperatures were between 48 and 55 degrees. At Kalamazoo, fog was reported. It was clear at Detroit and Lansing. In the Upper Peninsula, Sault Ste. Marie was 47 degrees under clear skies, and in Marquette, it was cloudy with a temperature of 55. In neighboring states, Chicago was 54 degrees under partly cloudy skies. In Cleveland, it was partly cloudy and the temperature was 58. Once again, at 4 a.m., Mount Pleasant was 48 degrees with fog. Now here is your local forecast. Early this morning,

mostly clear. Lows in the upper 40s. Light winds. Today, sunny. Highs in the mid-70s. Light winds. Tonight, mostly clear. Lows in the upper 40s. Light winds. Tuesday, mostly sunny. Highs in the mid-70s. Light winds becoming southwest 5 to 10 miles per hour in the afternoon. Tuesday night, partly cloudy. Lows in the mid-50s. Light winds. Wednesday, mostly cloudy. A 40% chance of rain showers in the afternoon. Highs in the mid-70s. South winds 5 to 10 miles per hour with gusts to around 25 miles per hour. Wednesday night, mostly cloudy with a 50% chance of showers. Lows in the lower 60s. Thursday, showers likely. Highs in the lower 70s. Chance of rain 70%. Thursday night, mostly cloudy with a 30% chance of rain showers. Lows in the upper 40s. Friday, partly sunny in the morning, then becoming mostly sunny. A 20% chance of rain showers. Highs in the mid-60s. Friday night, partly cloudy. Lows around 40. Saturday, mostly sunny with a 20% chance of rain showers. Highs in the mid-60s. Saturday night, partly cloudy. Lows in the lower 40s. Sunday, mostly sunny. Highs in the mid-60s. 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The current time is 4:46 a.m. Eastern Daylight Time. Conditions around the area at 4 a.m. at Mount Pleasant, fog was reported. The temperature was 48 degrees, the dew point 45, and the relative humidity 87%. The pressure was 30.06 inches and steady. Across the remainder of south-central lower Michigan, fog was reported with a temperature of 46 at Alma, 43 at Houghton Lake, and 46 at Midland. It was clear with a temperature of 46 at Big Rapids and 51 at Saginaw. Elsewhere in central and northern lower Michigan, temperatures were between 43 and 47 degrees. At Pelston, fog was reported. It was clear at Cadillac, Alpena, and Traverse City. Across southern lower Michigan, temperatures were between 48 and 55 degrees. At Kalamazoo, fog was reported. It was clear at Detroit and Lansing. In the Upper Peninsula, Sault Ste. Marie was 47 degrees under clear skies, and in Marquette, it was cloudy with a temperature of 55. In neighboring states, Chicago was 54 degrees under partly cloudy skies. In Cleveland, it was partly cloudy and the temperature was 58. Once again, at 4 a.m., Mount Pleasant was 48 degrees with fog. Now here is your local forecast. Early this morning, mostly clear. Lows in the upper 40s. Light winds. Today, sunny. Highs in the mid-70s. Light winds. Tonight, mostly clear. Lows in the upper 40s. Light winds. Tuesday, mostly sunny. Highs in the mid-70s. Light winds becoming southwest 5 to 10 miles per hour in the afternoon. Tuesday night, partly cloudy. Lows in the mid-50s. Light winds. Wednesday, mostly cloudy. A 40% chance of rain showers in the afternoon. Highs in the mid-70s. South winds 5 to 10 miles per hour with gusts to around 25 miles per hour. Wednesday night, mostly cloudy with a 50% chance of showers. Lows in the lower 60s. Thursday, showers likely. Highs in the lower 70s. Chance of rain 70%. Thursday night, mostly cloudy with a 30% chance of rain showers. Lows in the upper 40s. Friday, partly sunny in the morning, then becoming mostly sunny. A 20% chance of rain showers. Highs in the mid

Friday night, partly cloudy. Lows around 40. Saturday, mostly sunny with a 20% chance of rain showers. Highs in the mid-60s. Saturday night, partly cloudy. Lows in the lower 40s. Sunday, mostly sunny. Highs in the mid-60s. 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The current time is 4:50 a.m. Eastern Daylight Time. Conditions around the area at 4 a.m. At Mount Pleasant, fog was reported. The temperature was 48 degrees. The dew point 45, and the relative humidity 87%. The pressure was 30.06 inches and steady. Across the remainder of south central lower Michigan, fog was reported with a temperature of 46 at Alma, 43 at Houghton Lake, and 46 at Midland. It was clear with a temperature of 46 at Big Rapids and 51 at Saginaw. Elsewhere in central and northern lower Michigan, temperatures were between 43 and 47 degrees. At Pellston, fog was reported. It was clear at Cadillac, Alpena, and Traverse City. Across southern lower Michigan, temperatures were between 48 and 55 degrees. At Kalamazoo, fog was reported. It was clear at Detroit and Lansing. In the Upper Peninsula, Sault Ste. Marie was 47 degrees under clear skies, and in Marquette, it was cloudy with a temperature of 55. In neighboring states, Chicago was 54 degrees under partly cloudy skies. In Cleveland, it was partly cloudy and the temperature was 58. Once again, at 4 a.m., Mount Pleasant was 48 degrees with fog. Now here is your local forecast. Early this morning, mostly clear. Lows in the upper 40s. Light winds. Today, sunny. Highs in the mid-70s. Light winds. Tonight, mostly clear. Lows in the upper 40s. Light winds. Tuesday, mostly sunny. Highs in the mid-70s. Light winds becoming southwest 5 to 10 miles per hour in the afternoon. Tuesday night, partly cloudy. Lows in the mid-50s. Light winds. Wednesday, mostly cloudy. A 40% chance of rain showers in the afternoon. Highs in the mid-70s. South winds 5 to 10 miles per hour with gusts to around 25 miles per hour. Wednesday night, mostly cloudy with a 50% chance of showers. Lows in the lower 60s. Thursday, showers likely. Highs in the lower 70s. Chance of rain 70%. Thursday night, mostly cloudy with a 30% chance of rain showers. Lows in the upper 40s. Friday, partly sunny in the morning, then becoming mostly sunny. A 20% chance of rain showers. Highs in the mid-60s. Friday night, partly cloudy. Lows around 40. Saturday, mostly sunny with a 20% chance of rain showers. Highs in the mid-60s. Saturday night, partly cloudy. Lows in the lower 40s. Sunday, mostly sunny. Highs in the mid-60s. 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The current time is 4:54 a.m. Eastern Daylight Time. Conditions around the area at 4 a.m. At Mount Pleasant, fog was reported. The temperature was 48 degrees, the dew point 45, and the relative humidity 87%. The pressure was 30.06 inches and steady. Across the remainder of south central lower Michigan, fog was reported with a temperature of 46 at Alma, 43 at Houghton Lake, and 46 at Midland. It was clear, with a temperature of 46 at Big Rapids, and 51 at Saginaw. Elsewhere in central and northern lower Michigan,

temperatures were between 43 and 47 degrees. At Pilsen, fog was reported. It was clear at Cadillac, Alpena, and Traverse City. Across southern Lower Michigan, temperatures were between 48 and 55 degrees. At Kalamazoo, fog was reported. It was clear at Detroit and Lansing. In the Upper Peninsula, Sault Ste. Marie was 47 degrees under clear skies, and in Marquette, it was cloudy with a temperature of 55. In neighboring states, Chicago was 54 degrees under partly cloudy skies. In Cleveland, it was partly cloudy and the temperature was 58. Once again, at 4 a.m., Mount Pleasant was 48 degrees with fog. Now here is your local forecast. Early this morning, mostly clear. Lows in the upper 40s. Light winds. Today, sunny. Highs in the mid-70s. Light winds. Tonight, mostly clear. Lows in the upper 40s. Light winds. Tuesday, mostly sunny. Highs in the mid-70s. Light winds becoming southwest 5 to 10 miles per hour in the afternoon. Tuesday night, partly cloudy. Lows in the mid-50s. Light winds. Wednesday, mostly cloudy. A 40% chance of rain showers in the afternoon. Highs in the mid-70s. South winds 5 to 10 miles per hour with gusts to around 25 miles per hour. Wednesday night, mostly cloudy with a 50% chance of showers. Lows in the lower 60s. Thursday, showers likely. Highs in the lower 70s. Chance of rain 70%. Thursday night, mostly cloudy with a 30% chance of rain showers. Lows in the upper 40s. Friday, partly sunny in the morning, then becoming mostly sunny. A 20% chance of rain showers. Highs in the mid-60s. Friday night, partly cloudy. Lows around 40. Saturday, mostly sunny with a 20% chance of rain showers. Highs in the mid-60s. Saturday night, partly cloudy. Lows in the lower 40s. Sunday, mostly sunny. Highs in the mid-60s. 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The current time is 4:57 a.m. Eastern Daylight Time. Conditions around the area at 4 a.m. At Mount Pleasant, fog was reported. The temperature was 48 degrees, the dew point 45, and the relative humidity 87%. The pressure was 30.06 inches and steady. Across the remainder of south central lower Michigan, fog was reported with a temperature of 46 at Alma, 43 at Houghton Lake, and 46 at Midland. It was clear with a temperature of 46 at Big Rapids and 51 at Saginaw. Elsewhere in central and northern lower Michigan, temperatures were between 43 and 47 degrees. At Pilsen, fog was reported. It was clear at Cadillac, Alpena, and Traverse City. Across southern lower Michigan, temperatures were between 48 and 55 degrees. At Kalamazoo, fog was reported. It was clear at Detroit and Lansing. In the Upper Peninsula, Sault Ste. Marie was 47 degrees under clear skies, and in Marquette, it was cloudy with a temperature of 55. In neighboring states, Chicago was 54 degrees under partly cloudy skies. In Cleveland, it was partly cloudy and the temperature was 58. Once again, at 4 a.m., Mount Pleasant was 48 degrees with fog. Now here is your local forecast. Early this morning, mostly clear. Lows in the upper 40s. Light winds. Today, sunny. Highs in the mid-70s. Light winds. Tonight, mostly clear. Lows in the upper 40s. Light winds. Tuesday, mostly sunny. Highs in the mid-70s. Light winds becoming southwest 5 to 10 miles per hour.

the afternoon. Tuesday night, partly cloudy. Lows in the mid-50s. Light winds. Wednesday, mostly cloudy. A 40% chance of rain showers in the afternoon. Highs in the mid-70s. South winds 5 to 10 miles per hour with gusts to around 25 miles per hour. Wednesday night, mostly cloudy with a 50% chance of showers. Lows in the lower 60s. Thursday, showers likely. Highs in the lower 70s. Chance of rain 70%. Thursday night, mostly cloudy with a 30% chance of rain showers. Lows in the upper 40s. Friday, partly sunny in the morning, then becoming mostly sunny. A 20% chance of rain showers. Highs in the mid-60s. Friday night, partly cloudy. Lows around 40. Saturday, mostly sunny with a 20% chance of rain showers. Highs in the mid-60s. Saturday night, partly cloudy. Lows in the lower 40s. Sunday, mostly sunny. Highs in the mid-60s. 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The current time is 5:01 a.m. Eastern Daylight Time. Conditions around the area at 4 a.m. At Mount Pleasant, fog was reported. The temperature was 48 degrees. The dew point 45, and the relative humidity 87%. The pressure was 30.06 inches and steady. Across the remainder of south-central lower Michigan, fog was reported with a temperature of 46 at Alma, 43 at Houghton Lake, and 46 at Midland. It was clear with a temperature of 46 at Big Rapids and 51 at Saginaw. Elsewhere in central and northern lower Michigan, temperatures were between 43 and 47 degrees. At Pellston, fog was reported. It was clear at Cadillac, Alpena, and Traverse City. Across southern lower Michigan, temperatures were between 48 and 55 degrees. At Kalamazoo, fog was reported. It was clear at Detroit and Lansing. In the Upper Peninsula, Sault Ste. Marie was 47 degrees under clear skies, and in Marquette, it was cloudy with a temperature of 55. In neighboring states, Chicago was 54 degrees under partly cloudy skies. In Cleveland, it was partly cloudy and the temperature was 58. Once again, at 4 a.m., Mount Pleasant was 48 degrees with fog. Now here is your local forecast. Early this morning, mostly clear. Lows in the upper 40s. Light winds. Today, sunny. Highs in the mid-70s. Light winds. Tonight, mostly clear. Lows in the upper 40s. Light winds. Tuesday, mostly sunny. Highs in the mid-70s. Light winds becoming southwest 5 to 10 miles per hour in the afternoon. Tuesday night, partly cloudy. Lows in the mid-50s. Light winds. Wednesday, mostly cloudy. A 40% chance of rain showers in the afternoon. Highs in the mid-70s. South winds 5 to 10 miles per hour with gusts to around 25 miles per hour. Wednesday night, mostly cloudy with a 50% chance of showers. Lows in the lower 60s. Thursday, showers likely. Highs in the lower 70s. Chance of rain 70%. Thursday night, mostly cloudy with a 30% chance of rain showers. Lows in the upper 40s. Friday, partly sunny in the morning, then becoming mostly sunny. A 20% chance of rain showers. Highs in the mid-60s. Friday night, partly cloudy. Lows around 40. Saturday, mostly sunny with a 20% chance of rain showers. Highs in the mid-60s. Saturday night, partly cloudy. Lows in the lower 40s. Sunday, mostly sunny. Highs in the mid-60s. 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

between 43 and 47 degrees. At Pilsen, fog was reported. It was clear at Cadillac, Alpena, and Traverse City. Across southern lower Michigan, temperatures were between 48 and 55 degrees. At Kalamazoo, fog was reported. It was clear at Detroit and Lansing. In the Upper Peninsula, Sault Ste. Marie was 47 degrees under clear skies, and in Marquette, it was cloudy with a temperature of 55. In neighboring states, Chicago was 54 degrees under partly cloudy skies. In Cleveland, it was partly cloudy and the temperature was 58. Once again, at 4 a.m., Mount Pleasant was 48 degrees with fog. Now here is your local forecast. Early this morning, mostly clear. Lows in the upper 40s. Light winds. Today, sunny. Highs in the mid-70s. Light winds. Tonight, mostly clear. Lows in the upper 40s. Light winds. Tuesday, mostly sunny. Highs in the mid-70s. Light winds becoming southwest 5 to 10 miles per hour in the afternoon. Tuesday night, partly cloudy. Lows in the mid-50s. Light winds. Wednesday, mostly cloudy. A 40% chance of rain showers in the afternoon. Highs in the mid-70s. South winds 5 to 10 miles per hour with gusts to around 25 miles per hour. Wednesday night, mostly cloudy with a 50% chance of showers. Lows in the lower 60s. Thursday, showers likely. Highs in the lower 70s. Chance of rain 70%. Thursday night, mostly cloudy with a 30% chance of rain showers. Lows in the upper 40s. Friday, partly sunny in the morning, then becoming mostly sunny. A 20% chance of rain showers. Highs in the mid-60s. Friday night, partly cloudy. Lows around 40. Saturday, mostly sunny with a 20% chance of rain showers. Highs in the mid-60s. Saturday night, partly cloudy. Lows in the lower 40s. Sunday, mostly sunny. Highs in the mid-60s. 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The current time is 5:08 a.m. Eastern Daylight Time. Conditions around the area at 4 a.m. At Mount Pleasant, fog was reported. The temperature was 48 degrees, the dew point 45, and the relative humidity 87%. The pressure was 30.06 inches and steady. Across the remainder of south-central lower Michigan, fog was reported with a temperature of 46 at Alma, 43 at Houghton Lake, and 46 at Midland. It was clear with a temperature of 46 at Big Rapids and 51 at Saginaw. Elsewhere in central and northern lower Michigan, temperatures were between 43 and 47 degrees. At Pilsen, fog was reported. It was clear at Cadillac, Alpena, and Traverse City. Across southern lower Michigan, temperatures were between 48 and 55 degrees. At Kalamazoo, fog was reported. It was clear at Detroit and Lansing. In the Upper Peninsula, Sault Ste. Marie was 47 degrees under clear skies, and in Marquette, it was cloudy with a temperature of 55. In neighboring states, Chicago was 54 degrees under partly cloudy skies. In Cleveland, it was partly cloudy and the temperature was 58. Once again, at 4 a.m., Mount Pleasant was 48 degrees with fog. Now here is your local forecast. Early this morning, mostly clear. Lows in the upper 40s. Light winds. Today, sunny. Highs in the mid-70s. Light winds. Tonight, mostly clear. Lows in the upper 40s. Light winds. Tuesday, mostly sunny. Highs in the mid-70s. Light winds becoming southwest 5 to 10 miles per hour in the afternoon.

Wednesday night, partly cloudy. Lows in the mid-50s. Light winds. Wednesday, mostly cloudy. A 40% chance of rain showers in the afternoon. Highs in the mid-70s. South winds 5 to 10 miles per hour with gusts to around 25 miles per hour. Wednesday night, mostly cloudy with a 50% chance of showers. Lows in the lower 60s. Thursday, showers likely. Highs in the lower 70s. Chance of rain 70%. Thursday night, mostly cloudy with a 30% chance of rain showers. Lows in the upper 40s. Friday, partly sunny in the morning, then becoming mostly sunny. A 20% chance of rain showers. Highs in the mid-60s. Friday night, partly cloudy. Lows around 40. Saturday, mostly sunny with a 20% chance of rain showers. Highs in the mid-60s. Saturday night, partly cloudy. Lows in the lower 40s. Sunday, mostly sunny. Highs in the mid-60s. 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The current time is 5:12 a.m. Eastern Daylight Time. Conditions around the area at 4 a.m. At Mount Pleasant, fog was reported. The temperature was 48 degrees, the dew point 45, and the relative humidity 87%. The pressure was 30.06 inches and steady. Across the remainder of south-central lower Michigan, fog was reported with a temperature of 46 at Alma, 43 at Houghton Lake, and 46 at Midland. It was clear with a temperature of 46 at Big Rapids and 51 at Saginaw. Elsewhere in central and northern lower Michigan, temperatures were between 43 and 47 degrees. At Pelston, fog was reported. It was clear at Cadillac, Alpena, and Traverse City. Across southern lower Michigan, temperatures were between 48 and 55 degrees. At Kalamazoo, fog was reported. It was clear at Detroit and Lansing. In the Upper Peninsula, Sault Ste. Marie was 47 degrees under clear skies, and in Marquette, it was cloudy with a temperature of 55. In neighboring states, Chicago was 54 degrees under partly cloudy skies. In Cleveland, it was partly cloudy and the temperature was 58. Once again, at 4 a.m., Mount Pleasant was 48 degrees with fog. Now here is your local forecast. Early this morning, mostly clear. Lows in the upper 40s. Light winds. Today, sunny. Highs in the mid-70s. Light winds. Tonight, mostly clear. Lows in the upper 40s. Light winds. Tuesday, mostly sunny. Highs in the mid-70s. Light winds becoming southwest 5 to 10 miles per hour in the afternoon. Tuesday night, partly cloudy. Lows in the mid-50s. Light winds. Wednesday, mostly cloudy. A 40% chance of rain showers in the afternoon. Highs in the mid-70s. South winds 5 to 10 miles per hour with gusts to around 25 miles per hour. Wednesday night, mostly cloudy with a 50% chance of showers. Lows in the lower 60s. Thursday, showers likely. Highs in the lower 70s. Chance of rain 70%. Thursday night, mostly cloudy with a 30% chance of rain showers. Lows in the upper 40s. Friday, partly sunny in the morning, then becoming mostly sunny. A 20% chance of rain showers. Highs in the mid-60s. Friday night, partly cloudy. Lows around 40. Saturday, mostly sunny with a 20% chance of rain showers. Highs in the mid-60s. Saturday night, partly cloudy. Lows in the lower 40s. Sunday, mostly sunny. Highs in the mid-60s.
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The current time is 5:16 a.m. Eastern Daylight Time. Conditions around the area at 5 a.m. At Mount Pleasant, fog was reported. The temperature was 46 degrees, the dew point 43, and the relative humidity 87%. The pressure was 30.07 inches and rising. Across the remainder of south central lower Michigan, fog was reported with a temperature of 48 at Alma, 42 at Houghton Lake, and 46 at Midland. It was clear with a temperature of 46 at Big Rapids and 51 at Saginaw. Elsewhere in central and northern lower Michigan, temperatures were between 41 and 48 degrees. Fog was reported at Cadillac and Palestine. It was clear at Alpena and Traverse City. Across southern lower Michigan, temperatures were between 47 and 54 degrees. At Kalamazoo, fog was reported. It was clear at Detroit and Lansing. In the Upper Peninsula, Sault Ste. Marie was 52 degrees under clear skies, and in Marquette, it was cloudy with a temperature of 55. In neighboring states, Chicago was 53 degrees under partly cloudy skies. In Cleveland, it was partly cloudy and the temperature was 54. Once again, at 5 a.m., Mount Pleasant was 46 degrees with fog. Now here is your local forecast. Early this morning, mostly clear. Lows in the upper 40s. Light winds. Today, sunny. Highs in the mid-70s. Light winds. Tonight, mostly clear. Lows in the upper 40s. Light winds. Tuesday, mostly sunny. Highs in the mid-70s. Light winds becoming southwest 5 to 10 miles per hour in the afternoon. Tuesday night, partly cloudy. Lows in the mid-50s. Light winds. Wednesday, mostly cloudy. A 40% chance of rain showers in the afternoon. Highs in the mid-70s. South winds 5 to 10 miles per hour with gusts to around 25 miles per hour. Wednesday night, mostly cloudy with a 50% chance of showers. Lows in the lower 60s. Thursday, showers likely. Highs in the lower 70s. Chance of rain 70%. Thursday night, mostly cloudy with a 30% chance of rain showers. Lows in the upper 40s. Friday, partly sunny in the morning, then becoming mostly sunny. A 20% chance of rain showers. Highs in the mid-60s. Friday night, partly cloudy. Lows around 40. Saturday, mostly sunny with a 20% chance of rain showers. Highs in the mid-60s. Saturday night, partly cloudy. Lows in the lower 40s. Sunday, mostly sunny. Highs in the mid-60s. 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The current time is 5:19 a.m. Eastern Daylight Time. Conditions around the area at 5 a.m. At Mount Pleasant, fog was reported. The temperature was 46 degrees, the dew point 43, and the relative humidity 87%. The pressure was 30.07 inches and rising. Across the remainder of south central lower Michigan, fog was reported with a temperature of 48 at Alma, 42 at Houghton Lake, and 46 at Midland. It was clear with a temperature of 46 at Big Rapids and 51 at Saginaw. Elsewhere in central and northern lower Michigan, temperatures were between 41 and 48 degrees. Fog was reported at Cadillac and Palestine. It was clear at Alpena and Traverse City. Across southern lower Michigan, temperatures were between 47 and 54 degrees. At Kalamazoo, fog was reported.
It was clear at Detroit and Lansing. In the Upper Peninsula, Sault Ste. Marie was 52 degrees under clear skies, and in Marquette, it was cloudy with a temperature of 55. In neighboring states, Chicago was 53 degrees under partly cloudy skies. In Cleveland, it was partly cloudy and the temperature was 54. Once again, at 5 a.m., Mount Pleasant was 46 degrees with fog. Now here is your local forecast. Early this morning, mostly clear. Lows in the upper 40s. Light winds. Today, sunny. Highs in the mid-70s. Light winds. Tonight, mostly clear. Lows in the upper 40s. Light winds. Tuesday, mostly sunny. Highs in the mid-70s. Light winds becoming southwest 5 to 10 miles per hour in the afternoon. Tuesday night, partly cloudy. Lows in the mid-50s. Light winds. Wednesday, mostly cloudy. A 40% chance of rain showers in the afternoon. Highs in the mid-70s. South winds 5 to 10 miles per hour with gusts to around 25 miles per hour. Wednesday night, mostly cloudy with a 50% chance of showers. Lows in the lower 60s. Thursday, showers likely. Highs in the lower 70s. Chance of rain 70%. Thursday night, mostly cloudy with a 30% chance of rain showers. Lows in the upper 40s. Friday, partly sunny in the morning, then becoming mostly sunny. A 20% chance of rain showers. Highs in the mid-60s. Friday night, partly cloudy. Lows around 40. Saturday, mostly sunny with a 20% chance of rain showers. Highs in the mid-60s. Saturday night, partly cloudy. Lows in the lower 40s. Sunday, mostly sunny. Highs in the mid-60s. 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The current time is 5:23 a.m. Eastern Daylight Time. Conditions around the area at 5 a.m. at Mount Pleasant, fog was reported. The temperature was 46 degrees, the dew point 43, and the relative humidity 87%. The pressure was 30.07 inches and rising. Across the remainder of south central lower Michigan, fog was reported with a temperature of 48 at Alma, 42 at Houghton Lake, and 46 at Midland. It was clear with a temperature of 46 at Big Rapids and 51 at Saginaw. Elsewhere in central and northern lower Michigan, temperatures were between 41 and 48 degrees. Fog was reported at Cadillac and Palestine. It was clear at Alpena and Traverse City. Across southern lower Michigan, temperatures were between 47 and 54 degrees. At Kalamazoo, fog was reported. It was clear at Detroit and Lansing. In the Upper Peninsula, Sault Ste. Marie was 52 degrees under clear skies, and in Marquette, it was cloudy with a temperature of 55. In neighboring states, Chicago was 53 degrees under partly cloudy skies. In Cleveland, it was partly cloudy and the temperature was 54. Once again, at 5 a.m., Mount Pleasant was 46 degrees with fog. Now here is your local forecast. Early this morning, mostly clear. Lows in the upper 40s. Light winds. Today, sunny. Highs in the mid-70s. Light winds. Tonight, mostly clear. Lows in the upper 40s. Light winds. Tuesday, mostly sunny. Highs in the mid-70s. Light winds becoming southwest 5 to 10 miles per hour in the afternoon. Tuesday night, partly cloudy. Lows in the mid-50s. Light winds. Wednesday, mostly cloudy. A 40% chance of rain showers in the afternoon. Highs in the mid-70s.
south winds 5 to 10 miles per hour with gusts to around 25 miles per hour. Wednesday night, mostly cloudy with a 50% chance of showers. Lows in the lower 60s. Thursday, showers likely. Highs in the lower 70s. Chance of rain 70%. Thursday night, mostly cloudy with a 30% chance of rain showers. Lows in the upper 40s. Friday, partly sunny in the morning, then becoming mostly sunny. A 20% chance of rain showers. Highs in the mid-60s. Friday night, partly cloudy. Lows around 40. Saturday, mostly sunny with a 20% chance of rain showers. Highs in the mid-60s. Saturday night, partly cloudy. Lows in the lower 40s. Sunday, mostly sunny. Highs in the mid-60s. 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The current time is 5:26 a.m. Eastern Daylight Time. Conditions around the area at 5 a.m. At Mount Pleasant, fog was reported. The temperature was 46 degrees, the dew point 43, and the relative humidity 87%. The pressure was 30.07 inches and rising. Across the remainder of south central lower Michigan, fog was reported with a temperature of 48 at Alma, 42 at Houghton Lake, and 46 at Midland. It was clear with a temperature of 46 at Big Rapids and 51 at Saginaw. Elsewhere in central and northern lower Michigan, temperatures were between 41 and 48 degrees. Fog was reported at Cadillac and Palestine. It was clear at Alpena and Traverse City. Across southern lower Michigan, temperatures were between 47 and 54 degrees. At Kalamazoo, fog was reported. It was clear at Detroit and Lansing. In the Upper Peninsula, Sault Ste. Marie was 52 degrees under clear skies, and in Marquette, it was cloudy with a temperature of 55. In neighboring states, Chicago was 53 degrees under partly cloudy skies. In Cleveland, it was partly cloudy and the temperature was 54. Once again, at 5 a.m., Mount Pleasant was 46 degrees with fog. Now here is your local forecast. Early this morning, mostly clear. Lows in the upper 40s. Light winds. Today, sunny. Highs in the mid-70s. Light winds. Tonight, mostly clear. Lows in the upper 40s. Light winds. Tuesday, mostly sunny. Highs in the mid-70s. Light winds becoming southwest 5 to 10 miles per hour in the afternoon. Tuesday night, partly cloudy. Lows in the mid-50s. Light winds. Wednesday, mostly cloudy. A 40% chance of rain showers in the afternoon. Highs in the mid-70s. South winds 5 to 10 miles per hour with gusts to around 25 miles per hour. Wednesday night, mostly cloudy with a 50% chance of showers. Lows in the lower 60s. Thursday, showers likely. Highs in the lower 70s. Chance of rain 70%. Thursday night, mostly cloudy with a 30% chance of rain showers. Lows in the upper 40s. Friday, partly sunny in the morning, then becoming mostly sunny. A 20% chance of rain showers. Highs in the mid-60s. Friday night, partly cloudy. Lows around 40. Saturday, mostly sunny with a 20% chance of rain showers. Highs in the mid-60s. Saturday night, partly cloudy. Lows in the lower 40s. Sunday, mostly sunny. Highs in the mid-60s. 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The current time is 5:30 a.m. Eastern Daylight Time.
conditions around the area at 5 a.m. At Mount Pleasant, fog was reported. The temperature was 46 degrees, the dew point 43, and the relative humidity 87%. The pressure was 30.07 inches and rising. Across the remainder of south-central Lower Michigan, fog was reported with a temperature of 48 at Alma, 42 at Houghton Lake, and 46 at Midland. It was clear, with a temperature of 46 at Big Rapids and 51 at Saginaw. Elsewhere in central and northern Lower Michigan, temperatures were between 41 and 48 degrees. Fog was reported at Cadillac and Pelston. It was clear at Alpena and Traverse City. Across southern Lower Michigan, temperatures were between 47 and 54 degrees. At Kalamazoo, fog was reported. It was clear at Detroit and Lansing. In the Upper Peninsula, Sault Ste. Marie was 52 degrees under clear skies, and in Marquette, it was cloudy with a temperature of 55. In neighboring states, Chicago was 53 degrees under partly cloudy skies. In Cleveland, it was partly cloudy and the temperature was 54. Once again, at 5 a.m., Mount Pleasant was 46 degrees with fog. Now here is your local forecast. Early this morning, mostly clear. Lows in the upper 40s. Light winds. Today, sunny. Highs in the mid-70s. Light winds. Tonight, mostly clear. Lows in the upper 40s. Light winds. Tuesday, mostly sunny. Highs in the mid-70s. Light winds becoming southwest 5 to 10 miles per hour in the afternoon. Tuesday night, partly cloudy. Lows in the mid-50s. Light winds. Wednesday, mostly cloudy. A 40% chance of rain showers in the afternoon. Highs in the mid-70s. South winds 5 to 10 miles per hour with gusts to around 25 miles per hour. Wednesday night, mostly cloudy with a 50% chance of showers. Lows in the lower 60s. Thursday, showers likely. Highs in the lower 70s. Chance of rain 70%. Thursday night, mostly cloudy with a 30% lows in the lower 60s. Thursday, showers likely. Highs in the lower 70s. Chance of rain 70%. Thursday night, mostly cloudy with a 30% chance of rain showers. Lows in the upper 40s. Friday, partly sunny in the morning, then becoming mostly sunny. A 20% chance of rain showers. Highs in the mid-60s. Friday night, partly cloudy. Lows around 40. Saturday, mostly sunny with a 20% chance of rain showers. Highs in the mid-60s. Saturday night, partly cloudy. Lows in the lower 40s. Sunday, mostly sunny. Highs in the mid-60s. 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The current time is 5:34 a.m. Eastern Daylight Time. Conditions around the area at 5 a.m. At Mount Pleasant, fog was reported. The temperature was 46 degrees, the dew point 43, and the relative humidity 87%. The pressure was 30.07 inches and rising. Across the remainder of south-central Lower Michigan, fog was reported with a temperature of 48 at Alma, 42 at Houghton Lake, and 46 at Midland. It was clear, with a temperature of 46 at Big Rapids and 51 at Saginaw. Elsewhere in central and northern Lower Michigan, temperatures were between 41 and 48 degrees. Fog was reported at Cadillac and Pelston. It was clear at Alpena and Traverse City. Across southern Lower Michigan, temperatures were between 47 and 54 degrees. At Kalamazoo, fog was reported. It was clear at Detroit and Lansing. In the Upper Peninsula,
Sault Ste. Marie with 52 degrees under clear skies, and in Marquette, it was cloudy with a temperature of 55. In neighboring states, Chicago was 53 degrees under partly cloudy skies. In Cleveland, it was partly cloudy and the temperature

Alma, 42 at Houghton Lake, and 46 at Midland. It was clear, with a temperature of 46 at Big Rapids and 51 at Saginaw. Elsewhere in central and northern lower Michigan, temperatures were between 41 and 48 degrees. Fog was reported at Cadillac and Pelston. It was clear at Alpena and Traverse City. Across southern lower Michigan, temperatures were between 47 and 54 degrees. At Kalamazoo, fog was reported. It was clear at Detroit and Lansing. In the Upper Peninsula, Sault Ste. Marie was 52 degrees under clear skies, and in Marquette, it was cloudy with a temperature of 55. In neighboring states, Chicago was 53 degrees under partly cloudy skies. In Cleveland, it was partly cloudy and the temperature was 54. Once again, at 5 a.m., Mount Pleasant was 46 degrees with fog. Now here is your local forecast. Early this morning, mostly clear. Lows in the upper 40s. Light winds. Today, sunny. Highs in the mid-70s. Light winds. Tonight, mostly clear. Lows in the upper 40s. Light winds. Tuesday, mostly sunny. Highs in the mid-70s. Light winds becoming southwest 5 to 10 miles per hour in the afternoon. Tuesday night, partly cloudy. Lows in the mid-50s. Light winds. Wednesday, mostly cloudy. A 40% chance of rain showers in the afternoon. Highs in the mid-70s. South winds 5 to 10 miles per hour with gusts to around 25 miles per hour. Wednesday night, mostly cloudy with a 50% chance of showers. Lows in the lower 60s. Thursday, showers likely. Highs in the lower 70s. Chance of rain 70%. Thursday night, mostly cloudy with a 30% chance of rain showers. Lows in the upper 40s. Friday, partly sunny in the morning, then becoming mostly sunny. A 20% chance of rain showers. Highs in the mid-60s. Friday night, partly cloudy. Lows around 40. Saturday, mostly sunny with a 20% chance of rain showers. Highs in the mid-60s. Saturday night, partly cloudy. Lows in the lower 40s. Sunday, mostly sunny. Highs in the mid-60s. 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The current time is 5:48 a.m. Eastern Daylight Time. Conditions around the area at 5 a.m. At Mount Pleasant, fog was reported. The temperature was 46 degrees, the dew point 43, and the relative humidity 87%. The pressure was 30.07 inches and rising. Across the remainder of south central lower Michigan, fog was reported with a temperature of 48 at Alma, 42 at Houghton Lake, and 46 at Midland. It was clear with a temperature of 46 at Big Rapids and 51 at Saginaw. Elsewhere in central and northern lower Michigan, temperatures were between 41 and 48 degrees. Fog was reported at Cadillac and Pelston. It was clear at Alpena and Traverse City. Across southern lower Michigan, temperatures were between 47 and 54 degrees. At Kalamazoo, fog was reported. It was clear at Detroit and Lansing. In the Upper Peninsula, Sault Ste. Marie was 52 degrees under clear skies, and in Marquette, it was cloudy with a temperature of 55. In neighboring states, Chicago was 53 degrees under partly cloudy skies. In Cleveland, it was partly cloudy and the temperature was 54. Once again, at 5 a.m., Mount Pleasant was 46 degrees with fog. Now here is your local forecast. Early this morning, mostly clear. Lows in the upper 40s. Light winds. Today, sunny. Highs in the mid-70s. Light winds. Tonight, mostly clear.

in the lower 40s. Sunday, mostly sunny. Highs in the mid-60s. Thanks for listening to NOAA Weather Radio Station KZZ33, transmitting on a frequency of 162.525 MHz from the broadcast tower of Central Michigan University, courtesy of the CMU Public Broadcast Center. The current time is 6:06 a.m. Eastern Daylight Time. Conditions around the area at 5 a.m. At Mount Pleasant, fog was reported. The temperature was 46 degrees, the dew point 43, and the relative humidity 87%. The pressure was 30.07 inches and rising. Across the remainder of south-central lower Michigan, fog was reported with a temperature of 48 at Alma, 42 at Houghton Lake, and 46 at Midland. It was clear with a temperature of 46 at Big Rapids and 51 at Saginaw. Elsewhere in central and northern lower Michigan, temperatures were between 41 and 48 degrees. Fog was reported at Cadillac and Palestine. It was clear at Alpena and Traverse City. Across southern lower Michigan, temperatures were between 47 and 54 degrees. At Kalamazoo, fog was reported. It was clear at Detroit and Lansing. In the Upper Peninsula, Sault Ste. Marie was 52 degrees under clear skies, and in Marquette, it was cloudy with a temperature of 55. In neighboring states, Chicago was 53 degrees under partly cloudy skies. In Cleveland, it was partly cloudy and the temperature was 54. Once again, at 5 a.m., Mount Pleasant was 46 degrees with fog. Now here is your local forecast. Early this morning, mostly clear. Lows in the upper 40s. Light winds. Today, sunny. Highs in the mid-70s. Light winds. Tonight, mostly clear. Lows in the upper 40s. Light winds. Tuesday, mostly sunny. Highs in the mid-70s. Light winds becoming southwest 5 to 10 miles per hour in the afternoon. Tuesday night, partly cloudy. Lows in the mid-50s. Light winds. Wednesday, mostly cloudy. A 40% chance of rain showers in the afternoon. Highs in the mid-70s. South winds 5 to 10 miles per hour with gusts to around 25 miles per hour. Wednesday night, mostly cloudy with a 50% chance of showers. Lows in the lower 60s. Thursday, showers likely. Highs in the lower 70s. Chance of rain 70%. Thursday night, mostly cloudy with a 30% chance of rain showers. Lows in the upper 40s. Friday, partly sunny in the morning, then becoming mostly sunny. A 20% chance of rain showers. Highs in the mid-60s. Friday night, partly cloudy. Lows around 40. Saturday, mostly sunny with a 20% chance of rain showers. Highs in the mid-60s. Saturday night, partly cloudy. Lows in the lower 40s. Sunday, mostly sunny. Highs in the mid-60s. 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The current time is 6:10 a.m. Eastern Daylight Time. Conditions around the area at 5 a.m. At Mount Pleasant, fog was reported. The temperature was 46 degrees, the dew point 43, and the relative humidity 87%. The pressure was 30.07 inches and rising. Across the remainder of south-central lower Michigan, fog was reported with a temperature of 48 at Alma, 42 at Houghton Lake, and 46 at Midland. It was clear with a temperature of 46 at Big Rapids and 51 at Saginaw. Elsewhere in central and northern lower Michigan, temperatures were between 41 and 48 degrees. Fog was reported at Cadillac and Palestine. It was clear at Alpena and Traverse City. Across southern lower Michigan, temperatures were between 47 and 50.

4 degrees. At Kalamazoo, fog was reported. It was clear at Detroit and Lansing. In the Upper Peninsula, Sault Ste. Marie was 52 degrees under clear skies, and in Marquette, it was cloudy with a temperature of 55. In neighboring states, Chicago was 53 degrees under partly cloudy skies. In Cleveland, it was partly cloudy and the temperature was 54. Once again, at 5 a.m., Mount Pleasant was 46 degrees with fog. Now here is your local forecast. Early this morning, mostly clear. Lows in the upper 40s. Light winds. Today, sunny. Highs in the mid-70s. Light winds. Tonight, mostly clear. Lows in the upper 40s. Light winds. Tuesday, mostly sunny. Highs in the mid-70s. Light winds becoming southwest 5 to 10 miles per hour in the afternoon. Tuesday night, partly cloudy. Lows in the mid-50s. Light winds. Wednesday, mostly cloudy. A 40% chance of rain showers in the afternoon. Highs in the mid-70s. South winds 5 to 10 miles per hour with gusts to around 25 miles per hour. Wednesday night, mostly cloudy with a 50% chance of showers. Lows in the lower 60s. Thursday, showers likely. Highs in the lower 70s. Chance of rain 70%. Thursday night, mostly cloudy with a 30% chance of rain showers. Lows in the upper 40s. Friday, partly sunny in the morning, then becoming mostly sunny. A 20% chance of rain showers. Highs in the mid-60s. Friday night, partly cloudy. Lows around 40. Saturday, mostly sunny with a 20% chance of rain showers. Highs in the mid-60s. Saturday night, partly cloudy. Lows in the lower 40s. Sunday, mostly sunny. Highs in the mid-60s. 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The current time is 6:14 a.m. Eastern Daylight Time. Conditions around the area at 6 a.m. at Mount Pleasant. Fog was reported, reducing the visibility to 0.5 mile. The temperature was 46 degrees, the dew point 45, and the relative humidity 93%. The pressure was 30.08 inches and rising. Across the remainder of south-central lower Michigan, fog was reported with a temperature of 48 at Alma, 41 at Houghton Lake, and 45 at Midland. It was clear, with a temperature of 45 at Big Rapids and 52 at Saginaw. Elsewhere in central and northern lower Michigan, temperatures were between 41 and 47 degrees. At Cadillac, fog was reported. It was clear at Alpena and Traverse City. At Pelston, it was mostly cloudy. Across southern lower Michigan, temperatures were between 47 and 54 degrees. Fog was reported at Lansing and Kalamazoo. At Detroit, it was clear. In the Upper Peninsula, Sault Ste. Marie was 53 degrees under clear skies, and in Marquette, it was mostly cloudy with a temperature of 50. In neighboring states, Chicago was 53 degrees under partly cloudy skies. In Cleveland, it was partly cloudy and the temperature was 52. Once again, at 6 a.m., Mount Pleasant was 46 degrees with fog. Now here is your local forecast. Early this morning, mostly clear. Lows in the upper 40s. Light winds. Today, sunny. Highs in the mid-70s. Light winds. Tonight, mostly clear. Lows in the upper 40s. Light winds. Tuesday, mostly sunny. Highs in the mid-70s. Light winds becoming southwest 5 to 10 miles per hour in the afternoon. Tuesday night, partly cloudy. Lows in the mid-50s. Light winds. Wednesday, mostly cloudy.
A 40% chance of rain showers in the afternoon. Highs in the mid-70s. South winds 5 to 10 miles per hour with gusts to around 25 miles per hour. Wednesday night, mostly cloudy with a 50% chance of showers. Lows in the lower 60s. Thursday, showers likely. Highs in the lower 70s. Chance of rain 70%. Thursday night, mostly cloudy with a 30% chance of rain showers. Lows in the upper 40s. Friday, partly sunny in the morning, then becoming mostly sunny. A 20% chance of rain showers. Highs in the mid-60s. Friday night, partly cloudy. Lows around 40. Saturday, mostly sunny with a 20% chance of rain showers. Highs in the mid-60s. Saturday night, partly cloudy. Lows in the lower 40s. Sunday, mostly sunny. Highs in the mid-60s. 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The current time is 6:18 a.m. Eastern Daylight Time. Conditions around the area at 6 a.m. at Mount Pleasant. Fog was reported, reducing the visibility to 0.5 mile. The temperature was 46 degrees, the dew point 45, and the relative humidity 93%. The pressure was 30.08 inches and rising. Across the remainder of south central lower Michigan, fog was reported, with a temperature of 48 at Alma, 41 at Houghton Lake, and 45 at Midland. It was clear, with a temperature of 45 at Big Rapids and 52 at Saginaw. Elsewhere in central and northern lower Michigan, temperatures were between 41 and 47 degrees. At Cadillac, fog was reported. It was clear at Alpena and Traverse City. At Pelston, it was mostly cloudy. Across southern lower Michigan, temperatures were between 47 and 54 degrees. Fog was reported at Lansing and Kalamazoo. At Detroit, it was clear. In the Upper Peninsula, Sault Ste. Marie was 53 degrees under clear skies, and in Marquette, it was mostly cloudy with a temperature of 50. In neighboring states, Chicago was 53 degrees under partly cloudy skies. In Cleveland, it was partly cloudy and the temperature was 52. Once again, at 6 a.m., Mount Pleasant was 46 degrees with fog. Now here is your local forecast. Early this morning, mostly clear. Lows in the upper 40s. Light winds. Today, sunny. Highs in the mid-70s. Light winds. Tonight, mostly clear. Lows in the upper 40s. Light winds. Tuesday, mostly sunny. Highs in the mid-70s. Light winds becoming southwest 5 to 10 miles per hour in the afternoon. Tuesday night, partly cloudy. Lows in the mid-50s. Light winds. Wednesday, mostly cloudy. A 40% chance of rain showers in the afternoon. Highs in the mid-70s. South winds 5 to 10 miles per hour with gusts to around 25 miles per hour. Wednesday night, mostly cloudy with a 50% chance of showers. Lows in the lower 60s. Thursday, showers likely. Highs in the lower 70s. Chance of rain 70%. Thursday night, mostly cloudy with a 30% chance of rain showers. Lows in the upper 40s. Friday, partly sunny in the morning, then becoming mostly sunny. A 20% chance of rain showers. Highs in the mid-60s. Friday night, partly cloudy. Lows around 40. Saturday, mostly sunny with a 20% chance of rain showers. Highs in the mid-60s. Saturday night, partly cloudy. Lows in the lower 40s. Sunday, mostly sunny. Highs in the mid-60s. 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
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The current time is 6:21 a.m. Eastern Daylight Time. Conditions around the area at 6 a.m. at Mount Pleasant, fog was reported, reducing the visibility to 0.5 mile. The temperature was 46 degrees, the dew point 45, and the relative humidity 93%. The pressure was 30.08 inches and rising. Across the remainder of south-central Lower Michigan, fog was reported with a temperature of 48 at Alma, 41 at Houghton Lake, and 45 at Midland. It was clear with a temperature of 45 at Big Rapids and 52 at Saginaw. Elsewhere in central and northern Lower Michigan, temperatures were between 41 and 47 degrees. At Cadillac, fog was reported. It was clear at Alpena and Traverse City. At Pelston, it was mostly cloudy. Across southern Lower Michigan, temperatures were between 47 and 54 degrees. Fog was reported at Lansing and Kalamazoo. At Detroit, it was clear. In the Upper Peninsula, Sault Ste. Marie was 53 degrees under clear skies, and in Marquette, it was mostly cloudy with a temperature of 50. In neighboring states, Chicago was 53 degrees under partly cloudy skies. In Cleveland, it was partly cloudy and the temperature was 52. Once again, at 6 a.m., Mount Pleasant was 46 degrees with fog. Now here is your local forecast. Early this morning, mostly clear. Lows in the upper 40s. Light winds. Today, sunny. Highs in the mid-70s. Light winds. Tonight, mostly clear. Lows in the upper 40s. Light winds. Tuesday, mostly sunny. Highs in the mid-70s. Light winds becoming southwest 5 to 10 miles per hour in the afternoon. Tuesday night, partly cloudy. Lows in the mid-50s. Light winds. Wednesday, mostly cloudy. A 40% chance of rain showers in the afternoon. Highs in the mid-70s. South winds 5 to 10 miles per hour with gusts to around 25 miles per hour. Wednesday night, mostly cloudy with a 50% chance of showers. Lows in the lower 60s. Thursday, showers likely. Highs in the lower 70s. Chance of rain 70%. Thursday night, mostly cloudy with a 30% chance of rain showers. Lows in the upper 40s. Friday, partly sunny in the morning, then becoming mostly sunny. A 20% chance of rain showers. Highs in the mid-60s. Friday night, partly cloudy. Lows around 40. Saturday, mostly sunny with a 20% chance of rain showers. Highs in the mid-60s. Saturday night, partly cloudy. Lows in the lower 40s. Sunday, mostly sunny. Highs in the mid-60s. 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The current time is 6:25 a.m. Eastern Daylight Time. Conditions around the area at 6 a.m. at Mount Pleasant, fog was reported, reducing the visibility to 0.5 mile. The temperature was 46 degrees, the dew point 45, and the relative humidity 93%. The pressure was 30.08 inches and rising. Across the remainder of south-central Lower Michigan, fog was reported with a temperature of 48 at Alma, 41 at Houghton Lake, and 45 at Midland. It was clear with a temperature of 45 at Big Rapids and 52 at Saginaw. Elsewhere in central and northern Lower Michigan, temperatures were between 41 and 47 degrees. At Cadillac, fog was reported. It was clear at Alpena and Traverse City. At Pelston, it was mostly cloudy. Across southern Lower Michigan, temperatures were between 47 and 54 degrees. Fog was reported at Lansing and Kalamazoo.
At Detroit, it was clear. In the Upper Peninsula, Sault Ste. Marie was 53 degrees under clear skies, and in Marquette, it was mostly cloudy with a temperature of 50. In neighboring states, Chicago was 53 degrees under partly cloudy skies. In Cleveland, it was partly cloudy and the temperature was 52. Once again, at 6 a.m., Mount Pleasant was 46 degrees with fog. Now here is your local forecast. Early this morning, mostly clear. Lows in the upper 40s. Light winds. Today, sunny. Highs in the mid-70s. Light winds. Tonight, mostly clear. Lows in the upper 40s. Light winds. Tuesday, mostly sunny. Highs in the mid-70s. Light winds becoming southwest 5 to 10 miles per hour in the afternoon. Tuesday night, partly cloudy. Lows in the mid-50s. Light winds. Wednesday, mostly cloudy. A 40% chance of rain showers in the afternoon. Highs in the mid-70s. South winds 5 to 10 miles per hour with gusts to around 25 miles per hour. Wednesday night, mostly cloudy with a 50% chance of showers. Lows in the lower 60s. Thursday, showers likely. Highs in the lower 70s. Chance of rain 70%. Thursday night, mostly cloudy with a 30% chance of rain showers. Lows in the upper 40s. Friday, partly sunny in the morning, then becoming mostly sunny. A 20% chance of rain showers. Highs in the mid-60s. Friday night, partly cloudy. Lows around 40. Saturday, mostly sunny with a 20% chance of rain showers. Highs in the mid-60s. Saturday night, partly cloudy. Lows in the lower 40s. Sunday, mostly sunny. Highs in the mid-60s. 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The current time is 6:29 a.m. Eastern Daylight Time. Conditions around the area at 6 a.m. at Mount Pleasant. Fog was reported, reducing the visibility to 0.5 mile. The temperature was 46 degrees, the dew point 45, and the relative humidity 93%. The pressure was 30.08 inches and rising. Across the remainder of south central lower Michigan, fog was reported with a temperature of 48 at Alma, 41 at Houghton Lake, and 45 at Midland. It was clear with a temperature of 45 at Big Rapids, and 52 at Saginaw. Elsewhere in central and northern lower Michigan, temperatures were between 41 and 47 degrees. At Cadillac, fog was reported. It was clear at Alpena and Traverse City. At Pelston, it was mostly cloudy. Across southern lower Michigan, temperatures were between 47 and 54 degrees. Fog was reported at Lansing and Kalamazoo. At Detroit, it was clear. In the Upper Peninsula, Sault Ste. Marie was 53 degrees under clear skies, and in Marquette, it was mostly cloudy with a temperature of 50. In neighboring states, Chicago was 53 degrees under partly cloudy skies. In Cleveland, it was partly cloudy and the temperature was 52. Once again, at 6 a.m., Mount Pleasant was 46 degrees with fog. Now here is your local forecast. Early this morning, mostly clear. Lows in the upper 40s. Light winds. Today, sunny. Highs in the mid-70s. Light winds. Tonight, mostly clear. Lows in the upper 40s. Light winds. Tuesday, mostly sunny. Highs in the mid-70s. Light winds becoming southwest 5 to 10 miles per hour in the afternoon. Tuesday night, partly cloudy. Lows in the mid-50s. Light winds. Wednesday, mostly cloudy. A 40% chance of rain showers in the afternoon.
highs in the mid-70s. South winds 5 to 10 miles per hour with gusts to around 25 miles per hour. Wednesday night, mostly cloudy with a 50% chance of showers. Lows in the lower 60s. Thursday, showers likely. Highs in the lower 70s. Chance of rain 70%. Thursday night, mostly cloudy with a 30% chance of rain showers. Lows in the upper 40s. Friday, partly sunny in the morning, then becoming mostly sunny. A 20% chance of rain showers. Highs in the mid-60s. Friday night, partly cloudy. Lows around 40. Saturday, mostly sunny with a 20% chance of rain showers. Highs in the mid-60s. Saturday night, partly cloudy. Lows in the lower 40s. Sunday, mostly sunny. Highs in the mid-60s. 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The current time is 6:32 a.m. Eastern Daylight Time. Conditions around the area at 6 a.m. At Mount Pleasant, fog was reported, reducing the visibility to 0.5 mile. The temperature was 46 degrees, the dew point 45, and the relative humidity 93%. The pressure was 30.08 inches and rising. Across the remainder of south-central lower Michigan, fog was reported, with a temperature of 48 at Alma, 41 at Houghton Lake, and 45 at Midland. It was clear, with a temperature of 45 at Big Rapids, and 52 at Saginaw. Elsewhere in central and northern lower Michigan, temperatures were between 41 and 47 degrees. At Cadillac, fog was reported. It was clear at Alpena and Traverse City. At Pelston, it was mostly cloudy. Across southern lower Michigan, temperatures were between 47 and 54 degrees. Fog was reported at Lansing and Kalamazoo. At Detroit, it was clear. In the Upper Peninsula, Sault Ste. Marie was 53 degrees under clear skies, and in Marquette, it was mostly cloudy with a temperature of 50. In neighboring states, Chicago was 53 degrees under partly cloudy skies. In Cleveland, it was partly cloudy and the temperature was 52. Once again, at 6 a.m., Mount Pleasant was 46 degrees with fog. Now here is your local forecast. Early this morning, mostly clear. Lows in the upper 40s. Light winds. Today, sunny. Highs in the mid-70s. Light winds. Tonight, mostly clear. Lows in the upper 40s. Light winds. Tuesday, mostly sunny. Highs in the mid-70s. Light winds becoming southwest 5 to 10 miles per hour in the afternoon. Tuesday night, partly cloudy. Lows in the mid-50s. Light winds. Wednesday, mostly cloudy. A 40% chance of rain showers in the afternoon. Highs in the mid-70s. South winds 5 to 10 miles per hour with gusts to around 25 miles per hour. Wednesday night, mostly cloudy with a 50% chance of showers. Lows in the lower 60s. Thursday, showers likely. Highs in the lower 70s. Chance of rain 70%. Thursday night, mostly cloudy with a 30% chance of rain showers. Lows in the upper 40s. Friday, partly sunny in the morning, then becoming mostly sunny. A 20% chance of rain showers. Highs in the mid-60s. Friday night, partly cloudy. Lows around 40. Saturday, mostly sunny with a 20% chance of rain showers. Highs in the mid-60s. Saturday night, partly cloudy. Lows in the lower 40s. Sunday, mostly sunny. Highs in the mid-60s.
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The broadcast tower of Central Michigan University, courtesy of the CMU Public Broadcast Center. The current time is 6:36 a.m. Eastern Daylight Time. Conditions around the area at 6 a.m. at Mount Pleasant, fog was reported, reducing the visibility to 0.5 mile. The temperature was 46 degrees, the dew point 45, and the relative humidity 93%. The pressure was 30.08 inches and rising. Across the remainder of South Central Lower Michigan, fog was reported with a temperature of 48 at Alma, 41 at Houghton Lake, and 45 at Midland. It was clear with a temperature of 45 at Big Rapids and 52 at Saginaw. Elsewhere in central and northern Lower Michigan, temperatures were between 41 and 47 degrees. At Cadillac, fog was reported. It was clear at Alpena and Traverse City. At Pelston, it was mostly cloudy. Across southern Lower Michigan, temperatures were between 47 and 54 degrees. Fog was reported at Lansing and Kalamazoo. At Detroit, it was clear. In the Upper Peninsula, Sault Ste. Marie was 53 degrees under clear skies, and in Marquette, it was mostly cloudy with a temperature of 50. In neighboring states, Chicago was 53 degrees under partly cloudy skies. In Cleveland, it was partly cloudy and the temperature was 52. Once again, at 6 a.m., Mount Pleasant was 46 degrees with fog. Now here is your local forecast. Early this morning, mostly clear. Lows in the upper 40s. Light winds. Today, sunny. Highs in the mid-70s. Light winds. Tonight, mostly clear. Lows in the upper 40s. Light winds. Tuesday, mostly sunny. Highs in the mid-70s. Light winds becoming southwest 5 to 10 miles per hour in the afternoon. Tuesday night, partly cloudy. Lows in the mid-50s. Light winds. Wednesday, mostly cloudy. A 40% chance of rain showers in the afternoon. Highs in the mid-70s. South winds 5 to 10 miles per hour with gusts to around 25 miles per hour. Wednesday night, mostly cloudy with a 50% chance of showers. Lows in the lower 60s. Thursday, showers likely. Highs in the lower 70s. Chance of rain 70%. Thursday night, mostly cloudy with a 30% chance of rain showers. Lows in the upper 40s. Friday, partly sunny in the morning, then becoming mostly sunny. A 20% chance of rain showers. Highs in the mid-60s. Friday night, partly cloudy. Lows around 40. Saturday, mostly sunny with a 20% chance of rain showers. Highs in the mid-60s. Saturday night, partly cloudy. Lows in the lower 40s. Sunday, mostly sunny. Highs in the mid-60s. 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The current time is 6:40 a.m. Eastern Daylight Time. Conditions around the area at 6 a.m. at Mount Pleasant, fog was reported, reducing the visibility to 0.5 mile. The temperature was 46 degrees, the dew point 45, and the relative humidity 93%. The pressure was 30.08 inches and rising. Across the remainder of South Central Lower Michigan, fog was reported with a temperature of 48 at Alma, 41 at Houghton Lake, and 45 at Midland. It was clear with a temperature of 45 at Big Rapids and 52 at Saginaw. Elsewhere in central and northern Lower Michigan, temperatures were between 41 and 47 degrees. At Cadillac, fog was reported. It was clear at Alpena and Traverse City. At Pelston, it was mostly cloudy. Across southern Lower Michigan, temperatures were between 47 and 54 degrees. Fog was reported at Lansing and Kalamazoo.
at Detroit, it was clear. In the Upper Peninsula, Sault Ste. Marie was 53 degrees under clear skies, and in Marquette, it was mostly cloudy with a temperature of 50. In neighboring states, Chicago was 53 degrees under partly cloudy skies. In Cleveland, it was partly cloudy and the temperature was 52. Once again, at 6 a.m., Mount Pleasant was 46 degrees with fog. Now here is your local forecast. Early this morning, mostly clear. Lows in the upper 40s. Light winds. Today, sunny. Highs in the mid-70s. Light winds. Tonight, mostly clear. Lows in the upper 40s. Light winds. Tuesday, mostly sunny. Highs in the mid-70s. Light winds becoming southwest 5 to 10 miles per hour in the afternoon. Tuesday night, partly cloudy. Lows in the mid-50s. Light winds. Wednesday, mostly cloudy. A 40% chance of rain showers in the afternoon. Highs in the mid-70s. South winds 5 to 10 miles per hour with gusts to around 25 miles per hour. Wednesday night, mostly cloudy with a 50% chance of showers. Lows in the lower 60s. Thursday, showers likely. Highs in the lower 70s. Chance of rain 70%. Thursday night, mostly cloudy with a 30% chance of rain showers. Lows in the upper 40s. Friday, partly sunny in the morning, then becoming mostly sunny. A 20% chance of rain showers. Highs in the mid-60s. Friday night, partly cloudy. Lows around 40. Saturday, mostly sunny with a 20% chance of rain showers. Highs in the mid-60s. Saturday night, partly cloudy. Lows in the lower 40s. Sunday, mostly sunny. Highs in the mid-60s. 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The current time is 6:44 a.m. Eastern Daylight Time. Conditions around the area at 6 a.m. At Mount Pleasant, fog was reported, reducing the visibility to 0.5 mile. The temperature was 46 degrees, the dew point 45, and the relative humidity 93%. The pressure was 30.08 inches and rising. Across the remainder of south-central lower Michigan, fog was reported with a temperature of 48 at Alma, 41 at Houghton Lake, and 45 at Midland. It was clear with a temperature of 45 at Big Rapids and 52 at Saginaw. Elsewhere in central and northern lower Michigan, temperatures were between 41 and 47 degrees. At Cadillac, fog was reported. It was clear at Alpena and Traverse City. At Pelston, it was mostly cloudy. Across southern lower Michigan, temperatures were between 47 and 54 degrees. Fog was reported at Lansing and Kalamazoo. At Detroit, it was clear. In the Upper Peninsula, Sault Ste. Marie was 53 degrees under clear skies, and in Marquette, it was mostly cloudy with a temperature of 50. In neighboring states, Chicago was 53 degrees under partly cloudy skies. In Cleveland, it was partly cloudy and the temperature was 52. Once again, at 6 a.m., Mount Pleasant was 46 degrees with fog. Now here is your local forecast. Early this morning, mostly clear. Lows in the upper 40s. Light winds. Today, sunny. Highs in the mid-70s. Light winds. Tonight, mostly clear. Lows in the upper 40s. Light winds. Tuesday, mostly sunny. Highs in the mid-70s. Light winds becoming southwest 5 to 10 miles per hour in the afternoon. Tuesday night, partly cloudy. Lows in the mid-50s. Light winds. Wednesday, mostly cloudy. A 40% chance of rain showers in the afternoon.
highs in the mid-70s. South winds 5 to 10 miles per hour with gusts to around 25 miles per hour. Wednesday night, mostly cloudy with a 50% chance of showers. Lows in the lower 60s. Thursday, showers likely. Highs in the lower 70s. Chance of rain 70%. Thursday night, mostly cloudy with a 30% chance of rain showers. Lows in the upper 40s. Friday, partly sunny in the morning, then becoming mostly sunny. A 20% chance of rain showers. Highs in the mid-60s. Friday night, partly cloudy. Lows around 40. Saturday, mostly sunny with a 20% chance of rain showers. Highs in the mid-60s. Saturday night, partly cloudy. Lows in the lower 40s. Sunday, mostly sunny. Highs in the mid-60s. 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The current time is 6:47 a.m. Eastern Daylight Time. Conditions around the area at 6 a.m. at Mount Pleasant. Fog was reported, reducing the visibility to 0.5 mile. The temperature was 46 degrees, the dew point 45, and the relative humidity 93%. The pressure was 30.08 inches and rising. Across the remainder of south-central lower Michigan, fog was reported with a temperature of 48 at Alma, 41 at Houghton Lake, and 45 at Midland. It was clear with a temperature of 45 at Big Rapids and 52 at Saginaw. Elsewhere in central and northern lower Michigan, temperatures were between 41 and 47 degrees. At Cadillac, fog was reported. It was clear at Alpena and Traverse City. At Pelston, it was mostly cloudy. Across southern lower Michigan, temperatures were between 47 and 54 degrees. Fog was reported at Lansing and Kalamazoo. At Detroit, it was clear. In the Upper Peninsula, Sault Ste. Marie was 53 degrees under clear skies, and in Marquette, it was mostly cloudy with a temperature of 50. In neighboring states, Chicago was 53 degrees under partly cloudy skies. In Cleveland, it was partly cloudy and the temperature was 52. Once again, at 6 a.m., Mount Pleasant was 46 degrees with fog. Now here is your local forecast. Early this morning, mostly clear. Lows in the upper 40s. Light winds. Today, sunny. Highs in the mid-70s. Light winds. Tonight, mostly clear. Lows in the upper 40s. Light winds. Tuesday, mostly sunny. Highs in the mid-70s. Light winds becoming southwest 5 to 10 miles per hour in the afternoon. Tuesday night, partly cloudy. Lows in the mid-50s. Light winds. Wednesday, mostly cloudy. A 40% chance of rain showers in the afternoon. Highs in the mid-70s. South winds 5 to 10 miles per hour with gusts to around 25 miles per hour. Wednesday night, mostly cloudy with a 50% chance of showers. Lows in the lower 60s. Thursday, showers likely. Highs in the lower 70s. Chance of rain 70%. Thursday night, mostly cloudy with a 30% chance of rain showers. Lows in the upper 40s. Friday, partly sunny in the morning, then becoming mostly sunny. A 20% chance of rain showers. Highs in the mid-60s. Friday night, partly cloudy. Lows around 40. Saturday, mostly sunny with a 20% chance of rain showers. Highs in the mid-60s. Saturday night, partly cloudy. Lows in the lower 40s. Sunday, mostly sunny. Highs in the mid-60s.
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The current time is 6:51 a.m. Eastern Daylight Time. Conditions around the area at 6 a.m. at Mount Pleasant, fog was reported, reducing the visibility to 0.5 mile. The temperature was 46 degrees, the dew point 45, and the relative humidity 93%. The pressure was 30.08 inches and rising. Across the remainder of south central lower Michigan, fog was reported with a temperature of 48 at Alma, 41 at Houghton Lake, and 45 at Midland. It was clear with a temperature of 45 at Big Rapids and 52 at Saginaw. Elsewhere in central and northern lower Michigan, temperatures were between 41 and 47 degrees. At Cadillac, fog was reported. It was clear at Alpena and Traverse City. At Pelston, it was mostly cloudy. Across southern lower Michigan, temperatures were between 47 and 54 degrees. Fog was reported at Lansing and Kalamazoo. At Detroit, it was clear. In the Upper Peninsula, Sault Ste. Marie was 53 degrees under clear skies, and in Marquette, it was mostly cloudy with a temperature of 50. In neighboring states, Chicago was 53 degrees under partly cloudy skies. In Cleveland, it was partly cloudy and the temperature was 52. Once again, at 6 a.m., Mount Pleasant was 46 degrees with fog. Now here is your local forecast. Early this morning, mostly clear. Lows in the upper 40s. Light winds. Today, sunny. Highs in the mid-70s. Light winds. Tonight, mostly clear. Lows in the upper 40s. Light winds. Tuesday, mostly sunny. Highs in the mid-70s. Light winds becoming southwest 5 to 10 miles per hour in the afternoon. Tuesday night, partly cloudy. Lows in the mid-50s. Light winds. Wednesday, mostly cloudy. A 40% chance of rain showers in the afternoon. Highs in the mid-70s. South winds 5 to 10 miles per hour with gusts to around 25 miles per hour. Wednesday night, mostly cloudy with a 50% chance of showers. Lows in the lower 60s. Thursday, showers likely. Highs in the lower 70s. Chance of rain 70%. Thursday night, mostly cloudy with a 30% chance of rain showers. Lows in the upper 40s. Friday, partly sunny in the morning, then becoming mostly sunny. A 20% chance of rain showers. Highs in the mid-60s. Friday night, partly cloudy. Lows around 40. Saturday, mostly sunny with a 20% chance of rain showers. Highs in the mid-60s. Saturday night, partly cloudy. Lows in the lower 40s. Sunday, mostly sunny. Highs in the mid-60s. 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The current time is 6:55 a.m. Eastern Daylight Time. Conditions around the area at 6 a.m. at Mount Pleasant, fog was reported, reducing the visibility to 0.5 mile. The temperature was 46 degrees, the dew point 45, and the relative humidity 93%. The pressure was 30.08 inches and rising. Across the remainder of south central lower Michigan, fog was reported with a temperature of 48 at Alma, 41 at Houghton Lake, and 45 at Midland. It was clear with a temperature of 45 at Big Rapids and 52 at Saginaw. Elsewhere in central and northern lower Michigan, temperatures were between 41 and 47 degrees. At Cadillac, fog was reported. It was clear at Alpena and Traverse City. At Pelston, it was mostly cloudy.
Across southern lower Michigan, temperatures were between 47 and 54 degrees. Fog was reported at Lansing and Kalamazoo. At Detroit, it was clear. In the Upper Peninsula, Sault Ste. Marie.

was 53 degrees under clear skies, and in Marquette, it was mostly cloudy with a temperature of 50. In neighboring states, Chicago was 53 degrees under partly cloudy skies. In Cleveland, it was partly cloudy and the temperature was 52. Once again, at 6 a.m., Mount Pleasant was 46 degrees with fog. Now here is your local forecast. Early this morning, mostly clear. Lows in the upper 40s. Light winds. Today, sunny. Highs in the mid-70s. Light winds. Tonight, mostly clear. Lows in the upper 40s. Light winds. Tuesday, mostly sunny. Highs in the mid-70s. Light winds becoming southwest 5 to 10 miles per hour in the afternoon. Tuesday night, partly cloudy. Lows in the mid-50s. Light winds. Wednesday, mostly cloudy. A 40% chance of rain showers in the afternoon. Highs in the mid-70s. South winds 5 to 10 miles per hour with gusts to around 25 miles per hour. Wednesday night, mostly cloudy with a 50% chance of showers. Lows in the lower 60s. Thursday, showers likely. Highs in the lower 70s. Chance of rain 70%. Thursday night, mostly cloudy with a 30% chance of rain showers. Lows in the upper 40s. Friday, partly sunny in the morning, then becoming mostly sunny. A 20% chance of rain showers. Highs in the mid-60s. Friday night, partly cloudy. Lows around 40. Saturday, mostly sunny with a 20% chance of rain showers. Highs in the mid-60s. Saturday night, partly cloudy. Lows in the lower 40s. Sunday, mostly sunny. Highs in the mid-60s. 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The current time is 6:59 a.m. Eastern Daylight Time. Conditions around the area at 6 a.m. at Mount Pleasant. Fog was reported, reducing the visibility to 0.5 mile. The temperature was 46 degrees, the dew point 45, and the relative humidity 93%. The pressure was 30.08 inches and rising. Across the remainder of south-central lower Michigan, fog was reported, with a temperature of 48 at Alma, 41 at Houghton Lake, and 45 at Midland. It was clear, with a temperature of 45 at Big Rapids and 52 at Saginaw. Elsewhere in central and northern lower Michigan, temperatures were between 41 and 47 degrees. At Cadillac, fog was reported. It was clear at Alpena and Traverse City. At Pilston, it was mostly cloudy. Across southern lower Michigan, temperatures were between 47 and 54 degrees. Fog was reported at Lansing and Kalamazoo. At Detroit, it was clear. In the Upper Peninsula, Sault Ste. Marie was 53 degrees under clear skies, and in Marquette, it was mostly cloudy with a temperature of 50. In neighboring states, Chicago was 53 degrees under partly cloudy skies. In Cleveland, it was partly cloudy and the temperature was 52. Once again, at 6 a.m., Mount Pleasant was 46 degrees with fog. Now here is your local forecast. Early this morning, mostly clear. Lows in the upper 40s. Light winds. Today, sunny. Highs in the mid-70s. Light winds. Tonight, mostly clear. Lows in the upper 40s. Light winds. Tuesday, mostly sunny. Highs in the mid-70s. Light winds becoming southwest 5 to 10 miles per hour in the afternoon. Tuesday night, partly cloudy. Lows in the mid-50s. Light winds. Wednesday, mostly cloudy. A 40% chance of rain showers in the afternoon. Highs in the mid-70s.
south winds 5 to 10 miles per hour with gusts to around 25 miles per hour. Wednesday night, mostly cloudy with a 50% chance of showers. Lows in the lower 60s. Thursday, showers likely. Highs in the lower 70s. Chance of rain 70%. Thursday night, mostly cloudy with a 30% chance of rain showers. Lows in the upper 40s. Friday, partly sunny in the morning, then becoming mostly sunny. A 20% chance of rain showers. Highs in the mid-60s. Friday night, partly cloudy. Lows around 40. Saturday, mostly sunny with a 20% chance of rain showers. Highs in the mid-60s. Saturday night, partly cloudy. Lows in the lower 40s. Sunday, mostly sunny. Highs in the mid-60s. 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The current time is 7:02 a.m. Eastern Daylight Time. Conditions around the area at 6 a.m. at Mount Pleasant. Fog was reported, reducing the visibility to 0.5 mile. The temperature was 46 degrees, the dew point 45, and the relative humidity 93%. The pressure was 30.08 inches and rising. Across the remainder of south central lower Michigan, fog was reported with a temperature of 48 at Alma, 41 at Houghton Lake, and 45 at Midland. It was clear, with a temperature of 45 at Big Rapids and 52 at Saginaw. Elsewhere in central and northern lower Michigan, temperatures were between 41 and 47 degrees. At Cadillac, fog was reported. It was clear at Alpena and Traverse City. At Pilston, it was mostly cloudy. Across southern lower Michigan, temperatures were between 47 and 54 degrees. Fog was reported at Lansing and Kalamazoo. At Detroit, it was clear. In the Upper Peninsula, Sault Ste. Marie was 53 degrees under clear skies, and in Marquette, it was mostly cloudy with a temperature of 50. In neighboring states, Chicago was 53 degrees under partly cloudy skies. In Cleveland, it was partly cloudy and the temperature was 52. Once again, at 6 a.m., Mount Pleasant was 46 degrees with fog. Now here is your local forecast. Early this morning, mostly clear. Lows in the upper 40s. Light winds. Today, sunny. Highs in the mid-70s. Light winds. Tonight, mostly clear. Lows in the upper 40s. Light winds. Tuesday, mostly sunny. Highs in the mid-70s. Light winds becoming southwest 5 to 10 miles per hour in the afternoon. Tuesday night, partly cloudy. Lows in the mid-50s. Light winds. Wednesday, mostly cloudy. A 40% chance of rain showers in the afternoon. Highs in the mid-70s. South winds 5 to 10 miles per hour with gusts to around 25 miles per hour. Wednesday night, mostly cloudy with a 50% chance of showers. Lows in the lower 60s. Thursday, showers likely. Highs in the lower 70s. Chance of rain 70%. Thursday night, mostly cloudy with a 30% chance of rain showers. Lows in the upper 40s. Friday, partly sunny in the morning, then becoming mostly sunny. A 20% chance of rain showers. Highs in the mid-60s. Friday night, partly cloudy. Lows around 40. Saturday, mostly sunny with a 20% chance of rain showers. Highs in the mid-60s. Saturday night, partly cloudy. Lows in the lower 40s. Sunday, mostly sunny. Highs in the mid-60s. 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
The current time is 7:06 a.m.

it was clear at Alpena and Traverse City. At Helston, it was mostly cloudy. Across southern Lower Michigan, temperatures were between 47 and 54 degrees. Fog was reported at Lansing and Kalamazoo. At Detroit, it was clear. In the Upper Peninsula, Sault Ste. Marie was 53 degrees under clear skies, and in Marquette, it was mostly cloudy with a temperature of 50. In neighboring states, Chicago was 53 degrees under partly cloudy skies. In Cleveland, it was partly cloudy and the temperature was 52. Once again, at 6 a.m., Mount Pleasant was 46 degrees with fog. Now here is your local forecast. Early this morning, mostly clear. Lows in the upper 40s. Light winds. Today, sunny. Highs in the mid-70s. Light winds. Tonight, mostly clear. Lows in the upper 40s. Light winds. Tuesday, mostly sunny. Highs in the mid-70s. Light winds becoming southwest 5 to 10 miles per hour in the afternoon. Tuesday night, partly cloudy. Lows in the mid-50s. Light winds. Wednesday, mostly cloudy. A 40% chance of rain showers in the afternoon. Highs in the mid-70s. South winds 5 to 10 miles per hour with gusts to around 25 miles per hour. Wednesday night, mostly cloudy with a 50% chance of showers. Lows in the lower 60s. Thursday, showers likely. Highs in the lower 70s. Chance of rain 70%. Thursday night, mostly cloudy with a 30% chance of rain showers. Lows in the upper 40s. Friday, partly sunny in the morning, then becoming mostly sunny. A 20% chance of rain showers. Highs in the mid-60s. Friday night, partly cloudy. Lows around 40. Saturday, mostly sunny with a 20% chance of rain showers. Highs in the mid-60s. Saturday night, partly cloudy. Lows in the lower 40s. Sunday, mostly sunny. Highs in the mid-60s. 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The current time is 7:10 a.m. Eastern Daylight Time. Conditions around the area at 6 a.m. At Mount Pleasant, fog was reported, reducing the visibility to 0.5 mile. The temperature was 46 degrees, the dew point 45, and the relative humidity 93%. The pressure was 30.08 inches and rising. Across the remainder of south-central Lower Michigan, fog was reported with a temperature of 48 at Alma, 41 at Houghton Lake, and 45 at Midland. It was clear with a temperature of 45 at Big Rapids and 52 at Saginaw. Elsewhere in central and northern Lower Michigan, temperatures were between 41 and 47 degrees. At Cadillac, fog was reported. It was clear at Alpena and Traverse City. At Helston, it was mostly cloudy. Across southern Lower Michigan, temperatures were between 47 and 54 degrees. Fog was reported at Lansing and Kalamazoo. At Detroit, it was clear. In the Upper Peninsula, Sault Ste. Marie was 53 degrees under clear skies, and in Marquette, it was mostly cloudy with a temperature of 50. In neighboring states, Chicago was 53 degrees under partly cloudy skies. In Cleveland, it was partly cloudy and the temperature was 52. Once again, at 6 a.m., Mount Pleasant was 46 degrees with fog. Now here is your local forecast. Early this morning, mostly clear. Lows in the upper 40s. Light winds. Today, sunny. Highs in the mid-70s. Light winds. Tonight, mostly clear. Lows in the upper 40s. Light winds. Tuesday, mostly sunny. Highs in the mid-70s. Light winds becoming southwest 5 to 10 miles per hour.

hour in the afternoon. Tuesday night, partly cloudy. Lows in the mid-50s. Light winds. Wednesday, mostly cloudy. A 40% chance of rain showers in the afternoon. Highs in the mid-70s. South winds 5 to 10 miles per hour with gusts to around 25 miles per hour. Wednesday night, mostly cloudy with a 50% chance of showers. Lows in the lower 60s. Thursday, showers likely. Highs in the lower 70s. Chance of rain 70%. Thursday night, mostly cloudy with a 30% chance of rain showers. Lows in the upper 40s. Friday, partly sunny in the morning, then becoming mostly sunny. A 20% chance of rain showers. Highs in the mid-60s. Friday night, partly cloudy. Lows around 40. Saturday, mostly sunny with a 20% chance of rain showers. Highs in the mid-60s. Saturday night, partly cloudy. Lows in the lower 40s. Sunday, mostly sunny. Highs in the mid-60s. 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The current time is 7:13 a.m. Eastern Daylight Time. Conditions around the area at 6 a.m. at Mount Pleasant. Fog was reported, reducing the visibility to 0.5 mile. The temperature was 46 degrees, the dew point 45, and the relative humidity 93%. The pressure was 30.08 inches and rising. Across the remainder of south-central lower Michigan, fog was reported with a temperature of 48 at Alma, 41 at Houghton Lake, and 45 at Midland. It was clear, with a temperature of 45 at Big Rapids and 52 at Saginaw. Elsewhere in central and northern lower Michigan, temperatures were between 41 and 47 degrees. At Cadillac, fog was reported. It was clear at Alpena and Traverse City. At Pelston, it was mostly cloudy. Across southern lower Michigan, temperatures were between 47 and 54 degrees. Fog was reported at Lansing and Kalamazoo. At Detroit, it was clear. In the Upper Peninsula, Sault Ste. Marie was 53 degrees under clear skies, and in Marquette, it was mostly cloudy with a temperature of 50. In neighboring states, Chicago was 53 degrees under partly cloudy skies. In Cleveland, it was partly cloudy and the temperature was 52. Once again, at 6 a.m., Mount Pleasant was 46 degrees with fog. Conditions around the area at 7 a.m. At Mount Pleasant, fog was reported, reducing the visibility to 0.5 mile. The temperature was 45 degrees, the dew point 43, and the relative humidity 93%. The pressure was 30.07 inches and falling. Across the remainder of south-central lower Michigan, fog was reported with a temperature of 46 at Alma, 43 at Big Rapids, 40 at Houghton Lake, and 43 at Midland. At Saginaw, it was clear with a temperature of 49. Elsewhere in central and northern lower Michigan, temperatures were between 41 and 45 degrees. Fog was reported at Cadillac and Alpena. At Traverse City, it was clear. At Pelston, it was partly cloudy. Across southern lower Michigan, skies ranged from clear to partly cloudy, and temperatures were between 47 and 54 degrees. In the Upper Peninsula, Sault Ste. Marie was 56 degrees under cloudy skies. In neighboring states, Chicago was 53 degrees under partly cloudy skies. In Cleveland, it was partly cloudy and the temperature was 52. Once again, at 7 a.m., Mount Pleasant was 45 degrees with fog. Now here is your local forecast. Early this morning, mostly clear. Lows in the upper 40s. Light winds. Today, sunny. Highs in the mid-70s. Light winds. Tonight, mostly clear. Lows in the upper 40s. Light winds.

Tuesday, mostly sunny. Highs in the mid-70s. Light winds becoming southwest 5 to 10 miles per hour in the afternoon. Tuesday night, partly cloudy. Lows in the mid-50s. Light winds. Wednesday, mostly cloudy. A 40% chance of rain showers in the afternoon. Highs in the mid-70s. South winds 5 to 10 miles per hour with gusts to around 25 miles per hour. Wednesday night, mostly cloudy with a 50% chance of showers. Lows in the lower 60s. Thursday, showers likely. Highs in the lower 70s. Chance of rain 70%. Thursday night, mostly cloudy with a 30% chance of rain showers. Lows in the upper 40s. Friday, partly sunny in the morning, then becoming mostly sunny. A 20% chance of rain showers. Highs in the mid-60s. Friday night, partly cloudy. Lows around 40. Saturday, mostly sunny with a 20% chance of rain showers. Highs in the mid-60s. Saturday night, partly cloudy. Lows in the lower 40s. Sunday, mostly sunny. Highs in the mid-60s. 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The current time is 7:19 a.m. Eastern Daylight Time. Conditions around the area at 7 a.m. at Mount Pleasant. Fog was reported, reducing the visibility to 0.5 mile. The temperature was 45 degrees, the dew point 43, and the relative humidity 93%. The pressure was 30.07 inches and falling. Across the remainder of south-central lower Michigan, fog was reported with a temperature of 46 at Alma, 43 at Big Rapids, 40 at Houghton Lake, and 43 at Midland. At Saginaw, it was clear, with a temperature of 49. Elsewhere in central and northern lower Michigan, temperatures were between 41 and 45 degrees. Fog was reported at Cadillac and Alpena. At Traverse City, it was clear. At Pellston, it was partly cloudy. Across southern lower Michigan, skies ranged from clear to partly cloudy, and temperatures were between 47 and 54 degrees. In the Upper Peninsula, Sault Ste. Marie was 56 degrees under cloudy skies. In neighboring states, Chicago was 53 degrees under partly cloudy skies. In Cleveland, it was partly cloudy and the temperature was 52. Once again, at 7 a.m., Mount Pleasant was 45 degrees with fog. Now here is your local forecast. Early this morning, mostly clear. Lows in the upper 40s. Light winds. Today, sunny. Highs in the mid-70s. Light winds. Tonight, mostly clear. Lows in the upper 40s. Light winds. Tuesday, mostly sunny. Highs in the mid-70s. Light winds becoming southwest 5 to 10 miles per hour in the afternoon. Tuesday night, partly cloudy. Lows in the mid-50s. Light winds. Wednesday, mostly cloudy. A 40% chance of rain showers in the afternoon. Highs in the mid-70s. South winds 5 to 10 miles per hour with gusts to around 25 miles per hour. Wednesday night, mostly cloudy with a 50% chance of showers. Lows in the lower 60s. Thursday, showers likely. Highs in the lower 70s. Chance of rain 70%. Thursday night, mostly cloudy with a 30% chance of rain showers. Lows in the upper 40s. Friday, partly sunny in the morning, then becoming mostly sunny. A 20% chance of rain showers. Highs in the mid-60s. Friday night, partly cloudy. Lows around 40. Saturday, mostly sunny with a 20% chance of rain showers. Highs in the mid-60s. Saturday night, partly cloudy. Lows in the lower 40s. Sunday, mostly sunny.
highs in the mid-60s. 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The current time is 7:22 a.m. Eastern Daylight Time. Conditions around the area at 7 a.m. at Mount Pleasant, fog was reported, reducing the visibility to 0.5 mile. The temperature was 45 degrees, the dew point 43, and the relative humidity 93%. The pressure was 30.07 inches and falling. Across the remainder of south-central lower Michigan, fog was reported with a temperature of 46 at Alma, 43 at Big Rapids, 40 at Houghton Lake, and 43 at Midland. At Saginaw, it was clear with a temperature of 49. Elsewhere in central and northern lower Michigan, temperatures were between 41 and 45 degrees. Fog was reported at Cadillac and Alpena. At Traverse City, it was clear. At Pelston, it was partly cloudy. Across southern lower Michigan, skies ranged from clear to partly cloudy, and temperatures were between 47 and 54 degrees. In the Upper Peninsula, Sault Ste. Marie was 56 degrees under cloudy skies. In neighboring states, Chicago was 53 degrees under partly cloudy skies. In Cleveland, it was partly cloudy and the temperature was 52. Once again, at 7 a.m., Mount Pleasant was 45 degrees with fog. Now here is your local forecast. Early this morning, mostly clear. Lows in the upper 40s. Light winds. Today, sunny. Highs in the mid-70s. Light winds. Tonight, mostly clear. Lows in the upper 40s. Light winds. Tuesday, mostly sunny. Highs in the mid-70s. Light winds becoming southwest 5 to 10 miles per hour in the afternoon. Tuesday night, partly cloudy. Lows in the mid-50s. Light winds. Wednesday, mostly cloudy. A 40% chance of rain showers in the afternoon. Highs in the mid-70s. South winds 5 to 10 miles per hour with gusts to around 25 miles per hour. Wednesday night, mostly cloudy with a 50% chance of showers. Lows in the lower 60s. Thursday, showers likely. Highs in the lower 70s. Chance of rain 70%. Thursday night, mostly cloudy with a 30% chance of rain showers. Lows in the upper 40s. Friday, partly sunny in the morning, then becoming mostly sunny. A 20% chance of rain showers. Highs in the mid-60s. Friday night, partly cloudy. Lows around 40. Saturday, mostly sunny with a 20% chance of rain showers. Highs in the mid-60s. Saturday night, partly cloudy. Lows in the lower 40s. Sunday, mostly sunny. Highs in the mid-60s. 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The current time is 7:26 a.m. Eastern Daylight Time. Conditions around the area at 7 a.m. at Mount Pleasant, fog was reported, reducing the visibility to 0.5 mile. The temperature was 45 degrees, the dew point 43, and the relative humidity 93%. The pressure was 30.07 inches and falling. Across the remainder of south-central lower Michigan, fog was reported with a temperature of 46 at Alma, 43 at Big Rapids, 40 at Houghton Lake, and 43 at Midland. At Saginaw, it was clear with a temperature of 49. Elsewhere in central and northern lower Michigan, temperatures were between 41 and 45 degrees. Fog was reported at Cadillac and Alpena. At Traverse City, it was clear. At Pelston, it was partly cloudy. Across southern lower Michigan,
Skies ranged from clear to partly cloudy, and temperatures were between 47 and 54 degrees. In the Upper Peninsula, Sault Ste. Marie was 56 degrees under cloudy skies. In neighboring states, Chicago was 53 degrees under partly cloudy skies. In Cleveland, it was partly cloudy and the temperature was 52. Once again, at 7 a.m., Mount Pleasant was 45 degrees with fog. Now here is your local forecast. Early this morning, mostly clear. Lows in the upper 40s. Light winds. Today, sunny. Highs in the mid-70s. Light winds. Tonight, mostly clear. Lows in the upper 40s. Light winds. Tuesday, mostly sunny. Highs in the mid-70s. Light winds becoming southwest 5 to 10 miles per hour in the afternoon. Tuesday night, partly cloudy. Lows in the mid-50s. Light winds. Wednesday, mostly cloudy. A 40% chance of rain showers in the afternoon. Highs in the mid-70s. South winds 5 to 10 miles per hour with gusts to around 25 miles per hour. Wednesday night, mostly cloudy with a 50% chance of showers. Lows in the lower 60s. Thursday, showers likely. Highs in the lower 70s. Chance of rain 70%. Thursday night, mostly cloudy with a 30% chance of rain showers. Lows in the upper 40s. Friday, partly sunny in the morning, then becoming mostly sunny. A 20% chance of rain showers. Highs in the mid-60s. Friday night, partly cloudy. Lows around 40. Saturday, mostly sunny with a 20% chance of rain showers. Highs in the mid-60s. Saturday night, partly cloudy. Lows in the lower 40s. Sunday, mostly sunny. Highs in the mid-60s. 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The current time is 7:29 a.m. Eastern Daylight Time. Conditions around the area at 7 a.m. at Mount Pleasant. Fog was reported, reducing the visibility to 0.5 mile. The temperature was 45 degrees, the dew point 43, and the relative humidity 93%. The pressure was 30.07 inches and falling. Across the remainder of south-central lower Michigan, fog was reported with a temperature of 46 at Alma, 43 at Big Rapids, 40 at Houghton Lake, and 43 at Midland. At Saginaw, it was clear, with a temperature of 49. Elsewhere in central and northern lower Michigan, temperatures were between 41 and 45 degrees. Fog was reported at Cadillac and Alpena. At Traverse City, it was clear. At Pellston, it was partly cloudy. Across southern lower Michigan, skies ranged from clear to partly cloudy, and temperatures were between 47 and 54 degrees. In the Upper Peninsula, Sault Ste. Marie was 56 degrees under cloudy skies. In neighboring states, Chicago was 53 degrees under partly cloudy skies. In Cleveland, it was partly cloudy and the temperature was 52. Once again, at 7 a.m., Mount Pleasant was 45 degrees with fog. Now here is your local forecast. Early this morning, mostly clear. Lows in the upper 40s. Light winds. Today, sunny. Highs in the mid-70s. Light winds. Tonight, mostly clear. Lows in the upper 40s. Light winds. Tuesday, mostly sunny. Highs in the mid-70s. Light winds becoming southwest 5 to 10 miles per hour in the afternoon. Tuesday night, partly cloudy. Lows in the mid-50s. Light winds. Wednesday, mostly cloudy. A 40% chance of rain showers in the afternoon. Highs in the mid-70s. South winds 5 to 10 miles per hour with gusts to around 25 miles per hour.
Wednesday night, mostly cloudy with a 50% chance of showers. Lows in the lower 60s. Thursday, showers likely. Highs in the lower 70s. Chance of rain 70%. Thursday night, mostly cloudy with a 30% chance of rain showers. Lows in the upper 40s. Friday, partly sunny in the morning, then becoming mostly sunny. A 20% chance of rain showers. Highs in the mid-60s. Friday night, partly cloudy. Lows around 40. Saturday, mostly sunny with a 20% chance of rain showers. Highs in the mid-60s. Saturday night, partly cloudy. Lows in the lower 40s. Sunday, mostly sunny. Highs in the mid-60s. 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Sunday, mostly sunny. Highs in the mid-60s. 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The current time is 7:33 a.m. Eastern Daylight Time. Conditions around the area at 7 a.m. At Mount Pleasant, fog was reported, reducing the visibility to 0.5 mile. The temperature was 45 degrees, the dew point 43, and the relative humidity 93%. The pressure was 30.07 inches and falling. Across the remainder of south central lower Michigan, fog was reported with a temperature of 46 at Alma, 43 at Big Rapids, 40 at Houghton Lake, and 43 at Midland. At Saginaw, it was clear with a temperature of 49. Elsewhere in central and northern lower Michigan, temperatures were between 41 and 45 degrees. Fog was reported at Cadillac and Alpena. At Traverse City, it was clear. At Pelston, it was partly cloudy. Across southern lower Michigan, skies ranged from clear to partly cloudy, and temperatures were between 47 and 54 degrees. In the upper peninsula, Sault Ste. Marie was 56 degrees under cloudy skies. In neighboring states, Chicago was 53 degrees under partly cloudy skies. In Cleveland, it was partly cloudy and the temperature was 52. Once again, at 7 a.m., Mount Pleasant was 45 degrees with fog. Now here is your local forecast. Early this morning, mostly clear. Lows in the upper 40s. Light winds. Today, sunny. Highs in the mid-70s. Light winds. Tonight, mostly clear. Lows in the upper 40s. Light winds. Tuesday, mostly sunny. Highs in the mid-70s. Light winds becoming southwest 5 to 10 miles per hour in the afternoon. Tuesday night, partly cloudy. Lows in the mid-50s. Light winds. Wednesday, mostly cloudy. A 40% chance of rain showers in the afternoon. Highs in the mid-70s. South winds 5 to 10 miles per hour with gusts to around 25 miles per hour. Wednesday night, mostly cloudy with a 50% chance of showers. Lows in the lower 60s. Thursday, showers likely. Highs in the lower 70s. Chance of rain 70%. Thursday night, mostly cloudy with a 30% chance of rain showers. Lows in the upper 40s. Friday, partly sunny in the morning, then becoming mostly sunny. A 20% chance of rain showers. Highs in the mid-60s. Friday night, partly cloudy. Lows around 40. Saturday, mostly sunny with a 20% chance of rain showers. Highs in the mid-60s. Saturday night, partly cloudy. Lows in the lower 40s. Sunday, mostly sunny. Highs in the mid-60s. 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
The current time is 7:37 a.m. Eastern Daylight Time.

winds around the area at 7 a.m. At Mount Pleasant, fog was reported, reducing the visibility to 0.5 mile. The temperature was 45 degrees, the dew point 43, and the relative humidity 93%. The pressure was 30.07 inches and falling. Across the remainder of south-central Lower Michigan, fog was reported with a temperature of 46 at Alma, 43 at Big Rapids, 40 at Houghton Lake, and 43 at Midland. At Saginaw, it was clear with a temperature of 49. Elsewhere in central and northern Lower Michigan, temperatures were between 41 and 45 degrees. Fog was reported at Cadillac and Alpena. At Traverse City, it was clear. At Pellston, it was partly cloudy. Across southern Lower Michigan, skies ranged from clear to partly cloudy, and temperatures were between 47 and 54 degrees. In the Upper Peninsula, Sault Ste. Marie was 56 degrees under cloudy skies. In neighboring states, Chicago was 53 degrees under partly cloudy skies. In Cleveland, it was partly cloudy and the temperature was 52. Once again, at 7 a.m., Mount Pleasant was 45 degrees with fog. Now here is your local forecast. Early this morning, mostly clear. Lows in the upper 40s. Light winds. Today, sunny. Highs in the mid-70s. Light winds. Tonight, mostly clear. Lows in the upper 40s. Light winds. Tuesday, mostly sunny. Highs in the mid-70s. Light winds becoming southwest 5 to 10 miles per hour in the afternoon. Tuesday night, partly cloudy. Lows in the mid-50s. Light winds. Wednesday, mostly cloudy. A 40% chance of rain showers in the afternoon. Highs in the mid-70s. South winds 5 to 10 miles per hour with gusts to around 25 miles per hour. Wednesday night, mostly cloudy with a 50% chance of showers. Lows in the lower 60s. Thursday, showers likely. Highs in the lower 70s. Chance of rain 70%. Thursday night, mostly cloudy with a 30% chance of rain showers. Lows in the upper 40s. Friday, partly sunny in the morning, then becoming mostly sunny. A 20% chance of rain showers. Highs in the mid-60s. Friday night, partly cloudy. Lows around 40. Saturday, mostly sunny with a 20% chance of rain showers. Highs in the mid-60s. Saturday night, partly cloudy. Lows in the lower 40s. Sunday, mostly sunny. Highs in the mid-60s. 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The current time is 7:40 a.m. Eastern Daylight Time. Conditions around the area at 7 a.m. At Mount Pleasant, fog was reported, reducing the visibility to 0.5 mile. The temperature was 45 degrees, the dew point 43, and the relative humidity 93%. The pressure was 30.07 inches and falling. Across the remainder of south-central Lower Michigan, fog was reported with a temperature of 46 at Alma, 43 at Big Rapids, 40 at Houghton Lake, and 43 at Midland. At Saginaw, it was clear with a temperature of 49. Elsewhere in central and northern Lower Michigan, temperatures were between 41 and 45 degrees. Fog was reported at Cadillac and Alpena. At Traverse City, it was clear. At Pellston, it was partly cloudy. Across southern Lower Michigan, skies ranged from clear to partly cloudy, and temperatures were between 47 and 54 degrees. In the Upper Peninsula, Sault Ste. Marie was 56 degrees under cloudy skies. In neighboring states, Chicago was 53 degrees under partly cloudy skies. In Cleveland, it was partly cloudy and the temperature was 52. Once again, at 7 a.m., Mount Pleasant was 45 degrees with fog.
Now here is your local forecast. Early this morning, mostly clear. Lows in the upper 40s. Light winds. Today, sunny. Highs in the mid-70s. Light winds. Tonight, mostly clear. Lows in the upper 40s. Light winds. Tuesday, mostly sunny. Highs in the mid-70s. Light winds becoming southwest 5 to 10 miles per hour in the afternoon. Tuesday night, partly cloudy. Lows in the mid-50s. Light winds. Wednesday, mostly cloudy. A 40% chance of rain showers in the afternoon. Highs in the mid-70s. South winds 5 to 10 miles per hour with gusts to around 25 miles per hour. Wednesday night, mostly cloudy with a 50% chance of showers. Lows in the lower 60s. Thursday, showers likely. Highs in the lower 70s. Chance of rain 70%. Thursday night, mostly cloudy with a 30% chance of rain showers. Lows in the upper 40s. Friday, partly sunny in the morning, then becoming mostly sunny. A 20% chance of rain showers. Highs in the mid-60s. Friday night, partly cloudy. Lows around 40. Saturday, mostly sunny with a 20% chance of rain showers. Highs in the mid-60s. Saturday night, partly cloudy. Lows in the lower 40s. Sunday, mostly sunny. Highs in the mid-60s. 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The current time is 7:44 a.m. Eastern Daylight Time. Conditions around the area at 7 a.m. At Mount Pleasant, fog was reported, reducing the visibility to 0.5 mile. The temperature was 45 degrees, the dew point 43, and the relative humidity 93%. The pressure was 30.07 inches and falling. Across the remainder of south central lower Michigan, fog was reported with a temperature of 46 at Alma, 43 at Big Rapids, 40 at Houghton Lake, and 43 at Midland. At Saginaw, it was clear, with a temperature of 49. Elsewhere in central and northern lower Michigan, temperatures were between 41 and 45 degrees. Fog was reported at Cadillac and Alpena. At Traverse City, it was clear. At Pelston, it was partly cloudy. Across southern lower Michigan, skies ranged from clear to partly cloudy, and temperatures were between 47 and 54 degrees. In the Upper Peninsula, Sault Ste. Marie was 56 degrees under cloudy skies. In neighboring states, Chicago was 53 degrees under partly cloudy skies. In Cleveland, it was partly cloudy and the temperature was 52. Once again, at 7 a.m., Mount Pleasant was 45 degrees with fog. Now here is your local forecast. Early this morning, mostly clear. Lows in the upper 40s. Light winds. Today, sunny. Highs in the mid-70s. Light winds. Tonight, mostly clear. Lows in the upper 40s. Light winds. Tuesday, mostly sunny. Highs in the mid-70s. Light winds becoming southwest 5 to 10 miles per hour in the afternoon. Tuesday night, partly cloudy. Lows in the mid-50s. Light winds. Wednesday, mostly cloudy. A 40% chance of rain showers in the afternoon. Highs in the mid-70s. South winds 5 to 10 miles per hour with gusts to around 25 miles per hour. Wednesday night, mostly cloudy with a 50% chance of showers. Lows in the lower 60s. Thursday, showers likely. Highs in the lower 70s. Chance of rain 70%. Thursday night, mostly cloudy with a 30% chance of rain showers. Lows in the upper 40s. Friday, partly sunny in the morning, then becoming mostly sunny.
a 20% chance of rain showers. Highs in the mid-60s. Friday night, partly cloudy. Lows around 40. Saturday, mostly sunny with a 20% chance of rain showers. Highs in the mid-60s. Saturday night, partly cloudy. Lows in the lower 40s. Sunday, mostly sunny. Highs in the mid-60s. 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The current time is 7:47 a.m. Eastern Daylight Time. Conditions around the area at 7 a.m. At Mount Pleasant, fog was reported, reducing the visibility to 0.5 mile. The temperature was 45 degrees, the dew point 43, and the relative humidity 93%. The pressure was 30.07 inches and falling. Across the remainder of south-central lower Michigan, fog was reported with a temperature of 46 at Alma, 43 at Big Rapids, 40 at Houghton Lake, and 43 at Midland. At Saginaw, it was clear with a temperature of 49. Elsewhere in central and northern lower Michigan, temperatures were between 41 and 45 degrees. Fog was reported at Cadillac and Alpena. At Traverse City, it was clear. At Pelston, it was partly cloudy. Across southern lower Michigan, skies ranged from clear to partly cloudy, and temperatures were between 47 and 54 degrees. In the Upper Peninsula, Sault Ste. Marie was 56 degrees under cloudy skies. In neighboring states, Chicago was 53 degrees under partly cloudy skies. In Cleveland, it was partly cloudy and the temperature was 52. Once again, at 7 a.m., Mount Pleasant was 45 degrees with fog. Now here is your local forecast. Early this morning, mostly clear. Lows in the upper 40s. Light winds. Today, sunny. Highs in the mid-70s. Light winds. Tonight, mostly clear. Lows in the upper 40s. Light winds. Tuesday, mostly sunny. Highs in the mid-70s. Light winds becoming southwest 5 to 10 miles per hour in the afternoon. Tuesday night, partly cloudy. Lows in the mid-50s. Light winds. Wednesday, mostly cloudy. A 40% chance of rain showers in the afternoon. Highs in the mid-70s. South winds 5 to 10 miles per hour with gusts to around 25 miles per hour. Wednesday night, mostly cloudy with a 50% chance of showers. Lows in the lower 60s. Thursday, showers likely. Highs in the lower 70s. Chance of rain 70%. Thursday night, mostly cloudy with a 30% chance of rain showers. Lows in the upper 40s. Friday, partly sunny in the morning, then becoming mostly sunny. A 20% chance of rain showers. Highs in the mid-60s. Friday night, partly cloudy. Lows around 40. Saturday, mostly sunny with a 20% chance of rain showers. Highs in the mid-60s. Saturday night, partly cloudy. Lows in the lower 40s. Sunday, mostly sunny. Highs in the mid-60s. 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The current time is 7:51 a.m. Eastern Daylight Time. Conditions around the area at 7 a.m. At Mount Pleasant, fog was reported, reducing the visibility to 0.5 mile. The temperature was 45 degrees, the dew point 43, and the relative humidity 93%. The pressure was 30.07 inches and falling. Across the remainder of south-central lower Michigan, fog was reported with a temperature of 46 at Alma, 43 at Big Rapids, 40 at Houghton Lake, and 43 at Midland. At Saginaw,
it was clear, with a temperature of 49. Elsewhere in central and northern lower Michigan, temperatures were between 41 and 45 degrees. Fog was reported at Cadillac and Alpena. At Traverse City, it was clear. At Pellston, it was partly cloudy. Across southern lower Michigan, skies ranged from clear to partly cloudy, and temperatures were between 47 and 54 degrees. In the Upper Peninsula, Sault Ste. Marie was 56 degrees under cloudy skies. In neighboring states, Chicago was 53 degrees under partly cloudy skies. In Cleveland, it was partly cloudy and the temperature was 52. Once again, at 7 a.m., Mount Pleasant was 45 degrees with fog. Now here is your local forecast. Early this morning, mostly clear. Lows in the upper 40s. Light winds. Today, sunny. Highs in the mid-70s. Light winds. Tonight, mostly clear. Lows in the upper 40s. Light winds. Tuesday, mostly sunny. Highs in the mid-70s. Light winds becoming southwest 5 to 10 miles per hour in the afternoon. Tuesday night, partly cloudy. Lows in the mid-50s. Light winds. Wednesday, mostly cloudy. A 40% chance of rain showers in the afternoon. Highs in the mid-70s. South winds 5 to 10 miles per hour with gusts to around 25 miles per hour. Wednesday night, mostly cloudy with a 50% chance of showers. Lows in the lower 60s. Thursday, showers likely. Highs in the lower 70s. Chance of rain 70%. Thursday night, mostly cloudy with a 30% chance of rain showers. Lows in the upper 40s. Friday, partly sunny in the morning, then becoming mostly sunny. A 20% chance of rain showers. Highs in the mid-60s. Friday night, partly cloudy. Lows around 40. Saturday, mostly sunny with a 20% chance of rain showers. Highs in the mid-60s. Saturday night, partly cloudy. Lows in the lower 40s. Sunday, mostly sunny. Highs in the mid-60s. 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The current time is 7:55 a.m. Eastern Daylight Time. Conditions around the area at 7 a.m. at Mount Pleasant. Fog was reported, reducing the visibility to 0.5 mile. The temperature was 45 degrees, the dew point 43, and the relative humidity 93%. The pressure was 30.07 inches and falling. Across the remainder of south-central lower Michigan, fog was reported with a temperature of 46 at Alma, 43 at Big Rapids, 40 at Houghton Lake, and 43 at Midland. At Saginaw, it was clear, with a temperature of 49. Elsewhere in central and northern lower Michigan, temperatures were between 41 and 45 degrees. Fog was reported at Cadillac and Alpena. At Traverse City, it was clear. At Pellston, it was partly cloudy. Across southern lower Michigan, skies ranged from clear to partly cloudy, and temperatures were between 47 and 54 degrees. In the Upper Peninsula, Sault Ste. Marie was 56 degrees under cloudy skies. In neighboring states, Chicago was 53 degrees under partly cloudy skies. In Cleveland, it was partly cloudy and the temperature was 52. Once again, at 7 a.m., Mount Pleasant was 45 degrees with fog. Now here is your local forecast. Early this morning, mostly clear. Lows in the upper 40s. Light winds. Today, sunny. Highs in the mid-70s. Light winds. Tonight, mostly clear. Lows in the upper 40s. Light winds. Tuesday, mostly sunny. Highs in the mid-70s. Light winds becoming southwest 5 to 10 miles per hour in the afternoon.
Tuesday night, partly cloudy. Lows in the mid-50s. Light winds. Wednesday, mostly cloudy. A 40% chance of rain showers in the afternoon. Highs in the mid-70s. South winds 5 to 10 miles per hour with gusts to around 25 miles per hour. Wednesday night, mostly cloudy with a 50% chance of showers. Lows in the lower 60s. Thursday, showers likely. Highs in the lower 70s. Chance of rain 70%. Thursday night, mostly cloudy with a 30% chance of rain showers. Lows in the upper 40s. Friday, partly sunny in the morning, then becoming mostly sunny. A 20% chance of rain showers. Highs in the mid-60s. Friday night, partly cloudy. Lows around 40. Saturday, mostly sunny with a 20% chance of rain showers. Highs in the mid-60s. Saturday night, partly cloudy. Lows in the lower 40s. Sunday, mostly sunny. Highs in the mid-60s. 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The current time is 7:58 a.m. Eastern Daylight Time. Conditions around the area at 7 a.m. At Mount Pleasant, fog was reported, reducing the visibility to 0.5 mile. The temperature was 45 degrees, the dew point 43, and the relative humidity 93%. The pressure was 30.07 inches and falling. Across the remainder of south-central lower Michigan, fog was reported with a temperature of 46 at Alma, 43 at Big Rapids, 40 at Houghton Lake, and 43 at Midland. At Saginaw, it was clear with a temperature of 49. Elsewhere in central and northern lower Michigan, temperatures were between 41 and 45 degrees. Fog was reported at Cadillac and Alpena. At Traverse City, it was clear. At Pelston, it was partly cloudy. Across southern lower Michigan, skies ranged from clear to partly cloudy, and temperatures were between 47 and 54 degrees. In the upper peninsula, Sault Ste. Marie was 56 degrees under cloudy skies. In neighboring states, Chicago was 53 degrees under partly cloudy skies. In Cleveland, it was partly cloudy and the temperature was 52. Once again, at 7 a.m., Mount Pleasant was 45 degrees with fog. Now here is your local forecast. Early this morning, mostly clear. Lows in the upper 40s. Light winds. Today, sunny. Highs in the mid-70s. Light winds. Tonight, mostly clear. Lows in the upper 40s. Light winds. Tuesday, mostly sunny. Highs in the mid-70s. Light winds becoming southwest 5 to 10 miles per hour in the afternoon. Tuesday night, partly cloudy. Lows in the mid-50s. Light winds. Wednesday, mostly cloudy. A 40% chance of rain showers in the afternoon. Highs in the mid-70s. South winds 5 to 10 miles per hour with gusts to around 25 miles per hour. Wednesday night, mostly cloudy with a 50% chance of showers. Lows in the lower 60s. Thursday, showers likely. Highs in the lower 70s. Chance of rain 70%. Thursday night, mostly cloudy with a 30% chance of rain showers. Lows in the upper 40s. Friday, partly sunny in the morning, then becoming mostly sunny. A 20% chance of rain showers. Highs in the mid-60s. Friday night, partly cloudy. Lows around 40. Saturday, mostly sunny with a 20% chance of rain showers. Highs in the mid-60s. Saturday night, partly cloudy. Lows in the lower 40s. Sunday, mostly sunny. Highs in the mid-60s.
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The current time is 8:02 a.m. Eastern Daylight Time. Conditions around the area at 7 a.m. at Mount Pleasant, fog was reported, reducing the visibility to 0.5 mile. The temperature was 45 degrees, the dew point 43, and the relative humidity 93%. The pressure was 30.07 inches and falling. Across the remainder of south central lower Michigan, fog was reported with a temperature of 46 at Alma, 43 at Big Rapids, 40 at Houghton Lake, and 43 at Midland. At Saginaw, it was clear with a temperature of 49. Elsewhere in central and northern lower Michigan, temperatures were between 41 and 45 degrees. Fog was reported at Cadillac and Alpena. At Traverse City, it was clear. At Pellston, it was partly cloudy. Across southern lower Michigan, skies ranged from clear to partly cloudy, and temperatures were between 47 and 54 degrees. In the Upper Peninsula, Sault Ste. Marie was 56 degrees under cloudy skies. In neighboring states, Chicago was 53 degrees under partly cloudy skies. In Cleveland, it was partly cloudy and the temperature was 52. Once again, at 7 a.m., Mount Pleasant was 45 degrees with fog. Now here is your local forecast. Early this morning, mostly clear. Lows in the upper 40s. Light winds. Today, sunny. Highs in the mid-70s. Light winds. Tonight, mostly clear. Lows in the upper 40s. Light winds. Tuesday, mostly sunny. Highs in the mid-70s. Light winds becoming southwest 5 to 10 miles per hour in the afternoon. Tuesday night, partly cloudy. Lows in the mid-50s. Light winds. Wednesday, mostly cloudy. A 40% chance of rain showers in the afternoon. Highs in the mid-70s. South winds 5 to 10 miles per hour with gusts to around 25 miles per hour. Wednesday night, mostly cloudy with a 50% chance of showers. Lows in the lower 60s. Thursday, showers likely. Highs in the lower 70s. Chance of rain 70%. Thursday night, mostly cloudy with a 30% chance of rain showers. Lows in the upper 40s. Friday, partly sunny in the morning, then becoming mostly sunny. A 20% chance of rain showers. Highs in the mid-60s. Friday night, partly cloudy. Lows around 40. Saturday, mostly sunny with a 20% chance of rain showers. Highs in the mid-60s. Saturday night, partly cloudy. Lows in the lower 40s. Sunday, mostly sunny. Highs in the mid-60s. 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The current time is 8:05 a.m. Eastern Daylight Time. Conditions around the area at 7 a.m. at Mount Pleasant, fog was reported, reducing the visibility to 0.5 mile. The temperature was 45 degrees, the dew point 43, and the relative humidity 93%. The pressure was 30.07 inches and falling. Across the remainder of south central lower Michigan, fog was reported with a temperature of 46 at Alma, 43 at Big Rapids, 40 at Houghton Lake, and 43 at Midland. At Saginaw, it was clear with a temperature of 49. Elsewhere in central and northern lower Michigan, temperatures were between 41 and 45 degrees. Fog was reported at Cadillac and Alpena. At Traverse City, it was clear. At Pellston, it was partly cloudy. Across southern lower Michigan, skies ranged from clear to partly cloudy, and temperatures were between 47 and 54 degrees.
in the Upper Peninsula, Sault Ste. Marie was 56 degrees under cloudy skies. In neighboring states, Chicago was 53 degrees under partly cloudy

chance of rain showers in the afternoon. Highs in the mid-70s. South winds 5 to 10 miles per hour with gusts to around 25 miles per hour. Wednesday night, mostly cloudy with a 50% chance of showers. Lows in the lower 60s. Thursday, showers likely. Highs in the lower 70s. Chance of rain 70%. Thursday night, mostly cloudy with a 30% chance of rain showers. Lows in the upper 40s. Friday, partly sunny in the morning, then becoming mostly sunny. A 20% chance of rain showers. Highs in the mid-60s. Friday night, partly cloudy. Lows around 40. Saturday, mostly sunny with a 20% chance of rain showers. Highs in the mid-60s. Saturday night, partly cloudy. Lows in the lower 40s. Sunday, mostly sunny. Highs in the mid-60s. 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The current time is 8:09 a.m. Eastern Daylight Time. Conditions around the area at 7 a.m. at Mount Pleasant, fog was reported, reducing the visibility to 0.5 mile. The temperature was 45 degrees, the dew point 43, and the relative humidity 93%. The pressure was 30.07 inches and falling. Across the remainder of south-central lower Michigan, fog was reported with a temperature of 46 at Alma, 43 at Big Rapids, 40 at Houghton Lake, and 43 at Midland. At Saginaw, it was clear with a temperature of 49. Elsewhere in central and northern lower Michigan, temperatures were between 41 and 45 degrees. Fog was reported at Cadillac and Alpena. At Traverse City, it was clear. At Pellston, it was partly cloudy. Across southern lower Michigan, skies ranged from clear to partly cloudy, and temperatures were between 47 and 54 degrees. In the upper peninsula, Sault Ste. Marie was 56 degrees under cloudy skies. In neighboring states, Chicago was 53 degrees under partly cloudy skies. In Cleveland, it was partly cloudy and the temperature was 52. Once again, at 7 a.m., Mount Pleasant was 45 degrees with fog. Now here is your local forecast. Early this morning, mostly clear. Lows in the upper 40s. Light winds. Today, sunny. Highs in the mid-70s. Light winds. Tonight, mostly clear. Lows in the upper 40s. Light winds. Tuesday, mostly sunny. Highs in the mid-70s. Light winds becoming southwest 5 to 10 miles per hour in the afternoon. Tuesday night, partly cloudy. Lows in the mid-50s. Light winds. Wednesday, mostly cloudy. A 40% chance of rain showers in the afternoon. Highs in the mid-70s. South winds 5 to 10 miles per hour with gusts to around 25 miles per hour. Wednesday night, mostly cloudy with a 50% chance of showers. Lows in the lower 60s. Thursday, showers likely. Highs in the lower 70s. Chance of rain 70%. Thursday night, mostly cloudy with a 30% chance of rain showers. Lows in the upper 40s. Friday, partly sunny in the morning, then becoming mostly sunny. A 20% chance of rain showers. Highs in the mid-60s. Friday night, partly cloudy. Lows around 40. Saturday, mostly sunny with a 20% chance of rain showers. Highs in the mid-60s. Saturday night, partly cloudy. Lows in the lower 40s. Sunday, mostly sunny. Highs in the mid-60s. 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The current time is 8:13.

a.m. Eastern Daylight Time. Conditions around the area at 7 a.m. At Mount Pleasant, fog was reported, reducing the visibility to 0.5 mile. The temperature was 45 degrees, the dew point 43, and the relative humidity 93%. The pressure was 30.07 inches and falling. Across the remainder of south-central Lower Michigan, fog was reported with a temperature of 46 at Alma, 43 at Big Rapids, 40 at Houghton Lake, and 43 at Midland. At Saginaw, it was clear with a temperature of 49. Elsewhere in central and northern Lower Michigan, temperatures were between 41 and 45 degrees. Fog was reported at Cadillac and Alpena. At Traverse City, it was clear. At Pellston, it was partly cloudy. Across southern Lower Michigan, skies ranged from clear to partly cloudy, and temperatures were between 47 and 54 degrees. In the Upper Peninsula, Sault Ste. Marie was 56 degrees under cloudy skies. In neighboring states, Chicago was 53 degrees under partly cloudy skies. In Cleveland, it was partly cloudy and the temperature was 52. Once again, at 7 a.m., Mount Pleasant was 45 degrees with fog. Conditions around the area at 8 a.m. At Mount Pleasant, fog was reported, reducing the visibility to less than 0.25 mile. The temperature was 46 degrees, the dew point 43, and the relative humidity 87%. The pressure was 30.08 inches and steady. Across the remainder of south-central Lower Michigan, temperatures were between 41 and 48 degrees. Fog was reported at Alma, Houghton Lake, and Midland. It was clear at Big Rapids and Saginaw. Elsewhere in central and northern Lower Michigan, temperatures were between 43 and 46 degrees. Fog was reported at Cadillac, Alpena, and Pellston. At Traverse City, it was partly cloudy. Across southern Lower Michigan, temperatures were between 47 and 53 degrees. At Lansing, fog was reported. At Kalamazoo, it was clear. At Detroit, it was partly cloudy. In the Upper Peninsula, Sault Ste. Marie was 57 degrees under cloudy skies, and in Marquette, it was cloudy with a temperature of 52. In neighboring states, Chicago was 52 degrees under mostly cloudy skies. In Cleveland, it was partly cloudy and the temperature was 51. Once again, at 8 a.m., Mount Pleasant was 46 degrees with fog. Now here is your local forecast. Early this morning, mostly clear. Lows in the upper 40s. Light winds. Today, sunny. Highs in the mid-70s. Light winds. Tonight, mostly clear. Lows in the upper 40s. Light winds. Tuesday, mostly sunny. Highs in the mid-70s. Light winds becoming southwest 5 to 10 miles per hour in the afternoon. Tuesday night, partly cloudy. Lows in the mid-50s. Light winds. Wednesday, mostly cloudy. A 40% chance of rain showers in the afternoon. Highs in the mid-70s. South winds 5 to 10 miles per hour with gusts to around 25 miles per hour. Wednesday night, mostly cloudy with a 50% chance of showers. Lows in the lower 60s. Thursday, showers likely. Highs in the lower 70s. Chance of rain 70%. Thursday night, mostly cloudy with a 30% chance of rain showers. Lows in the upper 40s. Friday, partly sunny in the morning, then becoming mostly sunny. A 20% chance of rain showers. Highs in the mid-60s. Friday night, partly cloudy. Lows around 40. Saturday, mostly sunny with a 20% chance of rain showers. Highs in the mid-60s. Saturday night, partly cloudy. Lows in the lower 40s. Sunday, mostly sunny. Highs in the mid-60s. 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

Central Michigan University, courtesy of the CMU Public Broadcast Center. The current time is 8:18 a.m. Eastern Daylight Time. Conditions around the area at 8 a.m. At Mount Pleasant, fog was reported, reducing the visibility to less than 1/4 of a mile. The temperature was 46 degrees, the dew point 43, and the relative humidity 87%. The pressure was 30.08 inches and steady. Across the remainder of south central lower Michigan, temperatures were between 41 and 48 degrees. Fog was reported at Alma, Houghton Lake, and Midland. It was clear at Big Rapids and Saginaw. Elsewhere in central and northern lower Michigan, temperatures were between 43 and 46 degrees. Fog was reported at Cadillac, Alpena, and Palestine. At Traverse City, it was partly cloudy. Across southern lower Michigan, temperatures were between 47 and 53 degrees. At Lansing, fog was reported. At Kalamazoo, it was clear. At Detroit, it was partly cloudy. In the Upper Peninsula, Sault Ste. Marie was 57 degrees under cloudy skies, and in Marquette, it was cloudy with a temperature of 52. In neighboring states, Chicago was 52 degrees under mostly cloudy skies. In Cleveland, it was partly cloudy and the temperature was 51. Once again, at 8 a.m., Mount Pleasant was 46 degrees with fog. Now here is your local forecast. Early this morning, mostly clear. Lows in the upper 40s. Light winds. Today, sunny. Highs in the mid-70s. Light winds. Tonight, mostly clear. Lows in the upper 40s. Light winds. Tuesday, mostly sunny. Highs in the mid-70s. Light winds becoming southwest 5 to 10 miles per hour in the afternoon. Tuesday night, partly cloudy. Lows in the mid-50s. Light winds. Wednesday, mostly cloudy. A 40% chance of rain showers in the afternoon. Highs in the mid-70s. South winds 5 to 10 miles per hour with gusts to around 25 miles per hour. Wednesday night, mostly cloudy with a 50% chance of showers. Lows in the lower 60s. Thursday, showers likely. Highs in the lower 70s. Chance of rain 70%. Thursday night, mostly cloudy with a 30% chance of rain showers. Lows in the upper 40s. Friday, partly sunny in the morning, then becoming mostly sunny. A 20% chance of rain showers. Highs in the mid-60s. Friday night, partly cloudy. Lows around 40. Saturday, mostly sunny with a 20% chance of rain showers. Highs in the mid-60s. Saturday night, partly cloudy. Lows in the lower 40s. Sunday, mostly sunny. Highs in the mid-60s. 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The current time is 8:21 a.m. Eastern Daylight Time. Conditions around the area at 8 a.m. At Mount Pleasant, fog was reported, reducing the visibility to less than 1/4 of a mile. The temperature was 46 degrees, the dew point 43, and the relative humidity 87%. The pressure was 30.08 inches and steady. Across the remainder of south central lower Michigan, temperatures were between 41 and 48 degrees. Fog was reported at Alma, Houghton Lake, and Midland. It was clear at Big Rapids and Saginaw. Elsewhere in central and northern lower Michigan, temperatures were between 43 and 46 degrees. Fog was reported at Cadillac, Alpena, and Palestine. At Traverse City, it was partly cloudy. Across southern lower Michigan, temperatures were between 47 and 53 degrees. At Lansing, fog was reported. At Kalamazoo, it was clear. At Detroit, it was partly cloudy. In the Upper Peninsula,

conditions around the area at 8 a.m. At Mount Pleasant, fog was reported, reducing the visibility to less than one quarter of a mile. The temperature was 46 degrees, was reported, reducing the visibility to less than one quarter of a mile. The temperature was 46 degrees, the dew point 43, and the relative humidity 87%. The pressure was 30.08 inches and steady. Across the remainder of south-central lower Michigan, temperatures were between 41 and 48 degrees. Fog was reported at Alma, Houghton Lake, and Midland. It was clear at Big Rapids and Saginaw. Elsewhere in central and northern lower Michigan, temperatures were between 43 and 46 degrees. Fog was reported at Cadillac, Alpena, and Pellston. At Traverse City, it was partly cloudy. Across southern lower Michigan, temperatures were between 47 and 53 degrees. At Lansing, fog was reported. At Kalamazoo, it was clear. At Detroit, it was partly cloudy. In the Upper Peninsula, Sault Ste. Marie was 57 degrees under cloudy skies, and in Marquette, it was cloudy with a temperature of 52. In neighboring states, Chicago was 52 degrees under mostly cloudy skies. In Cleveland, it was partly cloudy and the temperature was 51. Once again, at 8 a.m., Mount Pleasant was 46 degrees with fog. Now here is your local forecast. Early this morning, mostly clear. Lows in the upper 40s. Light winds. Today, sunny. Highs in the mid-70s. Light winds. Tonight, mostly clear. Lows in the upper 40s. Light winds. Tuesday, mostly sunny. Highs in the mid-70s. Light winds becoming southwest 5 to 10 miles per hour in the afternoon. Tuesday night, partly cloudy. Lows in the mid-50s. Light winds. Wednesday, mostly cloudy. A 40% chance of rain showers in the afternoon. Highs in the mid-70s. South winds 5 to 10 miles per hour with gusts to around 25 miles per hour. Wednesday night, mostly cloudy with a 50% chance of showers. Lows in the lower 60s. Thursday, showers likely. Highs in the lower 70s. Chance of rain 70%. Thursday night, mostly cloudy with a 30% chance of rain showers. Lows in the upper 40s. Friday, partly sunny in the morning, then becoming mostly sunny. A 20% chance of rain showers. Highs in the mid-60s. Friday night, partly cloudy. Lows around 40. Saturday, mostly sunny with a 20% chance of rain showers. Highs in the mid-60s. Saturday night, partly cloudy. Lows in the lower 40s. Sunday, mostly sunny. Highs in the mid-60s. 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The current time is 8:36 a.m. Eastern Daylight Time. Conditions around the area at 8 a.m. at Mount Pleasant. Fog was reported, reducing the visibility to less than one quarter of a mile. The temperature was 46 degrees, the dew point 43, and the relative humidity 87%. The pressure was 30.08 inches and steady. Across the remainder of south-central lower Michigan, temperatures were between 41 and 48 degrees. Fog was reported at Alma, Houghton Lake, and Midland. It was clear at Big Rapids and Saginaw. Elsewhere in central and northern lower Michigan, temperatures were between 43 and 46 degrees. Fog was reported at Cadillac, Alpena, and Pellston. At Traverse City, it was partly cloudy. Across southern lower Michigan, temperatures were between 47 and 53 degrees. At Lansing, fog was reported. At Kalamazoo, it was clear. At Detroit, it was partly cloudy. In the Upper Peninsula, Sault Ste. Marie was 57 degrees under

miles per hour with gusts to around 25 miles per hour. Wednesday night, mostly cloudy with a 50% chance of showers. Lows in the lower 60s. Thursday, showers likely. Highs in the lower 70s. Chance of rain 70%. Thursday night, mostly cloudy with a 30% chance of rain showers. Lows in the upper 40s. Friday, partly sunny in the morning, then becoming mostly sunny. A 20% chance of rain showers. Highs in the mid-60s. Friday night, partly cloudy. Lows around 40. Saturday, mostly sunny with a 20% chance of rain showers. Highs in the mid-60s. Saturday night, partly cloudy. Lows in the lower 40s. Sunday, mostly sunny. Highs in the mid-60s. 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The current time is 9:10 a.m. Eastern Daylight Time. Conditions around the area at 8 a.m. At Mount Pleasant, fog was reported, reducing the visibility to less than one quarter of a mile. The temperature was 46 degrees, the dew point 43, and the relative humidity 87%. The pressure was 30.08 inches and steady. Across the remainder of south-central lower Michigan, temperatures were between 41 and 48 degrees. Fog was reported at Alma, Houghton Lake, and Midland. It was clear at Big Rapids and Saginaw. Elsewhere in central and northern lower Michigan, temperatures were between 43 and 46 degrees. Fog was reported at Cadillac, Alpena, and Palestine. At Traverse City, it was partly cloudy. Across southern lower Michigan, temperatures were between 47 and 53 degrees. At Lansing, fog was reported. At Kalamazoo, it was clear. At Detroit, it was partly cloudy. In the Upper Peninsula, Sault Ste. Marie was 57 degrees under cloudy skies, and in Marquette, it was cloudy with a temperature of 52. In neighboring states, Chicago was 52 degrees under mostly cloudy skies. In Cleveland, it was partly cloudy and the temperature was 51. Once again, at 8 a.m., Mount Pleasant was 46 degrees with fog. Now here is your local forecast. Early this morning, mostly clear. Lows in the upper 40s. Light winds. Today, sunny. Highs in the mid-70s. Light winds. Tonight, mostly clear. Lows in the upper 40s. Light winds. Tuesday, mostly sunny. Highs in the mid-70s. Light winds becoming southwest 5 to 10 miles per hour in the afternoon. Tuesday night, partly cloudy. Lows in the mid-50s. Light winds. Wednesday, mostly cloudy. A 40% chance of rain showers in the afternoon. Highs in the mid-70s. South winds 5 to 10 miles per hour with gusts to around 25 miles per hour. Wednesday night, mostly cloudy with a 50% chance of showers. Lows in the lower 60s. Thursday, showers likely. Highs in the lower 70s. Chance of rain 70%. Thursday night, mostly cloudy with a 30% chance of rain showers. Lows in the upper 40s. Friday, partly sunny in the morning, then becoming mostly sunny. A 20% chance of rain showers. Highs in the mid-60s. Friday night, partly cloudy. Lows around 40. Saturday, mostly sunny with a 20% chance of rain showers. Highs in the mid-60s. Saturday night, partly cloudy. Lows in the lower 40s. Sunday, mostly sunny. Highs in the mid-60s. 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
The current time is 9:13.

p.m. Eastern Daylight Time. Conditions around the area at 8 a.m. At Mount Pleasant, fog was reported, reducing the visibility to less than 1/4 of a mile. The temperature was 46 degrees, the dew point 43, and the relative humidity 87%. The pressure was 30.08 inches and steady. Across the remainder of south-central Lower Michigan, temperatures were between 41 and 48 degrees. Fog was reported at Alma, Houghton Lake, and Midland. It was clear at Big Rapids and Saginaw. Elsewhere in central and northern Lower Michigan, temperatures were between 43 and 46 degrees. Fog was reported at Cadillac, Alpena, and Palestine. At Traverse City, it was partly cloudy. Across southern Lower Michigan, temperatures were between 47 and 53 degrees. At Lansing, fog was reported. At Kalamazoo, it was clear. At Detroit, it was partly cloudy. In the Upper Peninsula, Sault Ste. Marie was 57 degrees under cloudy skies, and in Marquette, it was cloudy with a temperature of 52. In neighboring states, Chicago was 52 degrees under mostly cloudy skies. In Cleveland, it was partly cloudy and the temperature was 51. Once again, at 8 a.m., Mount Pleasant was 46 degrees with fog. Conditions around the area at 9 a.m. At Mount Pleasant, it was sunny. The temperature was 54 degrees, the dew point 50, and the relative humidity 87%. The pressure was 30.09 inches and steady. Across the remainder of south-central Lower Michigan, it was sunny, and temperatures were between 48 and 53 degrees. Elsewhere in central and northern Lower Michigan, temperatures were between 48 and 54 degrees. At Cadillac, fog was reported. At Alpena, it was sunny. At Traverse City, it was mostly sunny. At Pelston, it was partly sunny. Across southern Lower Michigan, temperatures were between 52 and 58 degrees. At Kalamazoo, fog was reported. At Lansing, it was sunny. At Detroit, it was mostly sunny. In the Upper Peninsula, Sault Ste. Marie was 59 degrees under cloudy skies, and in Marquette, it was sunny with a temperature of 54. In neighboring states, Chicago was 56 degrees under mostly sunny skies. In Cleveland, it was mostly sunny and the temperature was 56. Once again, at 9 a.m., Mount Pleasant was 54 degrees under sunny skies. Now here is your local forecast. Early this morning, mostly clear. Lows in the upper 40s. Light winds. Today, sunny. Highs in the mid-70s. Light winds. Tonight, mostly clear. Lows in the upper 40s. Light winds. Tuesday, mostly sunny. Highs in the mid-70s. Light winds becoming southwest 5 to 10 miles per hour in the afternoon. Tuesday night, partly cloudy. Lows in the mid-50s. Light winds. Wednesday, mostly cloudy. A 40% chance of rain showers in the afternoon. Highs in the mid-70s. South winds 5 to 10 miles per hour with gusts to around 25 miles per hour. Wednesday night, mostly cloudy with a 50% chance of showers. Lows in the lower 60s. Thursday, showers likely. Highs in the lower 70s. Chance of rain 70%. Thursday night, mostly cloudy with a 30% chance of rain showers. Lows in the upper 40s. Friday, partly sunny in the morning, then becoming mostly sunny. A 20% chance of rain showers. Highs in the mid-60s. Friday night, partly cloudy. Lows around 40. Saturday, mostly sunny with a 20% chance of rain showers. Highs in the mid-60s. Saturday night, partly cloudy. Lows in the lower 40s. Sunday, mostly sunny. Highs in the mid-60s. 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
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The current time is 9:18 a.m. Eastern Daylight Time. Conditions around the area at 9 a.m. At Mount Pleasant, it was sunny. The temperature was 54 degrees, the dew point 50, and the relative humidity 87%. The pressure was 30.09 inches and steady. Across the remainder of South Central Lower Michigan, it was sunny, and temperatures were between 48 and 53 degrees. Elsewhere in Central and Northern Lower Michigan, temperatures were between 48 and 54 degrees. At Cadillac, fog was reported. At Alpena, it was sunny. At Traverse City, it was mostly sunny. At Pilston, it was partly sunny. Across southern lower Michigan, temperatures were between 52 and 58 degrees. At Kalamazoo, fog was reported. At Lansing, it was sunny. At Detroit, it was mostly sunny. In the Upper Peninsula, Sault Ste. Marie was 59 degrees under cloudy skies, and in Marquette, it was sunny with a temperature of 54. In neighboring states, Chicago was 56 degrees under mostly sunny skies. In Cleveland, it was mostly sunny and the temperature was 56. Once again, at 9 a.m., Mount Pleasant was 54 degrees under sunny skies. Now here is your local forecast. Early this morning, mostly clear. Lows in the upper 40s. Light winds. Today, sunny. Highs in the mid-70s. Light winds. Tonight, mostly clear. Lows in the upper 40s. Light winds. Tuesday, mostly sunny. Highs in the mid-70s. Light winds becoming southwest 5 to 10 miles per hour in the afternoon. Tuesday night, partly cloudy. Lows in the mid-50s. Light winds. Wednesday, mostly cloudy. A 40% chance of rain showers in the afternoon. Highs in the mid-70s. South winds 5 to 10 miles per hour with gusts to around 25 miles per hour. Wednesday night, mostly cloudy with a 50% chance of showers. Lows in the lower 60s. Thursday, showers likely. Highs in the lower 70s. Chance of rain 70%. Thursday night, mostly cloudy with a 30% chance of rain showers. Lows in the upper 40s. Friday, partly sunny in the morning, then becoming mostly sunny. A 20% chance of rain showers. Highs in the mid-60s. Friday night, partly cloudy. Lows around 40. Saturday, mostly sunny with a 20% chance of rain showers. Highs in the mid-60s. Saturday night, partly cloudy. Lows in the lower 40s. Sunday, mostly sunny. Highs in the mid-60s. 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The current time is 9:22 a.m. Eastern Daylight Time. Conditions around the area at 9 a.m. At Mount Pleasant, it was sunny. The temperature was 54 degrees, the dew point 50, and the relative humidity 87%. The pressure was 30.09 inches and steady. Across the remainder of South Central Lower Michigan, it was sunny, and temperatures were between 48 and 53 degrees. Elsewhere in Central and Northern Lower Michigan, temperatures were between 48 and 54 degrees. At Cadillac, fog was reported. At Alpena, it was sunny. At Traverse City, it was mostly sunny. At Pilston, it was partly sunny. Across southern lower Michigan, temperatures were between 52 and 58 degrees. At Kalamazoo, fog was reported. At Lansing, it was sunny. At Detroit, it was mostly sunny. In the Upper Peninsula, Sault Ste. Marie was 59 degrees under cloudy skies, and in Marquette, it was sunny with a temperature of 54. In neighboring states,
Chicago with 56 degrees under mostly sunny skies.

Relative humidity 87%. The pressure was 30.09 inches and steady. Across the remainder of south-central lower Michigan, it was sunny and temperatures were between 48 and 53 degrees. Elsewhere in central and northern lower Michigan, temperatures were between 48 and 54 degrees. At Cadillac, fog was reported. At Alpena, it was sunny. At Traverse City, it was mostly sunny. At Pelston, it was partly sunny. Across southern lower Michigan, temperatures were between 52 and 58 degrees. At Kalamazoo, fog was reported. At Lansing, it was sunny. At Detroit, it was mostly sunny. In the Upper Peninsula, Sault Ste. Marie was 59 degrees under cloudy skies, and in Marquette, it was sunny with a temperature of 54. In neighboring states, Chicago was 56 degrees under mostly sunny skies. In Cleveland, it was mostly sunny and the temperature was 56. Once again, at 9 a.m., Mount Pleasant was 54 degrees under sunny skies. Now here is your local forecast. Early this morning, mostly clear. Lows in the upper 40s. Light winds. Today, sunny. Highs in the mid-70s. Light winds. Tonight, mostly clear. Lows in the upper 40s. Light winds. Tuesday, mostly sunny. Highs in the mid-70s. Light winds becoming southwest 5 to 10 miles per hour in the afternoon. Tuesday night, partly cloudy. Lows in the mid-50s. Light winds. Wednesday, mostly cloudy. A 40% chance of rain showers in the afternoon. Highs in the mid-70s. South winds 5 to 10 miles per hour with gusts to around 25 miles per hour. Wednesday night, mostly cloudy with a 50% chance of showers. Lows in the lower 60s. Thursday, showers likely. Highs in the lower 70s. Chance of rain 70%. Thursday night, mostly cloudy with a 30% chance of rain showers. Lows in the upper 40s. Friday, partly sunny in the morning, then becoming mostly sunny. A 20% chance of rain showers. Highs in the mid-60s. Friday night, partly cloudy. Lows around 40. Saturday, mostly sunny with a 20% chance of rain showers. Highs in the mid-60s. Saturday night, partly cloudy. Lows in the lower 40s. Sunday, mostly sunny. Highs in the mid-60s. 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The current time is 9:37 a.m. Eastern Daylight Time. Conditions around the area at 9 a.m. At Mount Pleasant, it was sunny. The temperature was 54 degrees, the dew point 50, and the relative humidity 87%. The pressure was 30.09 inches and steady. Across the remainder of south-central lower Michigan, it was sunny, and temperatures were between 48 and 53 degrees. Elsewhere in central and northern lower Michigan, temperatures were between 48 and 54 degrees. At Cadillac, fog was reported. At Alpena, it was sunny. At Traverse City, it was mostly sunny. At Pelston, it was partly sunny. Across southern lower Michigan, temperatures were between 52 and 58 degrees. At Kalamazoo, fog was reported. At Lansing, it was sunny. At Detroit, it was mostly sunny. In the Upper Peninsula, Sault Ste. Marie was 59 degrees under cloudy skies, and in Marquette, it was sunny with a temperature of 54. In neighboring states, Chicago was 56 degrees under mostly sunny skies. In Cleveland, it was mostly sunny and the temperature was 56. Once again, at 9 a.m., Mount Pleasant was 54 degrees under sunny skies. Now here is your local forecast. Early this morning, mostly clear. Lows in the upper 40s.
light winds. Today, sunny. Highs in the mid-70s. Light winds. Tonight, mostly clear. Lows in the upper 40s. Light winds. Tuesday, mostly sunny. Highs in the mid-70s. Light winds becoming southwest 5 to 10 miles per hour in the afternoon. Tuesday night, partly cloudy. Lows in the mid-50s. Light winds. Wednesday, mostly cloudy. A 40% chance of rain showers in the afternoon. Highs in the mid-70s. South winds 5 to 10 miles per hour with gusts to around 25 miles per hour. Wednesday night, mostly cloudy with a 50% chance of showers. Lows in the lower 60s. Thursday, showers likely. Highs in the lower 70s. Chance of rain 70%. Thursday night, mostly cloudy with a 30% chance of rain showers. Lows in the upper 40s. Friday, partly sunny in the morning, then becoming mostly sunny. A 20% chance of rain showers. Highs in the mid-60s. Friday night, partly cloudy. Lows around 40. Saturday, mostly sunny with a 20% chance of rain showers. Highs in the mid-60s. Saturday night, partly cloudy. Lows in the lower 40s. Sunday, mostly sunny. Highs in the mid-60s. 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The current time is 9:40 a.m. Eastern Daylight Time. Conditions around the area at 9 a.m. At Mount Pleasant, it was sunny. The temperature was 54 degrees, the dew point 50, and the relative humidity 87%. The pressure was 30.09 inches and steady. Across the remainder of south-central lower Michigan, it was sunny, and temperatures were between 48 and 53 degrees. Elsewhere in central and northern lower Michigan, temperatures were between 48 and 54 degrees. At Cadillac, fog was reported. At Alpena, it was sunny. At Traverse City, it was mostly sunny. At Pelston, it was partly sunny. Across southern lower Michigan, temperatures were between 52 and 58 degrees. At Kalamazoo, fog was reported. At Lansing, it was sunny. At Detroit, it was mostly sunny. In the Upper Peninsula, Sault Ste. Marie was 59 degrees under cloudy skies, and in Marquette, it was sunny with a temperature of 54. In neighboring states, Chicago was 56 degrees under mostly sunny skies. In Cleveland, it was mostly sunny and the temperature was 56. Once again, at 9 a.m., Mount Pleasant was 54 degrees under sunny skies. Now here is your local forecast. Early this morning, mostly clear. Lows in the upper 40s. Light winds. Today, sunny. Highs in the mid-70s. Light winds. Tonight, mostly clear. Lows in the upper 40s. Light winds. Tuesday, mostly sunny. Highs in the mid-70s. Light winds becoming southwest 5 to 10 miles per hour in the afternoon. Tuesday night, partly cloudy. Lows in the mid-50s. Light winds. Wednesday, mostly cloudy. A 40% chance of rain showers in the afternoon. Highs in the mid-70s. South winds 5 to 10 miles per hour with gusts to around 25 miles per hour. Wednesday night, mostly cloudy with a 50% chance of showers. Lows in the lower 60s. Thursday, showers likely. Highs in the lower 70s. Chance of rain 70%. Thursday night, mostly cloudy with a 30% chance of rain showers. Lows in the upper 40s. Friday, partly sunny in the morning, then becoming mostly sunny. A 20% chance of rain showers. Highs in the mid-60s. Friday night, partly cloudy. Lows around 40.
Saturday, mostly sunny with a 20% chance of rain showers. Highs in the mid-60s. Saturday night, partly cloudy. Lows in the lower 40s. Sunday, mostly sunny. Highs in the mid-60s. 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The current time is 9:44 a.m. Eastern Daylight Time. Conditions around the area at 9 a.m. At Mount Pleasant, it was sunny. The temperature was 54 degrees, the dew point 50, and the relative humidity 87%. The pressure was 30.09 inches and steady. Across the remainder of South Central Lower Michigan, it was sunny, and temperatures were between 48 and 53 degrees. Elsewhere in Central and Northern Lower Michigan, temperatures were between 48 and 54 degrees. At Cadillac, fog was reported. At Alpena, it was sunny. At Traverse City, it was mostly sunny. At Pelston, it was partly sunny. Across southern lower Michigan, temperatures were between 52 and 58 degrees. At Kalamazoo, fog was reported. At Lansing, it was sunny. At Detroit, it was mostly sunny. In the Upper Peninsula, Sault Ste. Marie was 59 degrees under cloudy skies, and in Marquette, it was sunny with a temperature of 54. In neighboring states, Chicago was 56 degrees under mostly sunny skies. In Cleveland, it was mostly sunny and the temperature was 56. Once again, at 9 a.m., Mount Pleasant was 54 degrees under sunny skies. Now here is your local forecast. Early this morning, mostly clear. Lows in the upper 40s. Light winds. Today, sunny. Highs in the mid-70s. Light winds. Tonight, mostly clear. Lows in the upper 40s. Light winds. Tuesday, mostly sunny. Highs in the mid-70s. Light winds becoming southwest 5 to 10 miles per hour in the afternoon. Tuesday night, partly cloudy. Lows in the mid-50s. Light winds. Wednesday, mostly cloudy. A 40% chance of rain showers in the afternoon. Highs in the mid-70s. South winds 5 to 10 miles per hour with gusts to around 25 miles per hour. Wednesday night, mostly cloudy with a 50% chance of showers. Lows in the lower 60s. Thursday, showers likely. Highs in the lower 70s. Chance of rain 70%. Thursday night, mostly cloudy with a 30% chance of rain showers. Lows in the upper 40s. Friday, partly sunny in the morning, then becoming mostly sunny. A 20% chance of rain showers. Highs in the mid-60s. Friday night, partly cloudy. Lows around 40. Saturday, mostly sunny with a 20% chance of rain showers. Highs in the mid-60s. Saturday night, partly cloudy. Lows in the lower 40s. Sunday, mostly sunny. Highs in the mid-60s. 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The current time is 9:47 a.m. Eastern Daylight Time. Conditions around the area at 9 a.m. At Mount Pleasant, it was sunny. The temperature was 54 degrees, the dew point 50, and the relative humidity 87%. The pressure was 30.09 inches and steady. Across the remainder of South Central Lower Michigan, it was sunny, and temperatures were between 48 and 53 degrees. Elsewhere in Central and Northern Lower Michigan, temperatures were between 48 and 54 degrees. At Cadillac, fog was reported. At Alpena, it was sunny. At Traverse City, it was mostly sunny. At Pelston, it was partly sunny.
Across southern lower Michigan, temperatures were between 52 and 58 degrees. At Kalamazoo, fog was reported. At Lansing, it was sunny. At Detroit, it was mostly sunny. In the Upper Peninsula, Sault Ste. Marie was 59 degrees under cloudy skies, and in Marquette, it was sunny with a temperature of 54. In neighboring states, Chicago was 56 degrees under mostly sunny skies. In Cleveland, it was mostly sunny and the temperature was 56. Once again, at 9 a.m., Mount Pleasant was 54 degrees under sunny skies. Now here is your local forecast. Early this morning, mostly clear. Lows in the upper 40s. Light winds. Today, sunny. Highs in the mid-70s. Light winds. Tonight, mostly clear. Lows in the upper 40s. Light winds. Tuesday, mostly sunny. Highs in the mid-70s. Light winds becoming southwest 5 to 10 miles per hour in the afternoon. Tuesday night, partly cloudy. Lows in the mid-50s. Light winds. Wednesday, mostly cloudy. A 40% chance of rain showers in the afternoon. Highs in the mid-70s. South winds 5 to 10 miles per hour with gusts to around 25 miles per hour. Wednesday night, mostly cloudy with a 50% chance of showers. Lows in the lower 60s. Thursday, showers likely. Highs in the lower 70s. Chance of rain 70%. Thursday night, mostly cloudy with a 30% chance of rain showers. Lows in the upper 40s. Friday, partly sunny in the morning, then becoming mostly sunny. A 20% chance of rain showers. Highs in the mid-60s. Friday night, partly cloudy. Lows around 40. Saturday, mostly sunny with a 20% chance of rain showers. Highs in the mid-60s. Saturday night, partly cloudy. Lows in the lower 40s. Sunday, mostly sunny. Highs in the mid-60s. 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The current time is 9:51 a.m. Eastern Daylight Time. Conditions around the area at 9 a.m. At Mount Pleasant, it was sunny. The temperature was 54 degrees, the dew point 50, and the relative humidity 87%. The pressure was 30.09 inches and steady. Across the remainder of south-central lower Michigan, it was sunny, and temperatures were between 48 and 53 degrees. Elsewhere in central and northern lower Michigan, temperatures were between 48 and 54 degrees. At Cadillac, fog was reported. At Alpena, it was sunny. At Traverse City, it was mostly sunny. At Pilston, it was partly sunny. Across southern lower Michigan, temperatures were between 52 and 58 degrees. At Kalamazoo, fog was reported. At Lansing, it was sunny. At Detroit, it was mostly sunny. In the Upper Peninsula, Sault Ste. Marie was 59 degrees under cloudy skies, and in Marquette, it was sunny with a temperature of 54. In neighboring states, Chicago was 56 degrees under mostly sunny skies. In Cleveland, it was mostly sunny and the temperature was 56. Once again, at 9 a.m., Mount Pleasant was 54 degrees under sunny skies. Now here is your local forecast. Early this morning, mostly clear. Lows in the upper 40s. Light winds. Today, sunny. Highs in the mid-70s. Light winds. Tonight, mostly clear. Lows in the upper 40s. Light winds. Tuesday, mostly sunny. Highs in the mid-70s. Light winds becoming southwest 5 to 10 miles per hour in the afternoon. Tuesday night, partly cloudy. Lows in the mid-50s. Light winds. Wednesday, mostly cloudy.
A 40% chance of rain showers in the afternoon. Highs in the mid-70s. South winds 5 to 10 miles per hour with gusts to around 25 miles per hour. Wednesday night, mostly cloudy with a 50% chance of showers. Lows in the lower 60s. Thursday, showers likely. Highs in the lower 70s. Chance of rain 70%. Thursday night, mostly cloudy with a 30% chance of rain showers. Lows in the upper 40s. Friday, partly sunny in the morning, then becoming mostly sunny. A 20% chance of rain showers. Highs in the mid-60s. Friday night, partly cloudy. Lows around 40. Saturday, mostly sunny with a 20% chance of rain showers. Highs in the mid-60s. Saturday night, partly cloudy. Lows in the lower 40s. Sunday, mostly sunny. Highs in the mid-60s. 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The current time is 9:55 a.m. Eastern Daylight Time. Conditions around the area at 9 a.m. At Mount Pleasant, it was sunny. The temperature was 54 degrees, the dew point 50, and the relative humidity 87%. The pressure was 30.09 inches and steady. Across the remainder of South Central Lower Michigan, it was sunny and temperatures were between 48 and 53 degrees. Elsewhere in central and northern lower Michigan, temperatures were between 48 and 54 degrees. At Cadillac, fog was reported. At Alpena, it was sunny. At Traverse City, it was mostly sunny. At Pelston, it was partly sunny. Across southern lower Michigan, temperatures were between 52 and 58 degrees. At Kalamazoo, fog was reported. At Lansing, it was sunny. At Detroit, it was mostly sunny. In the Upper Peninsula, Sault Ste. Marie was 59 degrees under cloudy skies, and in Marquette, it was sunny with a temperature of 54. In neighboring states, Chicago was 56 degrees under mostly sunny skies. In Cleveland, it was mostly sunny and the temperature was 56. Once again, at 9 a.m., Mount Pleasant was 54 degrees under sunny skies. Now here is your local forecast. Early this morning, mostly clear. Lows in the upper 40s. Light winds. Today, sunny. Highs in the mid-70s. Light winds. Tonight, mostly clear. Lows in the upper 40s. Light winds. Tuesday, mostly sunny. Highs in the mid-70s. Light winds becoming southwest 5 to 10 miles per hour in the afternoon. Tuesday night, partly cloudy. Lows in the mid-50s. Light winds. Wednesday, mostly cloudy. A 40% chance of rain showers in the afternoon. Highs in the mid-70s. South winds 5 to 10 miles per hour with gusts to around 25 miles per hour. Wednesday night, mostly cloudy with a 50% chance of showers. Lows in the lower 60s. Thursday, showers likely. Highs in the lower 70s. Chance of rain 70%. Thursday night, mostly cloudy with a 30% chance of rain showers. Lows in the upper 40s. Friday, partly sunny in the morning, then becoming mostly sunny. A 20% chance of rain showers. Highs in the mid-60s. Friday night, partly cloudy. Lows around 40. Saturday, mostly sunny with a 20% chance of rain showers. Highs in the mid-60s. Saturday night, partly cloudy. Lows in the lower 40s. Sunday, mostly sunny. Highs in the mid-60s. 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
the current time is 9:58 a.m. Eastern Daylight Time. Conditions around the area at 9 a.m. At Mount Pleasant, it was sunny. The temperature was 54 degrees, the dew point 50, and the relative humidity 87%. The pressure was 30.09 inches and steady. Across the remainder of south-central lower Michigan, it was sunny and temperatures were between 48 and 53 degrees. Elsewhere in central and northern lower Michigan, temperatures were between 48 and 54 degrees. At Cadillac, fog was reported. At Alpena, it was sunny. At Traverse City, it was mostly sunny. At Pelston, it was partly sunny. Across southern lower Michigan, temperatures were between 52 and 58 degrees. At Kalamazoo, fog was reported. At Lansing, it was sunny. At Detroit, it was mostly sunny. In the Upper Peninsula, Sault Ste. Marie was 59 degrees under cloudy skies, and in Marquette, it was sunny with a temperature of 54. In neighboring states, Chicago was 56 degrees under mostly sunny skies. In Cleveland, it was mostly sunny and the temperature was 56. Once again, at 9 a.m., Mount Pleasant was 54 degrees under sunny skies. Now here is your local forecast. Early this morning, mostly clear. Lows in the upper 40s. Light winds. Today, sunny. Highs in the mid-70s. Light winds. Tonight, mostly clear. Lows in the upper 40s. Light winds. Tuesday, mostly sunny. Highs in the mid-70s. Light winds becoming southwest 5 to 10 miles per hour in the afternoon. Tuesday night, partly cloudy. Lows in the mid-50s. Light winds. Wednesday, mostly cloudy. A 40% chance of rain showers in the afternoon. Highs in the mid-70s. South winds 5 to 10 miles per hour with gusts to around 25 miles per hour. Wednesday night, mostly cloudy with a 50% chance of showers. Lows in the lower 60s. Thursday, showers likely. Highs in the lower 70s. Chance of rain 70%. Thursday night, mostly cloudy with a 30% chance of rain showers. Lows in the upper 40s. Friday, partly sunny in the morning, then becoming mostly sunny. A 20% chance of rain showers. Highs in the mid-60s. Friday night, partly cloudy. Lows around 40. Saturday, mostly sunny with a 20% chance of rain showers. Highs in the mid-60s. Saturday night, partly cloudy. Lows in the lower 40s. Sunday, mostly sunny. Highs in the mid-60s. 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The current time is 10:02 a.m. Eastern Daylight Time. Conditions around the area at 9 a.m. At Mount Pleasant, it was sunny. The temperature was 54 degrees, the dew point 50, and the relative humidity 87%. The pressure was 30.09 inches and steady. Across the remainder of south-central lower Michigan, it was sunny and temperatures were between 48 and 53 degrees. Elsewhere in central and northern lower Michigan, temperatures were between 48 and 54 degrees. At Cadillac, fog was reported. At Alpena, it was sunny. At Traverse City, it was mostly sunny. At Pelston, it was partly sunny. Across southern lower Michigan, temperatures were between 52 and 58 degrees. At Kalamazoo, fog was reported. At Lansing, it was sunny. At Detroit, it was mostly sunny. In the Upper Peninsula, Sault Ste. Marie was 59 degrees under cloudy skies, and in Marquette, it was sunny with a temperature of 54. In neighboring states, Chicago was 56 degrees under mostly sunny skies. In Cleveland, it was mostly sunny and the temperature was 56.
Once

9 a.m., Mount Pleasant was 54 degrees under sunny skies. Now here is your local forecast. Early this morning, mostly clear. Lows in the upper 40s. Light winds. Today, sunny. Highs in the mid-70s. Light winds. Tonight, mostly clear. Lows in the upper 40s. Light winds. Tuesday, mostly sunny. Highs in the mid-70s. Light winds becoming southwest 5 to 10 miles per hour in the afternoon. Tuesday night, partly cloudy. Lows in the mid-50s. Light winds. Wednesday, mostly cloudy. A 40% chance of rain showers in the afternoon. Highs in the mid-70s. South winds 5 to 10 miles per hour with gusts to around 25 miles per hour. Wednesday night, mostly cloudy with a 50% chance of showers. Lows in the lower 60s. Thursday, showers likely. Highs in the lower 70s. Chance of rain 70%. Thursday night, mostly cloudy with a 30% chance of rain showers. Lows in the upper 40s. Friday, partly sunny in the morning, then becoming mostly sunny. A 20% chance of rain showers. Highs in the mid-60s. Friday night, partly cloudy. Lows around 40. Saturday, mostly sunny with a 20% chance of rain showers. Highs in the mid-60s. Saturday night, partly cloudy. Lows in the lower 40s. Sunday, mostly sunny. Highs in the mid-60s. 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The current time is 10:05 a.m. Eastern Daylight Time. Conditions around the area at 9 a.m. At Mount Pleasant, it was sunny. The temperature was 54 degrees, the dew point 50, and the relative humidity 87%. The pressure was 30.09 inches and steady. Across the remainder of south-central lower Michigan, it was sunny, and temperatures were between 48 and 53 degrees. Elsewhere in central and northern lower Michigan, temperatures were between 48 and 54 degrees. At Cadillac, fog was reported. At Alpena, it was sunny. At Traverse City, it was mostly sunny. At Pilston, it was partly sunny. Across southern lower Michigan, temperatures were between 52 and 58 degrees. At Kalamazoo, fog was reported. At Lansing, it was sunny. At Detroit, it was mostly sunny. In the Upper Peninsula, Sault Ste. Marie was 59 degrees under cloudy skies, and in Marquette, it was sunny with a temperature of 54. In neighboring states, Chicago was 56 degrees under mostly sunny skies. In Cleveland, it was mostly sunny and the temperature was 56. Once again, at 9 a.m., Mount Pleasant was 54 degrees under sunny skies. Now here is your local forecast. Early this morning, mostly clear. Lows in the upper 40s. Light winds. Today, sunny. Highs in the mid-70s. Light winds. Tonight, mostly clear. Lows in the upper 40s. Light winds. Tuesday, mostly sunny. Highs in the mid-70s. Light winds becoming southwest 5 to 10 miles per hour in the afternoon. Tuesday night, partly cloudy. Lows in the mid-50s. Light winds. Wednesday, mostly cloudy. A 40% chance of rain showers in the afternoon. Highs in the mid-70s. South winds 5 to 10 miles per hour with gusts to around 25 miles per hour. Wednesday night, mostly cloudy with a 50% chance of showers. Lows in the lower 60s. Thursday, showers likely. Highs in the lower 70s. Chance of rain 70%. Thursday night, mostly cloudy with a 30% chance of rain showers. Lows in the upper 40s.

54 degrees, the dew point 50, and the relative humidity 87%. The pressure was 30.09 inches and steady. Across the remainder of south-central lower Michigan, it was sunny and temperatures were between 48 and 53 degrees. Elsewhere in central and northern lower Michigan, temperatures were between 48 and 54 degrees. At Cadillac, fog was reported. At Alpena, it was sunny. At Traverse City, it was mostly sunny. At Pelston, it was partly sunny. Across southern lower Michigan, temperatures were between 52 and 58 degrees. At Kalamazoo, fog was reported. At Lansing, it was sunny. At Detroit, it was mostly sunny. In the Upper Peninsula, Sault Ste. Marie was 59 degrees under cloudy skies, and in Marquette, it was sunny with a temperature of 54. In neighboring states, Chicago was 56 degrees under mostly sunny skies. In Cleveland, it was mostly sunny and the temperature was 56. Once again, at 9 a.m., Mount Pleasant was 54 degrees under sunny skies. Now here is your local forecast. Early this morning, mostly clear. Lows in the upper 40s. Light winds. Today, sunny. Highs in the mid-70s. Light winds. Tonight, mostly clear. Lows in the upper 40s. Light winds. Tuesday, mostly sunny. Highs in the mid-70s. Light winds becoming southwest 5 to 10 miles per hour in the afternoon. Tuesday night, partly cloudy. Lows in the mid-50s. Light winds. Wednesday, mostly cloudy. A 40% chance of rain showers in the afternoon. Highs in the mid-70s. South winds 5 to 10 miles per hour with gusts to around 25 miles per hour. Wednesday night, mostly cloudy with a 50% chance of showers. Lows in the lower 60s. Thursday, showers likely. Highs in the lower 70s. Chance of rain 70%. Thursday night, mostly cloudy with a 30% chance of rain showers. Lows in the upper 40s. Friday, partly sunny in the morning, then becoming mostly sunny. A 20% chance of rain showers. Highs in the mid-60s. Friday night, partly cloudy. Lows around 40. Saturday, mostly sunny with a 20% chance of rain showers. Highs in the mid-60s. Saturday night, partly cloudy. Lows in the lower 40s. Sunday, mostly sunny. Highs in the mid-60s. 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The current time is 10:13 a.m. Eastern Daylight Time. Conditions around the area at 9 a.m. At Mount Pleasant, it was sunny. The temperature was 54 degrees, the dew point 50, and the relative humidity 87%. The pressure was 30.09 inches and steady. Across the remainder of south-central lower Michigan, it was sunny, and temperatures were between 48 and 53 degrees. Elsewhere in central and northern lower Michigan, temperatures were between 48 and 54 degrees. At Cadillac, fog was reported. At Alpena, it was sunny. At Traverse City, it was mostly sunny. At Pelston, it was partly sunny. Across southern lower Michigan, temperatures were between 52 and 58 degrees. At Kalamazoo, fog was reported. At Lansing, it was sunny. At Detroit, it was mostly sunny. In the Upper Peninsula, Sault Ste. Marie was 59 degrees under cloudy skies, and in Marquette, it was sunny with a temperature of 54. In neighboring states, Chicago was 56 degrees under mostly sunny skies. In Cleveland, it was mostly sunny and the temperature was 56. Once again, at 9 a.m., Mount Pleasant was 54 degrees under sunny skies. Conditions around the area at 10 a.m. At Mount Pleasant, it was sunny.

sunny. The temperature was 61 degrees, the dew point 52, and the relative humidity 72%. The wind was northwest at 6 miles an hour. The pressure was 30.09 inches and steady. Across the remainder of south-central lower Michigan, it was sunny and temperatures were between 57 and 60 degrees. Elsewhere in central and northern lower Michigan, temperatures were between 58 and 61 degrees. It was sunny at Cadillac and Alpena. At Traverse City, it was partly sunny. At Pellston, it was cloudy. Across southern lower Michigan, skies ranged from sunny to mostly sunny, and temperatures were between 58 and 63 degrees. In the Upper Peninsula, Sault Ste. Marie was 63 degrees under mostly sunny skies, and in Marquette, it was sunny with a temperature of 61. In neighboring states, Chicago was 60 degrees under partly sunny skies. In Cleveland, it was partly sunny and the temperature was 65. Once again, at 10 a.m., Mount Pleasant was 61 degrees under sunny skies. Now here is your local forecast. Early this morning, mostly clear. Lows in the upper 40s. Light winds. Today, sunny. Highs in the mid-70s. Light winds. Tonight, mostly clear. Lows in the upper 40s. Light winds. Tuesday, mostly sunny. Highs in the mid-70s. Light winds becoming southwest 5 to 10 miles per hour in the afternoon. Tuesday night, partly cloudy. Lows in the mid-50s. Light winds. Wednesday, mostly cloudy. A 40% chance of rain showers in the afternoon. Highs in the mid-70s. South winds 5 to 10 miles per hour with gusts to around 25 miles per hour. Wednesday night, mostly cloudy with a 50% chance of showers. Lows in the lower 60s. Thursday, showers likely. Highs in the lower 70s. Chance of rain 70%. Thursday night, mostly cloudy with a 30% chance of rain showers. Lows in the upper 40s. Friday, partly sunny in the morning, then becoming mostly sunny. A 20% chance of rain showers. Highs in the mid-60s. Friday night, partly cloudy. Lows around 40. Saturday, mostly sunny with a 20% chance of rain showers. Highs in the mid-60s. Saturday night, partly cloudy. Lows in the lower 40s. Sunday, mostly sunny. Highs in the mid-60s. 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The current time is 10:18 a.m. Eastern Daylight Time. Conditions around the area at 10 a.m. At Mount Pleasant, it was sunny. The temperature was 61 degrees, the dew point 52, and the relative humidity 72%. The wind was northwest at 6 miles an hour. The pressure was 30.09 inches and steady. Across the remainder of south-central lower Michigan, it was sunny and temperatures were between 57 and 60 degrees. Elsewhere in central and northern lower Michigan, temperatures were between 58 and 61 degrees. It was sunny at Cadillac and Alpena. At Traverse City, it was partly sunny. At Pellston, it was cloudy. Across southern lower Michigan, skies ranged from sunny to mostly sunny, and temperatures were between 58 and 63 degrees. In the Upper Peninsula, Sault Ste. Marie was 63 degrees under mostly sunny skies, and in Marquette, it was sunny with a temperature of 61. In neighboring states, Chicago was 60 degrees under partly sunny skies. In Cleveland, it was partly sunny and the temperature was 65. Once again, at 10 a.m., Mount Pleasant was 61 degrees under sunny skies. Now here is your local forecast. Early this morning, mostly clear. Lows in the upper 40s. Light winds. Today, sunny. Highs in the mid-70s.

light winds. Tonight, mostly clear. Lows in the upper 40s. Light winds. Tuesday, mostly sunny. Highs in the mid-70s. Light winds becoming southwest 5 to 10 miles per hour in the afternoon. Tuesday night, partly cloudy. Lows in the mid-50s. Light winds. Wednesday, mostly cloudy. A 40% chance of rain showers in the afternoon. Highs in the mid-70s. South winds 5 to 10 miles per hour with gusts to around 25 miles per hour. Wednesday night, mostly cloudy with a 50% chance of showers. Lows in the lower 60s. Thursday, showers likely. Highs in the lower 70s. Chance of rain 70%. Thursday night, mostly cloudy with a 30% chance of rain showers. Lows in the upper 40s. Friday, partly sunny in the morning, then becoming mostly sunny. A 20% chance of rain showers. Highs in the mid-60s. Friday night, partly cloudy. Lows around 40. Saturday, mostly sunny with a 20% chance of rain showers. Highs in the mid-60s. Saturday night, partly cloudy. Lows in the lower 40s. Sunday, mostly sunny. Highs in the mid-60s. 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The current time is 10:21 a.m. Eastern Daylight Time. Conditions around the area at 10 a.m. At Mount Pleasant, it was sunny. The temperature was 61 degrees, the dew point 52, and the relative humidity 72%. The wind was northwest at 6 miles an hour. The pressure was 30.09 inches and steady. Across the remainder of south-central lower Michigan, it was sunny and temperatures were between 57 and 60 degrees. Elsewhere in central and northern lower Michigan, temperatures were between 58 and 61 degrees. It was sunny at Cadillac and Alpena. At Traverse City, it was partly sunny. At Pellston, it was cloudy. Across southern lower Michigan, skies ranged from sunny to mostly sunny, and temperatures were between 58 and 63 degrees. In the Upper Peninsula, Sault Ste. Marie was 63 degrees under mostly sunny skies, and in Marquette, it was sunny with a temperature of 61. In neighboring states, Chicago was 60 degrees under partly sunny skies. In Cleveland, it was partly sunny and the temperature was 65. Once again, at 10 a.m., Mount Pleasant was 61 degrees under sunny skies. Now here is your local forecast. Early this morning, mostly clear. Lows in the upper 40s. Light winds. Today, sunny. Highs in the mid-70s. Light winds. Tonight, mostly clear. Lows in the upper 40s. Light winds. Tuesday, mostly sunny. Highs in the mid-70s. Light winds becoming southwest 5 to 10 miles per hour in the afternoon. Tuesday night, partly cloudy. Lows in the mid-50s. Light winds. Wednesday, mostly cloudy. A 40% chance of rain showers in the afternoon. Highs in the mid-70s. South winds 5 to 10 miles per hour with gusts to around 25 miles per hour. Wednesday night, mostly cloudy with a 50% chance of showers. Lows in the lower 60s. Thursday, showers likely. Highs in the lower 70s. Chance of rain 70%. Thursday night, mostly cloudy with a 30% chance of rain showers. Lows in the upper 40s. Friday, partly sunny in the morning, then becoming mostly sunny. A 20% chance of rain showers. Highs in the mid-60s. Friday night, partly cloudy. Lows around 40. Saturday, mostly sunny with a 20% chance of rain showers. Highs in the mid-60s. Saturday night, partly cloudy. Lows in the lower 40s.

Sunday, mostly sunny. Highs in the mid-60s. 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The current time is 10:25 a.m. Eastern Daylight Time. Conditions around the area at 10 a.m. At Mount Pleasant, it was sunny. The temperature was 61 degrees, the dew point 52, and the relative humidity 72%. The wind was northwest at 6 miles an hour. The pressure was 30.09 inches and steady. Across the remainder of south-central lower Michigan, it was sunny, and temperatures were between 57 and 60 degrees. Elsewhere in central and northern lower Michigan, temperatures were between 58 and 61 degrees. It was sunny at Cadillac and Alpena. At Traverse City, it was partly sunny. At Pelston, it was cloudy. Across southern lower Michigan, skies ranged from sunny to mostly sunny, and temperatures were between 58 and 63 degrees. In the Upper Peninsula, Sault Ste. Marie was 63 degrees under mostly sunny skies, and in Marquette, it was sunny with a temperature of 61. In neighboring states, Chicago was 60 degrees under partly sunny skies. In Cleveland, it was partly sunny and the temperature was 65. Once again, at 10 a.m., Mount Pleasant was 61 degrees under sunny skies. Now here is your local forecast. Early this morning, mostly clear. Lows in the upper 40s. Light winds. Today, sunny. Highs in the mid-70s. Light winds. Tonight, mostly clear. Lows in the upper 40s. Light winds. Tuesday, mostly sunny. Highs in the mid-70s. Light winds becoming southwest 5 to 10 miles per hour in the afternoon. Tuesday night, partly cloudy. Lows in the mid-50s. Light winds. Wednesday, mostly cloudy. A 40% chance of rain showers in the afternoon. Highs in the mid-70s. South winds 5 to 10 miles per hour with gusts to around 25 miles per hour. Wednesday night, mostly cloudy with a 50% chance of showers. Lows in the lower 60s. Thursday, showers likely. Highs in the lower 70s. Chance of rain 70%. Thursday night, mostly cloudy with a 30% chance of rain showers. Lows in the upper 40s. Friday, partly sunny in the morning, then becoming mostly sunny. A 20% chance of rain showers. Highs in the mid-60s. Friday night, partly cloudy. Lows around 40. Saturday, mostly sunny with a 20% chance of rain showers. Highs in the mid-60s. Saturday night, partly cloudy. Lows in the lower 40s. Sunday, mostly sunny. Highs in the mid-60s. 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The current time is 10:28 a.m. Eastern Daylight Time. Conditions around the area at 10 a.m. At Mount Pleasant, it was sunny. The temperature was 61 degrees, the dew point 52, and the relative humidity 72%. The wind was northwest at 6 miles an hour. The pressure was 30.09 inches and steady. Across the remainder of south-central lower Michigan, it was sunny, and temperatures were between 57 and 60 degrees. Elsewhere in central and northern lower Michigan, temperatures were between 58 and 61 degrees. It was sunny at Cadillac and Alpena. At Traverse City, it was partly sunny. At Pelston, it was cloudy. Across southern lower Michigan, skies ranged from sunny to mostly sunny, and temperatures were between 58 and 63 degrees. In the Upper Peninsula, Sault Ste. Marie was 63 degrees under mostly sunny skies, and in Marquette, it was sunny with a temperature of

61. In neighboring states, Chicago was 60 degrees under partly sunny skies. In Cleveland, it was partly sunny and the temperature was 65. Once again, at 10 a.m., Mount Pleasant was 61 degrees under sunny skies. Now here is your local forecast. Early this morning, mostly clear. Lows in the upper 40s. Light winds. Today, sunny. Highs in the mid-70s. Light winds. Tonight, mostly clear. Lows in the upper 40s. Light winds. Tuesday, mostly sunny. Highs in the mid-70s. Light winds becoming southwest 5 to 10 miles per hour in the afternoon. Tuesday night, partly cloudy. Lows in the mid-50s. Light winds. Wednesday, mostly cloudy. A 40% chance of rain showers in the afternoon. Highs in the mid-70s. South winds 5 to 10 miles per hour with gusts to around 25 miles per hour. Wednesday night, mostly cloudy with a 50% chance of showers. Lows in the lower 60s. Thursday, showers likely. Highs in the lower 70s. Chance of rain 70%. Thursday night, mostly cloudy with a 30% chance of rain showers. Lows in the upper 40s. Friday, partly sunny in the morning, then becoming mostly sunny. A 20% chance of rain showers. Highs in the mid-60s. Friday night, partly cloudy. Lows around 40. Saturday, mostly sunny with a 20% chance of rain showers. Highs in the mid-60s. Saturday night, partly cloudy. Lows in the lower 40s. Sunday, mostly sunny. Highs in the mid-60s. 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The current time is 10:32 a.m. Eastern Daylight Time. Conditions around the area at 10 a.m. At Mount Pleasant, it was sunny. The temperature was 61 degrees. The dew point 52, and the relative humidity 72%. The wind was northwest at 6 miles an hour. The pressure was 30.09 inches and steady. Across the remainder of south-central lower Michigan, it was sunny and temperatures were between 57 and 60 degrees. Elsewhere in central and northern lower Michigan, temperatures were between 58 and 61 degrees. It was sunny at Cadillac and Alpena. At Traverse City, it was partly sunny. At Pellston, it was cloudy. Across southern lower Michigan, skies ranged from sunny to mostly sunny, and temperatures were between 58 and 63 degrees. In the Upper Peninsula, Sault Ste. Marie was 63 degrees under mostly sunny skies, and in Marquette, it was sunny with a temperature of 61. In neighboring states, Chicago was 60 degrees under partly sunny skies. In Cleveland, in neighboring states, Chicago was 60 degrees under partly sunny skies. In Cleveland, it was partly sunny and the temperature was 65. Once again, at 10 a.m., Mount Pleasant was 61 degrees under sunny skies. Now here is your local forecast. Early this morning, mostly clear. Lows in the upper 40s. Light winds. Today, sunny. Highs in the mid-70s. Light winds. Tonight, mostly clear. Lows in the upper 40s. Light winds. Tuesday, mostly sunny. Highs in the mid-70s. Light winds becoming southwest 5 to 10 miles per hour in the afternoon. Tuesday night, partly cloudy. Lows in the mid-50s. Light winds. Wednesday, mostly cloudy. A 40% chance of rain showers in the afternoon. Highs in the mid-70s. South winds 5 to 10 miles per hour with gusts to around 25 miles per hour. Wednesday night, mostly cloudy with a 50% chance of showers. Lows in the lower 60s. Thursday, showers.

likely. Highs in the lower 70s. Chance of rain 70%. Thursday night, mostly cloudy with a 30% chance of rain showers. Lows in the upper 40s. Friday, partly sunny in the morning, then becoming mostly sunny. A 20% chance of rain showers. Highs in the mid-60s. Friday night, partly cloudy. Lows around 40. Saturday, mostly sunny with a 20% chance of rain showers. Highs in the mid-60s. Saturday night, partly cloudy. Lows in the lower 40s. Sunday, mostly sunny. Highs in the mid-60s. 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The current time is 10:35 a.m. Eastern Daylight Time. Conditions around the area at 10 a.m. At Mount Pleasant, it was sunny. The temperature was 61 degrees, the dew point 52, and the relative humidity 72%. The wind was northwest at 6 miles an hour. The pressure was 30.09 inches and steady. Across the remainder of south-central lower Michigan, it was sunny and temperatures were between 57 and 60 degrees. Elsewhere in central and northern lower Michigan, temperatures were between 58 and 61 degrees. It was sunny at Cadillac and Alpena. At Traverse City, it was partly sunny. At Pellston, it was cloudy. Across southern lower Michigan, skies ranged from sunny to mostly sunny, and temperatures were between 58 and 63 degrees. In the Upper Peninsula, Sault Ste. Marie was 63 degrees under mostly sunny skies, and in Marquette, it was sunny with a temperature of 61. In neighboring states, Chicago was 60 degrees under partly sunny skies. In Cleveland, it was partly sunny and the temperature was 65. Once again, at 10 a.m., Mount Pleasant was 61 degrees under sunny skies. Now here is your local forecast. Early this morning, mostly clear. Lows in the upper 40s. Light winds. Today, sunny. Highs in the mid-70s. Light winds. Tonight, mostly clear. Lows in the upper 40s. Light winds. Tuesday, mostly sunny. Highs in the mid-70s. Light winds becoming southwest 5 to 10 miles per hour in the afternoon. Tuesday night, partly cloudy. Lows in the mid-50s. Light winds. Wednesday, mostly cloudy. A 40% chance of rain showers in the afternoon. Highs in the mid-70s. South winds 5 to 10 miles per hour with gusts to around 25 miles per hour. Wednesday night, mostly cloudy with a 50% chance of showers. Lows in the lower 60s. Thursday, showers likely. Highs in the lower 70s. Chance of rain 70%. Thursday night, mostly cloudy with a 30% chance of rain showers. Lows in the upper 40s. Friday, partly sunny in the morning, then becoming mostly sunny. A 20% chance of rain showers. Highs in the mid-60s. Friday night, partly cloudy. Lows around 40. Saturday, mostly sunny with a 20% chance of rain showers. Highs in the mid-60s. Saturday night, partly cloudy. Lows in the lower 40s. Sunday, mostly sunny. Highs in the mid-60s. Now here is your local forecast. Rest of today, sunny. Highs in the mid-70s. North winds around 5 miles per hour. Tonight, mostly clear. Lows in the upper 40s. Light winds. Tuesday, mostly sunny. Highs in the mid-70s. Light winds becoming southwest 5 to 10 miles per hour in the afternoon. Tuesday night, partly cloudy. Lows in the mid-50s. Light winds. Wednesday, mostly cloudy. A 40% chance of rain showers in the afternoon. Highs in the mid-70s.

south, winds 5 to 10 miles per hour with gusts to around 25 miles per hour. Wednesday night, mostly cloudy with a 50% chance of showers. Lows in the lower 60s. Thursday, showers likely. Highs in the lower 70s. Chance of rain 70%. Thursday night, mostly cloudy with a 30% chance of rain showers. Lows in the upper 40s. Friday, partly sunny in the morning, then becoming mostly sunny. A 20% chance of rain showers. Highs in the mid-60s. Friday night, partly cloudy. Lows around 40. Saturday, mostly sunny with a 20% chance of rain showers. Highs in the mid-60s. Saturday night, partly cloudy. Lows in the lower 40s. Sunday, mostly sunny. Highs in the mid-60s. 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The current time is 10:40 a.m. Eastern Daylight Time. Conditions around the area at 10 a.m. At Mount Pleasant, it was sunny. The temperature was 61 degrees, the dew point 52, and the relative humidity 72%. The wind was northwest at 6 miles an hour. The pressure was 30.09 inches and steady. Across the remainder of south-central lower Michigan, it was sunny, and temperatures were between 57 and 60 degrees. Elsewhere in central and northern lower Michigan, temperatures were between 58 and 61 degrees. It was sunny at Cadillac and Alpena. At Traverse City, it was partly sunny. At Pelston, it was cloudy. Across southern lower Michigan, skies ranged from sunny to mostly sunny, and temperatures were between 58 and 63 degrees. In the Upper Peninsula, Sault Ste. Marie was 63 degrees under mostly sunny skies, and in Marquette, it was sunny with a temperature of 61. In neighboring states, Chicago was 60 degrees under partly sunny skies. In Cleveland, it was partly sunny and the temperature was 65. Once again, at 10 a.m., Mount Pleasant was 61 degrees under sunny skies. Now here is your local forecast. Rest of today, sunny. Highs in the mid-70s. North winds around 5 miles per hour. Tonight, mostly clear. Lows in the upper 40s. Light winds. Tuesday, mostly sunny. Highs in the mid-70s. Light winds becoming southwest 5 to 10 miles per hour in the afternoon. Tuesday night, partly cloudy. Lows in the mid-50s. Light winds. Wednesday, mostly cloudy. A 40% chance of rain showers in the afternoon. Highs in the mid-70s. South winds 5 to 10 miles per hour with gusts to around 25 miles per hour. Wednesday night, mostly cloudy with a 50% chance of showers. Lows in the lower 60s. Thursday, showers likely. Highs in the lower 70s. Chance of rain 70%. Thursday night, mostly cloudy with a 30% chance of rain showers. Lows in the upper 40s. Friday, partly sunny in the morning, then becoming mostly sunny. A 20% chance of rain showers. Highs in the mid-60s. Friday night, partly cloudy. Lows around 40. Saturday, mostly sunny with a 20% chance of rain showers. Highs in the mid-60s. Saturday night, partly cloudy. Lows in the lower 40s. Sunday, mostly sunny. Highs in the mid-60s. 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The current time is 10:44 a.m. Eastern Daylight Time. Conditions around the area at 10 a.m. At Mount Pleasant, it was sunny. The temperature was 61 degrees, the dew point 52, and the relative humidity 72%.

miles per hour with gusts to around 25 miles per hour. Wednesday night, mostly cloudy with a 50% chance of showers. Lows in the lower 60s. Thursday, showers likely. Highs in the lower 70s. Chance of rain 70%. Thursday night, mostly cloudy with a 30% chance of rain showers. Lows in the upper 40s. Friday, partly sunny in the morning, then becoming mostly sunny. A 20% chance of rain showers. Highs in the mid-60s. Friday night, partly cloudy. Lows around 40. Saturday, mostly sunny with a 20% chance of rain showers. Highs in the mid-60s. Saturday night, partly cloudy. Lows in the lower 40s. Sunday, mostly sunny. Highs in the mid-60s. 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The current time is 11:11 a.m. Eastern Daylight Time. Conditions around the area at 10 a.m. At Mount Pleasant, it was sunny. The temperature was 61 degrees. The dew point 52, and the relative humidity 72%. The wind was northwest at 6 miles an hour. The pressure was 30.09 inches and steady. Across the remainder of south central lower Michigan, it was sunny and temperatures were between 57 and 60 degrees. Elsewhere in central and northern lower Michigan, temperatures were between 58 and 61 degrees. It was sunny at Cadillac and Alpena. At Traverse City, it was partly sunny. At Pellston, it was cloudy. Across southern lower Michigan, skies ranged from sunny to mostly sunny, and temperatures were between 58 and 63 degrees. In the upper peninsula, Sault Ste. Marie was 63 degrees under mostly sunny skies, and in Marquette, it was sunny with a temperature of 61. In neighboring states, Chicago was 60 degrees under partly sunny skies. In Cleveland, it was partly sunny and the temperature was 65. Once again, at 10 a.m., Mount Pleasant was 61 degrees under sunny skies. Now here is your local forecast. West of today, sunny. Highs in the mid-70s. North winds around 5 miles per hour. Tonight, mostly clear. Lows in the upper 40s. Light winds. Tuesday, mostly sunny. Highs in the mid-70s. Light winds becoming southwest 5 to 10 miles per hour in the afternoon. Tuesday night, partly cloudy. Lows in the mid-50s. Light winds. Wednesday, mostly cloudy. A 40% chance of rain showers in the afternoon. Highs in the mid-70s. South winds 5 to 10 miles per hour with gusts to around 25 miles per hour. Wednesday night, mostly cloudy with a 50% chance of showers. Lows in the lower 60s. Thursday, showers likely. Highs in the lower 70s. Chance of rain 70%. Thursday night, mostly cloudy with a 30% chance of rain showers. Lows in the upper 40s. Friday, partly sunny in the morning, then becoming mostly sunny. A 20% chance of rain showers. Highs in the mid-60s. Friday night, partly cloudy. Lows around 40. Saturday, mostly sunny with a 20% chance of rain showers. Highs in the mid-60s. Saturday night, partly cloudy. Lows in the lower 40s. Sunday, mostly sunny. Highs in the mid-60s. 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The current time is 11:15 a.m. Eastern Daylight Time. Conditions around the area at 11 a.m. At Mount Pleasant, it was sunny. The temperature was 68 degrees, the dew point 52, and the relative humidity 56%.

The pressure was 30.0, 9 inches and falling. Across the remainder of south-central lower Michigan, it was sunny and temperatures were between 64 and 67 degrees. Elsewhere in central and northern lower Michigan, skies ranged from sunny to mostly sunny, and temperatures were between 64 and 65 degrees. Across southern lower Michigan, skies ranged from sunny to mostly sunny, and temperatures were between 64 and 67 degrees. In the Upper Peninsula, Sault Ste. Marie was 65 degrees under sunny skies, and in Marquette, it was mostly sunny with a temperature of 63. In neighboring states, Chicago was 63 degrees under partly sunny skies. In Cleveland, it was partly sunny and the temperature was 66. Once again, at 11 a.m., Mount Pleasant was 68 degrees under sunny skies. Now here is your local forecast. Rest of today, sunny. Highs in the mid-70s. North winds around 5 miles per hour. Tonight, mostly clear. Lows in the upper 40s. Light winds. Tuesday, mostly sunny. Highs in the mid-70s. Light winds becoming southwest 5 to 10 miles per hour in the afternoon. Tuesday night, partly cloudy. Lows in the mid-50s. Light winds. Wednesday, mostly cloudy. A 40% chance of rain showers in the afternoon. Highs in the mid-70s. South winds 5 to 10 miles per hour with gusts to around 25 miles per hour. Wednesday night, mostly cloudy with a 50% chance of showers. Lows in the lower 60s. Thursday, showers likely. Highs in the lower 70s. Chance of rain 70%. Thursday night, mostly cloudy with a 30% chance of rain showers. Lows in the upper 40s. Friday, partly sunny in the morning, then becoming mostly sunny. A 20% chance of rain showers. Highs in the mid-60s. Friday night, partly cloudy. Lows around 40. Saturday, mostly sunny with a 20% chance of rain showers. Highs in the mid-60s. Saturday night, partly cloudy. Lows in the lower 40s. Sunday, mostly sunny. Highs in the mid-60s. 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The current time is 11:18 a.m. Eastern Daylight Time. Conditions around the area at 11 a.m. At Mount Pleasant, it was sunny. The temperature was 68 degrees, the dew point 52, and the relative humidity 56%. The pressure was 30.09 inches and falling. Across the remainder of south-central lower Michigan, it was sunny, and temperatures were between 64 and 67 degrees. Elsewhere in central and northern lower Michigan, skies ranged from sunny to mostly sunny, and temperatures were between 64 and 65 degrees. Across southern lower Michigan, skies ranged from sunny to mostly sunny, and temperatures were between 64 and 67 degrees. In the Upper Peninsula, Sault Ste. Marie was 65 degrees under sunny skies, and in Marquette, it was mostly sunny with a temperature of 63. In neighboring states, Chicago was 63 degrees under partly sunny skies. In Cleveland, it was partly sunny and the temperature was 66. Once again, at 11 a.m., Mount Pleasant was 68 degrees under sunny skies. Now here is your local forecast. Rest of today, sunny. Highs in the mid-70s. North winds around 5 miles per hour. Tonight, mostly clear. Lows in the upper 40s. Light winds. Tuesday, mostly sunny. Highs in the mid-70s. Light winds becoming southwest 5 to 10 miles per hour in the afternoon. Tuesday night, partly cloudy. Lows in the mid-50s. Light winds. Wednesday, mostly cloudy. A 40% chance of rain showers in the afternoon. Highs in the mid-70s.
south winds 5 to 10 miles per hour with gusts to around 25 miles per hour. Wednesday night, mostly cloudy with a 50% chance of showers. Lows in the lower 60s. Thursday, showers likely. Highs in the lower 70s. Chance of rain 70%. Thursday night, mostly cloudy with a 30% chance of rain showers. Lows in the upper 40s. Friday, partly sunny in the morning, then becoming mostly sunny. A 20% chance of rain showers. Highs in the mid-60s. Friday night, partly cloudy. Lows around 40. Saturday, mostly sunny with a 20% chance of rain showers. Highs in the mid-60s. Saturday night, partly cloudy. Lows in the lower 40s. Sunday, mostly sunny. Highs in the mid-60s. 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The current time is 11:21 a.m. Eastern Daylight Time. Conditions around the area at 11 a.m. At Mount Pleasant, it was sunny. The temperature was 68 degrees, the dew point 52, and the relative humidity 56%. The pressure was 30.09 inches and falling. Across the remainder of south-central lower Michigan, it was sunny, and temperatures were between 64 and 67 degrees. Elsewhere in central and northern lower Michigan, skies ranged from sunny to mostly sunny, and temperatures were between 64 and 65 degrees. Across southern lower Michigan, skies ranged from sunny to mostly sunny, and temperatures were between 64 and 67 degrees. In the upper peninsula, Sault Ste. Marie was 65 degrees under sunny skies, and in Marquette, it was mostly sunny with a temperature of 63. In neighboring states, Chicago was 63 degrees under partly sunny skies. In Cleveland, it was partly sunny and the temperature was 66. Once again, at 11 a.m., Mount Pleasant was 68 degrees under sunny skies. Now here is your local forecast. Rest of today, sunny. Highs in the mid-70s. North winds around 5 miles per hour. Tonight, mostly clear. Lows in the upper 40s. Light winds. Tuesday, mostly sunny. Highs in the mid-70s. Light winds becoming southwest 5 to 10 miles per hour in the afternoon. Tuesday night, partly cloudy. Lows in the mid-50s. Light winds. Wednesday, mostly cloudy. A 40% chance of rain showers in the afternoon. Highs in the mid-70s. South winds 5 to 10 miles per hour with gusts to around 25 miles per hour. Wednesday night, mostly cloudy with a 50% chance of showers. Lows in the lower 60s. Thursday, showers likely. Highs in the lower 70s. Chance of rain 70%. Thursday night, mostly cloudy with a 30% chance of rain showers. Lows in the upper 40s. Friday, partly sunny in the morning, then becoming mostly sunny. A 20% chance of rain showers. Highs in the mid-60s. Friday night, partly cloudy. Lows around 40. Saturday, mostly sunny with a 20% chance of rain showers. Highs in the mid-60s. Saturday night, partly cloudy. Lows in the lower 40s. Sunday, mostly sunny. Highs in the mid-60s. 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The current time is 11:25 a.m. Eastern Daylight Time. Conditions around the area at 11 a.m. At Mount Pleasant, it was sunny. The temperature was 68 degrees, the dew point 52, and the relative humidity 56%. The pressure was 30.09 inches and falling.
across the remainder of south central lower

Michigan. It was sunny, and temperatures were between 64 and 67 degrees. Elsewhere in central and northern lower Michigan, skies ranged from sunny to mostly sunny, and temperatures were between 64 and 65 degrees. Across southern lower Michigan, skies ranged from sunny to mostly sunny, and temperatures were between 64 and 67 degrees. In the Upper Peninsula, Sault Ste. Marie was 65 degrees under sunny skies, and in Marquette, it was mostly sunny with a temperature of 63. In neighboring states, Chicago was 63 degrees under partly sunny skies. In Cleveland, it was partly sunny and the temperature was 66. Once again, at 11 a.m., Mount Pleasant was 68 degrees under sunny skies. Now here is your local forecast. Rest of today, sunny. Highs in the mid-70s. North winds around 5 miles per hour. Tonight, mostly clear. Lows in the upper 40s. Light winds. Tuesday, mostly sunny. Highs in the mid-70s. Light winds becoming southwest 5 to 10 miles per hour in the afternoon. Tuesday night, partly cloudy. Lows in the mid-50s. Light winds. Wednesday, mostly cloudy. A 40% chance of rain showers in the afternoon. Highs in the mid-70s. South winds 5 to 10 miles per hour with gusts to around 25 miles per hour. Wednesday night, mostly cloudy with a 50% chance of showers. Lows in the lower 60s. Thursday, showers likely. Highs in the lower 70s. Chance of rain 70%. Thursday night, mostly cloudy with a 30% chance of rain showers. Lows in the upper 40s. Friday, partly sunny in the morning, then becoming mostly sunny. A 20% chance of rain showers. Highs in the mid-60s. Friday night, partly cloudy. Lows around 40. Saturday, mostly sunny with a 20% chance of rain showers. Highs in the mid-60s. Saturday night, partly cloudy. Lows in the lower 40s. Sunday, mostly sunny. Highs in the mid-60s. 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The current time is 11:28 a.m. Eastern Daylight Time. Conditions around the area at 11 a.m. At Mount Pleasant, it was sunny. The temperature was 68 degrees, the dew point 52, and the relative humidity 56%. The pressure was 30.09 inches and falling. Across the remainder of south-central lower Michigan, it was sunny, and temperatures were between 64 and 67 degrees. Elsewhere in central and northern lower Michigan, skies ranged from sunny to mostly sunny, and temperatures were between 64 and 65 degrees. Across southern lower Michigan, skies ranged from sunny to mostly sunny, and temperatures were between 64 and 67 degrees. In the Upper Peninsula, Sault Ste. Marie was 65 degrees under sunny skies, and in Marquette, it was mostly sunny with a temperature of 63. In neighboring states, Chicago was 63 degrees under partly sunny skies. In Cleveland, it was partly sunny and the temperature was 66. Once again, at 11 a.m., Mount Pleasant was 68 degrees under sunny skies. Now here is your local forecast. Rest of today, sunny. Highs in the mid-70s. North winds around 5 miles per hour. Tonight, mostly clear. Lows in the upper 40s. Light winds. Tuesday, mostly sunny. Highs in the mid-70s. Light winds becoming southwest 5 to 10 miles per hour in the afternoon. Tuesday night, partly cloudy. Lows in the mid-50s. Light winds. Wednesday, mostly cloudy. A 40% chance of rain showers in the afternoon. Highs in the mid-70s. South winds 5 to 10 miles per hour with gusts to around 25 miles per hour. Wednesday.

Thursday night, mostly cloudy with a 50% chance of showers. Lows in the lower 60s. Thursday, showers likely. Highs in the lower 70s. Chance of rain 70%. Thursday night, mostly cloudy with a 30% chance of rain showers. Lows in the upper 40s. Friday, partly sunny in the morning, then becoming mostly sunny. A 20% chance of rain showers. Highs in the mid-60s. Friday night, partly cloudy. Lows around 40. Saturday, mostly sunny with a 20% chance of rain showers. Highs in the mid-60s. Saturday night, partly cloudy. Lows in the lower 40s. Sunday, mostly sunny. Highs in the mid-60s. 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The current time is 11:31 a.m. Eastern Daylight Time. Conditions around the area at 11 a.m. At Mount Pleasant, it was sunny. The temperature was 68 degrees, the dew point 52, and the relative humidity 56%. The pressure was 30.09 inches and falling. Across the remainder of south-central lower Michigan, it was sunny, and temperatures were between 64 and 67 degrees. Elsewhere in central and northern lower Michigan, skies ranged from sunny to mostly sunny, and temperatures were between 64 and 65 degrees. Across southern lower Michigan, skies ranged from sunny to mostly sunny, and temperatures were between 64 and 67 degrees. In the upper peninsula, Sault Ste. Marie was 65 degrees under sunny skies, and in Marquette, it was mostly sunny with a temperature of 63. In neighboring states, Chicago was 63 degrees under partly sunny skies. In Cleveland, it was partly sunny and the temperature was 66. Once again, at 11 a.m., Mount Pleasant was 68 degrees under sunny skies. Now here is your local forecast. Rest of today, sunny. Highs in the mid-70s. North winds around 5 miles per hour. Tonight, mostly clear. Lows in the upper 40s. Light winds. Tuesday, mostly sunny. Highs in the mid-70s. Light winds becoming southwest 5 to 10 miles per hour in the afternoon. Light winds. Tuesday, mostly sunny. Highs in the mid-70s. Light winds becoming southwest 5 to 10 miles per hour in the afternoon. Tuesday night, partly cloudy. Lows in the mid-50s. Light winds. Wednesday, mostly cloudy. A 40% chance of rain showers in the afternoon. Highs in the mid-70s. South winds 5 to 10 miles per hour with gusts to around 25 miles per hour. Wednesday night, mostly cloudy with a 50% chance of showers. Lows in the lower 60s. Thursday, showers likely. Highs in the lower 70s. Chance of rain 70%. Thursday night, mostly cloudy with a 30% chance of rain showers. Lows in the upper 40s. Friday, partly sunny in the morning, then becoming mostly sunny. A 20% chance of rain showers. Highs in the mid-60s. Friday night, partly cloudy. Lows around 40. Saturday, mostly sunny with a 20% chance of rain showers. Highs in the mid-60s. Saturday night, partly cloudy. Lows in the lower 40s. Sunday, mostly sunny. Highs in the mid-60s. 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The current time is 11:34 a.m. Eastern Daylight Time. Conditions around the area at 11 a.m. At Mount Pleasant, it was sunny. The temperature was 68 degrees, the dew point 52, and the relative humidity 56%. The pressure was 30.

9 inches and falling. Across the remainder of south-central lower Michigan, it was sunny and temperatures were between 64 and 67 degrees. Elsewhere in central and northern lower Michigan, skies ranged from sunny to mostly sunny, and temperatures were between 64 and 65 degrees. Across southern lower Michigan, skies ranged from sunny to mostly sunny, and temperatures were between 64 and 67 degrees. In the Upper Peninsula, Sault Ste. Marie was 65 degrees under sunny skies, and in Marquette, it was mostly sunny with a temperature of 63. In neighboring states, Chicago was 63 degrees under partly sunny skies. In Cleveland, it was partly sunny and the temperature was 66. Once again, at 11 a.m., Mount Pleasant was 68 degrees under sunny skies. Now here is your local forecast. West of today, sunny. Highs in the mid-70s. North winds around 5 miles per hour. Tonight, mostly clear. Lows in the upper 40s. Light winds. Tuesday, mostly sunny. Highs in the mid-70s. Light winds becoming southwest 5 to 10 miles per hour in the afternoon. Tuesday night, partly cloudy. Lows in the mid-50s. Light winds. Wednesday, mostly cloudy. A 40% chance of rain showers in the afternoon. Highs in the mid-70s. South winds 5 to 10 miles per hour with gusts to around 25 miles per hour. Wednesday night, mostly cloudy with a 50% chance of showers. Lows in the lower 60s. Thursday, showers likely. Highs in the lower 70s. Chance of rain 70%. Thursday night, mostly cloudy with a 30% chance of rain showers. Lows in the upper 40s. Friday, partly sunny in the morning, then becoming mostly sunny. A 20% chance of rain showers. Highs in the mid-60s. Friday night, partly cloudy. Lows around 40. Saturday, mostly sunny with a 20% chance of rain showers. Highs in the mid-60s. Saturday night, partly cloudy. Lows in the lower 40s. Sunday, mostly sunny. Highs in the mid-60s. 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The current time is 11:38 a.m. Eastern Daylight Time. Conditions around the area at 11 a.m. At Mount Pleasant, it was sunny. The temperature was 68 degrees, the dew point 52, and the relative humidity 56%. The pressure was 30.09 inches and falling. Across the remainder of south-central lower Michigan, it was sunny, and temperatures were between 64 and 67 degrees. Elsewhere in central and northern lower Michigan, skies ranged from sunny to mostly sunny, and temperatures were between 64 and 65 degrees. Across southern lower Michigan, skies ranged from sunny to mostly sunny, and temperatures were between 64 and 67 degrees. In the Upper Peninsula, Sault Ste. Marie was 65 degrees under sunny skies, and in Marquette, it was mostly sunny with a temperature of 63. In neighboring states, Chicago was 63 degrees under partly sunny skies. In Cleveland, it was partly sunny and the temperature was 66. Once again, at 11 a.m., Mount Pleasant was 68 degrees under sunny skies. Now here is your local forecast. Rest of today, sunny. Highs in the mid-70s. North winds around 5 miles per hour. Tonight, mostly clear. Lows in the upper 40s. Light winds. Tuesday, mostly sunny. Highs in the mid-70s. Light winds becoming southwest 5 to 10 miles per hour in the afternoon. Tuesday night, partly cloudy. Lows in the mid-50s. Light winds. Wednesday, mostly cloudy. A 40% chance of rain showers in the afternoon. Highs in the mid-70s. South winds 5 to

showers likely. Highs in the lower 70s. Chance of rain 70%. Thursday night, mostly cloudy with a 30% chance of rain showers. Lows in the upper 40s. Friday, partly sunny in the morning, then becoming mostly sunny. A 20% chance of rain showers. Highs in the mid-60s. Friday night, partly cloudy. Lows around 40. Saturday, mostly sunny with a 20% chance of rain showers. Highs in the mid-60s. Saturday night, partly cloudy. Lows in the lower 40s. Sunday, mostly sunny. Highs in the mid-60s. 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The current time is 12:01 p.m. Eastern Daylight Time. Conditions around the area at 11 a.m. At Mount Pleasant, it was sunny. The temperature was 68 degrees. The dew point 52 and the relative humidity 56%. The pressure was 30.09 inches and falling. Across the remainder of south central lower Michigan, it was sunny and temperatures were between 64 and 67 degrees. Elsewhere in central and northern lower Michigan, skies ranged from sunny to mostly sunny and temperatures were between 64 and 65 degrees. Across southern lower Michigan, skies ranged from sunny to mostly sunny, and temperatures were between 64 and 67 degrees. In the Upper Peninsula, Sault Ste. Marie was 65 degrees under sunny skies, and in Marquette, it was mostly sunny with a temperature of 63. In neighboring states, Chicago was 63 degrees under partly sunny skies. In Cleveland, it was partly sunny and the temperature was 66. Once again, at 11 a.m., Mount Pleasant was 68 degrees under sunny skies. Now here is your local forecast. Rest of today, sunny. Highs in the mid-70s. North winds around 5 miles per hour. Tonight, mostly clear. Lows in the upper 40s. Light winds. Tuesday, mostly sunny. Highs in the mid-70s. Light winds becoming southwest 5 to 10 miles per hour in the afternoon. Tuesday night, partly cloudy. Lows in the mid-50s. Light winds. Wednesday, mostly cloudy. A 40% chance of rain showers in the afternoon. Highs in the mid-70s. South winds 5 to 10 miles per hour with gusts to around 25 miles per hour. Wednesday night, mostly cloudy with a 50% chance of showers. Lows in the lower 60s. Thursday, showers likely. Highs in the lower 70s. Chance of rain 70%. Thursday night, mostly cloudy with a 30% chance of rain showers. Lows in the upper 40s. Friday, partly sunny in the morning, then becoming mostly sunny. A 20% chance of rain showers. Highs in the mid-60s. Friday night, partly cloudy. Lows around 40. Saturday, mostly sunny with a 20% chance of rain showers. Highs in the mid-60s. Saturday night, partly cloudy. Lows in the lower 40s. Sunday, mostly sunny. Highs in the mid-60s. 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The current time is 12:04 p.m. Eastern Daylight Time. Conditions around the area at 11 a.m. At Mount Pleasant, it was sunny. The temperature was 68 degrees. The dew point 52 and the relative humidity 56%. The pressure was 30.09 inches and falling. Across the remainder of south central lower Michigan, it was sunny and temperatures were between 64 and 67 degrees.
Elsewhere in central and northern lower Michigan, skies ranged from sunny to mostly sunny, and temperatures were between 64 and 65 degrees. Across southern lower Michigan, skies ranged from sunny to mostly sunny, and temperatures were between 64 and 67 degrees. In the Upper Peninsula, Sault Ste. Marie was 65 degrees under sunny skies, and in Marquette, it was mostly sunny with a temperature of 63. In neighboring states, Chicago was 63 degrees under partly sunny skies. In Cleveland, it was partly sunny and the temperature was 66. Once again, at 11 a.m., Mount Pleasant was 68 degrees under sunny skies. Now here is your local forecast. West of today, sunny. Highs in the mid-70s. North winds around 5 miles per hour. Tonight, mostly clear. Lows in the upper 40s. Light winds. Tuesday, mostly sunny. Highs in the mid-70s. Light winds becoming southwest 5 to 10 miles per hour in the afternoon. Tuesday night, partly cloudy. Lows in the mid-50s. Light winds. Wednesday, mostly cloudy. A 40% chance of rain showers in the afternoon. Highs in the mid-70s. South winds 5 to 10 miles per hour with gusts to around 25 miles per hour. Wednesday night, mostly cloudy with a 50% chance of showers. Lows in the lower 60s. Thursday, showers likely. Highs in the lower 70s. Chance of rain 70%. Thursday night, mostly cloudy with a 30% chance of rain showers. Lows in the upper 40s. Friday, partly sunny in the morning, then becoming mostly sunny. A 20% chance of rain showers. Highs in the mid-60s. Friday night, partly cloudy. Lows around 40. Saturday, mostly sunny with a 20% chance of rain showers. Highs in the mid-60s. Saturday night, partly cloudy. Lows in the lower 40s. Sunday, mostly sunny. Highs in the mid-60s. 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The current time is 12:07 p.m. Eastern Daylight Time. Conditions around the area at 11 a.m. At Mount Pleasant, it was sunny. The temperature was 68 degrees, the dew point 52, and the relative humidity 56%. The pressure was 30.09 inches and falling. Across the remainder of south-central lower Michigan, it was sunny, and temperatures were between 64 and 67 degrees. Elsewhere in central and northern lower Michigan, skies ranged from sunny to mostly sunny, and temperatures were between 64 and 65 degrees. Across southern lower Michigan, skies ranged from sunny to mostly sunny, and temperatures were between 64 and 67 degrees. In the Upper Peninsula, Sault Ste. Marie was 65 degrees under sunny skies, and in Marquette, it was mostly sunny with a temperature of 63. In neighboring states, Chicago was 63 degrees under partly sunny skies. In Cleveland, it was partly sunny and the temperature was 66. Once again, at 11 a.m., Mount Pleasant was 68 degrees under sunny skies. Now here is your local forecast. Rest of today, sunny. Highs in the mid-70s. North winds around 5 miles per hour. Tonight, mostly clear. Lows in the upper 40s. Light winds. Tuesday, mostly sunny. Highs in the mid-70s. Light winds becoming southwest 5 to 10 miles per hour in the afternoon. Tuesday night, partly cloudy. Lows in the mid-50s. Light winds. Wednesday, mostly cloudy. A 40% chance of rain showers in the afternoon. Highs in the mid-70s. South winds 5 to 10 miles per hour with gusts to around 25 miles per hour. Wednesday night, mostly cloudy with a 50% chance of showers.
Lows in the lower 60s. Thursday, showers likely. Highs in the lower 70s. Chance of rain 70%.

p.m. Eastern Daylight Time. Conditions around the area at 11 a.m. At Mount Pleasant, it was sunny. The temperature was 68 degrees, the dew point 52, and the relative humidity 56%. The pressure was 30.09 inches and falling. Across the remainder of south-central Lower Michigan, it was sunny, and temperatures were between 64 and 67 degrees. Elsewhere in central and northern Lower Michigan, skies ranged from sunny to mostly sunny, and temperatures were between 64 and 65 degrees. Across southern Lower Michigan, skies ranged from sunny to mostly sunny, and temperatures were between 64 and 67 degrees. In the Upper Peninsula, Sault Ste. Marie was 65 degrees under sunny skies, and in Marquette, it was mostly sunny with a temperature of 63. In neighboring states, Chicago was 63 degrees under partly sunny skies. In Cleveland, it was partly sunny and the temperature was 66. Once again, at 11 a.m., Mount Pleasant was 68 degrees under sunny skies. Now here is your local forecast. Rest of today, sunny. Highs in the mid-70s. North winds around 5 miles per hour. Tonight, mostly clear. Lows in the upper 40s. Light winds. Tuesday, mostly sunny. Highs in the mid-70s. Light winds becoming southwest 5 to 10 miles per hour in the afternoon. Tuesday night, partly cloudy. Lows in the mid-50s. Light winds. Wednesday, mostly cloudy. A 40% chance of rain showers in the afternoon. Highs in the mid-70s. South winds 5 to 10 miles per hour with gusts to around 25 miles per hour. Wednesday night, mostly cloudy with a 50% chance of showers. Lows in the lower 60s. Thursday, showers likely. Highs in the lower 70s. Chance of rain 70%. Thursday night, mostly cloudy with a 30% chance of rain showers. Lows in the upper 40s. Friday, partly sunny in the morning, then becoming mostly sunny. A 20% chance of rain showers. Highs in the mid-60s. Friday night, partly cloudy. Lows around 40. Saturday, mostly sunny with a 20% chance of rain showers. Highs in the mid-60s. Saturday night, partly cloudy. Lows in the lower 40s. Sunday, mostly sunny. Highs in the mid-60s. 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The current time is 12:14 p.m. Eastern Daylight Time. Conditions around the area at noon. At Mount Pleasant, it was sunny. The temperature was 72 degrees, the dew point 52, and the relative humidity 49%. The wind was north at 6 miles an hour. The pressure was 30.08 inches and falling. Across the remainder of south-central Lower Michigan, it was sunny, and temperatures were between 68 and 72 degrees. Elsewhere in central and northern Lower Michigan, skies ranged from sunny to mostly sunny, and temperatures were between 67 and 69 degrees. Across southern Lower Michigan, skies ranged from sunny to mostly sunny, and temperatures were between 66 and 71 degrees. In the Upper Peninsula, at Sault Ste. Marie, visibility 10 miles. Temperature was 67 degrees, dew point 49. Wind was variable at 3 miles an hour, and the pressure was 30.08 inches and steady. And in Marquette, it was mostly sunny with a temperature of 64. In neighboring states, Chicago was 67 degrees under partly sunny skies. In Cleveland, it was partly sunny and the temperature was 68. Once again, at noon, Mount Pleasant was 72 degrees under sunny skies. Now here is your local forecast. Rest of today, sunny. Highs in the mid-70s. North winds around 5 miles per hour. Tonight,

Mostly clear. Lows in the upper 40s. Light winds. Tuesday, mostly sunny. Highs in the mid-70s. Light winds becoming southwest 5 to 10 miles per hour in the afternoon. Tuesday night, partly cloudy. Lows in the mid-50s. Light winds. Wednesday, mostly cloudy. A 40% chance of rain showers in the afternoon. Highs in the mid-70s. South winds 5 to 10 miles per hour with gusts to around 25 miles per hour. Wednesday night, mostly cloudy with a 50% chance of showers. Lows in the lower 60s. Thursday, showers likely. Highs in the lower 70s. Chance of rain 70%. Thursday night, mostly cloudy with a 30% chance of rain showers. Lows in the upper 40s. Friday, partly sunny in the morning, then becoming mostly sunny. A 20% chance of rain showers. Highs in the mid-60s. Friday night, partly cloudy. Lows around 40. Saturday, mostly sunny with a 20% chance of rain showers. Highs in the mid-60s. Saturday night, partly cloudy. Lows in the lower 40s. Sunday, mostly sunny. Highs in the mid-60s. 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The current time is 12:18 p.m. Eastern Daylight Time. Conditions around the area at noon. At Mount Pleasant, it was sunny. The temperature was 72 degrees, the dew point 52, and the relative humidity 49%. The wind was north at 6 miles an hour. The pressure was 30.08 inches and falling. Across the remainder of south-central lower Michigan, it was sunny, and temperatures were between 68 and 72 degrees. Elsewhere in central and northern lower Michigan, skies ranged from sunny to mostly sunny, and temperatures were between 67 and 69 degrees. Across southern lower Michigan, skies ranged from sunny to mostly sunny, and temperatures were between 66 and 71 degrees. In the upper peninsula, at Sault Ste. Marie, visibility 10 miles. Temperature was 67 degrees, dew point 49. Wind was variable at 3 miles an hour. And the pressure was 30.08 inches and steady. And in Marquette, it was mostly sunny with a temperature of 64. In neighboring states, Chicago was 67 degrees under partly sunny skies. In Cleveland, it was partly sunny and the temperature was 68. Once again, at noon, Mount Pleasant was 72 degrees under sunny skies. Now here is your local forecast. Rest of today, sunny. Highs in the mid-70s. North winds around 5 miles per hour. Tonight, mostly clear. Lows in the upper 40s. Light winds. Tuesday, mostly sunny. Highs in the mid-70s. Light winds becoming southwest 5 to 10 miles per hour in the afternoon. Tuesday night, partly cloudy. Lows in the mid-50s. Light winds. Wednesday, mostly cloudy. A 40% chance of rain showers in the afternoon. Highs in the mid-70s. South winds 5 to 10 miles per hour with gusts to around 25 miles per hour. Wednesday night, mostly cloudy with a 50% chance of showers. Lows in the lower 60s. Thursday, showers likely. Highs in the lower 70s. Chance of rain 70%. Thursday night, mostly cloudy with a 30% chance of rain showers. Lows in the upper 40s. Friday, partly sunny in the morning, then becoming mostly sunny. A 20% chance of rain showers. Highs in the mid-60s. Friday night, partly cloudy. Lows around 40. Saturday, mostly sunny with a 20% chance of rain showers. Highs in the mid-60s. Saturday night, partly cloudy. Lows in the lower 40s.

highs in the lower 70s. Chance of rain 70%. Thursday night, mostly cloudy with a 30% chance of rain showers. Lows in the upper 40s. Friday, partly sunny in the morning, then becoming mostly sunny. A 20% chance of rain showers. Highs in the mid-60s. Friday night, partly cloudy. Lows around 40. Saturday, mostly sunny with a 20% chance of rain showers. Highs in the mid-60s. Saturday night, partly cloudy. Lows in the lower 40s. Sunday, mostly sunny. Highs in the mid-60s. 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The current time is 12:32 p.m. Eastern Daylight Time. Conditions around the area at noon. At Mount Pleasant, it was sunny. The temperature was 72 degrees, the dew point 52, and the relative humidity 49%. The wind was north at 6 miles an hour. The pressure was 30.08 inches and falling. Across the remainder of south-central lower Michigan, it was sunny and temperatures were between 68 and 72 degrees. Elsewhere in central and northern lower Michigan, skies ranged from sunny to mostly sunny, and temperatures were between 67 and 69 degrees. Across southern lower Michigan, skies ranged from sunny to mostly sunny, and temperatures were between 66 and 71 degrees. In the upper peninsula, it's through St. Marie. Visibility 10 miles. Temperature was 67 degrees, dew point 49. Wind was variable 1 degrees. In the upper peninsula, it's through St. Marie. Visibility 10 miles. Temperature was 67 degrees, dew point 49. Wind was variable at 3 miles an hour. And the pressure was 30.08 inches and steady. And in Marquette, it was mostly sunny with a temperature of 64. In neighboring states, Chicago was 67 degrees under partly sunny skies. In Cleveland, it was partly sunny and the temperature was 68. Once again, at noon, Mount Pleasant was 72 degrees under sunny skies. Now here is your local forecast. Rest of today, sunny. Highs in the mid-70s. North winds around 5 miles per hour. Tonight, mostly clear. Lows in the upper 40s. Light winds. Tuesday, mostly sunny. Highs in the mid-70s. Light winds becoming southwest 5 to 10 miles per hour in the afternoon. Tuesday night, partly cloudy. Lows in the mid-50s. Light winds. Wednesday, mostly cloudy. A 40% chance of rain showers in the afternoon. Highs in the mid-70s. South winds 5 to 10 miles per hour with gusts to around 25 miles per hour. Wednesday night, mostly cloudy with a 50% chance of showers. Lows in the lower 60s. Thursday, showers likely. Highs in the lower 70s. Chance of rain 70%. Thursday night, mostly cloudy with a 30% chance of rain showers. Lows in the upper 40s. Friday, partly sunny in the morning, then becoming mostly sunny. A 20% chance of rain showers. Highs in the mid-60s. Friday night, partly cloudy. Lows around 40. Saturday, mostly sunny with a 20% chance of rain showers. Highs in the mid-60s. Saturday night, partly cloudy. Lows in the lower 40s. Sunday, mostly sunny. Highs in the mid-60s. 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The current time is 12:35 p.m. Eastern Daylight Time. Conditions around the area at noon. At Mount Pleasant, it was sunny. The temperature was 72 degrees.

Saturday night, partly cloudy. Lows in the lower 40s. Sunday, mostly sunny. Highs in the mid-60s. 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The current time is 12:46 p.m. Eastern Daylight Time. Conditions around the area at noon. At Mount Pleasant, it was sunny. The temperature was 72 degrees, the dew point 52, and the relative humidity 49%. The wind was north at 6 miles an hour. The pressure was 30.08 inches and falling. Across the remainder of south-central lower Michigan, it was sunny and temperatures were between 68 and 72 degrees. Elsewhere in central and northern lower Michigan, skies ranged from sunny to mostly sunny, and temperatures were between 67 and 69 degrees. Across southern lower Michigan, skies ranged from sunny to mostly sunny, and temperatures were between 66 and 71 degrees. In the upper peninsula, at Sault Ste. Marie, visibility 10 miles. Temperature was 67 degrees, dew point 49. Wind was variable at 3 miles an hour. And the pressure was 30.08 inches and steady. And in Marquette, it was mostly sunny with a temperature of 64. In neighboring states, Chicago was 67 degrees under partly sunny skies. In Cleveland, it was partly sunny and the temperature was 68. Once again, at noon, Mount Pleasant was 72 degrees under sunny skies. Now here is your local forecast. Rest of today, sunny. Highs in the mid-70s. North winds around 5 miles per hour. Tonight, mostly clear. Lows in the upper 40s. Light winds. Tuesday, mostly sunny. Highs in the mid-70s. Light winds becoming southwest 5 to 10 miles per hour in the afternoon. Tuesday night, partly cloudy. Lows in the mid-50s. Light winds. Wednesday, mostly cloudy. A 40% chance of rain showers in the afternoon. Highs in the mid-70s. South winds 5 to 10 miles per hour with gusts to around 25 miles per hour. Wednesday night, mostly cloudy with a 50% chance of showers. Lows in the lower 60s. Thursday, showers likely. Highs in the lower 70s. Chance of rain 70%. Thursday night, mostly cloudy with a 30% chance of rain showers. Lows in the upper 40s. Friday, partly sunny in the morning, then becoming mostly sunny. A 20% chance of rain showers. Highs in the mid-60s. Friday night, partly cloudy. Lows around 40. Saturday, mostly sunny with a 20% chance of rain showers. Highs in the mid-60s. Saturday night, partly cloudy. Lows in the lower 40s. Sunday, mostly sunny. Highs in the mid-60s. 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The current time is 12:50 p.m. Eastern Daylight Time. Conditions around the area at noon. At Mount Pleasant, it was sunny. The temperature was 72 degrees, the dew point 52, and the relative humidity 49%. The wind was north at 6 miles an hour. The pressure was 30.08 inches and falling. Across the remainder of south-central lower Michigan, it was sunny, and temperatures were between 68 and 72 degrees. Elsewhere in central and northern lower Michigan, skies ranged from sunny to mostly sunny, and temperatures were between 67 and 69 degrees. Across southern lower Michigan, skies ranged from sunny to mostly sunny, and temperatures were between 66 and 71 degrees. In the upper peninsula, at Sault Ste. Marie, visibility 10 miles. Temperature was 67.

The pressure was 30.08 inches and falling. Across the remainder of south-central lower Michigan, it was sunny and temperatures were between 68 and 72 degrees. Elsewhere in central and northern lower Michigan, skies ranged from sunny to mostly sunny, and temperatures were between 67 and 69 degrees. Across southern lower Michigan, skies ranged from sunny to mostly sunny, and temperatures were between 66 and 71 degrees. In the Upper Peninsula, at Sault Ste. Marie, visibility 10 miles. Temperature was 67 degrees, dew point 49. Wind was variable at 3 miles an hour, and the pressure was 30.08 inches and steady. And in Marquette, it was mostly sunny with a temperature of 64. In neighboring states, Chicago was 67 degrees under partly sunny skies. In Cleveland, it was partly sunny and the temperature was 68. Once again, at noon, Mount Pleasant was 72 degrees under sunny skies. Now here is your local forecast. Rest of today, sunny. Highs in the mid-70s. North winds around 5 miles per hour. Tonight, mostly clear. Lows in the upper 40s. Light winds. Tuesday, mostly sunny. Highs in the mid-70s. Light winds becoming southwest 5 to 10 miles per hour in the afternoon. Tuesday night, partly cloudy. Lows in the mid-50s. Light winds. Wednesday, mostly cloudy. A 40% chance of rain showers in the afternoon. Highs in the mid-70s. South winds 5 to 10 miles per hour with gusts to around 25 miles per hour. Wednesday night, mostly cloudy with a 50% chance of showers. Lows in the lower 60s. Thursday, showers likely. Highs in the lower 70s. Chance of rain 70%. Thursday night, mostly cloudy with a 30% chance of rain showers. Lows in the upper 40s. Friday, partly sunny in the morning, then becoming mostly sunny. A 20% chance of rain showers. Highs in the mid-60s. Friday night, partly cloudy. Lows around 40. Saturday, mostly sunny with a 20% chance of rain showers. Highs in the mid-60s. Saturday night, partly cloudy. Lows in the lower 40s. Sunday, mostly sunny. Highs in the mid-60s. 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The current time is 1:04 p.m. Eastern Daylight Time. Conditions around the area at noon. At Mount Pleasant, it was sunny. The temperature was 72 degrees. The dew point 52, and the relative humidity 49%. The wind was north at 6 miles an hour. The pressure was 30.08 inches and falling. Across the remainder of south-central lower Michigan, it was sunny, and temperatures were between 68 and 72 degrees. Elsewhere in central and northern lower Michigan, skies ranged from sunny to mostly sunny, and temperatures were between 67 and 69 degrees. Across southern lower Michigan, skies ranged from sunny to mostly sunny, and temperatures were between 66 and 71 degrees. In the Upper Peninsula, at Sault Ste. Marie, visibility 10 miles. Temperature was 67 degrees, dew point 49. Wind was variable at 3 miles an hour, and the pressure was 30.08 inches and steady. And in Marquette, it was mostly sunny with a temperature of 64. In neighboring states, Chicago was 67 degrees under partly sunny skies. In Cleveland, it was partly sunny and the temperature was 68. Once again, at noon, Mount Pleasant was 72 degrees under sunny skies. Now here is your local forecast. Rest of today, sunny. Highs in the mid-70s. North winds around 5 miles per hour. Tonight, mostly clear. Lows in the upper 40s.

light winds. Tuesday, mostly sunny. Highs in the mid-70s. Light winds becoming southwest 5 to 10 miles per hour in the afternoon. Tuesday night, partly cloudy. Lows in the mid-50s. Light winds. Wednesday, mostly cloudy. A 40% chance of rain showers in the afternoon. Highs in the mid-70s. South winds 5 to 10 miles per hour with gusts to around 25 miles per hour. Wednesday night, mostly cloudy with a 50% chance of showers. Lows in the lower 60s. Thursday, showers likely. Highs in the lower 70s. Chance of rain 70%. Thursday night, mostly cloudy with a 30% chance of rain showers. Lows in the upper 40s. Friday, partly sunny in the morning, then becoming mostly sunny. A 20% chance of rain showers. Highs in the mid-60s. Friday night, partly cloudy. Lows around 40. Saturday, mostly sunny with a 20% chance of rain showers. Highs in the mid-60s. Saturday night, partly cloudy. Lows in the lower 40s. Sunday, mostly sunny. Highs in the mid-60s. 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The current time is 1:07 p.m. Eastern Daylight Time. Conditions around the area at noon. At Mount Pleasant, it was sunny. The temperature was 72 degrees, the dew point 52, and the relative humidity 49%. The wind was north at 6 miles an hour. The pressure was 30.08 inches and falling. Across the remainder of south-central lower Michigan, it was sunny, and temperatures were between 68 and 72 degrees. Elsewhere in central and northern lower Michigan, skies ranged from sunny to mostly sunny, and temperatures were between 67 and 69 degrees. Across southern lower Michigan, skies ranged from sunny to mostly sunny, and temperatures were between 66 and 71 degrees. In the upper peninsula, at Sault Ste. Marie, visibility 10 miles. Temperature was 67 degrees, dew point 49. Wind was variable at 3 miles an hour. And the pressure was 30.08 inches and steady. And in Marquette, it was mostly sunny with a temperature of 64. In neighboring states, Chicago was 67 degrees under partly sunny skies. In Cleveland, it was partly sunny and the temperature was 68. Once again, at noon, Mount Pleasant was 72 degrees under sunny skies. Now here is your local forecast. Rest of today, sunny. Highs in the mid-70s. North winds around 5 miles per hour. Tonight, mostly clear. Lows in the upper 40s. Light winds. Tuesday, mostly sunny. Highs in the mid-70s. Light winds becoming southwest 5 to 10 miles per hour in the afternoon. Tuesday night, partly cloudy. Lows in the mid-50s. Light winds. Wednesday, mostly cloudy. A 40% chance of rain showers in the afternoon. Highs in the mid-70s. South winds 5 to 10 miles per hour with gusts to around 25 miles per hour. Wednesday night, mostly cloudy with a 50% chance of showers. Lows in the lower 60s. Thursday, showers likely. Highs in the lower 70s. Chance of rain 70%. Thursday night, mostly cloudy with a 30% chance of rain showers. Lows in the upper 40s. Friday, partly sunny in the morning, then becoming mostly sunny. A 20% chance of rain showers. Highs in the mid-60s. Friday night, partly cloudy. Lows around 40. Saturday, mostly sunny with a 20% chance of rain showers. Highs in the mid-60s. Saturday night, partly cloudy. Lows in the lower 40s. Sunday, mostly sunny. Highs in

9 degrees. Across southern lower Michigan, skies ranged from sunny to mostly sunny, and temperatures were between 66 and 71 degrees. In the upper peninsula, at Sault Ste. Marie, visibility 10 miles. Temperature was 67 degrees, dew point 49. Wind was variable at 3 miles an hour, and the pressure was 30.08 inches and steady. And in Marquette, it was mostly sunny with a temperature of 64. In neighboring states, Chicago was 67 degrees under partly sunny skies. In Cleveland, it was partly sunny and the temperature was 68. Once again, at noon, Mount Pleasant was 72 degrees under sunny skies. Now here is your local forecast. West of today, sunny. Highs in the mid-70s. North winds around 5 miles per hour. Tonight, mostly clear. Lows in the upper 40s. Light winds. Tuesday, mostly sunny. Highs in the mid-70s. Light winds becoming southwest 5 to 10 miles per hour in the afternoon. Tuesday night, partly cloudy. Lows in the mid-50s. Light winds. Wednesday, mostly cloudy. A 40% chance of rain showers in the afternoon. Highs in the mid-70s. South winds 5 to 10 miles per hour with gusts to around 25 miles per hour. Wednesday night, mostly cloudy with a 50% chance of showers. Lows in the lower 60s. Thursday, showers likely. Highs in the lower 70s. Chance of rain 70%. Thursday night, mostly cloudy with a 30% chance of rain showers. Lows in the upper 40s. Friday, partly sunny in the morning, then becoming mostly sunny. A 20% chance of rain showers. Highs in the mid-60s. Friday night, partly cloudy. Lows around 40. Saturday, mostly sunny with a 20% chance of rain showers. Highs in the mid-60s. Saturday night, partly cloudy. Lows in the lower 40s. Sunday, mostly sunny. Highs in the mid-60s. 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The current time is 1:14 p.m. Eastern Daylight Time. Conditions around the area at 1 p.m. At Mount Pleasant, it was sunny. The temperature was 73 degrees. The dew point 46, and the relative humidity 38%. The wind was north at 6 miles an hour. The pressure was 30.07 inches and falling. Across the remainder of south central lower Michigan, it was sunny, and temperatures were between 69 and 73 degrees. Elsewhere in central and northern lower Michigan, skies ranged from sunny to mostly sunny, and temperatures were between 68 and 71 degrees. Across southern lower Michigan, skies ranged from sunny to mostly sunny, and temperatures were between 68 and 72 degrees. In the upper peninsula, Sault Ste. Marie was 69 degrees under mostly sunny skies, and in Marquette, it was mostly sunny with a temperature of 66. In neighboring states, Chicago was 69 degrees under mostly sunny skies. In Cleveland, it was mostly sunny and the temperature was 69. Once again, at 1 p.m., Mount Pleasant was 73 degrees under sunny skies. Now here is your local forecast. Rest of today, sunny. Highs in the mid-70s. North winds around 5 miles per hour. Tonight, mostly clear. Lows in the upper 40s. Light winds. Tuesday, mostly sunny. Highs in the mid-70s. Light winds becoming southwest 5 to 10 miles per hour in the afternoon. Tuesday night, partly cloudy. Lows in the mid-50s. Light winds. Wednesday, mostly cloudy. A 40% chance of rain showers in the afternoon. Highs in the mid-70s.
south winds 5 to 10 miles per hour with gusts to around 25 miles.

miles per hour. Wednesday night, mostly cloudy with a 50% chance of showers. Lows in the lower 60s. Thursday, showers likely. Highs in the lower 70s. Chance of rain 70%. Thursday night, mostly cloudy with a 30% chance of rain showers. Lows in the upper 40s. Friday, partly sunny in the morning, then becoming mostly sunny. A 20% chance of rain showers. Highs in the mid-60s. Friday night, partly cloudy. Lows around 40. Saturday, mostly sunny with a 20% chance of rain showers. Highs in the mid-60s. Saturday night, partly cloudy. Lows in the lower 40s. Sunday, mostly sunny. Highs in the mid-60s. 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The current time is 1:18 p.m. Eastern Daylight Time. Conditions around the area at 1 p.m. At Mount Pleasant, it was sunny. The temperature was 73 degrees, the dew point 46, and the relative humidity 38%. The wind was north at 6 miles an hour. The pressure was 30.07 inches and falling. Across the remainder of south-central lower Michigan, it was sunny, and temperatures were between 69 and 73 degrees. Elsewhere in central and northern lower Michigan, skies ranged from sunny to mostly sunny, and temperatures were between 68 and 71 degrees. Across southern lower Michigan, skies ranged from sunny to mostly sunny, and temperatures were between 68 and 72 degrees. In the upper peninsula, Sault Ste. Marie was 69 degrees under mostly sunny skies, and in Marquette, it was mostly sunny with a temperature of 66. In neighboring states, Chicago was 69 degrees under mostly sunny skies. In Cleveland, it was mostly sunny and the temperature was 69. Once again, at 1 p.m., Mount Pleasant was 73 degrees under sunny skies. Now here is your local forecast. Rest of today, sunny. Highs in the mid-70s. North winds around 5 miles per hour. Tonight, mostly clear. Lows in the upper 40s. Light winds. Tuesday, mostly sunny. Highs in the mid-70s. Light winds becoming southwest 5 to 10 miles per hour in the afternoon. Tuesday night, partly cloudy. Lows in the mid-50s. Light winds. Wednesday, mostly cloudy. A 40% chance of rain showers in the afternoon. Highs in the mid-70s. South winds 5 to 10 miles per hour with gusts to around 25 miles per hour. Wednesday night, mostly cloudy with a 50% chance of showers. Lows in the lower 60s. Thursday, showers likely. Highs in the lower 70s. Chance of rain 70%. Thursday night, mostly cloudy with a 30% chance of rain showers. Lows in the upper 40s. Friday, partly sunny in the morning, then becoming mostly sunny. A 20% chance of rain showers. Highs in the mid-60s. Friday night, partly cloudy. Lows around 40. Saturday, mostly sunny with a 20% chance of rain showers. Highs in the mid-60s. Saturday night, partly cloudy. Lows in the lower 40s. Sunday, mostly sunny. Highs in the mid-60s. 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The current time is 1:21 p.m. Eastern Daylight Time. Conditions around the area at 1 p.m. At Mount Pleasant, it was sunny. The temperature was 73 degrees, the dew point 46, and the relative humidity 38%. The wind was north at 6 miles an hour. The pressure was 30.07 inches and falling. Across
the remainder of south central lower Michigan. It was sunny, and temperatures were between 69 and 73 degrees. Elsewhere in central and northern lower Michigan, skies ranged from sunny to mostly sunny, and temperatures were between 68 and 71 degrees. Across southern lower Michigan, skies ranged from sunny to mostly sunny, and temperatures were between 68 and 72 degrees. In the Upper Peninsula, Sault Ste. Marie was 69 degrees under mostly sunny skies, and in Marquette, it was mostly sunny with a temperature of 66. In neighboring states, Chicago was 69 degrees under mostly sunny skies. In Cleveland, it was mostly sunny and the temperature was 69. Once again, at 1 p.m., Mount Pleasant was 73 degrees under sunny skies. Now here is your local forecast. Rest of today, sunny. Highs in the mid-70s. North winds around 5 miles per hour. Tonight, mostly clear. Lows in the upper 40s. Light winds. Tuesday, mostly sunny. Highs in the mid-70s. Light winds becoming southwest 5 to 10 miles per hour in the afternoon. Tuesday night, partly cloudy. Lows in the mid-50s. Light winds. Wednesday, mostly cloudy. A 40% chance of rain showers in the afternoon. Highs in the mid-70s. South winds 5 to 10 miles per hour with gusts to around 25 miles per hour. Wednesday night, mostly cloudy with a 50% chance of showers. Lows in the lower 60s. Thursday, showers likely. Highs in the lower 70s. Chance of rain 70%. Thursday night, mostly cloudy with a 30% chance of rain showers. Lows in the upper 40s. Friday, partly sunny in the morning, then becoming mostly sunny. A 20% chance of rain showers. Highs in the mid-60s. Friday night, partly cloudy. Lows around 40. Saturday, mostly sunny with a 20% chance of rain showers. Highs in the mid-60s. Saturday night, partly cloudy. Lows in the lower 40s. Sunday, mostly sunny. Highs in the mid-60s. 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The current time is 1:24 p.m. Eastern Daylight Time. Conditions around the area at 1 p.m. At Mount Pleasant, it was sunny. The temperature was 73 degrees. The dew point 46, and the relative humidity 38%. The wind was north at 6 miles an hour. The pressure was 30.07 inches and falling. Across the remainder of south central lower Michigan, it was sunny, and temperatures were between 69 and 73 degrees. Elsewhere in central and northern lower Michigan, skies ranged from sunny to mostly sunny, and temperatures were between 68 and 71 degrees. Across southern lower Michigan, skies ranged from sunny to mostly sunny, and temperatures were between 68 and 72 degrees. In the Upper Peninsula, Sault Ste. Marie was 69 degrees under mostly sunny skies, and in Marquette, it was mostly sunny with a temperature of 66. In neighboring states, Chicago was 69 degrees under mostly sunny skies. In Cleveland, it was mostly sunny and the temperature was 69. Once again, at 1 p.m., Mount Pleasant was 73 degrees under sunny skies. Now here is your local forecast. Rest of today, sunny. Highs in the mid-70s. North winds around 5 miles per hour. Tonight, mostly clear. Lows in the upper 40s. Light winds. Tuesday, mostly sunny. Highs in the mid-70s. Light winds becoming southwest 5 to 10 miles per hour in the afternoon. Tuesday night, partly cloudy. Lows in the mid-50s. Light winds. Wednesday, mostly cloudy. A 40% chance of rain showers in the afternoon. Highs in the mid-70s.
south winds 5 to 10 miles per hour with gusts to around 25 miles per hour. Wednesday night, mostly cloudy with a 50% chance of showers. Lows in the lower 60s. Thursday, showers likely. Highs in the lower 70s. Chance of rain 70%. Thursday night, mostly cloudy with a 30% chance of rain showers. Lows in the upper 40s. Friday, partly sunny in the morning, then becoming mostly sunny. A 20% chance of rain showers. Highs in the mid-60s. Friday night, partly cloudy. Lows around 40. Saturday, mostly sunny with a 20% chance of rain showers. Highs in the mid-60s. Saturday night, partly cloudy. Lows in the lower 40s. Sunday, mostly sunny. Highs in the mid-60s. 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The current time is 1:28 p.m. Eastern Daylight Time. Conditions around the area at 1 p.m. At Mount Pleasant, it was sunny. The temperature was 73 degrees, the dew point 46, and the relative humidity 38%. The wind was north at 6 miles an hour. The pressure was 30.07 inches and falling. Across the remainder of south-central lower Michigan, it was sunny, and temperatures were between 69 and 73 degrees. Elsewhere in central and northern lower Michigan, skies ranged from sunny to mostly sunny, and temperatures were between 68 and 71 degrees. Across southern lower Michigan, skies ranged from sunny to mostly sunny, and temperatures were between 68 and 72 degrees. In the upper peninsula, Sault Ste. Marie was 69 degrees under mostly sunny skies, and in Marquette, it was mostly sunny with a temperature of 66. In neighboring states, Chicago was 69 degrees under mostly sunny skies. In Cleveland, it was mostly sunny and the temperature was 69. Once again, at 1 p.m., Mount Pleasant was 73 degrees under sunny skies. Now here is your local forecast. Rest of today, sunny. Highs in the mid-70s. North winds around 5 miles per hour. Tonight, mostly clear. Lows in the upper 40s. Light winds. Tuesday, mostly sunny. Highs in the mid-70s. Light winds becoming southwest 5 to 10 miles per hour in the afternoon. Tuesday night, partly cloudy. Lows in the mid-50s. Light winds. Wednesday, mostly cloudy. A 40% chance of rain showers in the afternoon. Highs in the mid-70s. South winds 5 to 10 miles per hour with gusts to around 25 miles per hour. Wednesday night, mostly cloudy with a 50% chance of showers. Lows in the lower 60s. Thursday, showers likely. Highs in the lower 70s. Chance of rain 70%. Thursday night, mostly cloudy with a 30% chance of rain showers. Lows in the upper 40s. Friday, partly sunny in the morning, then becoming mostly sunny. A 20% chance of rain showers. Highs in the mid-60s. Friday night, partly cloudy. Lows around 40. Saturday, mostly sunny with a 20% chance of rain showers. Highs in the mid-60s. Saturday night, partly cloudy. Lows in the lower 40s. Sunday, mostly sunny. Highs in the mid-60s. 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The current time is 1:31 p.m. Eastern Daylight Time. Conditions around the area at 1 p.m. At Mount Pleasant, it was sunny. The temperature was 73 degrees, the dew point 46, and the relative humidity 38%. The wind was north at 6 miles an hour.
The pressure was 30.07 inches and falling. Across the remainder of south-central lower Michigan, it was sunny and temperatures were between 69 and 73 degrees. Elsewhere in central and northern lower Michigan, skies ranged from sunny to mostly sunny, and temperatures were between 68 and 71 degrees. Across southern lower Michigan, skies ranged from sunny to mostly sunny, and temperatures were between 68 and 72 degrees. In the Upper Peninsula, Sault Ste. Marie was 69 degrees under mostly sunny skies, and in Marquette, it was mostly sunny with a temperature of 66. In neighboring states, Chicago was 69 degrees under mostly sunny skies. In Cleveland, it was mostly sunny and the temperature was 69. Once again, at 1 p.m., Mount Pleasant was 73 degrees under sunny skies. Now here is your local forecast. Rest of today, sunny. Highs in the mid-70s. North winds around 5 miles per hour. Tonight, mostly clear. Lows in the upper 40s. Light winds. Tuesday, mostly south winds around 5 miles per hour. Tonight, mostly clear. Lows in the upper 40s. Light winds. Tuesday, mostly sunny. Highs in the mid-70s. Light winds becoming southwest 5 to 10 miles per hour in the afternoon. Tuesday night, partly cloudy. Lows in the mid-50s. Light winds. Wednesday, mostly cloudy. A 40% chance of rain showers in the afternoon. Highs in the mid-70s. South winds 5 to 10 miles per hour with gusts to around 25 miles per hour. Wednesday night, mostly cloudy with a 50% chance of showers. Lows in the lower 60s. Thursday, showers likely. Highs in the lower 70s. Chance of rain 70%. Thursday night, mostly cloudy with a 30% chance of rain showers. Lows in the upper 40s. Friday, partly sunny in the morning, then becoming mostly sunny. A 20% chance of rain showers. Highs in the mid-60s. Friday night, partly cloudy. Lows around 40. Saturday, mostly sunny with a 20% chance of rain showers. Highs in the mid-60s. Saturday night, partly cloudy. Lows in the lower 40s. Sunday, mostly sunny. Highs in the mid-60s. 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The current time is 1:35 p.m. Eastern Daylight Time. Conditions around the area at 1 p.m. At Mount Pleasant, it was sunny. The temperature was 73 degrees. The dew point 46, and the relative humidity 38%. The wind was north at 6 miles an hour. The pressure was 30.07 inches and falling. Across the remainder of south-central lower Michigan, it was sunny, and temperatures were between 69 and 73 degrees. Elsewhere in central and northern lower Michigan, skies ranged from sunny to mostly sunny, and temperatures were between 68 and 71 degrees. Across southern lower Michigan, skies ranged from sunny to mostly sunny, and temperatures were between 68 and 72 degrees. In the Upper Peninsula, Sault Ste. Marie was 69 degrees under mostly sunny skies, and in Marquette, it was mostly sunny with a temperature of 66. In neighboring states, Chicago was 69 degrees under mostly sunny skies. In Cleveland, it was mostly sunny and the temperature was 69. Once again, at 1 p.m., Mount Pleasant was 73 degrees under sunny skies. Now here is your local forecast. Rest of today, sunny. Highs in the mid-70s. North winds around 5 miles per hour. Tonight, mostly clear. Lows in the upper 40s. Light winds. Tuesday, mostly sunny. Highs in the mid-70s. Light winds becoming southwest 5 to 10 miles per hour in the afternoon. Tuesday night.

partly cloudy. Lows in the mid-50s. Light winds. Wednesday, mostly cloudy. A 40% chance of rain showers in the afternoon. Highs in the mid-70s. South winds 5 to 10 miles per hour with gusts to around 25 miles per hour. Wednesday night, mostly cloudy with a 50% chance of showers. Lows in the lower 60s. Thursday, showers likely. Highs in the lower 70s. Chance of rain 70%. Thursday night, mostly cloudy with a 30% chance of rain showers. Lows in the upper 40s. Friday, partly sunny in the morning, then becoming mostly sunny. A 20% chance of rain showers. Highs in the mid-60s. Friday night, partly cloudy. Lows around 40. Saturday, mostly sunny with a 20% chance of rain showers. Highs in the mid-60s. Saturday night, partly cloudy. Lows in the lower 40s. Sunday, mostly sunny. Highs in the mid-60s. 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The current time is 1:38 p.m. Eastern Daylight Time. Conditions around the area at 1 p.m. At Mount Pleasant, it was sunny. The temperature was 73 degrees, the dew point 46, and the relative humidity 38%. The wind was north at 6 miles an hour. The pressure was 30.07 inches and falling. Across the remainder of south-central lower Michigan, it was sunny, and temperatures were between 69 and 73 degrees. Elsewhere in central and northern lower Michigan, skies ranged from sunny to mostly sunny, and temperatures were between 68 and 71 degrees. Across southern lower Michigan, skies ranged from sunny to mostly sunny, and temperatures were between 68 and 72 degrees. In the upper peninsula, Sault Ste. Marie was 69 degrees under mostly sunny skies, and in Marquette, it was mostly sunny with a temperature of 66. In neighboring states, Chicago was 69 degrees under mostly sunny skies. In Cleveland, it was mostly sunny and the temperature was 69. Once again, at 1 p.m., Mount Pleasant was 73 degrees under sunny skies. Now here is your local forecast. Rest of today, sunny. Highs in the mid-70s. North winds around 5 miles per hour. Tonight, mostly clear. Lows in the upper 40s. Light winds. Tuesday, mostly sunny. Highs in the mid-70s. Light winds becoming southwest 5 to 10 miles per hour in the afternoon. Tuesday night, partly cloudy. Lows in the mid-50s. Light winds. Wednesday, mostly cloudy. A 40% chance of rain showers in the afternoon. Highs in the mid-70s. South winds 5 to 10 miles per hour with gusts to around 25 miles per hour. Wednesday night, mostly cloudy with a 50% chance of showers. Lows in the lower 60s. Thursday, showers likely. Highs in the lower 70s. Chance of rain 70%. Thursday night, mostly cloudy with a 30% chance of rain showers. Lows in the upper 40s. Friday, partly sunny in the morning, then becoming mostly sunny. A 20% chance of rain showers. Highs in the mid-60s. Friday night, partly cloudy. Lows around 40. Saturday, mostly sunny with a 20% chance of rain showers. Highs in the mid-60s. Saturday night, partly cloudy. Lows in the lower 40s. Sunday, mostly sunny. Highs in the mid-60s. 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The current time is 1:41 p.m. Eastern Daylight Time. Conditions around

area at 1 p.m. at Mount Pleasant. It was sunny. The temperature was 73 degrees, the dew point 46, and the relative humidity 38%. The wind was north at 6 miles an hour. The pressure was 30.07 inches and falling. Across the remainder of south-central lower Michigan, it was sunny, and temperatures were between 69 and 73 degrees. Elsewhere in central and northern lower Michigan, skies ranged from sunny to mostly sunny, and temperatures were between 68 and 71 degrees. Across southern lower Michigan, skies ranged from sunny to mostly sunny, and temperatures were between 68 and 72 degrees. In the Upper Peninsula, Sault Ste. Marie was 69 degrees under mostly sunny skies, and in Marquette, it was mostly sunny with a temperature of 66. In neighboring states, Chicago was 69 degrees under mostly sunny skies. In Cleveland, it was mostly sunny and the temperature was 69. Once again, at 1 p.m., Mount Pleasant was 73 degrees under sunny skies. Now here is your local forecast. Rest of today, sunny. Highs in the mid-70s. North winds around 5 miles per hour. Tonight, mostly clear. Lows in the upper 40s. Light winds. Tuesday, mostly sunny. Highs in the mid-70s. Light winds becoming southwest 5 to 10 miles per hour in the afternoon. Tuesday night, partly cloudy. Lows in the mid-50s. Light winds. Wednesday, mostly cloudy. A 40% chance of rain showers in the afternoon. Highs in the mid-70s. South winds 5 to 10 miles per hour with gusts to around 25 miles per hour. Wednesday night, mostly cloudy with a 50% chance of showers. Lows in the lower 60s. Thursday, showers likely. Highs in the lower 70s. Chance of rain 70%. Thursday night, mostly cloudy with a 30% chance of rain showers. Lows in the upper 40s. Friday, partly sunny in the morning, then becoming mostly sunny. A 20% chance of rain showers. Highs in the mid-60s. Friday night, partly cloudy. Lows around 40. Saturday, mostly sunny with a 20% chance of rain showers. Highs in the mid-60s. Saturday night, partly cloudy. Lows in the lower 40s. Sunday, mostly sunny. Highs in the mid-60s. 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The current time is 1:45 p.m. Eastern Daylight Time. Conditions around the area at 1 p.m. At Mount Pleasant, it was sunny. The temperature was 73 degrees, the dew point 46, and the relative humidity 38%. The wind was north at 6 miles an hour. The pressure was 30.07 inches and falling. Across the remainder of south-central lower Michigan, it was sunny, and temperatures were between 69 and 73 degrees. Elsewhere in central and northern lower Michigan, skies ranged from sunny to mostly sunny, and temperatures were between 68 and 71 degrees. Across southern lower Michigan, skies ranged from sunny to mostly sunny, and temperatures were between 68 and 72 degrees. In the Upper Peninsula, Sault Ste. Marie was 69 degrees under mostly sunny skies, and in Marquette, it was mostly sunny with a temperature of 66. In neighboring states, Chicago was 69 degrees under mostly sunny skies. In Cleveland, it was mostly sunny and the temperature was 69. Once again, at 1 p.m., Mount Pleasant was 73 degrees under sunny skies. Now here is your local forecast. Rest of today, sunny. Highs in the mid-70s. North winds around 5 miles per hour. Tonight, mostly clear. Lows in the upper 40s. Light winds. Tuesday, mostly sunny. Highs in the mid-70s. Light winds becoming southwest.

5 to 10 miles per hour in the afternoon. Tuesday night, partly cloudy. Lows in the mid-50s. Light winds. Wednesday, mostly cloudy. A 40% chance of rain showers in the afternoon. Highs in the mid-70s. South winds 5 to 10 miles per hour with gusts to around 25 miles per hour. Wednesday night, mostly cloudy with a 50% chance of showers. Lows in the lower 60s. Thursday, showers likely. Highs in the lower 70s. Chance of rain 70%. Thursday night, mostly cloudy with a 30% chance of rain showers. Lows in the upper 40s. Friday, partly sunny in the morning, then becoming mostly sunny. A 20% chance of rain showers. Highs in the mid-60s. Friday night, partly cloudy. Lows around 40. Saturday, mostly sunny with a 20% chance of rain showers. Highs in the mid-60s. Saturday night, partly cloudy. Lows in the lower 40s. Sunday, mostly sunny. Highs in the mid-60s. 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The current time is 1:48 p.m. Eastern Daylight Time. Conditions around the area at 1 p.m. At Mount Pleasant, it was sunny. The temperature was 73 degrees. The dew point 46, and the relative humidity 38%. The wind was north at 6 miles an hour. The pressure was 30.07 inches and falling. Across the remainder of south central lower Michigan, it was sunny, and temperatures were between 69 and 73 degrees. Elsewhere in central and northern lower Michigan, skies ranged from sunny to mostly sunny, and temperatures were between 68 and 71 degrees. Across southern lower Michigan, skies ranged from sunny to mostly sunny, and temperatures were between 68 and 72 degrees. In the upper peninsula, Sault Ste. Marie was 69 degrees under mostly sunny skies, and in Marquette, it was mostly sunny with a temperature of 66. In neighboring states, Chicago was 69 degrees under mostly sunny skies. In Cleveland, it was mostly sunny and the temperature was 69. Once again, at 1 p.m., Mount Pleasant was 73 degrees under sunny skies. Now here is your local forecast. Rest of today, sunny. Highs in the mid-70s. North winds around 5 miles per hour. Tonight, mostly clear. Lows in the upper 40s. Light winds. Tuesday, mostly sunny. Highs in the mid-70s. Light winds becoming southwest 5 to 10 miles per hour in the afternoon. Tuesday night, partly cloudy. Lows in the mid-50s. Light winds. Wednesday, mostly cloudy. A 40% chance of rain showers in the afternoon. Highs in the mid-70s. South winds 5 to 10 miles per hour with gusts to around 25 miles per hour. Wednesday night, mostly cloudy with a 50% chance of showers. Lows in the lower 60s. Thursday, showers likely. Highs in the lower 70s. Chance of rain 70%. Thursday night, mostly cloudy with a 30% chance of rain showers. Lows in the upper 40s. Friday, partly sunny in the morning, then becoming mostly sunny. A 20% chance of rain showers. Highs in the mid-60s. Friday night, partly cloudy. Lows around 40. Saturday, mostly sunny with a 20% chance of rain showers. Highs in the mid-60s. Saturday night, partly cloudy. Lows in the lower 40s. Sunday, mostly sunny. Highs in the mid-60s. 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

p.m. Eastern Daylight Time. Conditions around the area at 1 p.m. At Mount Pleasant, it was sunny. The temperature was 73 degrees, the dew point 46, and the relative humidity 38%. The wind was north at 6 miles an hour. The pressure was 30.07 inches and falling. Across the remainder of south-central Lower Michigan, it was sunny and temperatures were between 69 and 73 degrees. Elsewhere in central and northern Lower Michigan, skies ranged from sunny to mostly sunny, and temperatures were between 68 and 71 degrees. Across southern Lower Michigan, skies ranged from sunny to mostly sunny, and temperatures were between 68 and 72 degrees. In the Upper Peninsula, Sault Ste. Marie was 69 degrees under mostly sunny skies, and in Marquette, it was mostly sunny with a temperature of 66. In neighboring states, Chicago was 69 degrees under mostly sunny skies. In Cleveland, it was mostly sunny and the temperature was 69. Once again, at 1 p.m., Mount Pleasant was 73 degrees under sunny skies. Now here is your local forecast. Rest of today, sunny. Highs in the mid-70s. North winds around 5 miles per hour. Tonight, mostly clear. Lows in the upper 40s. Light winds. Tuesday, mostly sunny. Highs in the mid-70s. Light winds becoming southwest 5 to 10 miles per hour in the afternoon. Tuesday night, partly cloudy. Lows in the mid-50s. Light winds. Wednesday, mostly cloudy. A 40% chance of rain showers in the afternoon. Highs in the mid-70s. South winds 5 to 10 miles per hour with gusts to around 25 miles per hour. Wednesday night, mostly cloudy with a 50% chance of showers. Lows in the lower 60s. Thursday, showers likely. Highs in the lower 70s. Chance of rain 70%. Thursday night, mostly cloudy with a 30% chance of rain showers. Lows in the upper 40s. Friday, partly sunny in the morning, then becoming mostly sunny. A 20% chance of rain showers. Highs in the mid-60s. Friday night, partly cloudy. Lows around 40. Saturday, mostly sunny with a 20% chance of rain showers. Highs in the mid-60s. Saturday night, partly cloudy. Lows in the lower 40s. Sunday, mostly sunny. Highs in the mid-60s. 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The current time is 1:55 p.m. Eastern Daylight Time. Conditions around the area at 1 p.m. At Mount Pleasant, it was sunny. The temperature was 73 degrees, the dew point 46, and the relative humidity 38%. The wind was north at 6 miles an hour. The pressure was 30.07 inches and falling. Across the remainder of south-central Lower Michigan, it was sunny, and temperatures were between 69 and 73 degrees. Elsewhere in central and northern Lower Michigan, skies ranged from sunny to mostly sunny, and temperatures were between 68 and 71 degrees. Across southern Lower Michigan, skies ranged from sunny to mostly sunny, and temperatures were between 68 and 72 degrees. In the Upper Peninsula, Sault Ste. Marie was 69 degrees under mostly sunny skies, and in Marquette, it was mostly sunny with a temperature of 66. In neighboring states, Chicago was 69 degrees under mostly sunny skies. In Cleveland, it was mostly sunny and the temperature was 69. Once again, at 1 p.m., Mount Pleasant was 73 degrees under sunny skies. Now here is your local forecast. Rest of today, sunny. Highs in the mid-70s. North winds around 5 miles per hour. Tonight, mostly clear. Lows in the upper 40s. Light winds. Tuesday, mostly sunny.
highs in the mid-70s. Light winds becoming southwest 5 to 10 miles per hour in the afternoon. Tuesday night, partly cloudy. Lows in the mid-50s. Light winds. Wednesday, mostly cloudy. A 40% chance of rain showers in the afternoon. Highs in the mid-70s. South winds 5 to 10 miles per hour with gusts to around 25 miles per hour. Wednesday night, mostly cloudy with a 50% chance of showers. Lows in the lower 60s. Thursday, showers likely. Highs in the lower 70s. Chance of rain 70%. Thursday night, mostly cloudy with a 30% chance of rain showers. Lows in the upper 40s. Friday, partly sunny in the morning, then becoming mostly sunny. A 20% chance of rain showers. Highs in the mid-60s. Friday night, partly cloudy. Lows around 40. Saturday, mostly sunny with a 20% chance of rain showers. Highs in the mid-60s. Saturday night, partly cloudy. Lows in the lower 40s. Sunday, mostly sunny. Highs in the mid-60s. 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The current time is 1:58 p.m. Eastern Daylight Time. Conditions around the area at 1 p.m. At Mount Pleasant, it was sunny. The temperature was 73 degrees, the dew point 46, and the relative humidity 38%. The wind was north at 6 miles an hour. The pressure was 30.07 inches and falling. Across the remainder of south-central lower Michigan, it was sunny, and temperatures were between 69 and 73 degrees. Elsewhere in central and northern lower Michigan, skies ranged from sunny to mostly sunny, and temperatures were between 68 and 71 degrees. Across southern lower Michigan, skies ranged from sunny to mostly sunny, and temperatures were between 68 and 72 degrees. In the upper peninsula, Sault Ste. Marie was 69 degrees under mostly sunny skies, and in Marquette, it was mostly sunny with a temperature of 66. In neighboring states, Chicago was 69 degrees under mostly sunny skies. In Cleveland, it was mostly sunny and the temperature was 69. Once again, at 1 p.m., Mount Pleasant was 73 degrees under sunny skies. Now here is your local forecast. Rest of today, sunny. Highs in the mid-70s. North winds around 5 miles per hour. Tonight, mostly clear. Lows in the upper 40s. Light winds. Tuesday, mostly sunny. Highs in the mid-70s. Light winds becoming southwest 5 to 10 miles per hour in the afternoon. Tuesday night, partly cloudy. Lows in the mid-50s. Light winds. Wednesday, mostly cloudy. A 40% chance of rain showers in the afternoon. Highs in the mid-70s. South winds 5 to 10 miles per hour with gusts to around 25 miles per hour. Wednesday night, mostly cloudy with a 50% chance of showers. Lows in the lower 60s. Thursday, showers likely. Highs in the lower 70s. Chance of rain 70%. Thursday night, mostly cloudy with a 30% chance of rain showers. Lows in the upper 40s. Friday, partly sunny in the morning, then becoming mostly sunny. A 20% chance of rain showers. Highs in the mid-60s. Friday night, partly cloudy. Lows around 40. Saturday, mostly sunny with a 20% chance of rain showers. Highs in the mid-60s. Saturday night, partly cloudy. Lows in the lower 40s. Sunday, mostly sunny. Highs in the mid-60s. 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
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The current time is 2:01 p.m. Eastern Daylight Time. Conditions around the area at 1 p.m. At Mount Pleasant, it was sunny. The temperature was 73 degrees, the dew point 46, and the relative humidity 38%. The wind was north at 6 miles an hour. The pressure was 30.07 inches and falling. Across the remainder of south central lower Michigan, it was sunny and temperatures were between 69 and 73 degrees. Elsewhere in central and northern lower Michigan, skies ranged from sunny to mostly sunny, and temperatures were between 68 and 71 degrees. Across southern lower Michigan, skies ranged from sunny to mostly sunny, and temperatures were between 68 and 72 degrees. In the Upper Peninsula, Sault Ste. Marie was 69 degrees under mostly sunny skies, and in Marquette, it was mostly sunny with a temperature of 66. In neighboring states, Chicago was 69 degrees under mostly sunny skies. In Cleveland, it was mostly sunny and the temperature was 69. Once again, at 1 p.m., Mount Pleasant was 73 degrees under sunny skies. Now here is your local forecast. West of today, sunny. Highs in the mid-70s. North winds around 5 miles per hour. Tonight, mostly clear. Lows in the upper 40s. Light winds. Tuesday, mostly sunny. Highs in the mid-70s. Light winds becoming southwest 5 to 10 miles per hour in the afternoon. Tuesday night, partly cloudy. Lows in the mid-50s. Light winds. Wednesday, mostly cloudy. A 40% chance of rain showers in the afternoon. Highs in the mid-70s. South winds 5 to 10 miles per hour with gusts to around 25 miles per hour. Wednesday night, mostly cloudy with a 50% chance of showers. Lows in the lower 60s. Thursday, showers likely. Highs in the lower 70s. Chance of rain 70%. Thursday night, mostly cloudy with a 30% chance of rain showers. Lows in the upper 40s. Friday, partly sunny in the morning, then becoming mostly sunny. A 20% chance of rain showers. Highs in the mid-60s. Friday night, partly cloudy. Lows around 40. Saturday, mostly sunny with a 20% chance of rain showers. Highs in the mid-60s. Saturday night, partly cloudy. Lows in the lower 40s. Sunday, mostly sunny. Highs in the mid-60s. 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The current time is 2:05 p.m. Eastern Daylight Time. Conditions around the area at 1 p.m. At Mount Pleasant, it was sunny. The temperature was 73 degrees, the dew point 46, and the relative humidity 38%. The wind was north at 6 miles an hour. The pressure was 30.07 inches and falling. Across the remainder of south central lower Michigan, it was sunny and temperatures were between 69 and 73 degrees. Elsewhere in central and northern lower Michigan, skies ranged from sunny to mostly sunny, and temperatures were between 68 and 71 degrees. Across southern lower Michigan, skies ranged from sunny to mostly sunny, and temperatures were between 68 and 72 degrees. In the Upper Peninsula, Sault Ste. Marie was 69 degrees under mostly sunny skies, and in Marquette, it was mostly sunny with a temperature of 66. In neighboring states, Chicago was 69 degrees under mostly sunny skies. In Cleveland, it was mostly sunny and the temperature was 69. Once again, at 1 p.m., Mount Pleasant was 73 degrees under sunny skies. Now here is your local forecast. Rest of today, sunny. Highs in the mid-70s. North winds around 5 miles per hour.
Tonight, mostly clear. Lows in the upper 40s. Light winds. Tuesday, mostly sunny. Highs in the mid-70s. Light winds becoming southwest 5 to 10 miles per hour in the afternoon. Tuesday night, partly cloudy. Lows in the mid-50s. Light winds. Wednesday, mostly cloudy. A 40% chance of rain showers in the afternoon. Highs in the mid-70s. South winds 5 to 10 miles per hour with gusts to around 25 miles per hour. Wednesday night, mostly cloudy with a 50% chance of showers. Lows in the lower 60s. Thursday, showers likely. Highs in the lower 70s. Chance of rain 70%. Thursday night, mostly cloudy with a 30% chance of rain showers. Lows in the upper 40s. Friday, partly sunny in the morning, then becoming mostly sunny. A 20% chance of rain showers. Highs in the mid-60s. Friday night, partly cloudy. Lows around 40. Saturday, mostly sunny with a 20% chance of rain showers. Highs in the mid-60s. Saturday night, partly cloudy. Lows in the lower 40s. Sunday, mostly sunny. Highs in the mid-60s. 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The current time is 2:08 p.m. Eastern Daylight Time. Conditions around the area at 1 p.m. At Mount Pleasant, it was sunny. The temperature was 73 degrees, the dew point 46, and the relative humidity 38%. The wind was north at 6 miles an hour. The pressure was 30.07 inches and falling. Across the remainder of south-central lower Michigan, it was sunny, and temperatures were between 69 and 73 degrees. Elsewhere in central and northern lower Michigan, skies ranged from sunny to mostly sunny, and temperatures were between 68 and 71 degrees. Across southern lower Michigan, skies ranged from sunny to mostly sunny, and temperatures were between 68 and 72 degrees. In the Upper Peninsula, Sault Ste. Marie was 69 degrees under mostly sunny skies, and in Marquette, it was mostly sunny with a temperature of 66. In neighboring states, Chicago was 69 degrees under mostly sunny skies. In Cleveland, it was mostly sunny and the temperature was 69. Once again, at 1 p.m., Mount Pleasant was 73 degrees under sunny skies. Now here is your local forecast. Rest of today, sunny. Highs in the mid-70s. North winds around 5 miles per hour. Tonight, mostly clear. Lows in the upper 40s. Light winds. Tuesday, mostly sunny. Highs in the mid-70s. Light winds becoming southwest 5 to 10 miles per hour in the afternoon. Tuesday night, partly cloudy. Lows in the mid-50s. Light winds. Wednesday, mostly cloudy. A 40% chance of rain showers in the afternoon. Highs in the mid-70s. South winds 5 to 10 miles per hour with gusts to around 25 miles per hour. Wednesday night, mostly cloudy with a 50% chance of showers. Lows in the lower 60s. Thursday, showers likely. Highs in the lower 70s. Chance of rain 70%. Thursday night, mostly cloudy with a 30% chance of rain showers. Lows in the upper 40s. Friday, partly sunny in the morning, then becoming mostly sunny. A 20% chance of rain showers. Highs in the mid-60s. Friday night, partly cloudy. Lows around 40. Saturday, mostly sunny with a 20% chance of rain showers. Highs in the mid-60s. Saturday night, partly cloudy. Lows in the lower 40s. Sunday, mostly sunny. Highs in the mid-60s.
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in the Upper Peninsula. Sault Ste. Marie was 69 degrees under mostly sunny skies. And in Marquette, it was mostly sunny with a temperature of 66. In neighboring states, Chicago was 69 degrees under mostly sunny skies. In Cleveland, it was mostly sunny and the temperature was 69. Once again, at 1 p.m., Mount Pleasant was 73 degrees under sunny skies. Now here is your local forecast. Rest of today, sunny. Highs in the mid-70s. North winds around 5 miles per hour. Tonight, mostly clear. Lows in the upper 40s. Light winds. Tuesday, mostly sunny. Highs in the mid-70s. Light winds becoming southwest 5 to 10 miles per hour in the afternoon. Tuesday night, partly cloudy. Lows in the mid-50s. Light winds. Wednesday, mostly cloudy. A 40% chance of rain showers in the afternoon. Highs in the mid-70s. South winds 5 to 10 miles per hour with gusts to around 25 miles per hour. Wednesday night, mostly cloudy with a 50% chance of showers. Lows in the lower 60s. Thursday, showers likely. Highs in the lower 70s. Chance of rain 70%. Thursday night, mostly cloudy with a 30% chance of rain showers. Lows in the upper 40s. Friday, partly sunny in the morning, then becoming mostly sunny. A 20% chance of rain showers. Highs in the mid-60s. Friday night, partly cloudy. Lows around 40. Saturday, mostly sunny with a 20% chance of rain showers. Highs in the mid-60s. Saturday night, partly cloudy. Lows in the lower 40s. Sunday, mostly sunny. Highs in the mid-60s. 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The current time is 2:15 p.m. Eastern Daylight Time. Conditions around the area at 2 p.m. At Mount Pleasant, it was sunny. The temperature was 75 degrees, the dew point 45, and the relative humidity 33%. The wind was north at 8 miles an hour. The pressure was 30.06 inches and falling. Across the remainder of south-central lower Michigan, skies ranged from sunny to mostly sunny, and temperatures were between 72 and 75 degrees. Elsewhere in central and northern lower Michigan, skies ranged from sunny to mostly sunny, and temperatures were between 69 and 72 degrees. Across southern lower Michigan, skies ranged from sunny to mostly sunny, and temperatures were between 70 and 74 degrees. In the Upper Peninsula, at Sault Ste. Marie, visibility 10 miles. Temperature was 69 degrees, dew point 53. Wind was west at 8 miles an hour. And the pressure was 30.06 inches and falling. And in Marquette, it was mostly sunny with a temperature of 66. In neighboring states, Chicago was 71 degrees under mostly sunny skies. In Cleveland, it was partly sunny and the temperature was 70. Once again, at 2 p.m., Mount Pleasant was 75 degrees under sunny skies. Now here is your local forecast. Rest of today, sunny. Highs in the mid-70s. North winds around 5 miles per hour. Tonight, mostly clear. Lows in the upper 40s. Light winds. Tuesday, mostly sunny. Highs in the mid-70s. Light winds becoming southwest 5 to 10 miles per hour in the afternoon. Tuesday night, partly cloudy. Lows in the mid-50s. Light winds. Wednesday, mostly cloudy. A 40% chance of rain showers in the afternoon. Highs in the mid-70s. South winds 5 to 10 miles per hour with gusts to around 25 miles per hour. Wednesday night, mostly cloudy with a 50% chance of showers. Lows in the lower 60s.

Thursday. Showers likely. Highs in the lower 70s. Chance of rain 70%. Thursday night, mostly cloudy with a 30% chance of rain showers. Lows in the upper 40s. Friday, partly sunny in the morning, then becoming mostly sunny. A 20% chance of rain showers. Highs in the mid-60s. Friday night, partly cloudy. Lows around 40. Saturday, mostly sunny with a 20% chance of rain showers. Highs in the mid-60s. Saturday night, partly cloudy. Lows in the lower 40s. Sunday, mostly sunny. Highs in the mid-60s. 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The current time is 2:18 p.m. Eastern Daylight Time. Conditions around the area at 2 p.m. At Mount Pleasant, it was sunny. The temperature was 75 degrees, the dew point 45, and the relative humidity 33%. The wind was north at 8 miles an hour. The pressure was 30.06 inches and falling. Across the remainder of south-central lower Michigan, skies ranged from sunny to mostly sunny, and temperatures were between 72 and 75 degrees. Elsewhere in central and northern lower Michigan, skies ranged from sunny to mostly sunny, and temperatures were between 69 and 72 degrees. Across southern lower Michigan, skies ranged from sunny to mostly sunny, and temperatures were between 70 and 74 degrees. In the upper peninsula, it's through St. Marie. Visibility 10 miles. Temperature was 69 degrees, dew point 53. Wind was west at 8 miles an hour. And the pressure was 30.06 inches and falling. And in Marquette, it was mostly sunny with a temperature of 66. In neighboring states, Chicago was 71 degrees under mostly sunny skies. In Cleveland, it was partly sunny and the temperature was 70. Once again, at 2 p.m., Mount Pleasant was 75 degrees under sunny skies. Now here is your local forecast. Rest of today, sunny. Highs in the mid-70s. North winds around 5 miles per hour. Tonight, mostly clear. Lows in the upper 40s. Light winds. Tuesday, mostly sunny. Highs in the mid-70s. Light winds becoming southwest 5 to 10 miles per hour in the afternoon. Tuesday night, partly cloudy. Lows in the mid-50s. Light winds. Wednesday, mostly cloudy. A 40% chance of rain showers in the afternoon. Highs in the mid-70s. South winds 5 to 10 miles per hour with gusts to around 25 miles per hour. Wednesday night, mostly cloudy with a 50% chance of showers. Lows in the lower 60s. Thursday, showers likely. Highs in the lower 70s. Chance of rain 70%. Thursday night, mostly cloudy with a 30% chance of rain showers. Lows in the upper 40s. Friday, partly sunny in the morning, then becoming mostly sunny. A 20% chance of rain showers. Highs in the mid-60s. Friday night, partly cloudy. Lows around 40. Saturday, mostly sunny with a 20% chance of rain showers. Highs in the mid-60s. Saturday night, partly cloudy. Lows in the lower 40s. Sunday, mostly sunny. Highs in the mid-60s. 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The current time is 2:22 p.m. Eastern Daylight Time. Conditions around the area at 2 p.m. At Mount Pleasant, it was sunny. The temperature was 75 degrees, the dew point 45, and the relative humidity 33%. The wind was north at 8 miles an hour.
the pressure was 30.06 inches and falling. Across the remainder of south-central lower Michigan, skies ranged from sunny to mostly sunny, and temperatures were between 72 and 75 degrees. Elsewhere in central and northern lower Michigan, skies ranged from sunny to mostly sunny, and temperatures were between 69 and 72 degrees. Across southern lower Michigan, skies ranged from sunny to mostly sunny, and temperatures were between 70 and 74 degrees. In the upper peninsula, at Sault Ste. Marie, visibility 10 miles. Temperature was 69 degrees, dew point 53. Wind was west at 8 miles an hour. And the pressure was 30.06 inches and falling. And in Marquette, it was mostly sunny with a temperature of 66. In neighboring states, Chicago was 71 degrees under mostly sunny skies. In Cleveland, it was partly sunny and the temperature was 70. Once again, at 2 p.m., Mount Pleasant was 75 degrees under sunny skies. Now here is your local forecast. Through early evening, sunny. Highs in the mid-70s. North winds around 5 miles per hour. Tonight, mostly clear. Areas of fog after midnight. Lows in the upper 40s. Light winds. Tuesday, mostly sunny. Areas of fog in the morning. Highs in the mid-70s. Light winds becoming southwest 5 to 10 miles per hour in the afternoon. Tuesday night, partly cloudy in the evening, then becoming mostly cloudy. Lows in the upper 50s. Light winds. Wednesday, mostly cloudy with a 40% chance of rain showers. Highs in the lower 70s. Southwest winds 5 to 10 miles per hour with gusts to around 25 miles per hour. Wednesday night, a chance of showers in the evening, then showers likely after midnight. Lows in the lower 60s. Southwest winds 5 to 10 miles per hour with gusts to around 25 miles per hour. Chance of rain 70%. Thursday, showers likely. Highs in the lower 70s. Chance of rain 70%. Thursday night, mostly cloudy with a 50% chance of rain showers. Lows in the upper 40s. Friday, partly sunny with a 40% chance of rain showers. Highs in the mid-60s. Friday night, partly cloudy. Lows in the upper 30s. Saturday, mostly sunny with a 20% chance of rain showers. Highs in the mid-60s. Saturday night, partly cloudy with a 20% chance of rain showers. Lows in the lower 40s. Sunday, partly sunny. Highs in the mid-60s. Sunday night, mostly clear. Lows in the upper 30s. Monday, sunny. Highs in the lower 60s. 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The current time is 2:26 p.m. Eastern Daylight Time. Conditions around the area at 2 p.m. At Mount Pleasant, it was sunny. The temperature was 75 degrees, the dew point 45, and the relative humidity 33%. The wind was north at 8 miles an hour. The pressure was 30.06 inches and falling. Across the remainder of south-central lower Michigan, skies ranged from sunny to mostly sunny, and temperatures were between 72 and 75 degrees. Elsewhere in central and northern lower Michigan, skies ranged from sunny to mostly sunny, and temperatures were between 69 and 72 degrees. Across southern lower Michigan, skies ranged from sunny to mostly sunny, and temperatures were between 70 and 74 degrees. In the upper peninsula, at Sault Ste. Marie, visibility 10 miles. Temperature was 69 degrees, dew point 53. Wind was west at 8 miles an hour. And the pressure was 30.06 inches and falling. And in Marquette, it was mostly sunny with a temperature of 66. In neighboring states,
Chicago was 71 degrees under mostly sunny skies. In Cleveland, it was partly sunny and the temperature was 70. Once again, at 2 p.m., Mount Pleasant was 75 degrees under sunny skies. Now here is your local forecast. Through early evening, sunny. Highs in the mid-70s. North winds around 5 miles per hour. Tonight, mostly clear. Areas of fog after midnight. Lows in the upper 40s. Light winds. Tuesday, mostly sunny. Areas of fog in the morning. Highs in the mid-70s. Light winds becoming southwest 5 to 10 miles per hour in the afternoon. Tuesday night, partly cloudy in the evening, then becoming mostly cloudy. Lows in the upper 50s. Light winds. Wednesday, mostly cloudy with a 40% chance of rain showers. Highs in the lower 70s. Southwest winds 5 to 10 miles per hour with gusts to around 25 miles per hour. Wednesday night, a chance of showers in the evening, then showers likely after midnight. Lows in the lower 60s. Southwest winds 5 to 10 miles per hour with gusts to around 25 miles per hour. Chance of rain 70%. Thursday, showers likely. Highs in the lower 70s. Chance of rain 70%. Thursday night, mostly cloudy with a 50% chance of rain showers. Lows in the upper 40s. Friday, partly sunny with a 40% chance of rain showers. Highs in the mid-60s. Friday night, partly cloudy. Lows in the upper 30s. Saturday, mostly sunny with a 20% chance of rain showers. Highs in the mid-60s. Saturday night, partly cloudy with a 20% chance of rain showers. Lows in the lower 40s. Sunday, partly sunny. Highs in the mid-60s. Sunday night, mostly clear. Lows in the upper 30s. Monday, sunny. Highs in the lower 60s. 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The current time is 2:30 p.m. Eastern Daylight Time. Conditions around the area at 2 p.m. At Mount Pleasant, it was sunny. The temperature was 75 degrees. The dew point 45 and the relative humidity 33%. The wind was north at 8 miles an hour. The pressure was 30.06 inches and falling. Across the remainder of south central lower Michigan, skies ranged from sunny to mostly sunny, and temperatures were between 72 and 75 degrees. Elsewhere in central and northern lower Michigan, skies ranged from sunny to mostly sunny, and temperatures were between 69 and 72 degrees. Across southern lower Michigan, skies ranged from sunny to mostly sunny, and temperatures were between 70 and 74 degrees. In the upper peninsula, at Sault Ste. Marie, visibility 10 miles. Temperature was 69 degrees, dew point 53. Wind was west, at 8 miles an hour. And the pressure was 30.06 inches and falling. And in Marquette, it was mostly sunny with a temperature of 66. In neighboring states, Chicago was 71 degrees under mostly sunny skies. In Cleveland, it was partly sunny and the temperature was 70. Once again, at 2 p.m., Mount Pleasant was 75 degrees under sunny skies. Now here is your local forecast. Through early evening, sunny. Highs in the mid-70s. North winds around 5 miles per hour. Tonight, mostly clear. Areas of fog after midnight. Lows in the upper 40s. Light winds. Tuesday, mostly sunny. Areas of fog in the morning. Highs in the mid-70s. Light winds becoming southwest 5 to 10 miles per hour in the afternoon. Tuesday night, partly cloudy in the evening, then becoming mostly cloudy. Lows in the upper 50s. Light winds.
Wednesday, mostly cloudy with a 40% chance of rain showers. Highs in the lower 70s. Southwest winds 5 to 10 miles per hour with gusts to around 25 miles per hour. Wednesday night, a chance of showers in the evening, then showers likely after midnight. Lows in the lower 60s. Southwest winds 5 to 10 miles per hour with gusts to around 25 miles per hour. Chance of rain 70%. Thursday, southwest winds 5 to 10 miles per hour with gusts to around 25 miles per hour. Chance of rain 70%. Thursday, showers likely. Highs in the lower 70s. Chance of rain 70%. Thursday night, mostly cloudy with a 50% chance of rain showers. Lows in the upper 40s. Friday, partly sunny with a 40% chance of rain showers. Highs in the mid-60s. Friday night, partly cloudy. Lows in the upper 30s. Saturday, mostly sunny with a 20% chance of rain showers. Highs in the mid-60s. Saturday night, partly cloudy with a 20% chance of rain showers. Lows in the lower 40s. Sunday, partly sunny. Highs in the mid-60s. Sunday night, mostly clear. Lows in the upper 30s. Monday, sunny. Highs in the lower 60s. 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The current time is 2:34 p.m. Eastern Daylight Time. Conditions around the area at 2 p.m. At Mount Pleasant, it was sunny. The temperature was 75 degrees, the dew point 45, and the relative humidity 33%. The wind was north at 8 miles an hour. The pressure was 30.06 inches and falling. Across the remainder of south-central lower Michigan, skies ranged from sunny to mostly sunny, and temperatures were between 72 and 75 degrees. Elsewhere in central and northern lower Michigan, skies ranged from sunny to mostly sunny, and temperatures were between 69 and 72 degrees. Across southern lower Michigan, skies ranged from sunny to mostly sunny, and temperatures were between 70 and 74 degrees. In the upper peninsula, at Sault Ste. Marie, visibility 10 miles. Temperature was 69 degrees, dew point 53. Wind was west at 8 miles an hour. And the pressure was 30.06 inches and falling. And in Marquette, it was mostly sunny with a temperature of 66. In neighboring states, Chicago was 71 degrees under mostly sunny skies. In Cleveland, it was partly sunny and the temperature was 70. Once again, at 2 p.m., Mount Pleasant was 75 degrees under sunny skies. Now here is your local forecast. Through early evening, sunny. Highs in the mid-70s. North winds around 5 miles per hour. Tonight, mostly clear. Areas of fog after midnight. Lows in the upper 40s. Light winds. Tuesday, mostly sunny. Areas of fog in the morning. Highs in the mid-70s. Light winds becoming southwest 5 to 10 miles per hour in the afternoon. Tuesday night, partly cloudy in the evening, then becoming mostly cloudy. Lows in the upper 50s. Light winds. Wednesday, mostly cloudy with a 40% chance of rain showers. Highs in the lower 70s. Southwest winds 5 to 10 miles per hour with gusts to around 25 miles per hour. Wednesday night, a chance of showers in the evening, then showers likely after midnight. Lows in the lower 60s. Southwest winds 5 to 10 miles per hour with gusts to around 25 miles per hour. Chance of rain 70%. Thursday, showers likely. Highs in the lower 70s. Chance of rain 70%. Thursday night, mostly cloudy with a 50% chance of rain showers. Lows in the upper 40s. Friday,
partly sunny with a 40% chance of rain.

and showers. Highs in the mid-60s. Friday night, partly cloudy. Lows in the upper 30s. Saturday, mostly sunny with a 20% chance of rain showers. Highs in the mid-60s. Saturday night, partly cloudy with a 20% chance of rain showers. Lows in the lower 40s. Sunday, partly sunny. Highs in the mid-60s. Sunday night, mostly clear. Lows in the upper 30s. Monday, sunny. Highs in the lower 60s. 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The current time is 2:38 p.m. Eastern Daylight Time. Conditions around the area at 2 p.m. At Mount Pleasant, it was sunny. The temperature was 75 degrees, the dew point 45, and the relative humidity 33%. The wind was north at 8 miles an hour. The pressure was 30.06 inches and falling. Across the remainder of south central lower Michigan, skies ranged from sunny to mostly sunny, and temperatures were between 72 and 75 degrees. Elsewhere in central and northern lower Michigan, skies ranged from sunny to mostly sunny, and temperatures were between 69 and 72 degrees. Across southern lower Michigan, skies ranged from sunny to mostly sunny, and temperatures were between 70 and 74 degrees. In the upper peninsula, at Sault Ste. Marie, visibility 10 miles. Temperature was 69 degrees, dew point 53. Wind was west at 8 miles an hour. And the pressure was 30.06 inches and falling. And in Marquette, it was mostly sunny with a temperature of 66. In neighboring states, Chicago was 71 degrees under mostly sunny skies. In Cleveland, it was partly sunny and the temperature was 70. Once again, at 2 p.m., Mount Pleasant was 75 degrees under sunny skies. Now here is your local forecast. Through early evening, sunny. Highs in the mid-70s. North winds around 5 miles per hour. Tonight, mostly clear. Areas of fog after midnight. Lows in the upper 40s. Light winds. Tuesday, mostly sunny. Areas of fog in the morning. Highs in the mid-70s. Light winds becoming southwest 5 to 10 miles per hour in the afternoon. Tuesday night, partly cloudy in the evening, then becoming mostly cloudy. Lows in the upper 50s. Light winds. Wednesday, mostly cloudy with a 40% chance of rain showers. Highs in the lower 70s. Southwest winds 5 to 10 miles per hour with gusts to around 25 miles per hour. Wednesday night, a chance of showers in the evening, then showers likely after midnight. Lows in the lower 60s. Southwest winds 5 to 10 miles per hour with gusts to around 25 miles per hour. Chance of rain 70%. Thursday, showers likely. Highs in the lower 70s. Chance of rain 70%. Thursday night, mostly cloudy with a 50% chance of rain showers. Lows in the upper 40s. Friday, partly sunny with a 40% chance of rain showers. Highs in the mid-60s. Friday night, partly cloudy. Lows in the upper 30s. Saturday, mostly sunny with a 20% chance of rain showers. Highs in the mid-60s. Saturday night, partly cloudy with a 20% chance of rain showers. Lows in the lower 40s. Sunday, partly sunny. Highs in the mid-60s. Sunday night, mostly clear. Lows in the upper 30s. Monday, sunny. Highs in the lower 60s. 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The current time is 2:42 p.m. Eastern Daylight.

Time. Conditions around the area at 2 p.m. At Mount Pleasant, it was sunny. The temperature was 75 degrees, the dew point 45, and the relative humidity 33%. The wind was north at 8 miles an hour. The pressure was 30.06 inches and falling. Across the remainder of south-central lower Michigan, skies ranged from sunny to mostly sunny, and temperatures were between 72 and 75 degrees. Elsewhere in central and northern lower Michigan, skies ranged from sunny to mostly sunny, and temperatures were between 69 and 72 degrees. Across southern lower Michigan, skies ranged from sunny to mostly sunny, and temperatures were between 70 and 74 degrees. In the upper peninsula, at Sault Ste. Marie, visibility 10 miles. Temperature was 69 degrees, dew point 53. Wind was west at 8 miles an hour. And the pressure was 30.06 inches and falling. And in Marquette, it was mostly sunny with a temperature of 66. In neighboring states, Chicago was 71 degrees under mostly sunny skies. In Cleveland, it was partly sunny and the temperature was 70. Once again, at 2 p.m., Mount Pleasant was 75 degrees under sunny skies. Now here is your local forecast. Through early evening, sunny. Highs in the mid-70s. North winds around 5 miles per hour. Tonight, mostly clear. Areas of fog after midnight. Lows in the upper 40s. Light winds. Tuesday, mostly sunny. Areas of fog in the morning. Highs in the mid-70s. Light winds becoming southwest 5 to 10 miles per hour in the afternoon. Tuesday night, partly cloudy in the evening, then becoming mostly cloudy. Lows in the upper 50s. Light winds. Wednesday, mostly cloudy with a 40% chance of rain showers. Highs in the lower 70s. Southwest winds 5 to 10 miles per hour with gusts to around 25 miles per hour. Wednesday night, a chance of showers in the evening, then showers likely after midnight. Lows in the lower 60s. Southwest winds 5 to 10 miles per hour with gusts to around 25 miles per hour. Chance of rain 70%. Thursday, showers likely. Highs in the lower 70s. Chance of rain 70%. Thursday night, mostly cloudy with a 50% chance of rain showers. Lows in the upper 40s. Friday, partly sunny with a 40% chance of rain showers. Highs in the mid-60s. Friday night, partly cloudy. Lows in the upper 30s. Saturday, mostly sunny with a 20% chance of rain showers. Highs in the mid-60s. Saturday night, partly cloudy with a 20% chance of rain showers. Lows in the lower 40s. Sunday, partly sunny. Highs in the mid-60s. Sunday night, mostly clear. Lows in the upper 30s. Monday, sunny. Highs in the lower 60s. 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The current time is 2:46 p.m. Eastern Daylight Time. Conditions around the area at 2 p.m. At Mount Pleasant, it was sunny. The temperature was 75 degrees, the dew point 45, and the relative humidity 33%. The wind was north at 8 miles an hour. The pressure was 30.06 inches and falling. Across the remainder of south-central lower Michigan, skies ranged from sunny to mostly sunny, and temperatures were between 72 and 75 degrees. Elsewhere in central and northern lower Michigan, skies ranged from sunny to mostly sunny, and temperatures were between 69 and 72 degrees. Across southern lower Michigan, skies ranged from sunny to mostly sunny, and temperatures were between 70 and 74 degrees. In the upper peninsula, at Sault Ste. Marie, visibility 10 miles.
Temperature was 69 degrees, dew point 53. Wind was west at 8 miles an hour. And the pressure was 30.06 inches and falling. And in Marquette, it was mostly sunny with a temperature of 66. In neighboring states, Chicago was 71 degrees under mostly sunny skies. In Cleveland, it was partly sunny and the temperature was 70. Once again, at 2 p.m., Mount Pleasant was 75 degrees under sunny skies. Now here is your local forecast. Through early evening, sunny. Highs in the mid-70s. North winds around 5 miles per hour. Tonight, mostly clear. Areas of fog after midnight. Lows in the upper 40s. Light winds. Tuesday, mostly sunny. Areas of fog in the morning. Highs in the mid-70s. Light winds becoming southwest 5 to 10 miles per hour in the afternoon. Tuesday night, partly cloudy in the evening, then becoming mostly cloudy. Lows in the upper 50s. Light winds. Wednesday, mostly cloudy with a 40% chance of rain showers. Highs in the lower 70s. Southwest winds 5 to 10 miles per hour with gusts to around 25 miles per hour. Wednesday night, a chance of showers in the evening, then showers likely after midnight. Lows in the lower 60s. Southwest winds 5 to 10 miles per hour with gusts to around 25 miles per hour. Chance of rain 70%. Thursday, showers likely. Highs in the lower 70s. Chance of rain 70%. Thursday night, mostly cloudy with a 50% chance of rain showers. Lows in the upper 40s. Friday, partly sunny with a 40% chance of rain showers. Highs in the mid-60s. Friday night, partly cloudy. Lows in the upper 30s. Saturday, mostly sunny with a 20% chance of rain showers. Highs in the mid-60s. Saturday night, partly cloudy with a 20% chance of rain showers. Lows in the lower 40s. Sunday, partly sunny. Highs in the mid-60s. Sunday night, mostly clear. Lows in the upper 30s. Monday, sunny. Highs in the lower 60s. 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The current time is 2:50 p.m. Eastern Daylight Time. Conditions around the area at 2 p.m. At Mount Pleasant, it was sunny. The temperature was 75 degrees, the dew point 45, and the relative humidity 33%. The wind was north at 8 miles an hour. The pressure was 30.06 inches and falling. Across the remainder of south central lower Michigan, skies ranged from sunny to mostly sunny, and temperatures were between 72 and 75 degrees. Elsewhere in central and northern lower Michigan, skies ranged from sunny to mostly sunny, and temperatures were between 69 and 72 degrees. Across southern lower Michigan, skies ranged from sunny to mostly sunny, and temperatures were between 70 and 74 degrees. In the upper peninsula, at Sault Ste. Marie, visibility 10 miles. Temperature was 69 degrees, dew point 53. Wind was west at 8 miles an hour. And the pressure was 30.06 inches and falling. And in Marquette, it was mostly sunny with a temperature of 66. In neighboring states, Chicago was 71 degrees under mostly sunny skies. In Cleveland, it was partly sunny and the temperature was 70. Once again, at 2 p.m., Mount Pleasant was 75 degrees under sunny skies. Now here is your local forecast. Through early evening, sunny. Highs in the mid-70s. North winds around 5 miles per hour. Tonight, mostly clear. Areas of fog after midnight. Lows in the upper 40s. Light winds. Tuesday, mostly sunny.
areas of fog in the morning. Highs in

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The current time is 3:02 p.m. Eastern Daylight Time. Conditions around the area at 2 p.m. At Mount Pleasant, it was sunny. The temperature was 75 degrees, the dew point 45, and the relative humidity 33%. The wind was north at 8 miles an hour. The pressure was 30.06 inches and falling. Across the remainder of south-central Lower Michigan, skies ranged from sunny to mostly sunny, and temperatures were between 72 and 75 degrees. Elsewhere in central and northern Lower Michigan, skies ranged from sunny to mostly sunny, and temperatures were between 69 and 72 degrees. Across southern Lower Michigan, skies ranged from sunny to mostly sunny, and temperatures were between 70 and 74 degrees. In the Upper Peninsula, at Sault Ste. Marie. Visibility 10 miles. Temperature was 69 degrees, dew point 53. Wind was west, at 8 miles an hour. And the pressure was 30.06 inches and falling. And in Marquette, it was mostly sunny with a temperature of 66. In neighboring states, Chicago was 71 degrees under mostly sunny skies. In Cleveland, it was partly sunny and the temperature was 70. Once again, at 2 p.m., Mount Pleasant was 75 degrees under sunny skies. Now here is your local forecast. Through early evening, sunny. Highs in the mid-70s. North winds around 5 miles per hour. Tonight, mostly clear. Areas of fog after midnight. Lows in the upper 40s. Light winds. Tuesday, mostly sunny. Areas of fog in the morning. Highs in the mid-70s. Light winds becoming southwest 5 to 10 miles per hour in the afternoon. Tuesday night, partly cloudy in the evening, then becoming mostly cloudy. Lows in the upper 50s. Light winds. Wednesday, mostly cloudy with a 40% chance of rain showers. Highs in the lower 70s. Southwest winds 5 to 10 miles per hour with gusts to around 25 miles per hour. Wednesday night, a chance of showers in the evening, then showers likely after midnight. Lows in the lower 60s. Southwest winds 5 to 10 miles per hour with gusts to around 25 miles per hour. Chance of rain 70%. Thursday, showers likely. Highs in the lower 70s. Chance of rain 70%. Thursday night, mostly cloudy with a 50% chance of rain showers. Lows in the upper 40s. Friday, partly sunny with a 40% chance of rain showers. Highs in the mid-60s. Friday night, partly cloudy. Lows in the upper 30s. Saturday, mostly sunny with a 20% chance of rain showers. Highs in the mid-60s. Saturday night, partly cloudy with a 20% chance of rain showers. Lows in the lower 40s. Sunday, partly sunny. Highs in the mid-60s. Sunday night, mostly clear. Lows in the upper 30s. Monday, sunny. Highs in the lower 60s. 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The current time is 3:06 p.m. Eastern Daylight Time. Conditions around the area at 2 p.m. At Mount Pleasant, it was sunny. The temperature was 75 degrees. The dew point 45, and the relative humidity 33%. The wind was north at 8 miles an hour. The pressure was 30.06 inches and falling. Across the remainder of south-central Lower Michigan, skies ranged from sunny to mostly sunny, and temperatures were between 72 and 75 degrees. Elsewhere in central and northern Lower Michigan, skies ranged from sunny to mostly sunny, and temperatures were between 69 and 72 degrees. Across southern Lower Michigan, skies ranged from sunny to mostly sunny, and temperatures were between 70 and 74 degrees.

in the Upper Peninsula, it's through St. Marie. Visibility 10 miles. Temperature was 69 degrees, dew point 53. Wind was west at 8 miles an hour. And the pressure was 30.06 inches and falling. And in Marquette, it was mostly sunny with a temperature of 66. In neighboring states, Chicago was 71 degrees under mostly sunny skies. In Cleveland, it was partly sunny and the temperature was 70. Once again, at 2 p.m., Mount Pleasant was 75 degrees under sunny skies. Now here is your local forecast. Through early evening, sunny. Highs in the mid-70s. North winds around 5 miles per hour. Tonight, mostly clear. Areas of fog after midnight. Lows in the upper 40s. Light winds. Tuesday, mostly sunny. Areas of fog in the morning. Highs in the mid-70s. Light winds becoming southwest 5 to 10 miles per hour in the afternoon. Tuesday night, partly cloudy in the evening, then becoming mostly cloudy. Lows in the upper 50s. Light winds. Wednesday, mostly cloudy with a 40% chance of rain showers. Highs in the lower 70s. Southwest winds 5 to 10 miles per hour with gusts to around 25 miles per hour. Wednesday night, a chance of showers in the evening, then showers likely after midnight. Lows in the lower 60s. Southwest winds 5 to 10 miles per hour with gusts to around 25 miles per hour. Chance of rain 70%. Thursday, showers likely. Highs in the lower 70s. Chance of rain 70%. Thursday night, mostly cloudy with a 50% chance of rain showers. Lows in the upper 40s. Friday, partly sunny with a 40% chance of rain showers. Highs in the mid-60s. Friday night, partly cloudy. Lows in the upper 30s. Saturday, mostly sunny with a 20% chance of rain showers. Highs in the mid-60s. Saturday night, partly cloudy with a 20% chance of rain showers. Lows in the lower 40s. Sunday, partly sunny. Highs in the mid-60s. Sunday night, mostly clear. Lows in the upper 30s. Monday, sunny. Highs in the lower 60s. 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The current time is 3:10 p.m. Eastern Daylight Time. Conditions around the area at 2 p.m. At Mount Pleasant, it was sunny. The temperature was 75 degrees. The dew point 45, and the relative humidity 33%. The wind was north at 8 miles an hour. The pressure was 30.06 inches and falling. Across the remainder of south-central lower Michigan, skies ranged from sunny to mostly sunny, and temperatures were between 72 and 75 degrees. Elsewhere in central and northern lower Michigan, skies ranged from sunny to mostly sunny, and temperatures were between 69 and 72 degrees. Across southern lower Michigan, skies ranged from sunny to mostly sunny, and temperatures were between 70 and 74 degrees. In the upper peninsula, it's through St. Marie. Visibility 10 miles. Temperature was 69 degrees, dew point 53. Wind was west at 8 miles an hour. And the pressure was 30.06 inches and falling. And in Marquette, it was mostly sunny with a temperature of 66. In neighboring states, Chicago was 71 degrees under mostly sunny skies. In Cleveland, it was partly sunny and the temperature was 70. Once again, at 2 p.m., Mount Pleasant was 75 degrees under sunny skies. Now here is your local forecast. Through early evening, sunny. Highs in the mid-70s. North winds around 5 miles per hour. Tonight, mostly clear. Areas of fog after midnight. Lows in the upper 40s.

highs in the lower 70s. Chance of rain 70%. Thursday night, mostly cloudy with a 50% chance of rain showers. Lows in the upper 40s. Friday, partly sunny with a 40% chance of rain showers. Highs in the mid-60s. Friday night, partly cloudy. Lows in the upper 30s. Saturday, mostly sunny with a 20% chance of rain showers. Highs in the mid-60s. Saturday night, partly cloudy with a 20% chance of rain showers. Lows in the lower 40s. Sunday, partly sunny. Highs in the mid-60s. Sunday night, mostly clear. Lows in the upper 30s. Monday, sunny. Highs in the lower 60s. 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The current time is 3:14 p.m. Eastern Daylight Time. Conditions around the area at 3 p.m. At Mount Pleasant, it was sunny. The temperature was 77 degrees. The dew point 43, and the relative humidity 29%. The pressure was 30.04 inches and falling. Across the remainder of south central lower Michigan, it was sunny, and temperatures were between 72 and 77 degrees. Elsewhere in central and northern lower Michigan, skies ranged from sunny to mostly sunny, and temperatures were between 70 and 73 degrees. Across southern lower Michigan, skies ranged from sunny to mostly sunny, and temperatures were between 72 and 74 degrees. In the Upper Peninsula, Sault Ste. Marie was 69 degrees under mostly sunny skies, and in Marquette, it was mostly sunny with a temperature of 70. In neighboring states, Chicago was 72 degrees under mostly sunny skies. In Cleveland, it was mostly sunny and the temperature was 69. Once again, at 3 p.m., Mount Pleasant was 77 degrees under sunny skies. Now here is your local forecast. Through early evening, sunny. Highs in the mid-70s. North winds around 5 miles per hour. Tonight, mostly clear. Areas of fog after midnight. Lows in the upper 40s. Light winds. Tuesday, mostly sunny. Areas of fog in the morning. Highs in the mid-70s. Light winds becoming southwest 5 to 10 miles per hour in the afternoon. Tuesday night, partly cloudy in the evening, then becoming mostly cloudy. Lows in the upper 50s. Light winds. Wednesday, mostly cloudy with a 40% chance of rain showers. Highs in the lower 70s. Southwest winds 5 to 10 miles per hour with gusts to around 25 miles per hour. Wednesday night, a chance of showers in the evening, then showers likely after midnight. Lows in the lower 60s. Southwest winds 5 to 10 miles per hour with gusts to around 25 miles per hour. Chance of rain 70%. Thursday, showers likely. Highs in the lower 70s. Chance of rain 70%. Thursday night, mostly cloudy with a 50% chance of rain showers. Lows in the upper 40s. Friday, partly sunny with a 40% chance of rain showers. Highs in the mid-60s. Friday night, partly cloudy. Lows in the upper 30s. Saturday, mostly sunny with a 20% chance of rain showers. Highs in the mid-60s. Saturday night, partly cloudy with a 20% chance of rain showers. Lows in the lower 40s. Sunday, partly sunny. Highs in the mid-60s. Sunday night, mostly clear. Lows in the upper 30s. Monday, sunny. Highs in the lower 60s. 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The current time is 3:18 p.m. Eastern.

daylight time. Conditions around the area at 3 p.m. At Mount Pleasant, it was sunny. The temperature was 77 degrees, the dew point 43, and the relative humidity 29%. The pressure was 30.04 inches and falling. Across the remainder of south-central Lower Michigan, it was sunny, and temperatures were between 72 and 77 degrees. Elsewhere in central and northern Lower Michigan, skies ranged from sunny to mostly sunny, and temperatures were between 70 and 73 degrees. Across southern Lower Michigan, skies ranged from sunny to mostly sunny, and temperatures were between 72 and 74 degrees. In the Upper Peninsula, Sault Ste. Marie was 69 degrees under mostly sunny skies, and in Marquette, it was mostly sunny with a temperature of 70. In neighboring states, Chicago was 72 degrees under mostly sunny skies. In Cleveland, it was mostly sunny and the temperature was 69. Once again, at 3 p.m., Mount Pleasant was 77 degrees under sunny skies. Now here is your local forecast. Through early evening, sunny. Highs in the mid-70s. North winds around 5 miles per hour. Tonight, mostly clear. Areas of fog after midnight. Lows in the upper 40s. Light winds. Tuesday, mostly sunny. Areas of fog in the morning. Highs in the mid-70s. Light winds becoming southwest 5 to 10 miles per hour in the afternoon. Tuesday night, partly cloudy in the evening, then becoming mostly cloudy. Lows in the upper 50s. Light winds. Wednesday, mostly cloudy with a 40% chance of rain showers. Highs in the lower 70s. Southwest winds 5 to 10 miles per hour with gusts to around 25 miles per hour. Wednesday night, a chance of showers in the evening, then showers likely after midnight. Lows in the lower 60s. Southwest winds 5 to 10 miles per hour with gusts to around 25 miles per hour. Chance of rain 70%. Thursday, showers likely. Highs in the lower 70s. Chance of rain 70%. Thursday night, mostly cloudy with a 50% chance of rain showers. Lows in the upper 40s. Friday, partly sunny with a 40% chance of rain showers. Highs in the mid-60s. Friday night, partly cloudy. Lows in the upper 30s. Saturday, mostly sunny with a 20% chance of rain showers. Highs in the mid-60s. Saturday night, partly cloudy with a 20% chance of rain showers. Lows in the lower 40s. Sunday, partly sunny. Highs in the mid-60s. Sunday night, mostly clear. Lows in the upper 30s. Monday, sunny. Highs in the lower 60s. 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The current time is 3:22 p.m. Eastern Daylight Time. Conditions around the area at 3 p.m. At Mount Pleasant, it was sunny. The temperature was 77 degrees. The dew point 43, and the relative humidity 29%. The pressure was 30.04 inches and falling. Across the remainder of south-central Lower Michigan, it was sunny, and temperatures were between 72 and 77 degrees. Elsewhere in central and northern Lower Michigan, skies ranged from sunny to mostly sunny, and temperatures were between 70 and 73 degrees. Across southern Lower Michigan, skies ranged from sunny to mostly sunny, and temperatures were between 72 and 74 degrees. In the Upper Peninsula, Sault Ste. Marie was 69 degrees under mostly sunny skies, and in Marquette, it was mostly sunny with a temperature of 70. In neighboring states, Chicago was 72 degrees under mostly sunny skies. In Cleveland, it was mostly sunny and the temperature was 69. Once again, at 3 p.m., Mount Pleasant was 77 degrees under sunny skies.

Now here is your local forecast. Through early evening, sunny. Highs in the mid-70s. North winds around 5 miles per hour. Tonight, mostly clear. Areas of fog after midnight. Lows in the upper 40s. Light winds. Tuesday, mostly sunny. Areas of fog in the morning. Highs in the mid-70s. Light winds becoming southwest 5 to 10 miles per hour in the afternoon. Tuesday night, partly cloudy in the evening, then becoming mostly cloudy. Lows in the upper 50s. Light winds. Wednesday, mostly cloudy with a 40% chance of rain showers. Highs in the lower 70s. Southwest winds 5 to 10 miles per hour with gusts to around 25 miles per hour. Wednesday night, a chance of showers in the evening, then showers likely after midnight. Lows in the lower 60s. Southwest winds 5 to 10 miles per hour with gusts to around 25 miles per hour. Chance of rain 70%. Thursday, showers likely. Highs in the lower 70s. Chance of rain 70%. Thursday night, mostly cloudy with a 50% chance of rain showers. Lows in the upper 40s. Friday, partly sunny with a 40% chance of rain showers. Highs in the mid-60s. Friday night, partly cloudy. Lows in the upper 30s. Saturday, mostly sunny with a 20% chance of rain showers. Highs in the mid-60s. Saturday night, partly cloudy with a 20% chance of rain showers. Lows in the lower 40s. Sunday, partly sunny. Highs in the mid-60s. Sunday night, mostly clear. Lows in the upper 30s. Monday, sunny. Highs in the lower 60s. 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The current time is 3:26 p.m. Eastern Daylight Time. Conditions around the area at 3 p.m. At Mount Pleasant, it was sunny. The temperature was 77 degrees, the dew point 43, and the relative humidity 29%. The pressure was 30.04 inches and falling. Across the remainder of South Central Lower Michigan, it was sunny and temperatures were between 72 and 77 degrees. Elsewhere in Central and Northern Lower Michigan, skies ranged from sunny to mostly sunny, and temperatures were between 70 and 73 degrees. Across southern Lower Michigan, skies ranged from sunny to mostly sunny, and temperatures were between 72 and 74 degrees. In the Upper Peninsula, Sault Ste. Marie was 69 degrees under mostly sunny skies, and in Marquette, it was mostly sunny with a temperature of 70. In neighboring states, Chicago was 72 degrees under mostly sunny skies. In Cleveland, it was mostly sunny and the temperature was 69. Once again, at 3 p.m., Mount Pleasant was 77 degrees under sunny skies. Now here is your local forecast. Through early evening, sunny. Highs in the mid-70s. North winds around 5 miles per hour. Tonight, mostly clear. Areas of fog after midnight. Lows in the upper 40s. Light winds. Tuesday, mostly sunny. Areas of fog in the morning. Highs in the mid-70s. Light winds becoming southwest 5 to 10 miles per hour in the afternoon. Tuesday night, partly cloudy in the evening, then becoming mostly cloudy. Lows in the upper 50s. Light winds. Wednesday, mostly cloudy with a 40% chance of rain showers. Highs in the lower 70s. Southwest winds 5 to 10 miles per hour with gusts to around 25 miles per hour. Wednesday night, a chance of showers in the evening, then showers likely after midnight. Lows in the lower 60s. Southwest winds 5 to 10 miles per hour with gusts to around 25 miles per hour. Chance of rain 70%. Thursday.

showers likely. Highs in the lower 70s. Chance of rain 70%. Thursday night, mostly cloudy with a 50% chance of rain showers. Lows in the upper 40s. Friday, partly sunny with a 40% chance of rain showers. Highs in the mid-60s. Friday night, partly cloudy. Lows in the upper 30s. Saturday, mostly sunny with a 20% chance of rain showers. Highs in the mid-60s. Saturday night, partly cloudy with a 20% chance of rain showers. Lows in the lower 40s. Sunday, partly sunny. Highs in the mid-60s. Sunday night, mostly clear. Lows in the upper 30s. Monday, sunny. Highs in the lower 60s. 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The current time is 3:29 p.m. Eastern Daylight Time. Conditions around the area at 3 p.m. At Mount Pleasant, it was sunny. The temperature was 77 degrees, the dew point 43, and the relative humidity 29%. The pressure was 30.04 inches and falling. Across the remainder of South Central Lower Michigan, it was sunny, and temperatures were between 72 and 77 degrees. Elsewhere in central and northern lower Michigan, skies ranged from sunny to mostly sunny, and temperatures were between 70 and 73 degrees. Across southern lower Michigan, skies ranged from sunny to mostly sunny, and temperatures were between 72 and 74 degrees. In the upper peninsula, Sault Ste. Marie was 69 degrees under mostly sunny skies, and in Marquette, it was mostly sunny with a temperature of 70. In neighboring states, Chicago was 72 degrees under mostly sunny skies. In Cleveland, it was mostly sunny and the temperature was 69. Once again, at 3 p.m., Mount Pleasant was 77 degrees under sunny skies. Now here is your local forecast. Through early evening, sunny. Highs in the mid-70s. North winds around 5 miles per hour. Tonight, mostly clear. Areas of fog after midnight. Lows in the upper 40s. Light winds. Tuesday, mostly sunny. Areas of fog in the morning. Highs in the mid-70s. Light winds becoming southwest 5 to 10 miles per hour in the afternoon. Tuesday night, partly cloudy in the evening, then becoming mostly cloudy. Lows in the upper 50s. Light winds. Wednesday, mostly cloudy with a 40% chance of rain showers. Highs in the lower 70s. Southwest winds 5 to 10 miles per hour with gusts to around 25 miles per hour. Wednesday night, a chance of showers in the evening, then showers likely after midnight. Lows in the lower 60s. Southwest winds 5 to 10 miles per hour with gusts to around 25 miles per hour. Chance of rain 70%. Thursday, showers likely. Highs in the lower 70s. Chance of rain 70%. Thursday night, mostly cloudy with a 50% chance of rain showers. Lows in the upper 40s. Friday, partly sunny with a 40% chance of rain showers. Highs in the mid-60s. Friday night, partly cloudy. Lows in the upper 30s. Saturday, mostly sunny with a 20% chance of rain showers. Highs in the mid-60s. Saturday night, partly cloudy with a 20% chance of rain showers. Lows in the lower 40s. Sunday, partly sunny. Highs in the mid-60s. Sunday night, mostly clear. Lows in the upper 30s. Monday, sunny. Highs in the lower 60s. 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Highs in the lower 60s. 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

925 megahertz from the broadcast tower of Central Michigan University, courtesy of the CMU Public Broadcast Center. The current time is 3:33 p.m. Eastern Daylight Time. Conditions around the area at 3 p.m. At Mount Pleasant, it was sunny. The temperature was 77 degrees, the dew point 43, and the relative humidity 29%. The pressure was 30.04 inches and falling. Across the remainder of South Central Lower Michigan, it was sunny and temperatures were between 72 and 77 degrees. Elsewhere in Central and Northern Lower Michigan, skies ranged from sunny to mostly sunny and temperatures were between 70 and 73 degrees. Across Southern Lower Michigan, skies ranged from sunny to mostly sunny, and temperatures were between 72 and 74 degrees. In the Upper Peninsula, Sault Ste. Marie was 69 degrees under mostly sunny skies, and in Marquette, it was mostly sunny with a temperature of 70. In neighboring states, Chicago was 72 degrees under mostly sunny skies. In Cleveland, it was mostly sunny and the temperature was 69. Once again, at 3 p.m., Mount Pleasant was 77 degrees under sunny skies. Now here is your local forecast. Through early evening, sunny. Highs in the mid-70s. North winds around 5 miles per hour. Tonight, mostly clear. Areas of fog after midnight. Lows in the upper 40s. Light winds. Tuesday, mostly sunny. Areas of fog in the morning. Highs in the mid-70s. Light winds becoming southwest 5 to 10 miles per hour in the afternoon. Tuesday night, partly cloudy in the evening, then becoming mostly cloudy. Lows in the upper 50s. Light winds. Wednesday, mostly cloudy with a 40% chance of rain showers. Highs in the lower 70s. Southwest winds 5 to 10 miles per hour with gusts to around 25 miles per hour. Wednesday night, a chance of showers in the evening, then showers likely after midnight. Lows in the lower 60s. Southwest winds 5 to 10 miles per hour with gusts to around 25 miles per hour. Chance of rain 70%. Thursday, showers likely. Highs in the lower 70s. Chance of rain 70%. Thursday night, mostly cloudy with a 50% chance of rain showers. Lows in the upper 40s. Friday, partly sunny with a 40% chance of rain showers. Highs in the mid-60s. Friday night, partly cloudy. Lows in the upper 30s. Saturday, mostly sunny with a 20% chance of rain showers. Highs in the mid-60s. Saturday night, partly cloudy with a 20% chance of rain showers. Lows in the lower 40s. Sunday, partly sunny. Highs in the mid-60s. Sunday night, mostly clear. Lows in the upper 30s. Monday, sunny. Highs in the lower 60s. 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The current time is 3:37 p.m. Eastern Daylight Time. Conditions around the area at 3 p.m. At Mount Pleasant, it was sunny. The temperature was 77 degrees, the dew point 43, and the relative humidity 29%. The pressure was 30.04 inches and falling. Across the remainder of South Central Lower Michigan, it was sunny, and temperatures were between 72 and 77 degrees. Elsewhere in Central and Northern Lower Michigan, skies ranged from sunny to mostly sunny, and temperatures were between 70 and 73 degrees. Across Southern Lower Michigan, skies ranged from sunny to mostly sunny, and temperatures were between 72 and 74 degrees. In the Upper Peninsula, Sault Ste. Marie was 69 degrees under mostly sunny skies, and in Marquette, it was mostly sunny with a temperature of 70. In neighboring states, Chicago was 72 degrees under mostly sunny skies.

in Cleveland. It was mostly sunny and the temperature was 69. Once again, at 3 p.m., Mount Pleasant was 77 degrees under sunny skies. Now here is your local forecast. Through early evening, sunny. Highs in the mid-70s. North winds around 5 miles per hour. Tonight, mostly clear. Areas of fog after midnight. Lows in the upper 40s. Light winds. Tuesday, mostly sunny. Areas of fog in the morning. Highs in the mid-70s. Light winds becoming southwest 5 to 10 miles per hour in the afternoon. Tuesday night, partly cloudy in the evening, then becoming mostly cloudy. Lows in the upper 50s. Light winds. Wednesday, mostly cloudy with a 40% chance of rain showers. Highs in the lower 70s. Southwest winds 5 to 10 miles per hour with gusts to around 25 miles per hour. Wednesday night, a chance of showers in the evening, then showers likely after midnight. Lows in the lower 60s. Southwest winds 5 to 10 miles per hour with gusts to around 25 miles per hour. Chance of rain 70%. Thursday, showers likely. Highs in the lower 70s. Chance of rain 70%. Thursday night, mostly cloudy with a 50% chance of rain showers. Lows in the upper 40s. Friday, partly sunny with a 40% chance of rain showers. Highs in the mid-60s. Friday night, partly cloudy. Lows in the upper 30s. Saturday, mostly sunny with a 20% chance of rain showers. Highs in the mid-60s. Saturday night, partly cloudy with a 20% chance of rain showers. Lows in the lower 40s. Sunday, partly sunny. Highs in the mid-60s. Sunday night, mostly clear. Lows in the upper 30s. Monday, sunny. Highs in the lower 60s. 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The current time is 3:41 p.m. Eastern Daylight Time. Conditions around the area at 3 p.m. At Mount Pleasant, it was sunny. The temperature was 77 degrees, the dew point 43, and the relative humidity 29%. The pressure was 30.04 inches and falling. Across the remainder of south-central lower Michigan, it was sunny, and temperatures were between 72 and 77 degrees. Elsewhere in central and northern lower Michigan, skies ranged from sunny to mostly sunny, and temperatures were between 70 and 73 degrees. Across southern lower Michigan, skies ranged from sunny to mostly sunny, and temperatures were between 72 and 74 degrees. In the upper peninsula, Sault Ste. Marie was 69 degrees under mostly sunny skies, and in Marquette, it was mostly sunny with a temperature of 70. In neighboring states, Chicago was 72 degrees under mostly sunny skies. In Cleveland, it was mostly sunny and the temperature was 69. Once again, at 3 p.m., Mount Pleasant was 77 degrees under sunny skies. Now here is your local forecast. Through early evening, sunny. Highs in the mid-70s. North winds around 5 miles per hour. Tonight, mostly clear. Areas of fog after midnight. Lows in the upper 40s. Light winds. Tuesday, mostly sunny. Areas of fog in the morning. Highs in the mid-70s. Light winds becoming southwest 5 to 10 miles per hour in the afternoon. Tuesday night, partly cloudy in the evening, then becoming mostly cloudy. Lows in the upper 50s. Light winds. Wednesday, mostly cloudy with a 40% chance of rain showers. Highs in the lower 70s. Southwest winds 5 to 10 miles per hour with gusts to around 25 miles per hour. Wednesday night, a chance of showers in the evening, then showers likely after midnight.

lows in the lower 60s. Southwest winds 5 to 10 miles per hour with gusts to around 25 miles per hour. Chance of rain 70%. Thursday, showers likely. Highs in the lower 70s. Chance of rain 70%. Thursday night, mostly cloudy with a 50% chance of rain showers. Lows in the upper 40s. Friday, partly sunny with a 40% chance of rain showers. Highs in the mid-60s. Friday night, partly cloudy. Lows in the upper 30s. Saturday, mostly sunny with a 20% chance of rain showers. Highs in the mid-60s. Saturday night, partly cloudy with a 20% chance of rain showers. Lows in the lower 40s. Sunday, partly sunny. Highs in the mid-60s. Sunday night, mostly clear. Lows in the upper 30s. Monday, sunny. Highs in the lower 60s. 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The current time is 3:44 p.m. Eastern Daylight Time. Conditions around the area at 3 p.m. At Mount Pleasant, it was sunny. The temperature was 77 degrees, the dew point 43, and the relative humidity 29%. The pressure was 30.04 inches and falling. Across the remainder of south-central lower Michigan, it was sunny, and temperatures were between 72 and 77 degrees. Elsewhere in central and northern lower Michigan, skies ranged from sunny to mostly sunny, and temperatures were between 70 and 73 degrees. Across southern lower Michigan, skies ranged from sunny to mostly sunny, and temperatures were between 72 and 74 degrees. In the upper peninsula, Sault Ste. Marie was 69 degrees under mostly sunny skies, and in Marquette, it was mostly sunny with a temperature of 70. In neighboring states, Chicago was 72 degrees under mostly sunny skies. In Cleveland, it was mostly sunny and the temperature was 69. Once again, at 3 p.m., Mount Pleasant was 77 degrees under sunny skies. Now here is your local forecast. Through early evening, sunny. Highs in the mid-70s. North winds around 5 miles per hour. Tonight, mostly clear. Areas of fog after midnight. Lows in the upper 40s. Light winds. Tuesday, mostly sunny. Areas of fog in the morning. Highs in the mid-70s. Light winds becoming southwest 5 to 10 miles per hour in the afternoon. Tuesday night, partly cloudy in the evening, then becoming mostly cloudy. Lows in the upper 50s. Light winds. Wednesday, mostly cloudy with a 40% chance of rain showers. Highs in the lower 70s. Southwest winds 5 to 10 miles per hour with gusts to around 25 miles per hour. Wednesday night, a chance of showers in the evening, then showers likely after midnight. Lows in the lower 60s. Southwest winds 5 to 10 miles per hour with gusts to around 25 miles per hour. Chance of rain 70%. Thursday, showers likely. Highs in the lower 70s. Chance of rain 70%. Thursday night, mostly cloudy with a 50% chance of rain showers. Lows in the upper 40s. Friday, partly sunny with a 40% chance of rain showers. Highs in the mid-60s. Friday night, partly cloudy. Lows in the upper 30s. Saturday, mostly sunny with a 20% chance of rain showers. Highs in the mid-60s. Saturday night, partly cloudy with a 20% chance of rain showers. Lows in the lower 40s. Sunday, partly sunny. Highs in the mid-60s. Sunday night, mostly clear. Lows in the upper 30s. Monday, sunny. Highs in the lower 60s. 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

62.525 megahertz from the broadcast tower of Central Michigan University, courtesy of the CMU Public Broadcast Center. The current time is 3:48 p.m. Eastern Daylight Time. Conditions around the area at 3 p.m. At Mount Pleasant, it was sunny. The temperature was 77 degrees, the dew point 43, and the relative humidity 29%. The pressure was 30.04 inches and falling. Across the remainder of south-central lower Michigan, it was sunny and temperatures were between 72 and 77 degrees. Elsewhere in central and northern lower Michigan, skies ranged from sunny to mostly sunny, and temperatures were between 70 and 73 degrees. Across southern lower Michigan, skies ranged from sunny to mostly sunny, and temperatures were between 72 and 74 degrees. In the upper peninsula, Sault Ste. Marie was 69 degrees under mostly sunny skies, and in Marquette, it was mostly sunny with a temperature of 70. In neighboring states, Chicago was 72 degrees under mostly sunny skies. In Cleveland, it was mostly sunny and the temperature was 69. Once again, at 3 p.m., Mount Pleasant was 77 degrees under sunny skies. Now here is your local forecast. Through early evening, sunny. Highs in the mid-70s. North winds around 5 miles per hour. Tonight, mostly clear. Areas of fog after midnight. Lows in the upper 40s. Light winds. Tuesday, mostly sunny. Areas of fog in the morning. Highs in the mid-70s. Light winds becoming southwest 5 to 10 miles per hour in the afternoon. Tuesday night, partly cloudy in the evening, then becoming mostly cloudy. Lows in the upper 50s. Light winds. Wednesday, mostly cloudy with a 40% chance of rain showers. Highs in the lower 70s. Southwest winds 5 to 10 miles per hour with gusts to around 25 miles per hour. Wednesday night, a chance of showers in the evening, then showers likely after midnight. Lows in the lower 60s. Southwest winds 5 to 10 miles per hour with gusts to around 25 miles per hour. Chance of rain 70%. Thursday, showers likely. Highs in the lower 70s. Chance of rain 70%. Thursday night, mostly cloudy with a 50% chance of rain showers. Lows in the upper 40s. Friday, partly sunny with a 40% chance of rain showers. Highs in the mid-60s. Friday night, partly cloudy. Lows in the upper 30s. Saturday, mostly sunny with a 20% chance of rain showers. Highs in the mid-60s. Saturday night, partly cloudy with a 20% chance of rain showers. Lows in the lower 40s. Sunday, partly sunny. Highs in the mid-60s. Sunday night, mostly clear. Lows in the upper 30s. Monday, sunny. Highs in the lower 60s. 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The current time is 3:52 p.m. Eastern Daylight Time. Conditions around the area at 3 p.m. At Mount Pleasant, it was sunny. The temperature was 77 degrees. The dew point 43, and the relative humidity 29%. The pressure was 30.04 inches and falling. Across the remainder of south-central lower Michigan, it was sunny, and temperatures were between 72 and 77 degrees. Elsewhere in central and northern lower Michigan, skies ranged from sunny to mostly sunny, and temperatures were between 70 and 73 degrees. Across southern lower Michigan, skies ranged from sunny to mostly sunny, and temperatures were between 72 and 74 degrees. In the upper peninsula, Sault Ste. Marie was 69 degrees under mostly sunny skies, and in Marquette, it was mostly sunny with a temperature of 70. In neighboring states, Chicago was 72 degrees under mostly

transmitting on a frequency of 162.525 MHz from the broadcast tower of Central Michigan University, courtesy of the CMU Public Broadcast Center. The current time is 4:03 p.m. Eastern Daylight Time. Conditions around the area at 3 p.m. At Mount Pleasant, it was sunny. The temperature was 77 degrees, the dew point 43, and the relative humidity 29%. The pressure was 30.04 inches and falling. Across the remainder of south-central Lower Michigan, it was sunny, and temperatures were between 72 and 77 degrees. Elsewhere in central and northern Lower Michigan, skies ranged from sunny to mostly sunny, and temperatures were between 70 and 73 degrees. Across southern Lower Michigan, skies ranged from sunny to mostly sunny, and temperatures were between 72 and 74 degrees. In the Upper Peninsula, Sault Ste. Marie was 69 degrees under mostly sunny skies, and in Marquette, it was mostly sunny with a temperature of 70. In neighboring states, Chicago was 72 degrees under mostly sunny skies. In Cleveland, it was mostly sunny and the temperature was 69. Once again, at 3 p.m., Mount Pleasant was 77 degrees under sunny skies. Now here is your local forecast. Through early evening, sunny. Highs in the mid-70s. North winds around 5 miles per hour. Tonight, mostly clear. Areas of fog after midnight. Lows in the upper 40s. Light winds. Tuesday, mostly sunny. Areas of fog in the morning. Highs in the mid-70s. Light winds becoming southwest 5 to 10 miles per hour in the afternoon. Tuesday night, partly cloudy in the evening, then becoming mostly cloudy. Lows in the upper 50s. Light winds. Wednesday, mostly cloudy with a 40% chance of rain showers. Highs in the lower 70s. Southwest winds 5 to 10 miles per hour with gusts to around 25 miles per hour. Wednesday night, a chance of showers in the evening, then showers likely after midnight. Lows in the lower 60s. Southwest winds 5 to 10 miles per hour with gusts to around 25 miles per hour. Chance of rain 70%. Thursday, showers likely. Highs in the lower 70s. Chance of rain 70%. Thursday night, mostly cloudy with a 50% chance of rain showers. Lows in the upper 40s. Friday, partly sunny with a 40% chance of rain showers. Highs in the mid-60s. Friday night, partly cloudy. Lows in the upper 30s. Saturday, mostly sunny with a 20% chance of rain showers. Highs in the mid-60s. Saturday night, partly cloudy with a 20% chance of rain showers. Lows in the lower 40s. Sunday, partly sunny. Highs in the mid-60s. Sunday night, mostly clear. Lows in the upper 30s. Monday, sunny. Highs in the lower 60s. 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The current time is 4:07 p.m. Eastern Daylight Time. Conditions around the area at 3 p.m. At Mount Pleasant, it was sunny. The temperature was 77 degrees, the dew point 43, and the relative humidity 29%. The pressure was 30.04 inches and falling. Across the remainder of south-central Lower Michigan, it was sunny, and temperatures were between 72 and 77 degrees. Elsewhere in central and northern Lower Michigan, skies ranged from sunny to mostly sunny, and temperatures were between 70 and 73 degrees. Across southern Lower Michigan, skies ranged from sunny to mostly sunny, and temperatures were between 72 and 74 degrees. In the Upper Peninsula, Sault Ste. Marie was 69 degrees under mostly sunny skies, and in Marquette, it was mostly sunny with a temperature of 70. In neighboring states, Chicago was 72.

degrees under mostly sunny skies. In Cleveland, it was mostly sunny and the temperature was 69. Once again, at 3 p.m., Mount Pleasant was 77 degrees under sunny skies. Now here is your local forecast. Through early evening, sunny. Highs in the mid-70s. North winds around 5 miles per hour. Tonight, mostly clear. Areas of fog after midnight. Lows in the upper 40s. Light winds. Tuesday, mostly sunny. Areas of fog in the morning. Highs in the mid-70s. Light winds becoming southwest 5 to 10 miles per hour in the afternoon. Tuesday night, partly cloudy in the evening, then becoming mostly cloudy. Lows in the upper 50s. Light winds. Wednesday, mostly cloudy with a 40% chance of rain showers. Highs in the lower 70s. Southwest winds 5 to 10 miles per hour with gusts to around 25 miles per hour. Wednesday night, a chance of showers in the evening, then showers likely after midnight. Lows in the lower 60s. Southwest winds 5 to 10 miles per hour with gusts to around 25 miles per hour. Chance of rain 70%. Thursday, showers likely. Highs in the lower 70s. Chance of rain 70%. Thursday night, mostly cloudy with a 50% chance of rain showers. Lows in the upper 40s. Friday, partly sunny with a 40% chance of rain showers. Highs in the mid-60s. Friday night, partly cloudy. Lows in the upper 30s. Saturday, mostly sunny with a 20% chance of rain showers. Highs in the mid-60s. Saturday night, partly cloudy with a 20% chance of rain showers. Lows in the lower 40s. Sunday, partly sunny. Highs in the mid-60s. Sunday night, mostly clear. Lows in the upper 30s. Monday, sunny. Highs in the lower 60s. 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The current time is 4:11 p.m. Eastern Daylight Time. Conditions around the area at 3 p.m. At Mount Pleasant, it was sunny. The temperature was 77 degrees. The dew point 43, and the relative humidity 29%. The pressure was 30.04 inches and falling. Across the remainder of south central lower Michigan, it was sunny, and temperatures were between 72 and 77 degrees. Elsewhere in central and northern lower Michigan, skies ranged from sunny to mostly sunny, and temperatures were between 70 and 73 degrees. Across southern lower Michigan, skies ranged from sunny to mostly sunny, and temperatures were between 72 and 74 degrees. In the Upper Peninsula, Sault Ste. Marie was 69 degrees under mostly sunny skies, and in Marquette, it was mostly sunny with a temperature of 70. In neighboring states, Chicago was 72 degrees under mostly sunny skies. In Cleveland, it was mostly sunny and the temperature was 69. Once again, at 3 p.m., Mount Pleasant was 77 degrees under sunny skies. Now here is your local forecast. Through early evening, sunny. Highs in the mid-70s. North winds around 5 miles per hour. Tonight, mostly clear. Areas of fog after midnight. Lows in the upper 40s. Light winds. Tuesday, mostly sunny. Areas of fog in the morning. Highs in the mid-70s. Light winds becoming southwest 5 to 10 miles per hour in the afternoon. Tuesday night, partly cloudy in the evening, then becoming mostly cloudy. Lows in the upper 50s. Light winds. Wednesday, mostly cloudy with a 40% chance of rain showers. Highs in the lower 70s. Southwest winds 5 to 10 miles per hour with gusts to around 25 miles per hour. Wednesday night, a chance of showers in the evening, then showers.

highs in the mid-60s. Sunday night, mostly clear. Lows in the upper 30s. Monday, sunny. Highs in the lower 60s. 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The current time is 4:14 p.m. Eastern Daylight Time. Conditions around the area at 4 p.m. At Mount Pleasant, it was sunny. The temperature was 77 degrees, the dew point 45, and the relative humidity 31%. The pressure was 30.02 inches and falling. Across the remainder of south-central lower Michigan, it was sunny, and temperatures were between 72 and 77 degrees. Elsewhere in central and northern lower Michigan, it was mostly sunny, and temperatures were between 70 and 73 degrees. Across southern lower Michigan, skies ranged from sunny to mostly sunny, and temperatures were between 72 and 76 degrees. In the upper peninsula, Sault Ste. Marie was 68 degrees under sunny skies, and in Marquette, it was sunny with a temperature of 70. In neighboring states, Chicago was 72 degrees under mostly sunny skies. In Cleveland, it was mostly sunny and the temperature was 69. Once again, at 4 p.m., Mount Pleasant was 77 degrees under sunny skies. Now here is your local forecast. Through early evening, sunny. Highs in the mid-70s. North winds around 5 miles per hour. Tonight, mostly clear. Areas of fog after midnight. Lows in the upper 40s. Light winds. Tuesday, mostly sunny. Areas of fog in the morning. Highs in the mid-70s. Light winds becoming southwest 5 to 10 miles per hour in the afternoon. Tuesday night, partly cloudy in the evening, then becoming mostly cloudy. Lows in the upper 50s. Light winds. Wednesday, mostly cloudy with a 40% chance of rain showers. Highs in the lower 70s. Southwest winds 5 to 10 miles per hour with gusts to around 25 miles per hour. Wednesday night, a chance of showers in the evening, then showers likely after midnight. Lows in the lower 60s. Southwest winds 5 to 10 miles per hour with gusts to around 25 miles per hour. Chance of rain 70%. Thursday, showers likely. Highs in the lower 70s. Chance of rain 70%. Thursday night, mostly cloudy with a 50% chance of rain showers. Lows in the upper 40s. Friday, partly sunny with a 40% chance of rain showers. Highs in the mid-60s. Friday night, partly cloudy. Lows in the upper 30s. Saturday, mostly sunny with a 20% chance of rain showers. Highs in the mid-60s. Saturday night, partly cloudy with a 20% chance of rain showers. Lows in the lower 40s. Sunday, partly sunny. Highs in the mid-60s. Sunday night, mostly clear. Lows in the upper 30s. Monday, sunny. Highs in the lower 60s. 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The current time is 4:18 p.m. Eastern Daylight Time. Conditions around the area at 4 p.m. At Mount Pleasant, it was sunny. The temperature was 77 degrees, the dew point 45, and the relative humidity 31%. The pressure was 30.02 inches and falling. Across the remainder of south-central lower Michigan, it was sunny, and temperatures were between 72 and 77 degrees. Elsewhere in central and northern lower Michigan, it was mostly sunny, and temperatures were between 70 and 73 degrees. Across southern lower Michigan, skies ranged from sunny to mostly sunny, and temperatures were between 72 and 76 degrees.

in the Upper Peninsula. Sault Ste. Marie was 68 degrees under sunny skies, and in Marquette, it was sunny with a temperature of 70. In neighboring states, Chicago was 72 degrees under mostly sunny skies. In Cleveland, it was mostly sunny and the temperature was 69. Once again, at 4 p.m., Mount Pleasant was 77 degrees under sunny skies. Now here is your local forecast. Through early evening, sunny. Highs in the mid-70s. North winds around 5 miles per hour. Tonight, mostly clear. Areas of fog after midnight. Lows in the upper 40s. Light winds. Tuesday, mostly sunny. Areas of fog in the morning. Highs in the mid-70s. Light winds becoming southwest 5 to 10 miles per hour in the afternoon. Tuesday night, partly cloudy in the evening, then becoming mostly cloudy. Lows in the upper 50s. Light winds. Wednesday, mostly cloudy with a 40% chance of rain showers. Highs in the lower 70s. Southwest winds 5 to 10 miles per hour with gusts to around 25 miles per hour. Wednesday night, a chance of showers in the evening, then showers likely after midnight. Lows in the lower 60s. Southwest winds 5 to 10 miles per hour with gusts to around 25 miles per hour. Chance of rain 70%. Thursday, showers likely. Highs in the lower 70s. Chance of rain 70%. Thursday night, mostly cloudy with a 50% chance of rain showers. Lows in the upper 40s. Friday, partly sunny with a 40% chance of rain showers. Highs in the mid-60s. Friday night, partly cloudy. Lows in the upper 30s. Saturday, mostly sunny with a 20% chance of rain showers. Highs in the mid-60s. Saturday night, partly cloudy with a 20% chance of rain showers. Lows in the lower 40s. Sunday, partly sunny. Highs in the mid-60s. Sunday night, mostly clear. Lows in the upper 30s. Monday, sunny. Highs in the lower 60s. 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The current time is 4:22 p.m. Eastern Daylight Time. Conditions around the area at 4 p.m. At Mount Pleasant, it was sunny. The temperature was 77 degrees, the dew point 45, and the relative humidity 31%. The pressure was 30.02 inches and falling. Across the remainder of south-central lower Michigan, it was sunny, and temperatures were between 72 and 77 degrees. Elsewhere in central and northern lower Michigan, it was mostly sunny, and temperatures were between 70 and 73 degrees. Across southern lower Michigan, skies ranged from sunny to mostly sunny, and temperatures were between 72 and 76 degrees. In the Upper Peninsula, Sault Ste. Marie was 68 degrees under sunny skies, and in Marquette, it was sunny with a temperature of 70. In neighboring states, Chicago was 72 degrees under mostly sunny skies. In Cleveland, it was mostly sunny and the temperature was 69. Once again, at 4 p.m., Mount Pleasant was 77 degrees under sunny skies. Now here is your local forecast. Through early evening, sunny. Highs in the mid-70s. North winds around 5 miles per hour. Tonight, mostly clear. Areas of fog after midnight. Lows in the upper 40s. Light winds. Tuesday, mostly sunny. Areas of fog in the morning. Highs in the mid-70s. Light winds becoming southwest 5 to 10 miles per hour in the afternoon. Tuesday night, partly cloudy in the evening, then becoming mostly cloudy. Lows in the upper 50s. Light winds. Wednesday, mostly cloudy with a 40% chance of rain showers. Highs in the lower 70s.

southwest winds 5 to 10 miles per hour with gusts to around 25 miles per hour. Wednesday night, a chance of showers in the evening, then showers likely after midnight. Lows in the lower 60s. Southwest winds 5 to 10 miles per hour with gusts to around 25 miles per hour. Chance of rain 70%. Thursday, showers likely. Highs in the lower 70s. Chance of rain 70%. Thursday night, mostly cloudy with a 50% chance of rain showers. Lows in the upper 40s. Friday, partly sunny with a 40% chance of rain showers. Highs in the mid-60s. Friday night, partly cloudy. Lows in the upper 30s. Saturday, mostly sunny with a 20% chance of rain showers. Highs in the mid-60s. Saturday night, partly cloudy with a 20% chance of rain showers. Lows in the lower 40s. Sunday, partly sunny. Highs in the mid-60s. Sunday night, mostly clear. Lows in the upper 30s. Monday, sunny. Highs in the lower 60s. 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The current time is 4:25 p.m. Eastern Daylight Time. Conditions around the area at 4 p.m. At Mount Pleasant, it was sunny. The temperature was 77 degrees, the dew point 45, and the relative humidity 31%. The pressure was 30.02 inches and falling. Across the remainder of south-central lower Michigan, it was sunny, and temperatures were between 72 and 77 degrees. Elsewhere in central and northern lower Michigan, it was mostly sunny, and temperatures were between 70 and 73 degrees. Across southern lower Michigan, skies ranged from sunny to mostly sunny, and temperatures were between 72 and 76 degrees. In the upper peninsula, Sault Ste. Marie was 68 degrees under sunny skies, and in Marquette, it was sunny with a temperature of 70. In neighboring states, Chicago was 72 degrees under mostly sunny skies. In Cleveland, it was mostly sunny and the temperature was 69. Once again, at 4 p.m., Mount Pleasant was 77 degrees under sunny skies. Now here is your local forecast. Through early evening, sunny. Highs in the mid-70s. North winds around 5 miles per hour. Tonight, mostly clear. Areas of fog after midnight. Lows in the upper 40s. Light winds. Tuesday, mostly sunny. Areas of fog in the morning. Highs in the mid-70s. Light winds becoming southwest 5 to 10 miles per hour in the afternoon. Tuesday night, partly cloudy in the evening, then becoming mostly cloudy. Lows in the upper 50s. Light winds. Wednesday, mostly cloudy with a 40% chance of rain showers. Highs in the lower 70s. Southwest winds 5 to 10 miles per hour with gusts to around 25 miles per hour. Wednesday night, a chance of showers in the evening, then showers likely after midnight. Lows in the lower 60s. Southwest winds 5 to 10 miles per hour with gusts to around 25 miles per hour. Chance of rain 70%. Thursday, showers likely. Highs in the lower 70s. Chance of rain 70%. Thursday night, mostly cloudy with a 50% chance of rain showers. Lows in the upper 40s. Friday, partly sunny with a 40% chance of rain showers. Highs in the mid-60s. Friday night, partly cloudy. Lows in the upper 30s. Saturday, mostly sunny with a 20% chance of rain showers. Highs in the mid-60s. Saturday night, partly cloudy with a 20% chance of rain showers. Lows in the lower 40s. Sunday, partly sunny. Highs in the mid-60s. Sunday night, mostly clear. Lows in the upper 30s. Monday, sunny.

highs in the lower 60s. 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The current time is 4:29 p.m. Eastern Daylight Time. Conditions around the area at 4 p.m. At Mount Pleasant, it was sunny. The temperature was 77 degrees, the dew point 45, and the relative humidity 31%. The pressure was 30.02 inches and falling. Across the remainder of South Central Lower Michigan, it was sunny, and temperatures were between 72 and 77 degrees. Elsewhere in central and northern lower Michigan, it was mostly sunny, and temperatures were between 70 and 73 degrees. Across southern lower Michigan, skies ranged from sunny to mostly sunny, and temperatures were between 72 and 76 degrees. In the upper peninsula, Sault Ste. Marie was 68 degrees under sunny skies, and in Marquette, it was sunny with a temperature of 70. In neighboring states, Chicago was 72 degrees under mostly sunny skies. In Cleveland, it was mostly sunny and the temperature was 69. Once again, at 4 p.m., Mount Pleasant was 77 degrees under sunny skies. Now here is your local forecast. Through early evening, sunny. Highs in the mid-70s. North winds around 5 miles per hour. Tonight, mostly clear. Areas of fog after midnight. Lows in the upper 40s. Light winds. Tuesday, mostly sunny. Areas of fog in the morning. Highs in the mid-70s. Light winds becoming southwest 5 to 10 miles per hour in the afternoon. Tuesday night, partly cloudy in the evening, then becoming mostly cloudy. Lows in the upper 50s. Light winds. Wednesday, mostly cloudy with a 40% chance of rain showers. Highs in the lower 70s. Southwest winds 5 to 10 miles per hour with gusts to around 25 miles per hour. Wednesday night, a chance of showers in the evening, then showers likely after midnight. Lows in the lower 60s. Southwest winds 5 to 10 miles per hour with gusts to around 25 miles per hour. Chance of rain 70%. Thursday, showers likely. Highs in the lower 70s. Chance of rain 70%. Thursday night, mostly cloudy with a 50% chance of rain showers. Lows in the upper 40s. Friday, partly sunny with a 40% chance of rain showers. Highs in the mid-60s. Friday night, partly cloudy. Lows in the upper 30s. Saturday, mostly sunny with a 20% chance of rain showers. Highs in the mid-60s. Saturday night, partly cloudy with a 20% chance of rain showers. Lows in the lower 40s. Sunday, partly sunny. Highs in the mid-60s. Sunday night, mostly clear. Lows in the upper 30s. Monday, sunny. Highs in the lower 60s. 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The current time is 4:33 p.m. Eastern Daylight Time. Conditions around the area at 4 p.m. At Mount Pleasant, it was sunny. The temperature was 77 degrees, the dew point 45, and the relative humidity 31%. The pressure was 30.02 inches and falling. Across the remainder of South Central Lower Michigan, it was sunny, and temperatures were between 72 and 77 degrees. Elsewhere in Central and Northern Lower Michigan, it was mostly sunny, and temperatures were between 70 and 73 degrees. Across Southern Lower Michigan, skies ranged from sunny to mostly sunny, and temperatures were between 72 and 76 degrees.

66 degrees. In the Upper Peninsula, Sault Ste. Marie was 68 degrees under sunny skies, and in Marquette, it was sunny with a temperature of 70. In neighboring states, Chicago was 72 degrees under mostly sunny skies. In Cleveland, it was mostly sunny and the temperature was 69. Once again, at 4 p.m., Mount Pleasant was 77 degrees under sunny skies. Now here is your local forecast. Through early evening, sunny. Highs in the mid-70s. North winds around 5 miles per hour. Tonight, mostly clear. Areas of fog after midnight. Lows in the upper 40s. Light winds. Tuesday, mostly sunny. Areas of fog in the morning. Highs in the mid-70s. Light winds becoming southwest 5 to 10 miles per hour in the afternoon. Tuesday night, partly cloudy in the evening, then becoming mostly cloudy. Lows in the upper 50s. Light winds. Wednesday, mostly cloudy with a 40% chance of rain showers. Highs in the lower 70s. Southwest winds 5 to 10 miles per hour with gusts to around 25 miles per hour. Wednesday night, a chance of showers in the evening, then showers likely after midnight. Lows in the lower 60s. Southwest winds 5 to 10 miles per hour with gusts to around 25 miles per hour. Chance of rain 70%. Thursday, showers likely. Highs in the lower 70s. Chance of rain 70%. Thursday night, mostly cloudy with a 50% chance of rain showers. Lows in the upper 40s. Friday, partly sunny with a 40% chance of rain showers. Highs in the mid-60s. Friday night, partly cloudy. Lows in the upper 30s. Saturday, mostly sunny with a 20% chance of rain showers. Highs in the mid-60s. Saturday night, partly cloudy with a 20% chance of rain showers. Lows in the lower 40s. Sunday, partly sunny. Highs in the mid-60s. Sunday night, mostly clear. Lows in the upper 30s. Monday, sunny. Highs in the lower 60s. 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The current time is 4:37 p.m. Eastern Daylight Time. Conditions around the area at 4 p.m. At Mount Pleasant, it was sunny. The temperature was 77 degrees, the dew point 45, and the relative humidity 31%. The pressure was 30.02 inches and falling. Across the remainder of south-central lower Michigan, it was sunny, and temperatures were between 72 and 77 degrees. Elsewhere in central and northern lower Michigan, it was mostly sunny, and temperatures were between 70 and 73 degrees. Across southern lower Michigan, skies ranged from sunny to mostly sunny, and temperatures were between 72 and 76 degrees. In the Upper Peninsula, Sault Ste. Marie was 68 degrees under sunny skies, and in Marquette, it was sunny with a temperature of 70. In neighboring states, Chicago was 72 degrees under mostly sunny skies. In Cleveland, it was mostly sunny and the temperature was 69. Once again, at 4 p.m., Mount Pleasant was 77 degrees under sunny skies. Now here is your local forecast. Through early evening, sunny. Highs in the mid-70s. North winds around 5 miles per hour. Tonight, mostly clear. Areas of fog after midnight. Lows in the upper 40s. Light winds. Tuesday, mostly sunny. Areas of fog in the morning. Highs in the mid-70s. Light winds becoming southwest 5 to 10 miles per hour in the afternoon. Tuesday night, partly cloudy in the evening, then becoming mostly cloudy. Lows in the upper 50s. Light winds. Wednesday, mostly cloudy with a 40% chance of rain showers.
highs in the lower 70s. Southwest winds 5 to 10 miles per hour with gusts to around 25 miles per hour. Wednesday night, a chance of showers in the evening, then showers likely after midnight. Lows in the lower 60s. Southwest winds 5 to 10 miles per hour with gusts to around 25 miles per hour. Chance of rain 70%. Thursday, showers likely. Highs in the lower 70s. Chance of rain 70%. Thursday night, mostly cloudy with a 50% chance of rain showers. Lows in the upper 40s. Friday, partly sunny with a 40% chance of rain showers. Highs in the mid-60s. Friday night, partly cloudy. Lows in the upper 30s. Saturday, mostly sunny with a 20% chance of rain showers. Highs in the mid-60s. Saturday night, partly cloudy with a 20% chance of rain showers. Lows in the lower 40s. Sunday, partly sunny. Highs in the mid-60s. Sunday night, mostly clear. Lows in the upper 30s. Monday, sunny. Highs in the lower 60s. 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The current time is 4:40 p.m. Eastern Daylight Time. Conditions around the area at 4 p.m. At Mount Pleasant, it was sunny. The temperature was 77 degrees, the dew point 45, and the relative humidity 31%. The pressure was 30.02 inches and falling. Across the remainder of South Central Lower Michigan, it was sunny, and temperatures were between 72 and 77 degrees. Elsewhere in central and northern lower Michigan, it was mostly sunny, and temperatures were between 70 and 73 degrees. Across southern lower Michigan, skies ranged from sunny to mostly sunny, and temperatures were between 72 and 76 degrees. In the upper peninsula, Sault Ste. Marie was 68 degrees under sunny skies, and in Marquette, it was sunny with a temperature of 70. In neighboring states, Chicago was 72 degrees under mostly sunny skies. In Cleveland, it was mostly sunny and the temperature was 69. Once again, at 4 p.m., Mount Pleasant was 77 degrees under sunny skies. Now here is your local forecast. Through early evening, sunny. Highs in the mid-70s. North winds around 5 miles per hour. Tonight, mostly clear. Areas of fog after midnight. Lows in the upper 40s. Light winds. Tuesday, mostly sunny. Areas of fog in the morning. Highs in the mid-70s. Light winds becoming southwest 5 to 10 miles per hour in the afternoon. Tuesday night, partly cloudy in the evening, then becoming mostly cloudy. Lows in the upper 50s. Light winds. Wednesday, mostly cloudy with a 40% chance of rain showers. Highs in the lower 70s. Southwest winds 5 to 10 miles per hour with gusts to around 25 miles per hour. Wednesday night, a chance of showers in the evening, then showers likely after midnight. Lows in the lower 60s. Southwest winds 5 to 10 miles per hour with gusts to around 25 miles per hour. Chance of rain 70%. Thursday, showers likely. Highs in the lower 70s. Chance of rain 70%. Thursday night, mostly cloudy with a 50% chance of rain showers. Lows in the upper 40s. Friday, partly sunny with a 40% chance of rain showers. Highs in the mid-60s. Friday night, partly cloudy. Lows in the upper 30s. Saturday, mostly sunny with a 20% chance of rain showers. Highs in the mid-60s. Saturday night, partly cloudy with a 20% chance of rain showers. Lows in the lower 40s. Sunday, partly sunny. Highs in the mid-60s. Sunday night, mostly clear. Lows in the upper 30s.
Monday, sunny. Highs in the lower 60s. 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The current time is 4:44 p.m. Eastern Daylight Time. Conditions around the area at 4 p.m. At Mount Pleasant, it was sunny. The temperature was 77 degrees, the dew point 45, and the relative humidity 31%. The pressure was 30.02 inches and falling. Across the remainder of south-central lower Michigan, it was sunny, and temperatures were between 72 and 77 degrees. Elsewhere in central and northern lower Michigan, it was mostly sunny, and temperatures were between 70 and 73 degrees. Across southern lower Michigan, skies ranged from sunny to mostly sunny, and temperatures were between 72 and 76 degrees. In the upper peninsula, Sault Ste. Marie was 68 degrees under sunny skies, and in Marquette, it was sunny with a temperature of 70. In neighboring states, Chicago was 72 degrees under mostly sunny skies. In Cleveland, it was mostly sunny and the temperature was 69. Once again, at 4 p.m., Mount Pleasant was 77 degrees under sunny skies. Now here is your local forecast. Through early evening, sunny. Highs in the mid-70s. North winds around 5 miles per hour. Tonight, mostly clear. Areas of fog after midnight. Lows in the upper 40s. Light winds. Tuesday, mostly sunny. Areas of fog in the morning. Highs in the mid-70s. Light winds becoming southwest 5 to 10 miles per hour in the afternoon. Tuesday night, partly cloudy in the evening, then becoming mostly cloudy. Lows in the upper 50s. Light winds. Wednesday, mostly cloudy with a 40% chance of rain showers. Highs in the lower 70s. Southwest winds 5 to 10 miles per hour with gusts to around 25 miles per hour. Wednesday night, a chance of showers in the evening, then showers likely after midnight. Lows in the lower 60s. Southwest winds 5 to 10 miles per hour with gusts to around 25 miles per hour. Chance of rain 70%. Thursday, showers likely. Highs in the lower 70s. Chance of rain 70%. Thursday night, mostly cloudy with a 50% chance of rain showers. Lows in the upper 40s. Friday, partly sunny with a 40% chance of rain showers. Highs in the mid-60s. Friday night, partly cloudy. Lows in the upper 30s. Saturday, mostly sunny with a 20% chance of rain showers. Highs in the mid-60s. Saturday night, partly cloudy with a 20% chance of rain showers. Lows in the lower 40s. Sunday, partly sunny. Highs in the mid-60s. Sunday night, mostly clear. Lows in the upper 30s. Monday, sunny. Highs in the lower 60s. 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The current time is 4:48 p.m. Eastern Daylight Time. Conditions around the area at 4 p.m. At Mount Pleasant, it was sunny. The temperature was 77 degrees, the dew point 45, and the relative humidity 31%. The pressure was 30.02 inches and falling. Across the remainder of south-central lower Michigan, it was sunny, and temperatures were between 72 and 77 degrees. Elsewhere in central and northern lower Michigan, it was mostly sunny, and temperatures were between 70 and 73 degrees. Across southern lower Michigan, skies ranged from sunny to mostly sunny, and temperatures were between 72 and 76 degrees. In the upper peninsula, Sault Ste. Marie was 68 degrees under sunny skies,
And in Marquette, it was sunny with a temperature of 70. In neighboring states, Chicago was 72 degrees under mostly sunny skies. In Cleveland, it was mostly sunny and the temperature was 69. Once again, at 4 p.m., Mount Pleasant was 77 degrees under sunny skies. Now here is your local forecast. Through early evening, sunny. Highs in the mid-70s. North winds around 5 miles per hour. Tonight, mostly clear. Areas of fog after midnight. Lows in the upper 40s. Light winds. Tuesday, mostly sunny. Areas of fog in the morning. Highs in the mid-70s. Light winds becoming southwest 5 to 10 miles per hour in the afternoon. Tuesday night, partly cloudy in the evening, then becoming mostly cloudy. Lows in the upper 50s. Light winds. Wednesday, mostly cloudy with a 40% chance of rain showers. Highs in the lower 70s. Southwest winds 5 to 10 miles per hour with gusts to around 25 miles per hour. Wednesday night, a chance of showers in the evening, then showers likely after midnight. Lows in the lower 60s. Southwest winds 5 to 10 miles per hour with gusts to around 25 miles per hour. Chance of rain 70%. Thursday, showers likely. Highs in the lower 70s. Chance of rain 70%. Thursday night, mostly cloudy with a 50% chance of rain showers. Lows in the upper 40s. Friday, partly sunny with a 40% chance of rain showers. Highs in the mid-60s. Friday night, partly cloudy. Lows in the upper 30s. Saturday, mostly sunny with a 20% chance of rain showers. Highs in the mid-60s. Saturday night, partly cloudy with a 20% chance of rain showers. Lows in the lower 40s. Sunday, partly sunny. Highs in the mid-60s. Sunday night, mostly clear. Lows in the upper 30s. Monday, sunny. Highs in the lower 60s. 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The current time is 4:51 p.m. Eastern Daylight Time. Conditions around the area at 4 p.m. At Mount Pleasant, it was sunny. The temperature was 77 degrees, the dew point 45, and the relative humidity 31%. The pressure was 30.02 inches and falling. Across the remainder of south-central lower Michigan, it was sunny, and temperatures were between 72 and 77 degrees. Elsewhere in central and northern lower Michigan, it was mostly sunny, and temperatures were between 70 and 73 degrees. Across southern lower Michigan, skies ranged from sunny to mostly sunny, and temperatures were between 72 and 76 degrees. In the Upper Peninsula, Sault Ste. Marie was 68 degrees under sunny skies, and in Marquette, it was sunny with a temperature of 70. In neighboring states, Chicago was 72 degrees under mostly sunny skies. In Cleveland, it was mostly sunny and the temperature was 69. Once again, at 4 p.m., Mount Pleasant was 77 degrees under sunny skies. Now here is your local forecast. Through early evening, sunny. Highs in the mid-70s. North winds around 5 miles per hour. Tonight, mostly clear. Areas of fog after midnight. Lows in the upper 40s. Light winds. Tuesday, mostly sunny. Areas of fog in the morning. Highs in the mid-70s. Light winds becoming southwest 5 to 10 miles per hour in the afternoon. Tuesday night, partly cloudy in the evening, then becoming mostly cloudy. Lows in the upper 50s. Light winds. Wednesday, mostly cloudy with a 40% chance of rain showers. Highs in the lower 70s. Southwest winds 5 to 10 miles per hour with gusts to around 25 miles per hour.
Wednesday night, a chance of showers in the evening.

was 69. Once again, at 4 p.m., Mount Pleasant was 77 degrees under sunny skies. Now here is your local forecast. Through early evening, sunny. Highs in the mid-70s. North winds around 5 miles per hour. Tonight, mostly clear. Areas of fog after midnight. Lows in the upper 40s. Light winds. Tuesday, mostly sunny. Areas of fog in the morning. Highs in the mid-70s. Light winds becoming southwest 5 to 10 miles per hour in the afternoon. Tuesday night, partly cloudy in the evening, then becoming mostly cloudy. Lows in the upper 50s. Light winds. Wednesday, mostly cloudy with a 40% chance of rain showers. Highs in the lower 70s. Southwest winds 5 to 10 miles per hour with gusts to around 25 miles per hour. Wednesday night, a chance of showers in the evening, then showers likely after midnight. Lows in the lower 60s. Southwest winds 5 to 10 miles per hour with gusts to around 25 miles per hour. Chance of rain 70%. Thursday, showers likely. Highs in the lower 70s. Chance of rain 70%. Thursday night, mostly cloudy with a 50% chance of rain showers. Lows in the upper 40s. Friday, partly sunny with a 40% chance of rain showers. Highs in the mid-60s. Friday night, partly cloudy. Lows in the upper 30s. Saturday, mostly sunny with a 20% chance of rain showers. Highs in the mid-60s. Saturday night, partly cloudy with a 20% chance of rain showers. Lows in the lower 40s. Sunday, partly sunny. Highs in the mid-60s. Sunday night, mostly clear. Lows in the upper 30s. Monday, sunny. Highs in the lower 60s. 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The current time is 5:06 p.m. Eastern Daylight Time. Conditions around the area at 4 p.m. At Mount Pleasant, it was sunny. The temperature was 77 degrees. The dew point 45, and the relative humidity 31%. The pressure was 30.02 inches and falling. Across the remainder of south-central lower Michigan, it was sunny, and temperatures were between 72 and 77 degrees. Elsewhere in central and northern lower Michigan, it was mostly sunny, and temperatures were between 70 and 73 degrees. Across southern lower Michigan, skies ranged from sunny to mostly sunny, and temperatures were between 72 and 76 degrees. In the Upper Peninsula, Sault Ste. Marie was 68 degrees under sunny skies, and in Marquette, it was sunny with a temperature of 70. In neighboring states, Chicago was 72 degrees under mostly sunny skies. In Cleveland, it was mostly sunny and the temperature was 69. Once again, at 4 p.m., Mount Pleasant was 77 degrees under sunny skies. Now here is your local forecast. Through early evening, sunny. Highs in the mid-70s. North winds around 5 miles per hour. Tonight, mostly clear. Areas of fog after midnight. Lows in the upper 40s. Light winds. Tuesday, mostly sunny. Areas of fog in the morning. Highs in the mid-70s. Light winds becoming southwest 5 to 10 miles per hour in the afternoon. Tuesday night, partly cloudy in the evening, then becoming mostly cloudy. Lows in the upper 50s. Light winds. Wednesday, mostly cloudy with a 40% chance of rain showers. Highs in the lower 70s. Southwest winds 5 to 10 miles per hour with gusts to around 25 miles per hour. Wednesday night, a chance of showers in the evening, then showers likely after midnight. Lows in the lower 60s.
southwest winds 5 to 10 miles per hour with gusts to around 25 miles per hour. Chance of rain 70%. Thursday, showers likely. Highs in the lower 70s. Chance of rain 70%. Thursday night, mostly cloudy with a 50% chance of rain showers. Lows in the upper 40s. Friday, partly sunny with a 40% chance of rain showers. Highs in the mid-60s. Friday night, partly cloudy. Lows in the upper 30s. Saturday, mostly sunny with a 20% chance of rain showers. Highs in the mid-60s. Saturday night, partly cloudy with a 20% chance of rain showers. Lows in the lower 40s. Sunday, partly sunny. Highs in the mid-60s. Sunday night, mostly clear. Lows in the upper 30s. Monday, sunny. Highs in the lower 60s. 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The current time is 5:10 p.m. Eastern Daylight Time. Conditions around the area at 4 p.m. At Mount Pleasant, it was sunny. The temperature was 77 degrees, the dew point 45, and the relative humidity 31%. The pressure was 30.02 inches and falling. Across the remainder of south-central lower Michigan, it was sunny, and temperatures were between 72 and 77 degrees. Elsewhere in central and northern lower Michigan, it was mostly sunny, and temperatures were between 70 and 73 degrees. Across southern lower Michigan, skies ranged from sunny to mostly sunny, and temperatures were between 72 and 76 degrees. In the upper peninsula, Sault Ste. Marie was 68 degrees under sunny skies, and in Marquette, it was sunny with a temperature of 70. In neighboring states, Chicago was 72 degrees under mostly sunny skies. In Cleveland, it was mostly sunny and the temperature was 69. Once again, at 4 p.m., Mount Pleasant was 77 degrees under sunny skies. Now here is your local forecast. Through early evening, sunny. Highs in the mid-70s. North winds around 5 miles per hour. Tonight, mostly clear. Areas of fog after midnight. Lows in the upper 40s. Light winds. Tuesday, mostly sunny. Areas of fog in the morning. Highs in the mid-70s. Light winds becoming southwest 5 to 10 miles per hour in the afternoon. Tuesday night, partly cloudy in the evening, then becoming mostly cloudy. Lows in the upper 50s. Light winds. Wednesday, mostly cloudy with a 40% chance of rain showers. Highs in the lower 70s. Southwest winds 5 to 10 miles per hour with gusts to around 25 miles per hour. Wednesday night, a chance of showers in the evening, then showers likely after midnight. Lows in the lower 60s. Southwest winds 5 to 10 miles per hour with gusts to around 25 miles per hour. Chance of rain 70%. Thursday, showers likely. Highs in the lower 70s. Chance of rain 70%. Thursday night, mostly cloudy with a 50% chance of rain showers. Lows in the upper 40s. Friday, partly sunny with a 40% chance of rain showers. Highs in the mid-60s. Friday night, partly cloudy. Lows in the upper 30s. Saturday, mostly sunny with a 20% chance of rain showers. Highs in the mid-60s. Saturday night, partly cloudy with a 20% chance of rain showers. Lows in the lower 40s. Sunday, partly sunny. Highs in the mid-60s. Sunday night, mostly clear. Lows in the upper 30s. Monday, sunny. Highs in the lower 60s. 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

Chicago was 72 degrees under mostly sunny skies. In Cleveland, it was mostly sunny and the temperature was 69. Once again, at 4 p.m., Mount Pleasant was 77 degrees under sunny skies. Conditions around the area at 5 p.m. At Mount Pleasant, it was sunny. The temperature was 77 degrees, the dew point 46, and the relative humidity 33%. The wind was north at 7 miles an hour. The pressure was 30.02 inches and steady. Across the remainder of south-central lower Michigan, skies ranged from sunny to mostly sunny, and temperatures were between 71 and 77 degrees. Elsewhere in central and northern lower Michigan, skies ranged from sunny to mostly sunny, and temperatures were between 69 and 72 degrees. Across southern lower Michigan, skies ranged from sunny to mostly sunny, and temperatures were between 72 and 75 degrees. In the Upper Peninsula, Sault Ste. Marie was 67 degrees under sunny skies, and in Marquette, it was sunny with a temperature of 70. In neighboring states, Chicago was 71 degrees under mostly sunny skies. In Cleveland, it was mostly sunny and the temperature was 69. Once again, at 5 p.m., Mount Pleasant was 77 degrees under sunny skies. Now here is your local forecast. Through early evening, sunny. Highs in the mid-70s. North winds around 5 miles per hour. Tonight, mostly clear. Areas of fog after midnight. Lows in the upper 40s. Light wind. Tuesday, mostly sunny. Areas of fog in the morning. Highs in the mid-70s. Light winds becoming southwest 5 to 10 miles per hour in the afternoon. Tuesday night, partly cloudy in the evening, then becoming mostly cloudy. Lows in the upper 50s. Light winds. Wednesday, mostly cloudy with a 40% chance of rain showers. Highs in the lower 70s. Southwest winds 5 to 10 miles per hour with gusts to around 25 miles per hour. Wednesday night, a chance of showers in the evening, then showers likely after midnight. Lows in the lower 60s. Southwest winds 5 to 10 miles per hour with gusts to around 25 miles per hour. Chance of rain 70%. Thursday, showers likely. Highs in the lower 70s. Chance of rain 70%. Thursday night, mostly cloudy with a 50% chance of rain showers. Lows in the upper 40s. Friday, partly sunny with a 40% chance of rain showers. Highs in the mid-60s. Friday night, partly cloudy. Lows in the upper 30s. Saturday, mostly sunny with a 20% chance of rain showers. Highs in the mid-60s. Saturday night, partly cloudy with a 20% chance of rain showers. Lows in the lower 40s. Sunday, partly sunny. Highs in the mid-60s. Sunday night, mostly clear. Lows in the upper 30s. Monday, sunny. Highs in the lower 60s. 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The current time is 5:19 p.m. Eastern Daylight Time. Conditions around the area at 5 p.m. At Mount Pleasant, it was sunny. The temperature was 77 degrees, the dew point 46, and the relative humidity 33%. The wind was north at 7 miles an hour. The pressure was 30.02 inches and steady. Across the remainder of south-central lower Michigan, skies ranged from sunny to mostly sunny, and temperatures were between 71 and 77 degrees. Elsewhere in central and northern lower Michigan, skies ranged from sunny to mostly sunny, and temperatures were between 69 and 72 degrees. Across southern lower Michigan, skies ranged from sunny to mostly sunny, and temperatures were between 72 and 75 degrees. In the Upper Peninsula, Sault Ste. Marie was 67 degrees under

sunny skies, and in Marquette, it was sunny with a temperature of 70. In neighboring states, Chicago was 71 degrees under mostly sunny skies. In Cleveland, it was mostly sunny and the temperature was 69. Once again, at 5 p.m., Mount Pleasant was 77 degrees under sunny skies. Now here is your local forecast. Through early evening, sunny. Highs in the mid-70s. North winds around 5 miles per hour. Tonight, mostly clear. Areas of fog after midnight. Lows in the upper 40s. Light winds. Tuesday, mostly sunny. Areas of fog in the morning. Highs in the mid-70s. Light winds becoming southwest 5 to 10 miles per hour in the afternoon. Tuesday night, partly cloudy in the evening, then becoming mostly cloudy. Lows in the upper 50s. Light winds. Wednesday, mostly cloudy with a 40% chance of rain showers. Highs in the lower 70s. Southwest winds 5 to 10 miles per hour with gusts to around 25 miles per hour. Wednesday night, a chance of showers in the evening, then showers likely after midnight. Lows in the lower 60s. Southwest winds 5 to 10 miles per hour with gusts to around 25 miles per hour. Chance of rain 70%. Thursday, showers likely. Highs in the lower 70s. Chance of rain 70%. Thursday night, mostly cloudy with a 50% chance of rain showers. Lows in the upper 40s. Friday, partly sunny with a 40% chance of rain showers. Highs in the mid-60s. Friday night, partly cloudy. Lows in the upper 30s. Saturday, mostly sunny with a 20% chance of rain showers. Highs in the mid-60s. Saturday night, partly cloudy with a 20% chance of rain showers. Lows in the lower 40s. Sunday, partly sunny. Highs in the mid-60s. Sunday night, mostly clear. Lows in the upper 30s. Monday, sunny. Highs in the lower 60s. Thanks for listening to NOAA Weather Radio Station KZZ33, transmitting on a frequency of 162.525 MHz from the broadcast tower of Central Michigan University, courtesy of the CMU Public Broadcast Center. The current time is 5:22 p.m. Eastern Daylight Time. Conditions around the area at 5 p.m. At Mount Pleasant, it was sunny. The temperature was 77 degrees. The dew point 46, and the relative humidity 33%. The wind was north at 7 miles an hour. The pressure was 30.02 inches and steady. Across the remainder of south-central lower Michigan, skies ranged from sunny to mostly sunny, and temperatures were between 71 and 77 degrees. Elsewhere in central and northern lower Michigan, skies ranged from sunny to mostly sunny, and temperatures were between 69 and 72 degrees. Across southern lower Michigan, skies ranged from sunny to mostly sunny, and temperatures were between 72 and 75 degrees. In the upper peninsula, Sault Ste. Marie was 67 degrees under sunny skies, and in Marquette, it was sunny with a temperature of 70. In neighboring states, Chicago was 71 degrees under mostly sunny skies. In Cleveland, it was mostly sunny and the temperature was 69. Once again, at 5 p.m., Mount Pleasant was 77 degrees under sunny skies. Now here is your local forecast. Through early evening, sunny. Highs in the mid-70s. North winds around 5 miles per hour. Tonight, mostly clear. Areas of fog after midnight. Lows in the upper 40s. Light winds. Tuesday, mostly sunny. Areas of fog in the morning. Highs in the mid-70s. Light winds becoming southwest 5 to 10 miles per hour in the afternoon. Tuesday night, partly cloudy in the evening, then becoming mostly cloudy. Lows in the upper 50s. Light winds. Wednesday, mostly cloudy with a 40% chance of rain showers. Highs in the

lower 70s. Southwest winds 5 to 10 miles per hour with gusts to around 25 miles per hour. Wednesday night, a chance of showers in the evening, then showers likely after midnight. Lows in the lower 60s. Southwest winds 5 to 10 miles per hour with gusts to around 25 miles per hour. Chance of rain 70%. Thursday, showers likely. Highs in the lower 70s. Chance of rain 70%. Thursday night, mostly cloudy with a 50% chance of rain showers. Lows in the upper 40s. Friday, partly sunny with a 40% chance of rain showers. Highs in the mid-60s. Friday night, partly cloudy. Lows in the upper 30s. Saturday, mostly sunny with a 20% chance of rain showers. Highs in the mid-60s. Saturday night, partly cloudy with a 20% chance of rain showers. Lows in the lower 40s. Sunday, partly sunny. Highs in the mid-60s. Sunday night, mostly clear. Lows in the upper 30s. Monday, sunny. Highs in the lower 60s. 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The current time is 5:26 p.m. Eastern Daylight Time. Conditions around the area at 5 p.m. At Mount Pleasant, it was sunny. The temperature was 77 degrees, the dew point 46, and the relative humidity 33%. The wind was north at 7 miles an hour. The pressure was 30.02 inches and steady. Across the remainder of south-central lower Michigan, skies ranged from sunny to mostly sunny, and temperatures were between 71 and 77 degrees. Elsewhere in central and northern lower Michigan, skies ranged from sunny to mostly sunny, and temperatures were between 69 and 72 degrees. Across southern lower Michigan, skies ranged from sunny to mostly sunny, and temperatures were between 72 and 75 degrees. In the Upper Peninsula, Sault Ste. Marie was 67 degrees under sunny skies, and in Marquette, it was sunny with a temperature of 70. In neighboring states, Chicago was 71 degrees under mostly sunny skies. In Cleveland, it was mostly sunny and the temperature was 69. Once again, at 5 p.m., Mount Pleasant was 77 degrees under sunny skies. Now here is your local forecast. Through early evening, sunny. Highs in the mid-70s. North winds around 5 miles per hour. Tonight, mostly clear. Areas of fog after midnight. Lows in the upper 40s. Light winds. Tuesday, mostly sunny. Areas of fog in the morning. Highs in the mid-70s. Light winds becoming southwest 5 to 10 miles per hour in the afternoon. Tuesday night, partly cloudy in the evening, then becoming mostly cloudy. Lows in the upper 50s. Light winds. Wednesday, mostly cloudy with a 40% chance of rain showers. Highs in the lower 70s. Southwest winds 5 to 10 miles per hour with gusts to around 25 miles per hour. Wednesday night, a chance of showers in the evening, then showers likely after midnight. Lows in the lower 60s. Southwest winds 5 to 10 miles per hour with gusts to around 25 miles per hour. Chance of rain 70%. Thursday, showers likely. Highs in the lower 70s. Chance of rain 70%. Thursday night, mostly cloudy with a 50% chance of rain showers. Lows in the upper 40s. Friday, partly sunny with a 40% chance of rain showers. Highs in the mid-60s. Friday night, partly cloudy. Lows in the upper 30s. Saturday, mostly sunny with a 20% chance of rain showers. Highs in the mid-60s. Saturday night, partly cloudy with a 20% chance of rain showers. Lows in the lower 40s. Sunday, partly sunny.
Highs in the mid-60s. Sunday night, mostly clear. Lows in the upper 30s. Monday, sunny. Highs in the lower 60s. 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The current time is 5:30 p.m. Eastern Daylight Time. Conditions around the area at 5 p.m. At Mount Pleasant, it was sunny. The temperature was 77 degrees, the dew point 46, and the relative humidity 33%. The wind was north at 7 miles an hour. The pressure was 30.02 inches and steady. Across the remainder of south-central lower Michigan, skies ranged from sunny to mostly sunny, and temperatures were between 71 and 77 degrees. Elsewhere in central and northern lower Michigan, skies ranged from sunny to mostly sunny, and temperatures were between 69 and 72 degrees. Across southern lower Michigan, skies ranged from sunny to mostly sunny, and temperatures were between 72 and 75 degrees. In the upper peninsula, Sault Ste. Marie was 67 degrees under sunny skies, and in Marquette, it was sunny with a temperature of 70. In neighboring states, Chicago was 71 degrees under mostly sunny skies. In Cleveland, it was mostly sunny and the temperature was 69. Once again, at 5 p.m., Mount Pleasant was 77 degrees under sunny skies. Now here is your local forecast. Through early evening, sunny. Highs in the mid-70s. North winds around 5 miles per hour. Tonight, mostly clear. Areas of fog after midnight. Lows in the upper 40s. Light winds. Tuesday, mostly sunny. Areas of fog in the morning. Highs in the mid-70s. Light winds becoming southwest 5 to 10 miles per hour in the afternoon. Tuesday night, partly cloudy in the evening, then becoming mostly cloudy. Lows in the upper 50s. Light winds. Wednesday, mostly cloudy with a 40% chance of rain showers. Highs in the lower 70s. Southwest winds 5 to 10 miles per hour with gusts to around 25 miles per hour. Wednesday night, a chance of showers in the evening, then showers likely after midnight. Lows in the lower 60s. Southwest winds 5 to 10 miles per hour with gusts to around 25 miles per hour. Chance of rain 70%. Thursday, showers likely. Highs in the lower 70s, gusts to around 25 miles per hour. Chance of rain 70%. Thursday, showers likely. Highs in the lower 70s. Chance of rain 70%. Thursday night, mostly cloudy with a 50% chance of rain showers. Lows in the upper 40s. Friday, partly sunny with a 40% chance of rain showers. Highs in the mid-60s. Friday night, partly cloudy. Lows in the upper 30s. Saturday, mostly sunny with a 20% chance of rain showers. Highs in the mid-60s. Saturday night, partly cloudy with a 20% chance of rain showers. Lows in the lower 40s. Sunday, partly sunny. Highs in the mid-60s. Sunday night, mostly clear. Lows in the upper 30s. Monday, sunny. Highs in the lower 60s. 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The current time is 5:34 p.m. Eastern Daylight Time. Conditions around the area at 5 p.m. At Mount Pleasant, it was sunny. The temperature was 77 degrees, the dew point 46, and the relative humidity 33%. The wind was north at 7 miles an hour. The pressure was 30.02 inches and steady. Across the remainder of south-central lower Michigan, skies ranged from sunny to mostly sunny,
and temperature.

were between 71 and 77 degrees. Elsewhere in central and northern lower Michigan, skies ranged from sunny to mostly sunny, and temperatures were between 69 and 72 degrees. Across southern lower Michigan, skies ranged from sunny to mostly sunny, and temperatures were between 72 and 75 degrees. In the Upper Peninsula, Sault Ste. Marie was 67 degrees under sunny skies, and in Marquette, it was sunny with a temperature of 70. In neighboring states, Chicago was 71 degrees under mostly sunny skies. In Cleveland, it was mostly sunny and the temperature was 69. Once again, at 5 p.m., Mount Pleasant was 77 degrees under sunny skies. Now here is your local forecast. Through early evening, sunny. Highs in the mid-70s. North winds around 5 miles per hour. Tonight, mostly clear. Areas of fog after midnight. Lows in the upper 40s. Light winds. Tuesday, mostly sunny. Areas of fog in the morning. Highs in the mid-70s. Light winds becoming southwest 5 to 10 miles per hour in the afternoon. Tuesday night, partly cloudy in the evening, then becoming mostly cloudy. Lows in the upper 50s. Light winds. Wednesday, mostly cloudy with a 40% chance of rain showers. Highs in the lower 70s. Southwest winds 5 to 10 miles per hour with gusts to around 25 miles per hour. Wednesday night, a chance of showers in the evening, then showers likely after midnight. Lows in the lower 60s. Southwest winds 5 to 10 miles per hour with gusts to around 25 miles per hour. Chance of rain 70%. Thursday, showers likely. Highs in the lower 70s. Chance of rain 70%. Thursday night, mostly cloudy with a 50% chance of rain showers. Lows in the upper 40s. Friday, partly sunny with a 40% chance of rain showers. Highs in the mid-60s. Friday night, partly cloudy. Lows in the upper 30s. Saturday, mostly sunny with a 20% chance of rain showers. Highs in the mid-60s. Saturday night, partly cloudy with a 20% chance of rain showers. Lows in the lower 40s. Sunday, partly sunny. Highs in the mid-60s. Sunday night, mostly clear. Lows in the upper 30s. Monday, sunny. Highs in the lower 60s. 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The current time is 5:38 p.m. Eastern Daylight Time. Conditions around the area at 5 p.m. At Mount Pleasant, it was sunny. The temperature was 77 degrees, the dew point 46, and the relative humidity 33%. The wind was north at 7 miles an hour. The pressure was 30.02 inches and steady. Across the remainder of south-central lower Michigan, skies ranged from sunny to mostly sunny, and temperatures were between 71 and 77 degrees. Elsewhere in central and northern lower Michigan, skies ranged from sunny to mostly sunny, and temperatures were between 69 and 72 degrees. Across southern lower Michigan, skies ranged from sunny to mostly sunny, and temperatures were between 72 and 75 degrees. In the Upper Peninsula, Sault Ste. Marie was 67 degrees under sunny skies, and in Marquette, it was sunny with a temperature of 70. In neighboring states, Chicago was 71 degrees under mostly sunny skies. In Cleveland, it was mostly sunny and the temperature was 69. Once again, at 5 p.m., Mount Pleasant was 77 degrees under sunny skies. Now here is your local forecast. Through early evening, sunny. Highs in the mid-70s. North winds around 5 miles per hour. Tonight, mostly clear. Areas of fog after midnight. Lows in the upper 40s. Light winds.
Tuesday, mostly sunny. Areas of fog in the morning. Highs in the mid-70s. Light winds becoming southwest 5 to 10 miles per hour in the afternoon. Tuesday night, partly cloudy in the evening, then becoming mostly cloudy. Lows in the upper 50s. Light winds. Wednesday, mostly cloudy with a 40% chance of rain showers. Highs in the lower 70s. Southwest winds 5 to 10 miles per hour with gusts to around 25 miles per hour. Wednesday night, a chance of showers in the evening, then showers likely after midnight. Lows in the lower 60s. Southwest winds 5 to 10 miles per hour with gusts to around 25 miles per hour. Chance of rain 70%. Thursday, showers likely. Highs in the lower 70s. Chance of rain 70%. Thursday night, mostly cloudy with a 50% chance of rain showers. Lows in the upper 40s. Friday, partly sunny with a 40% chance of rain showers. Highs in the mid-60s. Friday night, partly cloudy. Lows in the upper 30s. Saturday, mostly sunny with a 20% chance of rain showers. Highs in the mid-60s. Saturday night, partly cloudy with a 20% chance of rain showers. Lows in the lower 40s. Sunday, partly sunny. Highs in the mid-60s. Sunday night, mostly clear. Lows in the upper 30s. Monday, sunny. Highs in the lower 60s. 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The current time is 5:42 p.m. Eastern Daylight Time. Conditions around the area at 5 p.m. At Mount Pleasant, it was sunny. The temperature was 77 degrees, the dew point 46, and the relative humidity 33%. The wind was north at 7 miles an hour. The pressure was 30.02 inches and steady. Across the remainder of South Central Lower Michigan, skies ranged from sunny to mostly sunny, and temperatures were between 71 and 77 degrees. Elsewhere in central and northern lower Michigan, skies ranged from sunny to mostly sunny, and temperatures were between 69 and 72 degrees. Across southern lower Michigan, skies ranged from sunny to mostly sunny, and temperatures were between 72 and 75 degrees. In the upper peninsula, Sault Ste. Marie was 67 degrees under sunny skies, and in Marquette, it was sunny with a temperature of 70. In neighboring states, Chicago was 71 degrees under mostly sunny skies. In Cleveland, it was mostly sunny and the temperature was 69. Once again, at 5 p.m., Mount Pleasant was 77 degrees under sunny skies. Now here is your local forecast. Through early evening, sunny. Highs in the mid-70s. North winds around 5 miles per hour. Tonight, mostly clear. Areas of fog after midnight. Lows in the upper 40s. Light winds. Tuesday, mostly sunny. Areas of fog in the morning. Highs in the mid-70s. Light winds becoming southwest 5 to 10 miles per hour in the afternoon. Tuesday night, partly cloudy in the evening, then becoming mostly cloudy. Lows in the upper 50s. Light winds. Wednesday, mostly cloudy with a 40% chance of rain showers. Highs in the lower 70s. Southwest winds 5 to 10 miles per hour with gusts to around 25 miles per hour. Wednesday night, a chance of showers in the evening, then showers likely after midnight. Lows in the lower 60s. Southwest winds 5 to 10 miles per hour with gusts to around 25 miles per hour. Chance of rain 70%. Thursday, showers likely. Highs in the lower 70s. Chance of rain 70%. Thursday night, mostly cloudy with a 50% chance of rain showers. Lows in the upper 40s. Friday,
partly sunny with a 40% chance of rain.

hours. Highs in the mid-60s. Friday night, partly cloudy. Lows in the upper 30s. Saturday, mostly sunny with a 20% chance of rain showers. Highs in the mid-60s. Saturday night, partly cloudy with a 20% chance of rain showers. Lows in the lower 40s. Sunday, partly sunny. Highs in the mid-60s. Sunday night, mostly clear. Lows in the upper 30s. Monday, sunny. Highs in the lower 60s. 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The current time is 5:45 p.m. Eastern Daylight Time. Conditions around the area at 5 p.m. At Mount Pleasant, it was sunny. The temperature was 77 degrees, the dew point 46, and the relative humidity 33%. The wind was north at 7 miles an hour. The pressure was 30.02 inches and steady. Across the remainder of south-central lower Michigan, skies ranged from sunny to mostly sunny, and temperatures were between 71 and 77 degrees. Elsewhere in central and northern lower Michigan, skies ranged from sunny to mostly sunny, and temperatures were between 69 and 72 degrees. Across southern lower Michigan, skies ranged from sunny to mostly sunny, and temperatures were between 72 and 75 degrees. In the upper peninsula, Sault Ste. Marie was 67 degrees under sunny skies, and in Marquette, it was sunny with a temperature of 70. In neighboring states, Chicago was 71 degrees under mostly sunny skies. In Cleveland, it was mostly sunny and the temperature was 69. Once again, at 5 p.m., Mount Pleasant was 77 degrees under sunny skies. Now here is your local forecast. Through early evening, sunny. Highs in the mid-70s. North winds around 5 miles per hour. Tonight, mostly clear. Areas of fog after midnight. Lows in the upper 40s. Light winds. Tuesday, mostly sunny. Areas of fog in the morning. Highs in the mid-70s. Light winds becoming southwest 5 to 10 miles per hour in the afternoon. Tuesday night, partly cloudy in the evening, then becoming mostly cloudy. Lows in the upper 50s. Light winds. Wednesday, mostly cloudy with a 40% chance of rain showers. Highs in the lower 70s. Southwest winds 5 to 10 miles per hour with gusts to around 25 miles per hour. Wednesday night, a chance of showers in the evening, then showers likely after midnight. Lows in the lower 60s. Southwest winds 5 to 10 miles per hour with gusts to around 25 miles per hour. Chance of rain 70%. Thursday, showers likely. Highs in the lower 70s. Chance of rain 70%. Thursday night, mostly cloudy with a 50% chance of rain showers. Lows in the upper 40s. Friday, partly sunny with a 40% chance of rain showers. Highs in the mid-60s. Friday night, partly cloudy. Lows in the upper 30s. Saturday, mostly sunny with a 20% chance of rain showers. Highs in the mid-60s. Saturday night, partly cloudy with a 20% chance of rain showers. Lows in the lower 40s. Sunday, partly sunny. Highs in the mid-60s. Sunday night, mostly clear. Lows in the upper 30s. Monday, sunny. Highs in the lower 60s. 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The current time is 5:49 p.m. Eastern Daylight Time. Conditions around the area at 5 p.m. At Mount Pleasant, it was sunny. The temperature was 77 degrees, the dew point 46,

relative humidity 33%. The wind was north at 7 miles an hour. The pressure was 30.02 inches and steady. Across the remainder of south-central lower Michigan, skies ranged from sunny to mostly sunny, and temperatures were between 71 and 77 degrees. Elsewhere in central and northern lower Michigan, skies ranged from sunny to mostly sunny, and temperatures were between 69 and 72 degrees. Across southern lower Michigan, skies ranged from sunny to mostly sunny, and temperatures were between 72 and 75 degrees. In the Upper Peninsula, Sault Ste. Marie was 67 degrees under sunny skies, and in Marquette, it was sunny with a temperature of 70. In neighboring states, Chicago was 71 degrees under mostly sunny skies. In Cleveland, it was mostly sunny and the temperature was 69. Once again, at 5 p.m., Mount Pleasant was 77 degrees under sunny skies. Now here is your local forecast. Through early evening, sunny. Highs in the mid-70s. North winds around 5 miles per hour. Tonight, mostly clear. Areas of fog after midnight. Lows in the upper 40s. Light winds. Tuesday, mostly sunny. Areas of fog in the morning. Highs in the mid-70s. Light winds becoming southwest 5 to 10 miles per hour in the afternoon. Tuesday night, partly cloudy in the evening, then becoming mostly cloudy. Lows in the upper 50s. Light winds. Wednesday, mostly cloudy with a 40% chance of rain showers. Highs in the lower 70s. Southwest winds 5 to 10 miles per hour with gusts to around 25 miles per hour. Wednesday night, a chance of showers in the evening, then showers likely after midnight. Lows in the lower 60s. Southwest winds 5 to 10 miles per hour with gusts to around 25 miles per hour. Chance of rain 70%. Thursday, showers likely. Highs in the lower 70s. Chance of rain 70%. Thursday night, mostly cloudy with a 50% chance of rain showers. Lows in the upper 40s. Friday, partly sunny with a 40% chance of rain showers. Highs in the mid-60s. Friday night, partly cloudy. Lows in the upper 30s. Saturday, mostly sunny with a 20% chance of rain showers. Highs in the mid-60s. Saturday night, partly cloudy with a 20% chance of rain showers. Lows in the lower 40s. Sunday, partly sunny. Highs in the mid-60s. Sunday night, mostly clear. Lows in the upper 30s. Monday, sunny. Highs in the lower 60s. 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The current time is 5:53 p.m. Eastern Daylight Time. Conditions around the area at 5 p.m. At Mount Pleasant, it was sunny. The temperature was 77 degrees. The dew point 46, and the relative humidity 33%. The wind was north at 7 miles an hour. The pressure was 30.02 inches and steady. Across the remainder of south-central lower Michigan, skies ranged from sunny to mostly sunny, and temperatures were between 71 and 77 degrees. Elsewhere in central and northern lower Michigan, skies ranged from sunny to mostly sunny, and temperatures were between 69 and 72 degrees. Across southern lower Michigan, skies ranged from sunny to mostly sunny, and temperatures were between 72 and 75 degrees. In the Upper Peninsula, Sault Ste. Marie was 67 degrees under sunny skies, and in Marquette, it was sunny with a temperature of 70. In neighboring states, Chicago was 71 degrees under mostly sunny skies. In Cleveland, it was mostly sunny and the temperature was 69. Once again, at 5 p.m., Mount Pleasant was 77 degrees under sunny skies. Now here is your local forecast. Through early evening,

Wednesday, mostly cloudy with a 40% chance of rain showers. Highs in the lower 70s. Southwest winds 5 to 10 miles per hour with gusts to around 25 miles per hour. Wednesday night, a chance of showers in the evening, then showers likely after midnight. Lows in the lower 60s. Southwest winds 5 to 10 miles per hour with gusts to around 25 miles per hour. Chance of rain 70%. Thursday, showers likely. Highs in the lower 70s. Chance of rain 70%. Thursday night, mostly cloudy with a 50% chance of rain showers. Lows in the upper 40s. Friday, partly sunny with a 40% chance of rain showers. Highs in the mid-60s. Friday night, partly cloudy. Lows in the upper 30s. Saturday, mostly sunny with a 20% chance of rain showers. Highs in the mid-60s. Saturday night, partly cloudy with a 20% chance of rain showers. Lows in the lower 40s. Sunday, partly sunny. Highs in the mid-60s. Sunday night, mostly clear. Lows in the upper 30s. Monday, sunny. Highs in the lower 60s. 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The current time is 6:17 p.m. Eastern Daylight Time. Conditions around the area at 6 p.m. At Mount Pleasant, it was sunny. The temperature was 77 degrees, the dew point 50, and the relative humidity 38%. The wind was north at 7 miles an hour. The pressure was 30.02 inches and rising. Across the remainder of south-central lower Michigan, it was sunny and temperatures were between 71 and 75 degrees. Elsewhere in central and northern lower Michigan, skies ranged from sunny to mostly sunny, and temperatures were between 69 and 70 degrees. Across southern lower Michigan, skies ranged from sunny to mostly sunny, and temperatures were between 71 and 74 degrees. In the upper peninsula, Sault Ste. Marie was 65 degrees under sunny skies, and in Marquette, it was sunny with a temperature of 68. In neighboring states, Chicago was 70 degrees under mostly sunny skies. In Cleveland, it was mostly sunny and the temperature was 69. Once again, at 6 p.m., Mount Pleasant was 77 degrees under sunny skies. Now here is your local forecast. Through early evening, sunny. Highs in the mid-70s. North winds around 5 miles per hour. Tonight, mostly clear. Areas of fog after midnight. Lows in the upper 40s. Light winds. Tuesday, mostly sunny. Areas of fog in the morning. Highs in the mid-70s. Light winds becoming southwest 5 to 10 miles per hour in the afternoon. Tuesday night, partly cloudy in the evening, then becoming mostly cloudy. Lows in the upper 50s. Light winds. Wednesday, mostly cloudy with a 40% chance of rain showers. Highs in the lower 70s. Southwest winds 5 to 10 miles per hour with gusts to around 25 miles per hour. Wednesday night, a chance of showers in the evening, then showers likely after midnight. Lows in the lower 60s. Southwest winds 5 to 10 miles per hour with gusts to around 25 miles per hour. Chance of rain 70%. Thursday, showers likely. Highs in the lower 70s. Chance of rain 70%. Thursday night, mostly cloudy with a 50% chance of rain showers. Lows in the upper 40s. Friday, partly sunny with a 40% chance of rain showers. Highs in the mid-60s. Friday night, partly cloudy. Lows in the upper 30s. Saturday, mostly sunny with a 20% chance of rain showers. Highs in the mid-60s. Saturday night, partly cloudy with a 20% chance of rain showers. Lows in the lower 40s.

Sunday, partly sunny. Highs in the mid-60s. Sunday night, mostly clear. Lows in the upper 30s. Monday, sunny. Highs in the lower 60s. 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The current time is 6:21 p.m. Eastern Daylight Time. Conditions around the area at 6 p.m. At Mount Pleasant, it was sunny. The temperature was 77 degrees, the dew point 50, and the relative humidity 38%. The wind was north at 7 miles an hour. The pressure was 30.02 inches and rising. Across the remainder of south-central lower Michigan, it was sunny, and temperatures were between 71 and 75 degrees. Elsewhere in central and northern lower Michigan, skies ranged from sunny to mostly sunny, and temperatures were between 69 and 70 degrees. Across southern lower Michigan, skies ranged from sunny to mostly sunny, and temperatures were between 71 and 74 degrees. In the upper peninsula, Sault Ste. Marie was 65 degrees under sunny skies, and in Marquette, it was sunny with a temperature of 68. In neighboring states, Chicago was 70 degrees under mostly sunny skies. In Cleveland, it was mostly sunny and the temperature was 69. Once again, at 6 p.m., Mount Pleasant was 77 degrees under sunny skies. Now here is your local forecast. Through early evening, sunny. Highs in the mid-70s. North winds around 5 miles per hour. Tonight, mostly clear. Areas of fog after midnight. Lows in the upper 40s. Light winds. Tuesday, mostly sunny. Areas of fog in the morning. Highs in the mid-70s. Light winds becoming southwest 5 to 10 miles per hour in the afternoon. Tuesday night, partly cloudy in the evening, then becoming mostly cloudy. Lows in the upper 50s. Light winds. Wednesday, mostly cloudy with a 40% chance of rain showers. Highs in the lower 70s. Southwest winds 5 to 10 miles per hour with gusts to around 25 miles per hour. Wednesday night, a chance of showers in the evening, then showers likely after midnight. Lows in the lower 60s. Southwest winds 5 to 10 miles per hour with gusts to around 25 miles per hour. Chance of rain 70%. Thursday, showers likely. Highs in the lower 70s. Chance of rain 70%. Thursday night, mostly cloudy with a 50% chance of rain showers. Lows in the upper 40s. Friday, partly sunny with a 40% chance of rain showers. Highs in the mid-60s. Friday night, partly cloudy. Lows in the upper 30s. Saturday, mostly sunny with a 20% chance of rain showers. Highs in the mid-60s. Saturday night, partly cloudy with a 20% chance of rain showers. Lows in the lower 40s. Sunday, partly sunny. Highs in the mid-60s. Sunday night, mostly clear. Lows in the upper 30s. Monday, sunny. Highs in the lower 60s. Thanks for listening to NOAA Weather Radio Station KZZ33, transmitting on a frequency of 162.525 MHz from the broadcast tower of Central Michigan University, courtesy of the CMU Public Broadcast Center. The current time is 6:25 p.m. Eastern Daylight Time. Conditions around the area at 6 p.m. At Mount Pleasant, it was sunny. The temperature was 77 degrees, the dew point 50, and the relative humidity 38%. The wind was north at 7 miles an hour. The pressure was 30.02 inches and rising. Across the remainder of south-central lower Michigan, it was sunny, and temperatures were between 71 and 75 degrees. Elsewhere in central and northern lower Michigan, skies ranged from sunny to mostly sunny,
and temperatures were between 69 and 70 degrees. Across southern lower Michigan, skies ranged from sunny to mostly sunny, and temperatures were between 71 and 74 degrees. In the Upper Peninsula, Sault Ste. Marie was 65 degrees under sunny skies, and in Marquette, it was sunny with a temperature of 68. In neighboring states, Chicago was 70 degrees under mostly sunny skies. In Cleveland, it was mostly sunny and the temperature was 69. Once again, at 6 p.m., Mount Pleasant was 77 degrees under sunny skies. Now here is your local forecast. Through early evening, sunny. Highs in the mid-70s. North winds around 5 miles per hour. Tonight, mostly clear. Areas of fog after midnight. Lows in the upper 40s. Light winds. Tuesday, mostly sunny. Areas of fog in the morning. Highs in the mid-70s. Light winds becoming southwest 5 to 10 miles per hour in the afternoon. Tuesday night, partly cloudy in the evening, then becoming mostly cloudy. Lows in the upper 50s. Light winds. Wednesday, mostly cloudy with a 40% chance of rain showers. Highs in the lower 70s. Southwest winds 5 to 10 miles per hour with gusts to around 25 miles per hour. Wednesday night, a chance of showers in the evening, then showers likely after midnight. Lows in the lower 60s. Southwest winds 5 to 10 miles per hour with gusts to around 25 miles per hour. Chance of rain 70%. Thursday, showers likely. Highs in the lower 70s. Chance of rain 70%. Thursday night, mostly cloudy with a 50% chance of rain showers. Lows in the upper 40s. Friday, partly sunny with a 40% chance of rain showers. Highs in the mid-60s. Friday night, partly cloudy. Lows in the upper 30s. Saturday, mostly sunny with a 20% chance of rain showers. Highs in the mid-60s. Saturday night, partly cloudy with a 20% chance of rain showers. Lows in the lower 40s. Sunday, partly sunny. Highs in the mid-60s. Sunday night, mostly clear. Lows in the upper 30s. Monday, sunny. Highs in the lower 60s. 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The current time is 6:28 p.m. Eastern Daylight Time. Conditions around the area at 6 p.m. At Mount Pleasant, it was sunny. The temperature was 77 degrees, the dew point 50, and the relative humidity 38%. The wind was north at 7 miles an hour. The pressure was 30.02 inches and rising. Across the remainder of south-central lower Michigan, it was sunny, and temperatures were between 71 and 75 degrees. Elsewhere in central and northern lower Michigan, skies ranged from sunny to mostly sunny, and temperatures were between 69 and 70 degrees. Across southern lower Michigan, skies ranged from sunny to mostly sunny, and temperatures were between 71 and 74 degrees. In the Upper Peninsula, Sault Ste. Marie was 65 degrees under sunny skies, and in Marquette, it was sunny with a temperature of 68. In neighboring states, Chicago was 70 degrees under mostly sunny skies. In Cleveland, it was mostly sunny and the temperature was 69. Once again, at 6 p.m., Mount Pleasant was 77 degrees under sunny skies. Now here is your local forecast. Through early evening, sunny. Highs in the mid-70s. North winds around 5 miles per hour. Tonight, mostly clear. Areas of fog after midnight. Lows in the upper 40s. Light winds. Tuesday, mostly sunny. Areas of fog in the morning. Highs in the mid-70s. Light winds becoming southwest 5 to 10 miles per hour in the afternoon.
Tuesday night, partly cloudy in the evening, then becoming

mostly cloudy. Lows in the upper 50s. Light winds. Wednesday, mostly cloudy with a 40% chance of rain showers. Highs in the lower 70s. Southwest winds 5 to 10 miles per hour with gusts to around 25 miles per hour. Wednesday night, a chance of showers in the evening, then showers likely after midnight. Lows in the lower 60s. Southwest winds 5 to 10 miles per hour with gusts to around 25 miles per hour. Chance of rain 70%. Thursday, showers likely. Highs in the lower 70s. Chance of rain 70%. Thursday night, mostly cloudy with a 50% chance of rain showers. Lows in the upper 40s. Friday, partly sunny with a 40% chance of rain showers. Highs in the mid-60s. Friday night, partly cloudy. Lows in the upper 30s. Saturday, mostly sunny with a 20% chance of rain showers. Highs in the mid-60s. Saturday night, partly cloudy with a 20% chance of rain showers. Lows in the lower 40s. Sunday, partly sunny. Highs in the mid-60s. Sunday night, mostly clear. Lows in the upper 30s. Monday, sunny. Highs in the lower 60s. 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The current time is 6:32 p.m. Eastern Daylight Time. Conditions around the area at 6 p.m. At Mount Pleasant, it was sunny. The temperature was 77 degrees, the dew point 50, and the relative humidity 38%. The wind was north at 7 miles an hour. The pressure was 30.02 inches and rising. Across the remainder of south-central lower Michigan, it was sunny, and temperatures were between 71 and 75 degrees. Elsewhere in central and inches and rising. Across the remainder of south-central lower Michigan, it was sunny, and temperatures were between 71 and 75 degrees. Elsewhere in central and northern lower Michigan, skies ranged from sunny to mostly sunny, and temperatures were between 69 and 70 degrees. Across southern lower Michigan, skies ranged from sunny to mostly sunny, and temperatures were between 71 and 74 degrees. In the Upper Peninsula, Sault Ste. Marie was 65 degrees under sunny skies, and in Marquette, it was sunny with a temperature of 68. In neighboring states, Chicago was 70 degrees under mostly sunny skies. In Cleveland, it was mostly sunny and the temperature was 69. Once again, at 6 p.m., Mount Pleasant was 77 degrees under sunny skies. Now here is your local forecast. Through early evening, sunny. Highs in the mid-70s. North winds around 5 miles per hour. Tonight, mostly clear. Areas of fog after midnight. Lows in the upper 40s. Light winds. Tuesday, mostly sunny. Areas of fog in the morning. Highs in the mid-70s. Light winds becoming southwest 5 to 10 miles per hour in the afternoon. Tuesday night, partly cloudy in the evening, then becoming mostly cloudy. Lows in the upper 50s. Light winds. Wednesday, mostly cloudy with a 40% chance of rain showers. Highs in the lower 70s. Southwest winds 5 to 10 miles per hour with gusts to around 25 miles per hour. Wednesday night, a chance of showers in the evening, then showers likely after midnight. Lows in the lower 60s. Southwest winds 5 to 10 miles per hour with gusts to around 25 miles per hour. Chance of rain 70%. Thursday, showers likely. Highs in the lower 70s. Chance of rain 70%. Thursday night, mostly cloudy with a 50% chance of rain showers. Lows in the upper 40s. Friday, partly sunny with a 40% chance of rain showers. Highs in the mid-60s. Friday night, partly cloudy.

lows in the upper 30s. Saturday, mostly sunny with a 20% chance of rain showers. Highs in the mid-60s. Saturday night, partly cloudy with a 20% chance of rain showers. Lows in the lower 40s. Sunday, partly sunny. Highs in the mid-60s. Sunday night, mostly clear. Lows in the upper 30s. Monday, sunny. Highs in the lower 60s. 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The current time is 6:36 p.m. Eastern Daylight Time. Conditions around the area at 6 p.m. At Mount Pleasant, it was sunny. The temperature was 77 degrees. The dew point 50, and the relative humidity 38%. The wind was north at 7 miles an hour. The pressure was 30.02 inches and rising. Across the remainder of south-central lower Michigan, it was sunny, and temperatures were between 71 and 75 degrees. Elsewhere in central and northern lower Michigan, skies ranged from sunny to mostly sunny, and temperatures were between 69 and 70 degrees. Across southern lower Michigan, skies ranged from sunny to mostly sunny, and temperatures were between 71 and 74 degrees. In the upper peninsula, Sault Ste. Marie was 65 degrees under sunny skies, and in Marquette, it was sunny with a temperature of 68. In neighboring states, Chicago was 70 degrees under mostly sunny skies. In Cleveland, it was mostly sunny and the temperature was 69. Once again, at 6 p.m., Mount Pleasant was 77 degrees under sunny skies. Now here is your local forecast. Through early evening, sunny. Highs in the mid-70s. North winds around 5 miles per hour. Tonight, mostly clear. Areas of fog after midnight. Lows in the upper 40s. Light winds. Tuesday, mostly sunny. Areas of fog in the morning. Highs in the mid-70s. Light winds becoming southwest 5 to 10 miles per hour in the afternoon. Tuesday night, partly cloudy in the evening, then becoming mostly cloudy. Lows in the upper 50s. Light winds. Wednesday, mostly cloudy with a 40% chance of rain showers. Highs in the lower 70s. Southwest winds 5 to 10 miles per hour with gusts to around 25 miles per hour. Wednesday night, a chance of showers in the evening, then showers likely after midnight. Lows in the lower 60s. Southwest winds 5 to 10 miles per hour with gusts to around 25 miles per hour. Chance of rain 70%. Thursday, showers likely. Highs in the lower 70s. Chance of rain 70%. Thursday night, mostly cloudy with a 50% chance of rain showers. Lows in the upper 40s. Friday, partly sunny with a 40% chance of rain showers. Highs in the mid-60s. Friday night, partly cloudy. Lows in the upper 30s. Saturday, mostly sunny with a 20% chance of rain showers. Highs in the mid-60s. Saturday night, partly cloudy with a 20% chance of rain showers. Lows in the lower 40s. Sunday, partly sunny. Highs in the mid-60s. Sunday night, mostly clear. Lows in the upper 30s. Monday, sunny. Highs in the lower 60s. 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The current time is 6:40 p.m. Eastern Daylight Time. Conditions around the area at 6 p.m. At Mount Pleasant, it was sunny. The temperature was 77 degrees, the dew point 50, and the relative humidity 38%. The wind was north at 7 miles an hour. The pressure was 30.02 inches and rising.
Across the remainder of south-central lower Michigan, it was sunny and temperatures were between 71 and 75 degrees. Elsewhere in central and northern lower Michigan, skies ranged from sunny to mostly sunny, and temperatures were between 69 and 70 degrees. Across southern lower Michigan, skies ranged from sunny to mostly sunny, and temperatures were between 71 and 74 degrees. In the Upper Peninsula, Sault Ste. Marie was 65 degrees under sunny skies, and in Marquette, it was sunny with a temperature of 68. In neighboring states, Chicago was 70 degrees under mostly sunny skies. In Cleveland, it was mostly sunny and the temperature was 69. Once again, at 6 p.m., Mount Pleasant was 77 degrees under sunny skies. Now here is your local forecast. Through early evening, sunny. Highs in the mid-70s. North winds around 5 miles per hour. Tonight, mostly clear. Areas of fog after midnight. Lows in the upper 40s. Light winds. Tuesday, mostly sunny. Areas of fog in the morning. Highs in the mid-70s. Light winds becoming southwest 5 to 10 miles per hour in the afternoon. Tuesday night, partly cloudy in the evening, then becoming mostly cloudy. Lows in the upper 50s. Light winds. Wednesday, mostly cloudy with a 40% chance of rain showers. Highs in the lower 70s. Southwest winds 5 to 10 miles per hour with gusts to around 25 miles per hour. Wednesday night, a chance of showers in the evening, then showers likely after midnight. Lows in the lower 60s. Southwest winds 5 to 10 miles per hour with gusts to around 25 miles per hour. Chance of rain 70%. Thursday, showers likely. Highs in the lower 70s. Chance of rain 70%. Thursday night, mostly cloudy with a 50% chance of rain showers. Lows in the upper 40s. Friday, partly sunny with a 40% chance of rain showers. Highs in the mid-60s. Friday night, partly cloudy. Lows in the upper 30s. Saturday, mostly sunny with a 20% chance of rain showers. Highs in the mid-60s. Saturday night, partly cloudy with a 20% chance of rain showers. Lows in the lower 40s. Sunday, partly sunny. Highs in the mid-60s. Sunday night, mostly clear. Lows in the upper 30s. Monday, sunny. Highs in the lower 60s. 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The current time is 6:44 p.m. Eastern Daylight Time. Conditions around the area at 6 p.m. At Mount Pleasant, it was sunny. The temperature was 77 degrees, the dew point 50, and the relative humidity 38%. The wind was north at 7 miles an hour. The pressure was 30.02 inches and rising. Across the remainder of south-central lower Michigan, it was sunny, and temperatures were between 71 and 75 degrees. Elsewhere in central and northern lower Michigan, skies ranged from sunny to mostly sunny, and temperatures were between 69 and 70 degrees. Across southern lower Michigan, skies ranged from sunny to mostly sunny, and temperatures were between 71 and 74 degrees. In the Upper Peninsula, Sault Ste. Marie was 65 degrees under sunny skies, and in Marquette, it was sunny with a temperature of 68. In neighboring states, Chicago was 70 degrees under mostly sunny skies. In Cleveland, it was mostly sunny and the temperature was 69. Once again, at 6 p.m., Mount Pleasant was 77 degrees under sunny skies. Now here is your local forecast. Through early evening, sunny. Highs in the mid-70s. North winds around 5 miles per hour. Tonight, mostly clear. Areas of fog after midnight. Lows in the upper 40s. Light winds.

Areas of fog after midnight. Lows in the upper 40s. Light winds. Tuesday, mostly sunny. Areas of fog in the morning. Highs in the mid-70s. Light winds becoming southwest 5 to 10 miles per hour in the afternoon. Tuesday night, partly cloudy in the evening, then becoming mostly cloudy. Lows in the upper 50s. Light winds. Wednesday, mostly cloudy with a 40% chance of rain showers. Highs in the lower 70s. Southwest winds 5 to 10 miles per hour with gusts to around 25 miles per hour. Wednesday night, a chance of showers in the evening, then showers likely after midnight. Lows in the lower 60s. Southwest winds 5 to 10 miles per hour with gusts to around 25 miles per hour. Chance of rain 70%. Thursday, showers likely. Highs in the lower 70s. Chance of rain 70%. Thursday night, mostly cloudy with a 50% chance of rain showers. Lows in the upper 40s. Friday, partly sunny with a 40% chance of rain showers. Highs in the mid-60s. Friday night, partly cloudy. Lows in the upper 30s. Saturday, mostly sunny with a 20% chance of rain showers. Highs in the mid-60s. Saturday night, partly cloudy with a 20% chance of rain showers. Lows in the lower 40s. Sunday, partly sunny. Highs in the mid-60s. Sunday night, mostly clear. Lows in the upper 30s. Monday, sunny. Highs in the lower 60s. 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The current time is 7:02 p.m. Eastern Daylight Time. Conditions around the area at 6 p.m. At Mount Pleasant, it was sunny. The temperature was 77 degrees, the dew point 50, and the relative humidity 38%. The wind was north at 7 miles an hour. The pressure was 30.02 inches and rising. Across the remainder of south-central lower Michigan, it was sunny, and temperatures were between 71 and 75 degrees. Elsewhere in central and northern lower Michigan, skies ranged from sunny to mostly sunny, and temperatures were between 69 and 70 degrees. Across southern lower Michigan, skies ranged from sunny to mostly sunny, and temperatures were between 71 and 74 degrees. In the upper peninsula, Sault Ste. Marie was 65 degrees under sunny skies, and in Marquette, it was sunny with a temperature of 68. In neighboring states, Chicago was 70 degrees under mostly sunny skies. In Cleveland, it was mostly sunny and the temperature was 69. Once again, at 6 p.m., Mount Pleasant was 77 degrees under sunny skies. Now here is your local forecast. Tonight, mostly clear. Areas of fog after midnight. Lows in the upper 40s. Light winds. Tuesday, mostly sunny. Areas of fog in the morning. Highs in the mid-70s. Light winds becoming southwest 5 to 10 miles per hour in the afternoon. Tuesday night, partly cloudy in the evening, then becoming mostly cloudy. Lows in the upper 50s. Light winds. Wednesday, mostly cloudy with a 40% chance of rain showers. Highs in the lower 70s. Southwest winds 5 to 10 miles per hour with gusts to around 25 miles per hour. Wednesday night, a chance of showers in the evening, then showers likely after midnight. Lows in the lower 60s. Southwest winds 5 to 10 miles per hour with gusts to around 25 miles per hour. Chance of rain 70%. Thursday, showers likely. Highs in the lower 70s. Chance of rain 70%. Thursday night, mostly cloudy with a 50% chance of rain showers. Lows in the upper 40s. Friday, partly sunny with a 40% chance of rain showers. Highs in the mid-60s.

Friday night, partly cloudy. Lows in the upper 30s. Saturday, mostly sunny with a 20% chance of rain showers. Highs in the mid-60s. Saturday night, partly cloudy with a 20% chance of rain showers. Lows in the lower 40s. Sunday, partly sunny. Highs in the mid-60s. Sunday night, mostly clear. Lows in the upper 30s. Monday, sunny. Highs in the lower 60s. 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The current time is 7:06 p.m. Eastern Daylight Time. Conditions around the area at 6 p.m. At Mount Pleasant, it was sunny. The temperature was 77 degrees, the dew point 50, and the relative humidity 38%. The wind was north at 7 miles an hour. The pressure was 30.02 inches and rising. Across the remainder of south-central lower Michigan, it was sunny, and temperatures were between 71 and 75 degrees. Elsewhere in central and northern lower Michigan, skies ranged from sunny to mostly sunny, and temperatures were between 69 and 70 degrees. Across southern lower Michigan, skies ranged from sunny to mostly sunny, and temperatures were between 71 and 74 degrees. In the upper peninsula, Sault Ste. Marie was 65 degrees under sunny skies, and in Marquette, it was sunny with a temperature of 68. In neighboring states, Chicago was 70 degrees under mostly sunny skies. In Cleveland, it was mostly sunny and the temperature was 69. Once again, at 6 p.m., Mount Pleasant was 77 degrees under sunny skies. Now here is your local forecast. Tonight, mostly clear. Areas of fog after midnight. Lows in the upper 40s. Light winds. Tuesday, mostly sunny. Areas of fog in the morning. Highs in the mid-70s. Light winds becoming southwest 5 to 10 miles per hour in the afternoon. Tuesday night, partly cloudy in the evening, then becoming mostly cloudy. Lows in the upper 50s. Light winds. Wednesday, mostly cloudy with a 40% chance of rain showers. Highs in the lower 70s. Southwest winds 5 to 10 miles per hour with gusts to around 25 miles per hour. Wednesday night, a chance of showers in the evening, then showers likely after midnight. Lows in the lower 60s. Southwest winds 5 to 10 miles per hour with gusts to around 25 miles per hour. Chance of rain 70%. Thursday, showers likely. Highs in the lower 70s. Chance of rain 70%. Thursday night, mostly cloudy with a 50% chance of rain showers. Lows in the upper 40s. Friday, partly sunny with a 40% chance of rain showers. Highs in the mid-60s. Friday night, partly cloudy. Lows in the upper 30s. Saturday, mostly sunny with a 20% chance of rain showers. Highs in the mid-60s. Saturday night, partly cloudy with a 20% chance of rain showers. Lows in the lower 40s. Sunday, partly sunny. Highs in the mid-60s. Sunday night, mostly clear. Lows in the upper 30s. Monday, sunny. Highs in the lower 60s. 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The current time is 7:10 p.m. Eastern Daylight Time. Conditions around the area at 6 p.m. At Mount Pleasant, it was sunny. The temperature was 77 degrees, the dew point 50, and the relative humidity 38%. The wind was north at 7 miles an hour. The pressure was 30.02 inches and rising. Across the remainder of south-central lower Michigan, it was sunny, and temperatures were between

71 and 75 degrees. Elsewhere in central and northern lower Michigan, skies ranged from sunny to mostly sunny, and temperatures were between 69 and 70 degrees. Across southern lower Michigan, skies ranged from sunny to mostly sunny, and temperatures were between 71 and 74 degrees. In the Upper Peninsula, Sault Ste. Marie was 65 degrees under sunny skies, and in Marquette, it was sunny with a temperature of 68. In neighboring states, Chicago was 70 degrees under mostly sunny skies. In Cleveland, it was mostly sunny and the temperature was 69. Once again, at 6 p.m., Mount Pleasant was 77 degrees under sunny skies. Now here is your local forecast. Tonight, mostly clear. Areas of fog after midnight. Lows in the upper 40s. Light winds. Tuesday, mostly sunny. Areas of fog in the morning. Highs in the mid-70s. Light winds becoming southwest 5 to 10 miles per hour in the afternoon. Tuesday night, partly cloudy in the evening, then becoming mostly cloudy. Lows in the upper 50s. Light winds. Wednesday, mostly cloudy with a 40% chance of rain showers. Highs in the lower 70s. Southwest winds 5 to 10 miles per hour with gusts to around 25 miles per hour. Wednesday night, a chance of showers in the evening, then showers likely after midnight. Lows in the lower 60s. Southwest winds 5 to 10 miles per hour with gusts to around 25 miles per hour. Chance of rain 70%. Thursday, showers likely. Highs in the lower 70s. Chance of rain 70%. Thursday night, mostly cloudy with a 50% chance of rain showers. Lows in the upper 40s. Friday, partly sunny with a 40% chance of rain showers. Highs in the mid-60s. Friday night, partly cloudy. Lows in the upper 30s. Saturday, mostly sunny with a 20% chance of rain showers. Highs in the mid-60s. Saturday night, partly cloudy with a 20% chance of rain showers. Lows in the lower 40s. Sunday, partly sunny. Highs in the mid-60s. Sunday night, mostly clear. Lows in the upper 30s. Monday, sunny. Highs in the lower 60s. 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The current time is 7:13 p.m. Eastern Daylight Time. Conditions around the area at 7 p.m. At Mount Pleasant, it was clear. The temperature was 73 degrees. The dew point 52, and the relative humidity 46%. The pressure was 30.02 inches and rising. Across the remainder of south-central lower Michigan, it was clear, and temperatures were between 67 and 72 degrees. Elsewhere in central and northern lower Michigan, temperatures were between 65 and 67 degrees. At Alpena, it was clear. It was partly cloudy at Cadillac and Traverse City. At Pellston, it was cloudy. Across southern lower Michigan, skies ranged from clear to partly cloudy, and temperatures were between 70 and 71 degrees. In the Upper Peninsula, Sault Ste. Marie was 63 degrees under partly cloudy skies, and in Marquette, it was clear with a temperature of 66. In neighboring states, Chicago was 68 degrees under partly cloudy skies. In Cleveland, it was partly cloudy and the temperature was 66. Once again, at 7 p.m., Mount Pleasant was 73 degrees under clear skies. Now here is your local forecast. Tonight, mostly clear. Areas of fog after midnight. Lows in the upper 40s. Light winds. Tuesday, mostly sunny. Areas of fog in the morning. Highs in the mid-70s. Light winds becoming southwest 5 to 10 miles per hour in the afternoon. Tuesday night, partly cloudy in the evening, then becoming mostly cloudy.

Friday night, partly cloudy. Lows in the upper 30s. Saturday, mostly sunny with a 20% chance of rain showers. Highs in the mid-60s. Saturday night, partly cloudy with a 20% chance of rain showers. Lows in the lower 40s. Sunday, partly sunny. Highs in the mid-60s. Sunday night, mostly clear. Lows in the upper 30s. Monday, sunny. Highs in the lower 60s. 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The current time is 7:17 p.m. Eastern Daylight Time. Conditions around the area at 7 p.m. At Mount Pleasant, it was clear. The temperature was 73 degrees, the dew point 52, and the relative humidity 46%. The pressure was 30.02 inches and rising. Across the remainder of south-central lower Michigan, it was clear, and temperatures were between 67 and 72 degrees. Elsewhere in central and northern lower Michigan, temperatures were between 65 and 67 degrees. At Alpena, it was clear. It was partly cloudy at Cadillac and Traverse City. At Pelston, it was cloudy. Across southern lower Michigan, skies ranged from clear to partly cloudy, and temperatures were between 70 and 71 degrees. In the Upper Peninsula, Sault Ste. Marie was 63 degrees under partly cloudy skies, and in Marquette, it was clear with a temperature of 66. In neighboring states, Chicago was 68 degrees under partly cloudy skies. In Cleveland, it was partly cloudy and the temperature was 66. Once again, at 7 p.m., Mount Pleasant was 73 degrees under clear skies. Now here is your local forecast. Tonight, mostly clear. Areas of fog after midnight. Lows in the upper 40s. Light winds. Tuesday, mostly sunny. Areas of fog in the morning. Highs in the mid-70s. Light winds becoming southwest 5 to 10 miles per hour in the afternoon. Tuesday night, partly cloudy in the evening, then becoming mostly cloudy. Lows in the upper 50s. Light winds. Wednesday, mostly cloudy with a 40% chance of rain showers. Highs in the lower 70s. Southwest winds 5 to 10 miles per hour with gusts to around 25 miles per hour. Wednesday night, a chance of showers in the evening, then showers likely after midnight. Lows in the lower 60s. Southwest winds 5 to 10 miles per hour with gusts to around 25 miles per hour. Chance of rain 70%. Thursday, showers likely. Highs in the lower 70s. Chance of rain 70%. Thursday night, mostly cloudy with a 50% chance of rain showers. Lows in the upper 40s. Friday, partly sunny with a 40% chance of rain showers. Highs in the mid-60s. Friday night, partly cloudy. Lows in the upper 30s. Saturday, mostly sunny with a 20% chance of rain showers. Highs in the mid-60s. Saturday night, partly cloudy with a 20% chance of rain showers. Lows in the lower 40s. Sunday, partly sunny. Highs in the mid-60s. Sunday night, mostly clear. Lows in the upper 30s. Monday, sunny. Highs in the lower 60s. 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The current time is 7:21 p.m. Eastern Daylight Time. Conditions around the area at 7 p.m. At Mount Pleasant, it was clear. The temperature was 73 degrees, the dew point 52, and the relative humidity 46%. The pressure was 30.02 inches and rising. Across the remainder of south-central lower Michigan, it was clear.

and temperatures were between 67 and 72 degrees. Elsewhere in central and northern lower Michigan, temperatures were between 65 and 67 degrees. At Alpena, it was clear. It was partly cloudy at Cadillac and Traverse City. At Pilsen, it was cloudy. Across southern lower Michigan, skies ranged from clear to partly cloudy, and temperatures were between 70 and 71 degrees. In the Upper Peninsula, Sault Ste. Marie was 63 degrees under partly cloudy skies, and in Marquette, it was clear with a temperature of 66. In neighboring states, Chicago was 68 degrees under partly cloudy skies. In Cleveland, it was partly cloudy and the temperature was 66. Once again, at 7 p.m., Mount Pleasant was 73 degrees under clear skies. Now here is your local forecast. Tonight, mostly clear. Areas of fog after midnight. Lows in the upper 40s. Light winds. Tuesday, mostly sunny. Areas of fog in the morning. Highs in the mid-70s. Light winds becoming southwest 5 to 10 miles per hour in the afternoon. Tuesday night, partly cloudy in the evening, then becoming mostly cloudy. Lows in the upper 50s. Light winds. Wednesday, mostly cloudy with a 40% chance of rain showers. Highs in the lower 70s. Southwest winds 5 to 10 miles per hour with gusts to around 25 miles per hour. Wednesday night, a chance of showers in the evening, then showers likely after midnight. Lows in the lower 60s. Southwest winds 5 to 10 miles per hour with gusts to around 25 miles per hour. Chance of rain 70%. Thursday, showers likely. Highs in the lower 70s. Chance of rain 70%. Thursday night, mostly cloudy with a 50% chance of rain showers. Lows in the upper 40s. Friday, partly sunny with a 40% chance of rain showers. Highs in the mid-60s. Friday night, partly cloudy. Lows in the upper 30s. Saturday, mostly sunny with a 20% chance of rain showers. Highs in the mid-60s. Saturday night, partly cloudy with a 20% chance of rain showers. Lows in the lower 40s. Sunday, partly sunny. Highs in the mid-60s. Sunday night, mostly clear. Lows in the upper 30s. Monday, sunny. Highs in the lower 60s. 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The current time is 7:24 p.m. Eastern Daylight Time. Conditions around the area at 7 p.m. At Mount Pleasant, it was clear. The temperature was 73 degrees. The dew point 52 and the relative humidity 46%. The pressure was 30.02 inches and rising. Across the remainder of south central lower Michigan, it was clear and temperatures were between 67 and 72 degrees. Elsewhere in central and northern lower Michigan, temperatures were between 65 and 67 degrees. At Alpena, it was clear. It was partly cloudy at Cadillac and Traverse City. At Pilsen, it was cloudy. Across southern lower Michigan, skies ranged from clear to partly cloudy, and temperatures were between 70 and 71 degrees. In the Upper Peninsula, Sault Ste. Marie was 63 degrees under partly cloudy skies, and in Marquette, it was clear with a temperature of 66. In neighboring states, Chicago was 68 degrees under partly cloudy skies. In Cleveland, it was partly cloudy and the temperature was 66. Once again, at 7 p.m., Mount Pleasant was 73 degrees under clear skies. Now here is your local forecast. Tonight, mostly clear. Areas of fog after midnight. Lows in the upper 40s. Light winds. Tuesday, mostly sunny. Areas of fog in the morning. Highs in the mid-70s.

Light winds becoming southwest 5 to 10 miles per hour in the afternoon. Tuesday night, partly cloudy in the evening, then becoming mostly cloudy. Lows in the upper 50s. Light winds. Wednesday, mostly cloudy with a 40% chance of rain showers. Highs in the lower 70s. Southwest winds 5 to 10 miles per hour with gusts to around 25 miles per hour. Wednesday night, a chance of showers in the evening, then showers likely after midnight. Lows in the lower 60s. Southwest winds 5 to 10 miles per hour with gusts to around 25 miles per hour. Chance of rain 70%. Thursday, showers likely. Highs in the lower 70s. Chance of rain 70%. Thursday night, mostly cloudy with a 50% chance of rain showers. Lows in the upper 40s. Friday, partly sunny with a 40% chance of rain showers. Highs in the mid-60s. Friday night, partly cloudy. Lows in the upper 30s. Saturday, mostly sunny with a 20% chance of rain showers. Highs in the mid-60s. Saturday night, partly cloudy with a 20% chance of rain showers. Lows in the lower 40s. Sunday, partly sunny. Highs in the mid-60s. Sunday night, mostly clear. Lows in the upper 30s. Monday, sunny. Highs in the lower 60s. 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The current time is 7:28 p.m. Eastern Daylight Time. Conditions around the area at 7 p.m. At Mount Pleasant, it was clear. The temperature was 73 degrees. The dew point 52, and the relative humidity 46%. The pressure was 30.02 inches and rising. Across the remainder of south central lower Michigan, it was clear, and temperatures were between 67 and 72 degrees. Elsewhere in central and northern lower Michigan, temperatures were between 65 and 67 degrees. At Alpena, it was clear. It was partly cloudy at Cadillac and Traverse City. At Pelston, it was cloudy. Across southern lower Michigan, skies ranged from clear to partly cloudy, and temperatures were between 70 and 71 degrees. In the upper peninsula, Sault Ste. Marie was 63 degrees under partly cloudy skies, and in Marquette, it was clear with a temperature of 66. In neighboring states, Chicago was 68 degrees under partly cloudy skies. In Cleveland, it was partly cloudy and the temperature was 66. Once again, at 7 p.m., Mount Pleasant was 73 degrees under clear skies. Now here is your local forecast. Tonight, mostly clear. Areas of fog after midnight. Lows in the upper 40s. Light winds. Tuesday, mostly sunny. Areas of fog in the morning. Highs in the mid-70s. Light winds becoming southwest 5 to 10 miles per hour in the afternoon. Tuesday night, partly cloudy in the evening, then becoming mostly cloudy. Lows in the upper 50s. Light winds. Wednesday, mostly cloudy with a 40% chance of rain showers. Highs in the lower 70s. Southwest winds 5 to 10 miles per hour with gusts to around 25 miles per hour. Wednesday night, a chance of showers in the evening, then showers likely after midnight. Lows in the lower 60s. Southwest winds 5 to 10 miles per hour with gusts to around 25 miles per hour. Chance of rain 70%. Thursday, showers likely. Highs in the lower 70s. Chance of rain 70%. Thursday night, mostly cloudy with a 50% chance of rain showers. Lows in the upper 40s. Friday, partly sunny with a 40% chance of rain showers. Highs in the mid-60s. Friday night, partly cloudy. Lows in the upper 30s. Saturday, mostly sunny with a 20% chance of rain showers.
highs in the mid-60s. Saturday night, partly cloudy with a 20% chance of rain showers. Lows in the lower 40s. Sunday, partly sunny. Highs in the mid-60s. Sunday night, mostly clear. Lows in the upper 30s. Monday, sunny. Highs in the lower 60s. 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The current time is 7:32 p.m. Eastern Daylight Time. Conditions around the area at 7 p.m. At Mount Pleasant, it was clear. The temperature was 73 degrees, the dew point 52, and the relative humidity 46%. The pressure was 30.02 inches and rising. Across the remainder of south-central lower Michigan, it was clear, and temperatures were between 67 and 72 degrees. Elsewhere in central and northern lower Michigan, temperatures were between 65 and 67 degrees. At Alpena, it was clear. It was partly cloudy at Cadillac and Traverse City. At Pelston, it was cloudy. Across southern lower Michigan, skies ranged from clear to partly cloudy, and temperatures were between 70 and 71. Pelston, it was cloudy. Across southern lower Michigan, skies ranged from clear to partly cloudy, and temperatures were between 70 and 71 degrees. In the upper peninsula, Sault Ste. Marie was 63 degrees under partly cloudy skies, and in Marquette, it was clear with a temperature of 66. In neighboring states, Chicago was 68 degrees under partly cloudy skies. In Cleveland, it was partly cloudy and the temperature was 66. Once again, at 7 p.m., Mount Pleasant was 73 degrees under clear skies. Now here is your local forecast. Tonight, mostly clear. Areas of fog after midnight. Lows in the upper 40s. Light winds. Tuesday, mostly sunny. Areas of fog in the morning. Highs in the mid-70s. Light winds becoming southwest 5 to 10 miles per hour in the afternoon. Tuesday night, partly cloudy in the evening, then becoming mostly cloudy. Lows in the upper 50s. Light winds. Wednesday, mostly cloudy with a 40% chance of rain showers. Highs in the lower 70s. Southwest winds 5 to 10 miles per hour with gusts to around 25 miles per hour. Wednesday night, a chance of showers in the evening, then showers likely after midnight. Lows in the lower 60s. Southwest winds 5 to 10 miles per hour with gusts to around 25 miles per hour. Chance of rain 70%. Thursday, showers likely. Highs in the lower 70s. Chance of rain 70%. Thursday night, mostly cloudy with a 50% chance of rain showers. Lows in the upper 40s. Friday, partly sunny with a 40% chance of rain showers. Highs in the mid-60s. Friday night, partly cloudy. Lows in the upper 30s. Saturday, mostly sunny with a 20% chance of rain showers. Highs in the mid-60s. Saturday night, partly cloudy with a 20% chance of rain showers. Lows in the lower 40s. Sunday, partly sunny. Highs in the mid-60s. Sunday night, mostly clear. Lows in the upper 30s. Monday, sunny. Highs in the lower 60s. 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The current time is 7:36 p.m. Eastern Daylight Time. Conditions around the area at 7 p.m. At Mount Pleasant, it was clear. The temperature was 73 degrees, the dew point 52, and the relative humidity 46%. The pressure was 30.02 inches and rising. Across the remainder of south-central lower Michigan, it was clear.

and temperatures were between 67 and 72 degrees. Elsewhere in central and northern lower Michigan, temperatures were between 65 and 67 degrees. At Alpena, it was clear. It was partly cloudy at Cadillac and Traverse City. At Pilston, it was cloudy. Across southern lower Michigan, skies ranged from clear to partly cloudy, and temperatures were between 70 and 71 degrees. In the Upper Peninsula, Sault Ste. Marie was 63 degrees under partly cloudy skies, and in Marquette, it was clear with a temperature of 66. In neighboring states, Chicago was 68 degrees under partly cloudy skies. In Cleveland, it was partly cloudy and the temperature was 66. Once again, at 7 p.m., Mount Pleasant was 73 degrees under clear skies. Now here is your local forecast. Tonight, mostly clear. Areas of fog after midnight. Lows in the upper 40s. Light winds. Tuesday, mostly sunny. Areas of fog in the morning. Highs in the mid-70s. Light winds becoming southwest 5 to 10 miles per hour in the afternoon. Tuesday night, partly cloudy in the evening, then becoming mostly cloudy. Lows in the upper 50s. Light winds. Wednesday, mostly cloudy with a 40% chance of rain showers. Highs in the lower 70s. Southwest winds 5 to 10 miles per hour with gusts to around 25 miles per hour. Wednesday night, a chance of showers in the evening, then showers likely after midnight. Lows in the lower 60s. Southwest winds 5 to 10 miles per hour with gusts to around 25 miles per hour. Chance of rain 70%. Thursday, showers likely. Highs in the lower 70s. Chance of rain 70%. Thursday night, mostly cloudy with a 50% chance of rain showers. Lows in the upper 40s. Friday, partly sunny with a 40% chance of rain showers. Highs in the mid-60s. Friday night, partly cloudy. Lows in the upper 30s. Saturday, mostly sunny with a 20% chance of rain showers. Highs in the mid-60s. Saturday night, partly cloudy with a 20% chance of rain showers. Lows in the lower 40s. Sunday, partly sunny. Highs in the mid-60s. Sunday night, mostly clear. Lows in the upper 30s. Monday, sunny. Highs in the lower 60s. 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The current time is 7:39 p.m. Eastern Daylight Time. Conditions around the area at 7 p.m. At Mount Pleasant, it was clear. The temperature was 73 degrees. The dew point 52, and the relative humidity 46%. The pressure was 30.02 inches and rising. Across the remainder of south-central lower Michigan, it was clear, and temperatures were between 67 and 72 degrees. Elsewhere in central and northern lower Michigan, temperatures were between 65 and 67 degrees. At Alpena, it was clear. It was partly cloudy at Cadillac and Traverse City. At Pilston, it was cloudy. Across southern lower Michigan, skies ranged from clear to partly cloudy, and temperatures were between 70 and 71 degrees. In the Upper Peninsula, Sault Ste. Marie was 63 degrees under partly cloudy skies, and in Marquette, it was clear with a temperature of 66. In neighboring states, Chicago was 68 degrees under partly cloudy skies. In Cleveland, it was partly cloudy and the temperature was 66. Once again, at 7 p.m., Mount Pleasant was 73 degrees under clear skies. Now here is your local forecast. Tonight, mostly clear. Areas of fog after midnight. Lows in the upper 40s. Light winds. Tuesday, mostly sunny. Areas of fog in the morning. Highs in the mid-70s.

Light winds becoming southwest 5 to 10 miles per hour in the afternoon. Tuesday night, partly cloudy in the evening, then becoming mostly cloudy. Lows in the upper 50s. Light winds. Wednesday, mostly cloudy with a 40% chance of rain showers. Highs in the lower 70s. Southwest winds 5 to 10 miles per hour with gusts to around 25 miles per hour. Wednesday night, a chance of showers in the evening, then showers likely after midnight. Lows in the lower 60s. Southwest winds 5 to 10 miles per hour with gusts to around 25 miles per hour. Chance of rain 70%. Thursday, showers likely. Highs in the lower 70s. Chance of rain 70%. Thursday night, mostly cloudy with a 50% chance of rain showers. Lows in the upper 40s. Friday, partly sunny with a 40% chance of rain showers. Highs in the mid-60s. Friday night, partly cloudy. Lows in the upper 30s. Saturday, mostly sunny with a 20% chance of rain showers. Highs in the mid-60s. Saturday night, partly cloudy with a 20% chance of rain showers. Lows in the lower 40s. Sunday, partly sunny. Highs in the mid-60s. Sunday night, mostly clear. Lows in the upper 30s. Monday, sunny. Highs in the lower 60s. 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The current time is 7:43 p.m. Eastern Daylight Time. Conditions around the area at 7 p.m. At Mount Pleasant, it was clear. The temperature was 73 degrees, the dew point 52, and the relative humidity 46%. The pressure was 30.02 inches and rising. Across the remainder of south-central lower Michigan, it was clear, and temperatures were between 67 and 72 degrees. Elsewhere in central and northern lower Michigan, temperatures were between 65 and 67 degrees. At Alpena, it was clear. It was partly cloudy at Cadillac and Traverse City. At Pilsen, it was cloudy. Across southern lower Michigan, skies ranged from clear to partly cloudy, and temperatures were between 70 and 71 degrees. In the Upper Peninsula, Sault Ste. Marie was 63 degrees under partly cloudy skies, and in Marquette, it was clear with a temperature of 66. In neighboring states, Chicago was 68 degrees under partly cloudy skies. In Cleveland, it was partly cloudy and the temperature was 66. Once again, at 7 p.m., Mount Pleasant was 73 degrees under clear skies. Now here is your local forecast. Tonight, mostly clear. Areas of fog after midnight. Lows in the upper 40s. Light winds. Tuesday, mostly sunny. Areas of fog in the morning. Highs in the mid-70s. Light winds becoming southwest 5 to 10 miles per hour in the afternoon. Tuesday night, partly cloudy in the evening, then becoming mostly cloudy. Lows in the upper 50s. Light winds. Wednesday, mostly cloudy with a 40% chance of rain showers. Highs in the lower 70s. Southwest winds 5 to 10 miles per hour with gusts to around 25 miles per hour. Wednesday night, a chance of showers in the evening, then showers likely after midnight. Lows in the lower 60s. Southwest winds 5 to 10 miles per hour with gusts to around 25 miles per hour. Chance of rain 70%. Thursday, showers likely. Highs in the lower 70s. Chance of rain 70%. Thursday night, mostly cloudy with a 50% chance of rain showers. Lows in the upper 40s. Friday, partly sunny with a 40% chance of rain showers. Highs in the mid-60s. Friday night, partly cloudy. Lows in the upper 30s. Saturday, mostly sunny with a 20% chance of rain showers.

Highs in the mid-60s. Saturday night, partly cloudy with a 20% chance of rain showers. Lows in the lower 40s. Sunday, partly sunny. Highs in the mid-60s. Sunday night, mostly clear. Lows in the upper 30s. Monday, sunny. Highs in the lower 60s. 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The current time is 7:47 p.m. Eastern Daylight Time. Conditions around the area at 7 p.m. At Mount Pleasant, it was clear. The temperature was 73 degrees, the dew point 52, and the relative humidity 46%. The pressure was 30.02 inches and rising. Across the remainder of South Central Lower Michigan, it was clear, and temperatures were between 67 and 72 degrees. Elsewhere in Central and Northern Lower Michigan, temperatures were between 65 and 67 degrees. At Alpena, it was clear. It was partly cloudy at Cadillac and Traverse City. At Pilsen, it was cloudy. Across southern lower Michigan, skies ranged from clear to partly cloudy, and temperatures were between 70 and 71 degrees. In the upper peninsula, Sault Ste. Marie was 63 degrees under partly cloudy skies, and in Marquette, it was clear with a temperature of 66. In neighboring states, Chicago was 68 degrees under partly cloudy skies. In Cleveland, it was partly cloudy and the temperature was 66. Once again, at 7 p.m., Mount Pleasant was 73 degrees under clear skies. Now here is your local forecast. Tonight, mostly clear. Areas of fog after midnight. Lows in the upper 40s. Light winds. Tuesday, mostly sunny. Areas of fog in the morning. Highs in the mid-70s. Light winds becoming southwest 5 to 10 miles per hour in the afternoon. Tuesday night, partly cloudy in the evening, then becoming mostly cloudy. Lows in the upper 50s. Light winds. Wednesday, mostly cloudy with a 40% chance of rain showers. Highs in the lower 70s. Southwest winds 5 to 10 miles per hour with gusts to around 25 miles per hour. Wednesday night, a chance of showers in the evening, then showers likely after midnight. Lows in the lower 60s. Southwest winds 5 to 10 miles per hour with gusts to around 25 miles per hour. Chance of rain 70%. Thursday, showers likely. Highs in the lower 70s. Chance of rain 70%. Thursday night, mostly cloudy with a 50% chance of rain showers. Lows in the upper 40s. Friday, partly sunny with a 40% chance of rain showers. Highs in the mid-60s. Friday night, partly cloudy. Lows in the upper 30s. Saturday, mostly sunny with a 20% chance of rain showers. Highs in the mid-60s. Saturday night, partly cloudy with a 20% chance of rain showers. Lows in the lower 40s. Sunday, partly sunny. Highs in the mid-60s. Sunday night, mostly clear. Lows in the upper 30s. Monday, sunny. Highs in the lower 60s. 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The current time is 7:50 p.m. Eastern Daylight Time. Conditions around the area at 7 p.m. At Mount Pleasant, it was clear. The temperature was 73 degrees, the dew point 52, and the relative humidity 46%. The pressure was 30.02 inches and rising. Across the remainder of South Central Lower Michigan, it was clear, and temperatures were between 67 and 72 degrees. Elsewhere in Central and Northern Lower Michigan,
temperatures were between 65 and 67 degrees. At Elpina, it was clear. It was partly cloudy at Cadillac and Traverse City. At Pelston, it was cloudy. Across southern Lower Michigan, skies ranged from clear to partly cloudy, and temperatures were between 70 and 71 degrees. In the Upper Peninsula, Sault Ste. Marie was 63 degrees under partly cloudy skies, and in Marquette, it was clear with a temperature of 66. In neighboring states, Chicago was 68 degrees under partly cloudy skies. In Cleveland, it was partly cloudy and the temperature was 66. Once again, at 7 p.m., Mount Pleasant was 73 degrees under clear skies. Now here is your local forecast. Tonight, mostly clear. Areas of fog after midnight. Lows in the upper 40s. Light winds. Tuesday, mostly sunny. Areas of fog in the morning. Highs in the mid-70s. Light winds becoming southwest 5 to 10 miles per hour in the afternoon. Tuesday night, partly cloudy in the evening, then becoming mostly cloudy. Lows in the upper 50s. Light winds. Wednesday, mostly cloudy with a 40% chance of rain showers. Highs in the lower 70s. Southwest winds 5 to 10 miles per hour with gusts to around 25 miles per hour. Wednesday night, a chance of showers in the evening, then showers likely after midnight. Lows in the lower 60s. Southwest winds 5 to 10 miles per hour with gusts to around 25 miles per hour. Chance of rain 70%. Thursday, showers likely. Highs in the lower 70s. Chance of rain 70%. Thursday night, mostly cloudy with a 50% chance of rain showers. Lows in the upper 40s. Friday, partly sunny with a 40% chance of rain showers. Highs in the mid-60s. Friday night, partly cloudy. Lows in the upper 30s. Saturday, mostly sunny with a 20% chance of rain showers. Highs in the mid-60s. Saturday night, partly cloudy with a 20% chance of rain showers. Lows in the lower 40s. Sunday, partly sunny. Highs in the mid-60s. Sunday night, mostly clear. Lows in the upper 30s. Monday, sunny. Highs in the lower 60s. 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The current time is 7:54 p.m. Eastern Daylight Time. Conditions around the area at 7 p.m. At Mount Pleasant, it was clear. The temperature was 73 degrees. The dew point 52, and the relative humidity 46%. The pressure was 30.02 inches and rising. Across the remainder of south-central Lower Michigan, it was clear, and temperatures were between 67 and 72 degrees. Elsewhere in central and northern Lower Michigan, temperatures were between 65 and 67 degrees. At Elpina, it was clear. It was partly cloudy at Cadillac and Traverse City. At Pelston, it was cloudy. Across southern Lower Michigan, skies ranged from clear to partly cloudy, and temperatures were between 70 and 71 degrees. In the Upper Peninsula, Sault Ste. Marie was 63 degrees under partly cloudy skies, and in Marquette, it was clear with a temperature of 66. In neighboring states, Chicago was 68 degrees under partly cloudy skies. In Cleveland, it was partly cloudy and the temperature was 66. Once again, at 7 p.m., Mount Pleasant was 73 degrees under clear skies. Now here is your local forecast. Tonight, mostly clear. Areas of fog after midnight. Lows in the upper 40s. Light winds. Tuesday, mostly sunny. Areas of fog in the morning. Highs in the mid-70s. Light winds becoming southwest 5 to 10 miles per hour in the afternoon. Tuesday night,
partly cloudy in the evening, then becoming mostly cloudy.

lows in the upper 50s. Light winds. Wednesday, mostly cloudy with a 40% chance of rain showers. Highs in the lower 70s. Southwest winds 5 to 10 miles per hour with gusts to around 25 miles per hour. Wednesday night, a chance of showers in the evening, then showers likely after midnight. Lows in the lower 60s. Southwest winds 5 to 10 miles per hour with gusts to around 25 miles per hour. Chance of rain 70%. Thursday, showers likely. Highs in the lower 70s. Chance of rain 70%. Thursday night, mostly cloudy with a 50% chance of rain showers. Lows in the upper 40s. Friday, partly sunny with a 40% chance of rain showers. Highs in the mid-60s. Friday night, partly cloudy. Lows in the upper 30s. Saturday, mostly sunny with a 20% chance of rain showers. Highs in the mid-60s. Saturday night, partly cloudy with a 20% chance of rain showers. Lows in the lower 40s. Sunday, partly sunny. Highs in the mid-60s. Sunday night, mostly clear. Lows in the upper 30s. Monday, sunny. Highs in the lower 60s. 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The current time is 7:58 p.m. Eastern Daylight Time. Conditions around the area at 7 p.m. At Mount Pleasant, it was clear. The temperature was 73 degrees, the dew point 52, and the relative humidity 46%. The pressure was 30.02 inches and rising. Across the remainder of south-central lower Michigan, it was clear, and temperatures were between 67 and 72 degrees. Elsewhere in central and northern lower Michigan, temperatures were between 65 and 67 degrees. At Alpena, it was clear. It was partly cloudy at Cadillac and Traverse City. At Pelston, it was cloudy. Across southern lower Michigan, skies ranged from clear to partly cloudy, and temperatures were between 70 and 71 degrees. In the upper peninsula, Sault Ste. Marie was 63 degrees under partly cloudy skies, and in Marquette, it was clear with a temperature of 66. In neighboring states, Chicago was 68 degrees under partly cloudy skies. In Cleveland, it was partly cloudy and the temperature was 66. Once again, at 7 p.m., Mount Pleasant was 73 degrees under clear skies. Now here is your local forecast. Tonight, mostly clear. Areas of fog after midnight. Lows in the upper 40s. Light winds. Tuesday, mostly sunny. Areas of fog in the morning. Highs in the mid-70s. Light winds becoming southwest 5 to 10 miles per hour in the afternoon. Tuesday night, partly cloudy in the evening, then becoming mostly cloudy. Lows in the upper 50s. Light winds. Wednesday, mostly cloudy with a 40% chance of rain showers. Highs in the lower 70s. Southwest winds 5 to 10 miles per hour with gusts to around 25 miles per hour. Wednesday night, a chance of showers in the evening, then showers likely after midnight. Lows in the lower 60s. Southwest winds 5 to 10 miles per hour with gusts to around 25 miles per hour. Chance of rain 70%. Thursday, showers likely. Highs in the lower 70s. Chance of rain 70%. Thursday night, mostly cloudy with a 50% chance of rain showers. Lows in the upper 40s. Friday, partly sunny with a 40% chance of rain showers. Highs in the mid-60s. Friday night, partly cloudy. Lows in the upper 30s. Saturday, mostly sunny with a 20% chance of rain showers. Highs in the mid-60s. Saturday night, partly cloudy with a 20% chance of rain showers. Lows in the lower 40s.